partly cloudy. Lows in the upper 50s. Southeast winds around 5 miles an hour until midnight, becoming light and variable. The time is currently 7:02 p.m. Central Daylight Time. 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Now for the official National Weather Service forecast for Galesburg and surrounding areas of central and northwest Illinois. Rest of tonight, mostly cloudy until midnight, then becoming partly cloudy. Lows in the upper 50s. Southeast winds around 5 miles an hour until midnight, becoming light and variable. Wednesday, mostly sunny. Highs in the upper 80s. North winds around 5 miles an hour. Wednesday night, partly cloudy until midnight, then becoming mostly clear. Lows around 60. Northeast winds 5 to 10 miles an hour. Thursday, sunny. Highs in the mid-80s. Northeast winds 5 to 10 miles an hour with gusts up to 20 miles an hour. Thursday night, partly cloudy. Lows in the mid-50s. East winds 5 to 10 miles an hour. Friday and Friday night, partly cloudy. Highs in the mid-80s. Lows in the upper 50s. Saturday, sunny. Highs in the mid-80s. Saturday night through Monday, partly cloudy. Lows in the upper 50s. Highs in the lower 80s. Monday night and Tuesday, mostly clear. Lows in the mid-50s. Highs in the lower 80s. Again, the forecast for Galesburg and surrounding areas of central and northwest Illinois for the rest of tonight, mostly cloudy until midnight, then becoming partly cloudy. Lows in the upper 50s. Southeast winds around 5 miles an hour until midnight, becoming light and variable. The time is currently 7:04 p.m. Central Daylight Time. 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Now for the official National Weather Service forecast for Galesburg and surrounding areas of central and northwest Illinois. Rest of tonight, mostly cloudy until midnight, then becoming partly cloudy. Lows in the upper 50s. Southeast winds around 5 miles an hour until midnight, becoming light and variable. Wednesday, mostly sunny. Highs in the upper 80s. North winds around 5 miles an hour. Wednesday night, partly cloudy until midnight, then becoming mostly clear. Lows around 60. Northeast winds 5 to 10 miles an hour. Thursday, sunny. Highs in the mid-80s. Northeast winds 5 to 10 miles an hour with gusts up to 20 miles an hour. Thursday night, partly cloudy. Lows in the mid-50s. East winds 5 to 10 miles an hour. Friday and Friday night, partly cloudy. Highs in the mid-80s. Lows in the upper 50s. Saturday, sunny. Highs in the mid-80s. Saturday night through Monday, partly cloudy. Lows in the upper 50s. Highs in the lower 80s. Monday night and Tuesday, mostly clear. Lows in the mid-50s. Highs in the lower 80s. Again, the forecast for Galesburg and surrounding areas of central and northwest Illinois for the rest of tonight, mostly cloudy until midnight, then becoming partly cloudy. Lows in the upper 50s. Southeast winds around 5 miles an hour until midnight, becoming light and variable. At 7 p.m. in Galesburg, skies were mostly sunny. The temperature was 78 degrees, the dew point was 52, and the relative humidity was 40%. The wind was calm. The pressure was 29.96 inches and falling. Elsewhere around the area, at Peoria, it was sunny, with a temperature of 83. It was mostly sunny, with a temperature of 83 at Moline, 80 at Quincy, and 80 at Springfield. It was partly sunny, with a temperature of 77 at Burlington, and 81 at Macomb. And once again at 7 p.m. in Galesburg, under mostly sunny skies, the temperature was 78. Looking elsewhere around the Midwest at 7 p.m., Chicago was partly sunny, and 82. Indianapolis was cloudy, and 74. St. Louis was cloudy, and 77. Kansas City was partly sunny, and 79. Des Moines was partly sunny, and 82.

Milwaukee was partly sunny in 78. The time is currently 7:07 p.m. Central Daylight Time. 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Now for the official National Weather Service forecast for Galesburg and surrounding areas of central and northwest Illinois. Rest of tonight, mostly cloudy until midnight, then becoming partly cloudy. Lows in the upper 50s. Southeast winds around 5 miles an hour until midnight, becoming light and variable. Wednesday, mostly sunny. Highs in the upper 80s. North winds around 5 miles an hour. Wednesday night, partly cloudy until midnight, then becoming mostly clear. Lows around 60. Northeast winds 5 to 10 miles an hour. Thursday, sunny. Highs in the mid-80s. Northeast winds 5 to 10 miles an hour with gusts up to 20 miles an hour. Thursday night, partly cloudy. Lows in the mid-50s. East winds 5 to 10 miles an hour. Friday and Friday night, partly cloudy. Highs in the mid-80s. Lows in the upper 50s. Saturday, sunny. Highs in the mid-80s. Saturday night through Monday, partly cloudy. Lows in the upper 50s. Highs in the lower 80s. Monday night and Tuesday, mostly clear. Lows in the mid-50s. Highs in the lower 80s. Again, the forecast for Galesburg and surrounding areas of central and northwest Illinois for the rest of tonight, mostly cloudy until midnight, then becoming partly cloudy. Lows in the upper 50s. Southeast winds around 5 miles an hour until midnight, becoming light and variable. At 7 p.m. in Galesburg, skies were mostly sunny. The temperature was 78 degrees, the dew point was 52, and the relative humidity was 40%. The wind was calm. The pressure was 29.96 inches and falling. Elsewhere around the area, at Peoria, it was sunny, with a temperature of 83. It was mostly sunny, with a temperature of 83 at Moline, 80 at Quincy, and 80 at Springfield. It was partly sunny, with a temperature of 77 at Burlington, and 81 at Macomb. And once again at 7 p.m. in Galesburg, under mostly sunny skies, the temperature was 78. Looking elsewhere around the Midwest at 7 p.m., Chicago was partly sunny, and 82. Indianapolis was cloudy, and 74. St. Louis was cloudy, and 77. Kansas City was partly sunny, and 79. Des Moines was partly sunny, and 82. Milwaukee was partly sunny, and 78. The time is currently 7:10 p.m. Central Daylight Time. 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Now for the official National Weather Service forecast for Galesburg and surrounding areas of central and northwest Illinois. Rest of tonight, mostly cloudy until midnight, then becoming partly cloudy. Lows in the upper 50s. Southeast winds around 5 miles an hour until midnight, becoming light and variable. Wednesday, mostly sunny. Highs in the upper 80s. North winds around 5 miles an hour. Wednesday night, partly cloudy until midnight, then becoming mostly clear. Lows around 60. Northeast winds 5 to 10 miles an hour. Thursday, sunny. Highs in the mid-80s. Northeast winds 5 to 10 miles an hour with gusts up to 20 miles an hour. Thursday night, partly cloudy. Lows in the mid-50s. East winds 5 to 10 miles an hour. Friday and Friday night, partly cloudy. Highs in the mid-80s. Lows in the upper 50s. Saturday, sunny. Highs in the mid-80s. Saturday night through Monday, partly cloudy. Lows in the upper 50s. Highs in the lower 80s. Monday night and Tuesday, mostly clear. Lows in the mid-50s. Highs in the lower 80s. Again, the forecast for Galesburg and surrounding areas of central and northwest Illinois for the rest of tonight, mostly cloudy until midnight, then becoming partly cloudy. Lows in the upper 50s. Southeast winds around 5 miles an hour until midnight, becoming light and variable. At 7 p.m. in Galesburg, skies were mostly

mostly sunny. The temperature was 78 degrees, the dew point was 52, and the relative humidity was 40%. The wind was calm. The pressure was 29.96 inches and falling. Elsewhere around the area, at Peoria, it was sunny with a temperature of 83. It was mostly sunny with a temperature of 83 at Moline, 80 at Quincy, and 80 at Springfield. It was partly sunny with a temperature of 77 at Burlington and 81 at Macomb. And once again at 7 p.m. in Galesburg, under mostly sunny skies, the temperature was 78. Looking elsewhere around the Midwest at 7 p.m., Chicago was partly sunny and 82. Indianapolis was cloudy and 74. St. Louis was cloudy and 77. Kansas City was partly sunny and 79. Des Moines was partly sunny and 82. Milwaukee was partly sunny and 78. The time is currently 7:13 p.m. Central Daylight Time. 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KZZ 66 is part of the All Hazards network of NOAA Weather Radio. Now for the official National Weather Service forecast for Galesburg and surrounding areas of central and northwest Illinois. Rest of tonight, mostly cloudy until midnight, then becoming partly cloudy. Lows in the upper 50s. Southeast winds around 5 miles an hour until midnight, becoming light and variable. Wednesday, mostly sunny. Highs in the upper 80s. North winds around 5 miles an hour. Wednesday night, partly cloudy until midnight, then becoming mostly clear. Lows around 60. Northeast winds 5 to 10 miles an hour. Thursday, sunny. Highs in the mid-80s. Northeast winds 5 to 10 miles an hour with gusts up to 20 miles an hour. Thursday night, partly cloudy. Lows in the mid-50s. East winds 5 to 10 miles an hour. Friday and Friday night, partly cloudy. Highs in the mid-80s. Lows in the upper 50s. Saturday, sunny. Highs in the mid-80s. Saturday night through Monday, partly cloudy. Lows in the upper 50s. Highs in the lower 80s. Monday night and Tuesday, mostly clear. Lows in the mid-50s. Highs in the lower 80s. Again, the forecast for Galesburg and surrounding areas of central and northwest Illinois for the rest of tonight, mostly cloudy until midnight, then becoming partly cloudy. Lows in the upper 50s. Southeast winds around 5 miles an hour until midnight, becoming light and variable. The Peoria, Illinois climate summary for this evening, as of 4 p.m., May 26, 2026. Today's high temperature was 84 degrees. The normal high is 78. The record high is 95 degrees, which was set in 1911. Today's low temperature was 57 degrees. The normal low is 56. The record low is 34 degrees, which was set in 1979. No precipitation fell today, which leaves the monthly total at 1.21 inches. The total precipitation for the year still stands at 13.96 inches. Sunset tonight is at 8:19 p.m. Sunrise tomorrow is at 5:32 a.m. At 7 p.m. in Galesburg, skies were mostly sunny. The temperature was 78 degrees, the dew point was 52, and the relative humidity was 40%. The wind was calm. The pressure was 29.96 inches and falling. Elsewhere around the area, skies ranged from mostly sunny to partly sunny. It was 83 at Peoria, 83 at Moline, and 77 at Burlington. Quincy reported 80, Macomb reported 81, and Springfield reported 80. And once again at 7 p.m. in Galesburg, under mostly sunny skies, the temperature was 78. Looking elsewhere around the Midwest at 7 p.m., Chicago was partly sunny and 82. Indianapolis was cloudy and 74.

Louis was cloudy and 77. Kansas City was partly sunny and 79. Des Moines was partly sunny and 82. Milwaukee was partly sunny and 78. The time is currently 7:18 p.m. Central Daylight Time. 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Now for the official National Weather Service forecast for Galesburg and surrounding areas of central and northwest Illinois. Rest of tonight, mostly cloudy until midnight, then becoming partly cloudy. Lows in the upper 50s. Southeast winds around 5 miles an hour until midnight, becoming light and variable. Wednesday, mostly sunny. Highs in the upper 80s. North winds around 5 miles an hour. Wednesday night, partly cloudy until midnight, then becoming mostly clear. Lows around 60. Northeast winds 5 to 10 miles an hour. Thursday, sunny. Highs in the mid-80s. Northeast winds 5 to 10 miles an hour with gusts up to 20 miles an hour. Thursday night, partly cloudy. Lows in the mid-50s. East winds 5 to 10 miles an hour. Friday and Friday night, partly cloudy. Highs in the mid-80s. Lows in the upper 50s. Saturday, sunny. Highs in the mid-80s. Saturday night through Monday, partly cloudy. Lows in the upper 50s. Highs in the lower 80s. Monday night and Tuesday, mostly clear. Lows in the mid-50s. Highs in the lower 80s. Again, the forecast for Galesburg and surrounding areas of central and northwest Illinois for the rest of tonight, mostly cloudy until midnight, then becoming partly cloudy. Lows in the upper 50s. Southeast winds around 5 miles an hour until midnight, becoming light and variable. At 7 p.m. in Galesburg, skies were mostly sunny. The temperature was 78 degrees, the dew point was 52, and the relative humidity was 40%. The wind was calm. The pressure was 29.96 inches and falling. Elsewhere around the area, skies ranged from mostly sunny to partly sunny. It was 83 at Peoria, 83 at Moline, and 77 at Burlington. Quincy reported 80, Macomb reported 81, and Springfield reported 80. And once again at 7 p.m. in Galesburg, under mostly sunny skies, the temperature was 78. Looking elsewhere around the Midwest at 7 p.m., Chicago was partly sunny, and 82. Indianapolis was cloudy, and 74. St. Louis was cloudy, and 77. Kansas City was partly sunny, and 79. Des Moines was partly sunny, and 82. Milwaukee was partly sunny, and 78. The time is currently 7:21 p.m. Central Daylight Time. 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Now for the official National Weather Service forecast for Galesburg and surrounding areas of central and northwest Illinois. Rest of tonight, mostly cloudy until midnight, then becoming partly cloudy. Lows in the upper 50s. Southeast winds around 5 miles an hour until midnight, becoming light and variable. Wednesday, mostly sunny. Highs in the upper 80s. North winds around 5 miles an hour. Wednesday night, partly cloudy until midnight, then becoming mostly clear. Lows around 60. Northeast winds 5 to 10 miles an hour. Thursday, sunny. Highs in the mid-80s. Northeast winds 5 to 10 miles an hour with gusts up to 20 miles an hour. Thursday night, partly cloudy. Lows in the mid-50s. East winds 5 to 10 miles an hour. Friday and Friday night, partly cloudy. Highs in the mid-80s. Lows in the upper 50s. Saturday, sunny. Highs in the mid-80s. Saturday night through Monday, partly cloudy. Lows in the upper 50s. Highs in the lower 80s. Monday night and Tuesday, mostly clear. Lows in the mid-50s. Highs in the lower 80s. Again, the forecast for Galesburg and surrounding areas of central and northwest Illinois for the rest of tonight, mostly cloudy until midnight, then becoming partly cloudy. Lows in the upper 50s. Southeast winds

around 5 miles an hour until midnight, becoming light and variable. At 7 p.m. in Galesburg, skies were mostly sunny. The temperature was 78 degrees, the dew point was 52, and the relative humidity was 40%. The wind was calm. The pressure was 29.96 inches and falling. Elsewhere around the area, skies ranged from mostly sunny to partly sunny. It was 83 at Peoria, 83 at Moline, and 77 at Burlington. Quincy reported 80, Macomb reported 81, and Springfield reported 80. And once again at 7 p.m. in Galesburg, under mostly sunny skies, the temperature was 78. Looking elsewhere around the Midwest at 7 p.m., Chicago was partly sunny, and 82. Indianapolis was cloudy, and 74. St. Louis was cloudy, and 77. Kansas City was partly sunny, and 79. Des Moines was partly sunny, and 82. Milwaukee was partly sunny, and 78. The time is currently 7:23 p.m. Central Daylight Time. 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Now for the official National Weather Service forecast for Galesburg and surrounding areas of central and northwest Illinois. Rest of tonight, mostly cloudy until midnight, then becoming partly cloudy. Lows in the upper 50s. Southeast winds around 5 miles an hour until midnight, becoming light and variable. Wednesday, mostly sunny. Highs in the upper 80s. North winds around 5 miles an hour. Wednesday night, partly cloudy until midnight, then becoming mostly clear. Lows around 60. Northeast winds 5 to 10 miles an hour. Thursday, sunny. Highs in the mid-80s. Northeast winds 5 to 10 miles an hour with gusts up to 20 miles an hour. Thursday night, partly cloudy. Lows in the mid-50s. East winds 5 to 10 miles an hour. Friday and Friday night, partly cloudy. Highs in the mid-80s. Lows in the upper 50s. Saturday, sunny. Highs in the mid-80s. Saturday night through Monday, partly cloudy. Lows in the upper 50s. Highs in the lower 80s. Monday night and Tuesday, mostly clear. Lows in the mid-50s. Highs in the lower 80s. Again, the forecast for Galesburg and surrounding areas of central and northwest Illinois for the rest of tonight, mostly cloudy until midnight, then becoming partly cloudy. Lows in the upper 50s. Southeast winds around 5 miles an hour until midnight, becoming light and variable. At 7 p.m. in Galesburg, skies were mostly sunny. The temperature was 78 degrees, the dew point was 52, and the relative humidity was 40%. The wind was calm. The pressure was 29.96 inches and falling. Elsewhere around the area, skies ranged from mostly sunny to partly sunny. It was 83 at Peoria, 83 at Moline, and 77 at Burlington. Quincy reported 80, Macomb reported 79, and Springfield reported 80. And once again at 7 p.m. in Galesburg, under mostly sunny skies, the temperature was 78. Looking elsewhere around the Midwest at 7 p.m., Chicago was partly sunny, and 82. Indianapolis was cloudy, and 74. St. Louis was cloudy, and 77. Kansas City was partly sunny, and 79. Des Moines was partly sunny, and 82. Milwaukee was partly sunny, and 78. The time is currently 7:26 p.m. Central Daylight Time. 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Now for the official National Weather Service forecast for Galesburg and surrounding areas of central and northwest Illinois. Rest of tonight, mostly cloudy until midnight, then becoming partly cloudy. Lows in the upper 50s. Southeast winds around 5 miles an hour until midnight, becoming light and variable. Wednesday, mostly sunny. Highs in the upper 80s. North winds around 5 miles an hour. Wednesday night, partly cloudy until midnight, then becoming mostly clear. Lows around 60. Northeast winds 5 to 10 miles an hour. Thursday, sunny.

Highs in the mid-80s. Northeast winds 5 to 10 miles an hour with gusts up to 20 miles an hour. Thursday night, partly cloudy. Lows in the mid-50s. East winds 5 to 10 miles an hour. Friday and Friday night, partly cloudy. Highs in the mid-80s. Lows in the upper 50s. Saturday, sunny. Highs in the mid-80s. Saturday night through Monday, partly cloudy. Lows in the upper 50s. Highs in the lower 80s. Monday night and Tuesday, mostly clear. Lows in the mid-50s. Highs in the lower 80s. Again, the forecast for Galesburg and surrounding areas of central and northwest Illinois for the rest of tonight, mostly cloudy until midnight, then becoming partly cloudy. Lows in the upper 50s. Southeast winds around 5 miles an hour until midnight, becoming light and variable. At 7 p.m. in Galesburg, skies were mostly sunny. The temperature was 78 degrees, the dew point was 52, and the relative humidity was 40%. The wind was calm. The pressure was 29.96 inches and falling. Elsewhere around the area, skies ranged from mostly sunny to partly sunny. It was 83 at Peoria, 83 at Moline, and 77 at Burlington. Quincy reported 80, Macomb reported 79, and Springfield reported 80. And once again at 7 p.m. in Galesburg, under mostly sunny skies, the temperature was 78. Looking elsewhere around the Midwest at 7 p.m., Chicago was partly sunny, and 82. Indianapolis was cloudy, and 74. St. Louis was cloudy, and 77. Kansas City was partly sunny, and 79. Des Moines was partly sunny, and 82. Milwaukee was partly sunny, and 78. The time is currently 7:29 p.m. Central Daylight Time. 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The Peoria, Illinois climate summary for this evening, as of 4 p.m., May 26, 2026. Today's high temperature was 84 degrees. The normal high is 78. The record high is 95 degrees, which was set in 1911. Today's low temperature was 57 degrees. The normal low is 56. The record low is 34 degrees, which was set in 1979. No precipitation fell today, which leaves the monthly total at 1.21 inches. The total precipitation for the year still stands at 13.96 inches. Sunset tonight is at 8:19 p.m. Sunrise tomorrow is at 5:32 a.m. Now for the official National Weather Service forecast for Galesburg and surrounding areas of central and northwest Illinois. Rest of tonight, mostly cloudy until midnight, then becoming partly cloudy. Lows in the upper 50s. Southeast winds around 5 miles an hour until midnight, becoming light and variable. Wednesday, mostly sunny. Highs in the upper 80s. North winds around 5 miles an hour. Wednesday night, partly cloudy until midnight, then becoming mostly clear. Lows around 60. Northeast winds 5 to 10 miles an hour. Thursday, sunny. Highs in the mid-80s. Northeast winds 5 to 10 miles an hour with gusts up to 20 miles an hour. Thursday night, partly cloudy. Lows in the mid-50s. East winds 5 to 10 miles an hour. Friday and Friday night, partly cloudy. Highs in the mid-80s. Lows in the upper 50s. Saturday, sunny. Highs in the mid-80s. Saturday night through Monday, partly cloudy. Lows in the upper 50s. Highs in the lower 80s. Monday night and Tuesday, mostly clear. Lows in the mid-50s. Highs in the lower 80s. Again, the forecast for Galesburg and surrounding areas of central and northwest Illinois for the rest of tonight, mostly cloudy until midnight, then becoming partly cloudy. Lows in the upper 50s. Southeast winds around 5 miles an hour until midnight, becoming light and variable. At 7 p.m. in Galesburg, skies were mostly sunny. The temperature was 78 degrees, the dew point was 52, and the relative humidity was 40%. The wind was calm. The pressure was 29.96 inches and falling.

Elsewhere around the area, skies ranged from mostly sunny to partly sunny. It was 83 at Peoria, 83 at Moline, and 77 at Burlington. Quincy reported 80, Macomb reported 79, and Springfield reported 80. And once again at 7 p.m. in Galesburg, under mostly sunny skies, the temperature, Macomb reported 79, and Springfield reported 80. And once again at 7 p.m. in Galesburg, under mostly sunny skies, the temperature was 78. Looking elsewhere around the Midwest at 7 p.m., Chicago was partly sunny, and 82. Indianapolis was cloudy, and 74. St. Louis was cloudy, and 77. Kansas City was partly sunny, and 79. Des Moines was partly sunny, and 82. Milwaukee was partly sunny, and 78. The time is currently 7:33 p.m. Central Daylight Time. 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Now for the official National Weather Service forecast for Galesburg and surrounding areas of central and northwest Illinois. Rest of tonight, mostly cloudy until midnight, then becoming partly cloudy. Lows in the upper 50s. Southeast winds around 5 miles an hour until midnight, becoming light and variable. Wednesday, mostly sunny. Highs in the upper 80s. North winds around 5 miles an hour. Wednesday night, partly cloudy until midnight, then becoming mostly clear. Lows around 60. Northeast winds 5 to 10 miles an hour. Thursday, sunny. Highs in the mid-80s. Northeast winds 5 to 10 miles an hour with gusts up to 20 miles an hour. Thursday night, partly cloudy. Lows in the mid-50s. East winds 5 to 10 miles an hour. Friday and Friday night, partly cloudy. Highs in the mid-80s. Lows in the upper 50s. Saturday, sunny. Highs in the mid-80s. Saturday night through Monday, partly cloudy. Lows in the upper 50s. Highs in the lower 80s. Monday night and Tuesday, mostly clear. Lows in the mid-50s. Highs in the lower 80s. Again, the forecast for Galesburg and surrounding areas of central and northwest Illinois for the rest of tonight, mostly cloudy until midnight, then becoming partly cloudy. Lows in the upper 50s. Southeast winds around 5 miles an hour until midnight, becoming light and variable. At 7 p.m. in Galesburg, skies were mostly sunny. The temperature was 78 degrees, the dew point was 52, and the relative humidity was 40%. The wind was calm. The pressure was 29.96 inches and falling. Elsewhere around the area, skies ranged from mostly sunny to partly sunny. It was 83 at Peoria, 83 at Moline, and 77 at Burlington. Quincy reported 80, Macomb reported 79, and Springfield reported 80. And once again at 7 p.m. in Galesburg, under mostly sunny skies, the temperature was 78. Looking elsewhere around the Midwest at 7 p.m., Chicago was partly sunny, and 82. Indianapolis was cloudy, and 74. St. Louis was cloudy, and 77. Kansas City was partly sunny, and 79. Des Moines was partly sunny, and 82. Milwaukee was partly sunny, and 78. The time is currently 7:36 p.m. Central Daylight Time. 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Now for the official National Weather Service forecast for Galesburg and surrounding areas of central and northwest Illinois. Rest of tonight, mostly cloudy until midnight, then becoming partly cloudy. Lows in the upper 50s. Southeast winds around 5 miles an hour until midnight, becoming light and variable. Wednesday, mostly sunny. Highs in the upper 80s. North winds around 5 miles an hour. Wednesday night, partly cloudy until midnight, then becoming mostly clear. Lows around 60. Northeast winds 5 to 10 miles an hour. Thursday, sunny. Highs in the mid-80s. Northeast winds 5 to 10 miles an hour with gusts up to 20 miles an hour. Thursday night, partly cloudy. Lows in the mid-50s.

East winds 5 to 10 miles an hour. Friday and Friday night, partly cloudy. Highs in the mid-80s. Lows in the upper 50s. Saturday, sunny. Highs in the mid-80s. Saturday night through Monday, partly cloudy. Lows in the upper 50s. Highs in the lower 80s. Monday night and Tuesday, mostly clear. Lows in the mid-50s. Highs in the lower 80s. Again, the forecast for Galesburg and surrounding areas of central and northwest Illinois for the rest of tonight, mostly cloudy until midnight, then becoming partly cloudy. Lows in the upper 50s. Southeast winds around 5 miles an hour until midnight, becoming light and variable. At 7 p.m. in Galesburg, skies were mostly sunny. The temperature was 78 degrees, the dew point was 52, and the relative humidity was 40%. The wind was calm. The pressure was 29.96 inches and falling. Elsewhere around the area, skies ranged from mostly sunny to partly sunny. It was 83 at Peoria, 83 at Moline, and 77 at Burlington. Quincy reported 80, Macomb reported 79, and Springfield reported 80. And once again at 7 p.m. in Galesburg, under mostly sunny skies, the temperature was 78. Looking elsewhere around the Midwest at 7 p.m., Chicago was partly sunny, and 82. Indianapolis was cloudy, and 74. St. Louis was cloudy, and 77. Kansas City was partly sunny, and 79. Des Moines was partly sunny, and 82. Milwaukee was partly sunny, and 78. The time is currently 7:39 p.m. Central Daylight Time. 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Now for the official National Weather Service forecast for Galesburg and surrounding areas of central and northwest Illinois. Rest of tonight, mostly cloudy. Lows in the upper 50s. East winds around 5 miles an hour. Wednesday, mostly sunny. Highs in the upper 80s. North winds around 5 miles an hour. Wednesday night, partly cloudy until midnight, then becoming mostly clear. Lows around 60. Northeast winds 5 to 10 miles an hour. Thursday, sunny. Highs in the mid-80s. Northeast winds 5 to 10 miles an hour with gusts up to 20 miles an hour. Thursday night, partly cloudy. Lows in the mid-50s. East winds 5 to 10 miles an hour. Friday and Friday night, partly cloudy. Highs in the mid-80s. Lows in the upper 50s. Saturday, sunny. Highs in the mid-80s. Saturday night through Monday, partly cloudy. Lows in the upper 50s. Highs in the lower 80s. Monday night and Tuesday, mostly clear. Lows in the mid-50s. Highs in the lower 80s. Again, the forecast for Galesburg and surrounding areas of central and northwest Illinois for the rest of tonight, mostly cloudy. Lows in the upper 50s. East winds around 5 miles an hour. At 7 p.m. in Galesburg, skies were mostly sunny. The temperature was 78 degrees, the dew point was 52, and the relative humidity was 40%. The wind was calm. The pressure was 29.96 inches and falling. Elsewhere around the area, skies ranged from mostly sunny to partly sunny. It was 83 at Peoria, 83 at Moline, and 77 at Burlington. Quincy reported 80, Macomb reported 79, and Springfield reported 80. And once again at 7 p.m. in Galesburg, under mostly sunny skies, the temperature was 78. Looking elsewhere around the Midwest at 7 p.m., Chicago was partly sunny, and 82. Indianapolis was cloudy, and 74. St. Louis was cloudy, and 77. Kansas City was partly sunny, and 79. Des Moines was partly sunny, and 82. Milwaukee was partly sunny, and 78. The time is currently 7:42 p.m. Central Daylight Time. 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Now for the official National Weather Service forecast for Galesburg and surrounding areas of central and northwest Illinois.

As for tonight, mostly cloudy. Lows in the upper 50s. East winds around 5 miles an hour. Wednesday, mostly sunny. Highs in the upper 80s. North winds around 5 miles an hour. Wednesday night, partly cloudy until midnight, then becoming mostly clear. Lows around 60. Northeast winds 5 to 10 miles an hour. Thursday, sunny. Highs in the mid-80s. Northeast winds 5 to 10 miles an hour with gusts up to 20 miles an hour. Thursday night, partly cloudy. Lows in the mid-50s. East winds 5 to 10 miles an hour. Friday and Friday night, partly cloudy. Highs in the mid-80s. Lows in the upper 50s. Saturday, sunny. Highs in the mid-80s. Saturday night through Monday, partly cloudy. Lows in the upper 50s. Highs in the lower 80s. Monday night and Tuesday, mostly clear. Lows in the mid-50s. Highs in the lower 80s. Again, the forecast for Galesburg and surrounding areas of central and northwest Illinois for the rest of tonight, mostly cloudy. Lows in the upper 50s. East winds around 5 miles an hour. At 7 p.m. in Galesburg, skies were mostly sunny. The temperature was 78 degrees, the dew point was 52, and the relative humidity was 40%. The wind was calm. The pressure was 29.96 inches and falling. Elsewhere around the area, skies ranged from mostly sunny to partly sunny. It was 83 at Peoria, 83 at Moline, and 77 at Burlington. Quincy reported 80, Macomb reported 79, and Springfield reported 80. And once again at 7 p.m. in Galesburg, under mostly sunny skies, the temperature was 78. Looking elsewhere around the Midwest at 7 p.m., Chicago was partly sunny, and 82. Indianapolis was cloudy, and 74. St. Louis was cloudy, and 77. Kansas City was partly sunny, and 79. Des Moines was partly sunny, and 82. Milwaukee was partly sunny, and 78. The Peoria, Illinois climate summary for this evening, as of 4 p.m., May 26, 2026. Today's high temperature was 84 degrees. The normal high is 78. The record high is 95 degrees, which was set in 1911. Today's low temperature was 57 degrees. The normal low is 56. The record low is 34 degrees, which was set in 1979. No precipitation fell today, which leaves the monthly total at 1.21 inches. The total precipitation for the year still stands at 13.96 inches. Sunset tonight is at 8:19 p.m. Sunrise tomorrow is at 5:32 a.m. The time is currently 7:45 p.m. Central Daylight Time. 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Now for the official National Weather Service forecast for Galesburg and surrounding areas of central and northwest Illinois. Rest of tonight, mostly cloudy. Lows in the upper 50s. East winds around 5 miles an hour. Wednesday, mostly sunny. Highs in the upper 80s. North winds around 5 miles an hour. Wednesday night, partly cloudy until midnight, then becoming mostly clear. Lows around 60. Northeast winds 5 to 10 miles an hour. Thursday, sunny. Highs in the mid-80s. Northeast winds 5 to 10 miles an hour with gusts up to 20 miles an hour. Thursday night, partly cloudy. Lows in the mid-50s. East winds 5 to 10 miles an hour. Friday and Friday night, partly cloudy. Highs in the mid-80s. Lows in the upper 50s. Saturday, sunny. Highs in the mid-80s. Saturday night through Monday, partly cloudy. Lows in the upper 50s. Highs in the lower 80s. Monday night and Tuesday, mostly clear. Lows in the mid-50s. Highs in the lower 80s. Again, the forecast for Galesburg and surrounding areas of central and northwest Illinois for the rest of tonight, mostly cloudy. Lows in the upper 50s. East winds around 5 miles an hour. At 7 p.m. in Galesburg, skies were mostly sunny.
the temperature was 78 degrees, the dew point was 52, and the relative humidity was 40%. The wind was calm. The pressure was 29.96 inches and falling. Elsewhere around the area, skies ranged from mostly sunny to partly sunny. It was 83 at Peoria, 83 at Moline, and 77 at Burlington. Quincy reported 80, Macomb reported 79, and Springfield reported 80. And once again at 7 p.m. in Galesburg, under mostly sunny skies, the temperature was 78. Looking elsewhere around the Midwest at 7 p.m., Chicago was partly sunny, and 82. Indianapolis was cloudy, and 74. St. Louis was cloudy, and 77. Kansas City was partly sunny, and 79. Des Moines was partly sunny, and 82. Milwaukee was partly sunny, and 78. The time is currently 7:48 p.m. Central Daylight Time. 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Now for the official National Weather Service forecast for Galesburg and surrounding areas of central and northwest Illinois. Rest of tonight, mostly cloudy. Lows in the upper 50s. East winds around 5 miles an hour. Wednesday, mostly sunny. Highs in the upper 80s. North winds around 5 miles an hour. Wednesday night, partly cloudy until midnight, then becoming mostly clear. Lows around 60. Northeast winds 5 to 10 miles an hour. Thursday, sunny. Highs in the mid-80s. Northeast winds 5 to 10 miles an hour with gusts up to 20 miles an hour. Thursday night, partly cloudy. Lows in the mid-50s. East winds 5 to 10 miles an hour. Friday and Friday night, partly cloudy. Highs in the mid-80s. Lows in the upper 50s. Saturday, sunny. Highs in the mid-80s. Saturday night through Monday, partly cloudy. Lows in the upper 50s. Highs in the lower 80s. Monday night and Tuesday, mostly clear. Lows in the mid-50s. Highs in the lower 80s. Again, the forecast for Galesburg and surrounding areas of central and northwest Illinois for the rest of tonight, mostly cloudy. Lows in the upper 50s. East winds around 5 miles an hour. At 7 p.m. in Galesburg, skies were mostly sunny. The temperature was 78 degrees, the dew point was 52, and the relative humidity was 40%. The wind was calm. The pressure was 29.96 inches and falling. Elsewhere around the area, skies ranged from mostly sunny to partly sunny. It was 83 at Peoria, 83 at Moline, and 77 at Burlington. Quincy reported 80, Macomb reported 79, and Springfield reported 80. And once again at 7 p.m. in Galesburg, under mostly sunny skies, the temperature was 78. Looking elsewhere around the Midwest at 7 p.m., Chicago was partly sunny, and 82. Indianapolis was cloudy, and 74. St. Louis was cloudy, and 77. Kansas City was partly sunny, and 79. Des Moines was partly sunny, and 82. Milwaukee was partly sunny, and 78. The time is currently 7:51 p.m. Central Daylight Time. 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Now for the official National Weather Service forecast for Galesburg and surrounding areas of central and northwest Illinois. Rest of tonight, mostly cloudy. Lows in the upper 50s. East winds around 5 miles an hour. Wednesday, mostly sunny. Highs in the upper 80s. North winds around 5 miles an hour. Wednesday night, partly cloudy until midnight, then becoming mostly clear. Lows around 60. Northeast winds 5 to 10 miles an hour. Thursday, sunny. Highs in the mid-80s. Northeast winds 5 to 10 miles an hour with gusts up to 20 miles an hour. Thursday night, partly cloudy. Lows in the mid-50s. East winds 5 to 10 miles an hour. Friday and Friday night, partly cloudy. Highs in the mid-80s. Lows in the upper 50s. Saturday, sunny.
Highs in the mid

East. Saturday night through Monday, partly cloudy. Lows in the upper 50s. Highs in the lower 80s. Monday night and Tuesday, mostly clear. Lows in the mid-50s. Highs in the lower 80s. Again, the forecast for Galesburg and surrounding areas of central and northwest Illinois for the rest of tonight, mostly cloudy. Lows in the upper 50s. East winds around 5 miles an hour. At 7 p.m. in Galesburg, skies were mostly sunny. The temperature was 78 degrees, the dew point was 52, and the relative humidity was 40%. The wind was calm. The pressure was 29.96 inches and falling. Elsewhere around the area, skies ranged from mostly sunny to partly sunny. It was 83 at Peoria, 83 at Moline, and 77 at Burlington. Quincy reported 80, Macomb reported 79, and Springfield reported 80. And once again at 7 p.m. in Galesburg, under mostly sunny skies, the temperature was 78. Looking elsewhere around the Midwest at 7 p.m., Chicago was partly sunny, and 82. Indianapolis was cloudy, and 74. St. Louis was cloudy, and 77. Kansas City was partly sunny, and 79. Des Moines was partly sunny, and 82. Milwaukee was partly sunny, and 78. The time is currently 7:54 p.m. Central Daylight Time. 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Now for the official National Weather Service forecast for Galesburg and surrounding areas of central and northwest Illinois. Rest of tonight, mostly cloudy. Lows in the upper 50s. East winds around 5 miles an hour. Wednesday, mostly sunny. Highs in the upper 80s. North winds around 5 miles an hour. Wednesday night, partly cloudy until midnight, then becoming mostly clear. Lows around 60. Northeast winds 5 to 10 miles an hour. Thursday, sunny. Highs in the mid-80s. Northeast winds 5 to 10 miles an hour with gusts up to 20 miles an hour. Thursday night, partly cloudy. Lows in the mid-50s. East winds 5 to 10 miles an hour. Friday and Friday night, partly cloudy. Highs in the mid-80s. Lows in the upper 50s. Saturday, sunny. Highs in the mid-80s. Saturday night through Monday, partly cloudy. Lows in the upper 50s. Highs in the lower 80s. Monday night and Tuesday, mostly clear. Lows in the mid-50s. Highs in the lower 80s. Again, the forecast for Galesburg and surrounding areas of central and northwest Illinois for the rest of tonight, mostly cloudy. Lows in the upper 50s. East winds around 5 miles an hour. At 7 p.m. in Galesburg, skies were mostly sunny. The temperature was 78 degrees, the dew point was 52, and the relative humidity was 40%. The wind was calm. The pressure was 29.96 inches and falling. Elsewhere around the area, skies ranged from mostly sunny to partly sunny. It was 83 at Peoria, 83 at Moline, and 77 at Burlington. Quincy reported 80, Macomb reported 79, and Springfield reported 80. And once again at 7 p.m. in Galesburg, under mostly sunny skies, the temperature was 78. Looking elsewhere around the Midwest at 7 p.m., Chicago was partly sunny, and 82. Indianapolis was cloudy, and 74. St. Louis was cloudy, and 77. Kansas City was partly sunny, and 79. Des Moines was partly sunny, and 82. Milwaukee was partly sunny, and 78. The time is currently 7:57 p.m. Central Daylight Time. 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Now for the official National Weather Service forecast for Galesburg and surrounding areas of central and northwest Illinois. Rest of tonight, mostly cloudy. Lows in the upper 50s. East winds around 5 miles an hour. Wednesday, mostly sunny. Highs in the upper 80s. North winds around 5 miles an hour. Wednesday night, partly cloudy until midnight, then

80s. Monday night and Tuesday, mostly clear. Lows in the mid-50s. Highs in the lower 80s. Again, the forecast for Galesburg and surrounding areas of central and northwest Illinois for the rest of tonight, mostly cloudy. Lows in the upper 50s. East winds around 5 miles an hour. At 7 p.m. in Galesburg, skies were mostly sunny. The temperature was 78 degrees, the dew point was 52, and the relative humidity was 40%. The wind was calm. The pressure was 29.96 inches and falling. Elsewhere around the area, skies ranged from mostly sunny to partly sunny. It was 83 at Peoria, 83 at Moline, and 77 at Burlington. Quincy reported 80, Macomb reported 79, and Springfield reported 80. And once again at 7 p.m. in Galesburg, under mostly sunny skies, the temperature was 78. Looking elsewhere around the Midwest at 7 p.m., Chicago was partly sunny, and 82. Indianapolis was cloudy, and 74. St. Louis was cloudy, and 77. Kansas City was partly sunny, and 79. Des Moines was partly sunny, and 82. Milwaukee was partly sunny, and 78. The time is currently 7:59 p.m. Central Daylight Time. 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Now for the official National Weather Service forecast for Galesburg and surrounding areas of central and northwest Illinois. Rest of tonight, mostly cloudy. Lows in the upper 50s. East winds around 5 miles an hour. Wednesday, mostly sunny. Highs in the upper 80s. North winds around 5 miles an hour. Wednesday night, partly cloudy until midnight, then becoming mostly clear. Lows around 60. Northeast winds 5 to 10 miles an hour. Thursday, sunny. Highs in the mid-80s. Northeast winds 5 to 10 miles an hour with gusts up to 20 miles an hour. Thursday night, partly cloudy. Lows in the mid-50s. East winds 5 to 10 miles an hour. Friday and Friday night, partly cloudy. Highs in the mid-80s. Lows in the upper 50s. Saturday, sunny. Highs in the mid-80s. Saturday night through Monday, partly cloudy. Lows in the upper 50s. Highs in the lower 80s. Monday night and Tuesday, mostly clear. Lows in the mid-50s. Highs in the lower 80s. Again, the forecast for Galesburg and surrounding areas of central and northwest Illinois for the rest of tonight, mostly cloudy. Lows in the upper 50s. East winds around 5 miles an hour. The time is currently 8:01 p.m. Central Daylight Time. 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Now for the official National Weather Service forecast for Galesburg and surrounding areas of central and northwest Illinois. Rest of tonight, mostly cloudy. Lows in the upper 50s. East winds around 5 miles an hour. Wednesday, mostly sunny. Highs in the upper 80s. North winds around 5 miles an hour. Wednesday night, partly cloudy until midnight, then becoming mostly clear. Lows around 60. Northeast winds 5 to 10 miles an hour. Thursday, sunny. Highs in the mid-80s. Northeast winds 5 to 10 miles an hour with gusts up to 20 miles an hour. Thursday night, partly cloudy. Lows in the mid-50s. East winds 5 to 10 miles an hour. Friday and Friday night, partly cloudy. Highs in the mid-80s. Lows in the upper 50s. Saturday, sunny. Highs in the mid-80s. Saturday night through Monday, partly cloudy. Lows in the upper 50s. Highs in the lower 80s. Monday night and Tuesday, mostly clear. Lows in the mid-50s. Highs in the lower 80s. Again, the forecast for Galesburg and surrounding areas of central and northwest Illinois for the rest of tonight, mostly cloudy. Lows in the upper 50s. East winds around 5 miles an hour. The time is currently 8:03 p.m. Central Daylight Time. 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

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Station KZZ 66 in Galesburg. Now for the official National Weather Service forecast for Galesburg and surrounding areas of central and northwest Illinois. Rest of tonight, mostly cloudy. Lows in the upper 50s. East winds around 5 miles an hour. Wednesday, mostly sunny. Highs in the upper 80s. North winds around 5 miles an hour. Wednesday night, partly cloudy until midnight, then becoming mostly clear. Lows around 60. Northeast winds 5 to 10 miles an hour. Thursday, sunny. Highs in the mid-80s. Northeast winds 5 to 10 miles an hour with gusts up to 20 miles an hour. Thursday night, partly cloudy. Lows in the mid-50s. East winds 5 to 10 miles an hour. Friday and Friday night, partly cloudy. Highs in the mid-80s. Lows in the upper 50s. Saturday, sunny. Highs in the mid-80s. Saturday night through Monday, partly cloudy. Lows in the upper 50s. Highs in the lower 80s. Monday night and Tuesday, mostly clear. Lows in the mid-50s. Highs in the lower 80s. Again, the forecast for Galesburg and surrounding areas of central and northwest Illinois for the rest of tonight, mostly cloudy. Lows in the upper 50s. East winds around 5 miles an hour. The time is currently 8:04 p.m. Central Daylight Time. 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Now for the official National Weather Service forecast for Galesburg and surrounding areas of central and northwest Illinois. Rest of tonight, mostly cloudy. Lows in the upper 50s. East winds around 5 miles an hour. Wednesday, mostly sunny. Highs in the upper 80s. North winds around 5 miles an hour. Wednesday night, partly cloudy until midnight, then becoming mostly clear. Lows around 60. Northeast winds 5 to 10 miles an hour. Thursday, sunny. Highs in the mid-80s. Northeast winds 5 to 10 miles an hour with gusts up to 20 miles an hour. Thursday night, partly cloudy. Lows in the mid-50s. East winds 5 to 10 miles an hour. Friday and Friday night, partly cloudy. Highs in the mid-80s. Lows in the upper 50s. Saturday, sunny. Highs in the mid-80s. Saturday night through Monday, partly cloudy. Lows in the upper 50s. Highs in the lower 80s. Monday night and Tuesday, mostly clear. Lows in the mid-50s. Highs in the lower 80s. Again, the forecast for Galesburg and surrounding areas of central and northwest Illinois for the rest of tonight, mostly cloudy. Lows in the upper 50s. East winds around 5 miles an hour. At 8 p.m. in Galesburg, skies were partly cloudy. The temperature was 73 degrees, the dew point was 53, and the relative humidity was 49%. The wind was calm. The pressure was 29.95 inches and falling. Elsewhere around the area, skies ranged from partly cloudy to mostly cloudy, and temperatures were in the mid to upper 70s. And once again at 8 p.m. in Galesburg, under partly cloudy skies, the temperature was 73. Looking elsewhere around the Midwest at 8 p.m., Chicago was mostly cloudy, and 80. Indianapolis was mostly cloudy, and 73. St. Louis was cloudy, and 76. Kansas City was mostly cloudy, and 77. Des Moines was mostly cloudy, and 80. Milwaukee was mostly cloudy, and 76. The time is currently 8:07 p.m. Central Daylight Time. 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Now for the official National Weather Service forecast for Galesburg and surrounding areas of central and northwest Illinois. Rest of tonight, mostly cloudy. Lows in the upper 50s. East winds around 5 miles an hour. Wednesday, mostly sunny. Highs in the upper 80s. North winds around 5 miles an hour. Wednesday night, partly cloudy until midnight, then becoming mostly clear. Lows around 60. Northeast winds 5 to 10 miles an hour.

Thursday, sunny. Highs in the mid-80s. Northeast winds 5 to 10 miles an hour with gusts up to 20 miles an hour. Thursday night, partly cloudy. Lows in the mid-50s. East winds 5 to 10 miles an hour. Friday and Friday night, partly cloudy. Highs in the mid-80s. Lows in the upper 50s. Saturday, sunny. Highs in the mid-80s. Saturday night through Monday, partly cloudy. Lows in the upper 50s. Highs in the lower 80s. Monday night and Tuesday, mostly clear. Lows in the mid-50s. Highs in the lower 80s. Again, the forecast for Galesburg and surrounding areas of central and northwest Illinois for the rest of tonight, mostly cloudy. Lows in the upper 50s. East winds around 5 miles an hour. At 8 p.m. in Galesburg, skies were partly cloudy. The temperature was 73 degrees, the dew point was 53, and the relative humidity was 49%. The wind was calm. The pressure was 29.95 inches and falling. Elsewhere around the area, skies ranged from partly cloudy to mostly cloudy, and temperatures were in the mid to upper 70s. And once again at 8 p.m. in Galesburg, under partly cloudy skies, the temperature was 73. Looking elsewhere around the Midwest at 8 p.m., Chicago was mostly cloudy, and 80. Indianapolis was mostly cloudy, and 73. St. Louis was cloudy, and 76. Kansas City was mostly cloudy, and 77. Des Moines was mostly cloudy, and 80. Milwaukee was mostly cloudy, and 76. The time is currently 8:10 p.m. Central Daylight Time. 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Now for the official National Weather Service forecast for Galesburg and surrounding areas of central and northwest Illinois. Rest of tonight, mostly cloudy. Lows in the upper 50s. East winds around 5 miles an hour. Wednesday, mostly sunny. Highs in the upper 80s. North winds around 5 miles an hour. Wednesday night, partly cloudy until midnight, then becoming mostly clear. Lows around 60. Northeast winds 5 to 10 miles an hour. Thursday, sunny. Highs in the mid-80s. Northeast winds 5 to 10 miles an hour with gusts up to 20 miles an hour. Thursday night, partly cloudy. Lows in the mid-50s. East winds 5 to 10 miles an hour. Friday and Friday night, partly cloudy. Highs in the mid-80s. Lows in the upper 50s. Saturday, sunny. Highs in the mid-80s. Saturday night through Monday, partly cloudy. Lows in the upper 50s. Highs in the lower 80s. Monday night and Tuesday, mostly clear. Lows in the mid-50s. Highs in the lower 80s. Again, the forecast for Galesburg and surrounding areas of central and northwest Illinois for the rest of tonight, mostly cloudy. Lows in the upper 50s. East winds around 5 miles an hour. At 8 p.m. in Galesburg, skies were partly cloudy. The temperature was 73 degrees, the dew point was 53, and the relative humidity was 49%. The wind was calm. The pressure was 29.95 inches and falling. Elsewhere around the area, skies ranged from partly cloudy to mostly cloudy, and temperatures were in the mid to upper 70s. And once again at 8 p.m. in Galesburg, under partly cloudy skies, the temperature was 73. Looking elsewhere around the Midwest at 8 p.m., Chicago was mostly cloudy, and 80. Indianapolis was mostly cloudy, and 73. St. Louis was cloudy, and 76. Kansas City was mostly cloudy, and 77. Des Moines was mostly cloudy, and 80. Milwaukee was mostly cloudy, and 76. The time is currently 8:12 p.m. Central Daylight Time. 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Now for the official National Weather Service forecast for Galesburg and surrounding areas of central and northwest Illinois. Rest of tonight, mostly cloudy. Lows in the upper 50s. East winds around 5 miles an hour. Wednesday,

mostly sunny. Highs in the upper 80s. North winds around 5 miles an hour. Wednesday night, partly cloudy until midnight, then becoming mostly clear. Lows around 60. Northeast winds 5 to 10 miles an hour. Thursday, sunny. Highs in the mid-80s. Northeast winds 5 to 10 miles an hour with gusts up to 20 miles an hour. Thursday night, partly cloudy. Lows in the mid-50s. East winds 5 to 10 miles an hour. Friday and Friday night, partly cloudy. Highs in the mid-80s. Lows in the upper 50s. Saturday, sunny. Highs in the mid-80s. Saturday night through Monday, partly cloudy. Lows in the upper 50s. Highs in the lower 80s. Monday night and Tuesday, mostly clear. Lows in the mid-50s. Highs in the lower 80s. Again, the forecast for Galesburg and surrounding areas of central and northwest Illinois for the rest of tonight, mostly cloudy. Lows in the upper 50s. East winds around 5 miles an hour. 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Programming originates from NOAA's National Weather Service office in Lincoln. KZZ66 serves the following counties: Henry, Knox, Mercer, and Warren. KZZ66 is part of the All Hazards Network of NOAA Weather Radio. At 8 p.m. in Galesburg, skies were partly cloudy. The temperature was 73 degrees, the dew point was 53, and the relative humidity was 49%. The wind was calm. The pressure was 29.95 inches and falling. Elsewhere around the area, it was partly cloudy, and temperatures were in the mid to upper 70s. And once again at 8 p.m. in Galesburg, under partly cloudy skies, the temperature was 73. Looking elsewhere around the Midwest at 8 p.m., Chicago was mostly cloudy, and 80. Indianapolis was mostly cloudy, and 73. St. Louis was mostly cloudy, and 76. Kansas City was mostly cloudy, and 77. Des Moines was mostly cloudy, and 80. Milwaukee was partly cloudy, and 76. The time is currently 8:15 p.m. Central Daylight Time. 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Now for the official National Weather Service forecast for Galesburg and surrounding areas of central and northwest Illinois. Rest of tonight, mostly cloudy. Lows in the upper 50s. East winds around 5 miles an hour. Wednesday, mostly sunny. Highs in the upper 80s. North winds around 5 miles an hour. Wednesday night, partly cloudy until midnight, then becoming mostly clear. Lows around 60. Northeast winds 5 to 10 miles an hour. Thursday, sunny. Highs in the mid-80s. Northeast winds 5 to 10 miles an hour with gusts up to 20 miles an hour. Thursday night, partly cloudy. Lows in the mid-50s. East winds 5 to 10 miles an hour. Friday and Friday night, partly cloudy. Highs in the mid-80s. Lows in the upper 50s. Saturday, sunny. Highs in the mid-80s. Saturday night through Monday, partly cloudy. Lows in the upper 50s. Highs in the lower 80s. Monday night and Tuesday, mostly clear. Lows in the mid-50s. Highs in the lower 80s. Again, the forecast for Galesburg and surrounding areas of central and northwest Illinois for the rest of tonight, mostly cloudy. Lows in the upper 50s. East winds around 5 miles an hour. At 8 p.m. in Galesburg, skies were partly cloudy. The temperature was 73 degrees, the dew point was 53, and the relative humidity was 49%. The wind was calm. The pressure was 29.95 inches and falling. Elsewhere around the area, it was partly cloudy, and temperatures were in the mid to upper 70s. And once again at 8 p.m. in Galesburg, under partly cloudy skies, the temperature was 73. Looking elsewhere around the Midwest at 8 p.m., Chicago was mostly cloudy, and 80. Indianapolis was mostly cloudy, and 73.

St. Louis was mostly cloudy and 76. Kansas City was mostly cloudy and 77. Des Moines was mostly cloudy and 80. Milwaukee was partly cloudy and 76. The time is currently 8:18 p.m. Central Daylight Time. 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Now for the official National Weather Service forecast for Galesburg and surrounding areas of central and northwest Illinois. Rest of tonight, mostly cloudy. Lows in the upper 50s. East winds around 5 miles an hour. Wednesday, mostly sunny. Highs in the upper 80s. North winds around 5 miles an hour. Wednesday night, partly cloudy until midnight, then becoming mostly clear. Lows around 60. Northeast winds 5 to 10 miles an hour. Thursday, sunny. Highs in the mid-80s. Northeast winds 5 to 10 miles an hour with gusts up to 20 miles an hour. Thursday night, partly cloudy. Lows in the mid-50s. East winds 5 to 10 miles an hour. Friday and Friday night, partly cloudy. Highs in the mid-80s. Lows in the upper 50s. Saturday, sunny. Highs in the mid-80s. Saturday night through Monday, partly cloudy. Lows in the upper 50s. Highs in the lower 80s. Monday night and Tuesday, mostly clear. Lows in the mid-50s. Highs in the lower 80s. Again, the forecast for Galesburg and surrounding areas of central and northwest Illinois for the rest of tonight, mostly cloudy. Lows in the upper 50s. East winds around 5 miles an hour. At 8 p.m. in Galesburg, skies were partly cloudy. The temperature was 73 degrees, the dew point was 53, and the relative humidity was 49%. The wind was calm. The pressure was 29.95 inches and falling. Elsewhere around the area, it was partly cloudy, and temperatures were in the mid to upper 70s. And once again at 8 p.m. in Galesburg, under partly cloudy skies, the temperature was 73. Looking elsewhere around the Midwest at 8 p.m., Chicago was mostly cloudy and 80. Indianapolis was mostly cloudy and 73. St. Louis was mostly cloudy and 76. Kansas City was mostly cloudy and 77. Des Moines was mostly cloudy and 80. Milwaukee was partly cloudy and 76. The time is currently 8:21 p.m. Central Daylight Time. 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Now for the official National Weather Service forecast for Galesburg and surrounding areas of central and northwest Illinois. Rest of tonight, mostly cloudy. Lows in the upper 50s. East winds around 5 miles an hour. Wednesday, mostly sunny. Highs in the upper 80s. North winds around 5 miles an hour. Wednesday night, partly cloudy until midnight, then becoming mostly clear. Lows around 60. Northeast winds 5 to 10 miles an hour. Thursday, sunny. Highs in the mid-80s. Northeast winds 5 to 10 miles an hour with gusts up to 20 miles an hour. Thursday night, partly cloudy. Lows in the mid-50s. East winds 5 to 10 miles an hour. Friday and Friday night, partly cloudy. Highs in the mid-80s. Lows in the upper 50s. Saturday, sunny. Highs in the mid-80s. Saturday night through Monday, partly cloudy. Lows in the upper 50s. Highs in the lower 80s. Monday night and Tuesday, mostly clear. Lows in the mid-50s. Highs in the lower 80s. Again, the forecast for Galesburg and surrounding areas of central and northwest Illinois for the rest of tonight, mostly cloudy. Lows in the upper 50s. East winds around 5 miles an hour. At 8 p.m. in Galesburg, skies were partly cloudy. The temperature was 73 degrees, the dew point was 53, and the relative humidity was 49%. The wind was calm. The pressure was 29.95 inches and falling. Elsewhere around the area, it was partly cloudy, and temperatures were in the mid to upper 70s. And once again at 8 p.m.

In Galesburg, under partly cloudy skies, the temperature was 73. Looking elsewhere around the Midwest at 8 p.m., Chicago was mostly cloudy and 80. Indianapolis was mostly cloudy and 73. St. Louis was mostly cloudy and 76. Kansas City was mostly cloudy and 77. Des Moines was mostly cloudy and 80. Milwaukee was partly cloudy and 76. The time is currently 8:23 p.m. Central Daylight Time. 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Now for the official National Weather Service forecast for Galesburg and surrounding areas of central and northwest Illinois. Rest of tonight, mostly cloudy. Lows in the upper 50s. East winds around 5 miles an hour. Wednesday, mostly sunny. Highs in the upper 80s. North winds around 5 miles an hour. Wednesday night, partly cloudy until midnight, then becoming mostly clear. Lows around 60. Northeast winds 5 to 10 miles an hour. Thursday, sunny. Highs in the mid-80s. Northeast winds 5 to 10 miles an hour with gusts up to 20 miles an hour. Thursday night, partly cloudy. Lows in the mid-50s. East winds 5 to 10 miles an hour. Friday and Friday night, partly cloudy. Highs in the mid-80s. Lows in the upper 50s. Saturday, sunny. Highs in the mid-80s. Saturday night through Monday, partly cloudy. Lows in the upper 50s. Highs in the lower 80s. Monday night and Tuesday, mostly clear. Lows in the mid-50s. Highs in the lower 80s. Again, the forecast for Galesburg and surrounding areas of central and northwest Illinois for the rest of tonight, mostly cloudy. Lows in the upper 50s. East winds around 5 miles an hour. At 8 p.m. in Galesburg, skies were partly cloudy. The temperature was 73 degrees, the dew point was 53, and the relative humidity was 49%. The wind was calm. The pressure was 29.95 inches and falling. Elsewhere around the area, it was partly cloudy, and temperatures were in the mid to upper 70s. And once again at 8 p.m. in Galesburg, under partly cloudy skies, the temperature was 73. Looking elsewhere around the Midwest at 8 p.m., Chicago was mostly cloudy and 80. Indianapolis was mostly cloudy and 73. St. Louis was mostly cloudy and 76. Kansas City was mostly cloudy and 77. Des Moines was mostly cloudy and 80. Milwaukee was partly cloudy and 76. The time is currently 8:26 p.m. Central Daylight Time. 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Now for the official National Weather Service forecast for Galesburg and surrounding areas of central and northwest Illinois. Rest of tonight, mostly cloudy. Lows in the upper 50s. East winds around 5 miles an hour. Wednesday, mostly sunny. Highs in the upper 80s. North winds around 5 miles an hour. Wednesday night, partly cloudy until midnight, then becoming mostly clear. Lows around 60. Northeast winds 5 to 10 miles an hour. Thursday, sunny. Highs in the mid-80s. Northeast winds 5 to 10 miles an hour with gusts up to 20 miles an hour. Thursday night, partly cloudy. Lows in the mid-50s. East winds 5 to 10 miles an hour. Friday and Friday night, partly cloudy. Highs in the mid-80s. Lows in the upper 50s. Saturday, sunny. Highs in the mid-80s. Saturday night through Monday, partly cloudy. Lows in the upper 50s. Highs in the lower 80s. Monday night and Tuesday, mostly clear. Lows in the mid-50s. Highs in the lower 80s. Again, the forecast for Galesburg and surrounding areas of central and northwest Illinois for the rest of tonight, mostly cloudy. Lows in the upper 50s. East winds around 5 miles an hour. At 8 p.m. in Galesburg, skies were partly cloudy. The temperature was 73 degrees, the dew point was 53, and the relative humidity

was 49%. The wind was calm. The pressure was 29.95 inches and falling. Elsewhere around the area, it was partly cloudy, and temperatures were in the mid to upper 70s. And once again at 8 p.m. in Galesburg, under partly cloudy skies, the temperature was 73. Looking elsewhere around the Midwest at 8 p.m., Chicago was mostly cloudy and 80. Indianapolis was mostly cloudy and 73. St. Louis was mostly cloudy and 76. Kansas City was mostly cloudy and 77. Des Moines was mostly cloudy and 80. Milwaukee was partly cloudy and 76. The time is currently 8:29 p.m. Central Daylight Time. 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Now for the official National Weather Service forecast for Galesburg and surrounding areas of central and northwest Illinois. Rest of tonight, mostly cloudy. Lows in the upper 50s. East winds around 5 miles an hour. Wednesday, mostly sunny. Highs in the upper 80s. North winds around 5 miles an hour. Wednesday night, partly cloudy until midnight, then becoming mostly clear. Lows around 60. Northeast winds 5 to 10 miles an hour. Thursday, sunny. Highs in the mid-80s. Northeast winds 5 to 10 miles an hour with gusts up to 20 miles an hour. Thursday night, partly cloudy. Lows in the mid-50s. East winds 5 to 10 miles an hour. Friday and Friday night, partly cloudy. Highs in the mid-80s. Lows in the upper 50s. Saturday, sunny. Highs in the mid-80s. Saturday night through Monday, partly cloudy. Lows in the upper 50s. Highs in the lower 80s. Monday night and Tuesday, mostly clear. Lows in the mid-50s. Highs in the lower 80s. Again, the forecast for Galesburg and surrounding areas of central and northwest Illinois for the rest of tonight, mostly cloudy. Lows in the upper 50s. East winds around 5 miles an hour. At 8 p.m. in Galesburg, skies were partly cloudy. The temperature was 73 degrees, the dew point was 53, and the relative humidity was 49%. The wind was calm. The pressure was 29.95 inches and falling. Elsewhere around the area, it was partly cloudy, and temperatures were in the mid to upper 70s. And once again at 8 p.m. in Galesburg, under partly cloudy skies, the temperature was 73. Looking elsewhere around the Midwest at 8 p.m., Chicago was mostly cloudy and 80. Indianapolis was mostly cloudy and 73. St. Louis was mostly cloudy and 76. Kansas City was mostly cloudy and 77. Des Moines was mostly cloudy and 80. Milwaukee was partly cloudy and 76. The time is currently 8:31 p.m. Central Daylight Time. 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Now for the official National Weather Service forecast for Galesburg and surrounding areas of central and northwest Illinois. Rest of tonight, mostly cloudy. Lows in the upper 50s. East winds around 5 miles an hour. Wednesday, mostly sunny. Highs in the upper 80s. North winds around 5 miles an hour. Wednesday night, partly cloudy until midnight, then becoming mostly clear. Lows around 60. Northeast winds 5 to 10 miles an hour. Thursday, sunny. Highs in the mid-80s. Northeast winds 5 to 10 miles an hour with gusts up to 20 miles an hour. Thursday night, partly cloudy. Lows in the mid-50s. East winds 5 to 10 miles an hour. Friday and Friday night, partly cloudy. Highs in the mid-80s. Lows in the upper 50s. Saturday, sunny. Highs in the mid-80s. Saturday night through Monday, partly cloudy. Lows in the upper 50s. Highs in the lower 80s. Monday night and Tuesday, mostly clear. Lows in the mid-Monday, partly cloudy. Lows in the upper 50s. Highs in the lower 80s. Monday night and Tuesday, mostly clear. Lows in the mid-50s.

around 60. Northeast winds 5 to 10 miles an hour. Thursday, sunny. Highs in the mid-80s. Northeast winds 5 to 10 miles an hour with gusts up to 20 miles an hour. Thursday night, partly cloudy. Lows in the mid-50s. East winds 5 to 10 miles an hour. Friday and Friday night, partly cloudy. Highs in the mid-80s. Lows in the upper 50s. Saturday, sunny. Highs in the mid-80s. Saturday night through Monday, partly cloudy. Lows in the upper 50s. Highs in the lower 80s. Monday night and Tuesday, mostly clear. Lows in the mid-50s. Highs in the lower 80s. Again, the forecast for Galesburg and surrounding areas of central and northwest Illinois for the rest of tonight, mostly cloudy. Lows in the upper 50s. East winds around 5 miles an hour. At 8 p.m. in Galesburg, skies were partly cloudy. The temperature was 73 degrees, the dew point was 53, and the relative humidity was 49%. The wind was calm. The pressure was 29.95 inches and falling. Elsewhere around the area, it was partly cloudy, and temperatures were in the mid to upper 70s. And once again at 8 p.m. in Galesburg, under partly cloudy skies, the temperature was 73. Looking elsewhere around the Midwest at 8 p.m., Chicago was mostly cloudy, and 80. Indianapolis was mostly cloudy, and 73. St. Louis was mostly cloudy, and 76. Kansas City was mostly cloudy, and 77. Des Moines was mostly cloudy, and 80. Milwaukee was partly cloudy, and 76. The time is currently 8:50 p.m. Central Daylight Time. 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Now for the official National Weather Service forecast for Galesburg and surrounding areas of central and northwest Illinois. Rest of tonight, mostly cloudy. Lows in the upper 50s. East winds around 5 miles an hour. Wednesday, mostly sunny. Highs in the upper 80s. North winds around 5 miles an hour. Wednesday night, partly cloudy until midnight, then becoming mostly clear. Lows around 60. Northeast winds 5 to 10 miles an hour. Thursday, sunny. Highs in the mid-80s. Northeast winds 5 to 10 miles an hour with gusts up to 20 miles an hour. Thursday night, partly cloudy. Lows in the mid-50s. East winds 5 to 10 miles an hour. Friday and Friday night, partly cloudy. Highs in the mid-80s. Lows in the upper 50s. Saturday, sunny. Highs in the mid-80s. Saturday night through Monday, partly cloudy. Lows in the upper 50s. Highs in the lower 80s. Monday night and Tuesday, mostly clear. Lows in the mid-50s. Highs in the lower 80s. Again, the forecast for Galesburg and surrounding areas of central and northwest Illinois for the rest of tonight, mostly cloudy. Lows in the upper 50s. East winds around 5 miles an hour. At 8 p.m. in Galesburg, skies were partly cloudy. The temperature was 73 degrees, the dew point was 53, and the relative humidity was 49%. The wind was calm. The pressure was 29.95 inches and falling. Elsewhere around the area, it was partly cloudy, and temperatures were in the mid to upper 70s. And once again at 8 p.m. in Galesburg, under partly cloudy skies, the temperature was 73. Looking elsewhere around the Midwest at 8 p.m., Chicago was mostly cloudy, and 80. Indianapolis was mostly cloudy, and 73. St. Louis was mostly cloudy, and 76. Kansas City was mostly cloudy, and 77. Des Moines was mostly cloudy, and 80. Milwaukee was partly cloudy, and 76. The time is currently 8:52 p.m. Central Daylight Time. 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Now for the official National Weather Service forecast for Galesburg and surrounding areas of central and northwest Illinois. Rest of tonight, mostly cloudy. Lows in the upper 50s. East winds around

5 miles an hour. Wednesday, mostly sunny. Highs in the upper 80s. North winds around 5 miles an hour. Wednesday night, partly cloudy until midnight, then becoming mostly clear. Lows around 60. Northeast winds 5 to 10 miles an hour. Thursday, sunny. Highs in the mid-80s. Northeast winds 5 to 10 miles an hour with gusts up to 20 miles an hour. Thursday night, partly cloudy. Lows in the mid-50s. East winds 5 to 10 miles an hour. Friday and Friday night, partly cloudy. Highs in the mid-80s. Lows in the upper 50s. Saturday, sunny. Highs in the mid-80s. Saturday night through Monday, partly cloudy. Lows in the upper 50s. Highs in the lower 80s. Monday night and Tuesday, mostly clear. Lows in the mid-50s. Highs in the lower 80s. Again, the forecast for Galesburg and surrounding areas of central and northwest Illinois for the rest of tonight, mostly cloudy. Lows in the upper 50s. East winds around 5 miles an hour. At 8 p.m. in Galesburg, skies were partly cloudy. The temperature was 73 degrees, the dew point was 53, and the relative humidity was 49%. The wind was calm. The pressure was 29.95 inches and falling. Elsewhere around the area, it was partly cloudy, and temperatures were in the mid to upper 70s. And once again at 8 p.m. in Galesburg, under partly cloudy skies, the temperature was 73. Looking elsewhere around the Midwest at 8 p.m., Chicago was mostly cloudy, and 80. Indianapolis was mostly cloudy, and 73. St. Louis was mostly cloudy, and 76. Kansas City was mostly cloudy, and 77. Des Moines was mostly cloudy, and 80. Milwaukee was partly cloudy, and 76. The time is currently 8:55 p.m. Central Daylight Time. 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Now for the official National Weather Service forecast for Galesburg and surrounding areas of central and northwest Illinois. Rest of tonight, mostly cloudy. Lows in the upper 50s. East winds around 5 miles an hour. Wednesday, mostly sunny. Highs in the upper 80s. North winds around 5 miles an hour. Wednesday night, partly cloudy until midnight, then becoming mostly clear. Lows around 60. Northeast winds 5 to 10 miles an hour. Thursday, sunny. Highs in the mid-80s. Northeast winds 5 to 10 miles an hour with gusts up to 20 miles an hour. Thursday night, partly cloudy. Lows in the mid-50s. East winds 5 to 10 miles an hour. Friday and Friday night, partly cloudy. Highs in the mid-80s. Lows in the upper 50s. Saturday, sunny. Highs in the mid-80s. Saturday night through Monday, partly cloudy. Lows in the upper 50s. Highs in the lower 80s. Monday night and Tuesday, mostly clear. Lows in the mid-50s. Highs in the lower 80s. Again, the forecast for Galesburg and surrounding areas of central and northwest Illinois for the rest of tonight, mostly cloudy. Lows in the upper 50s. East winds around 5 miles an hour. At 8 p.m. in Galesburg, skies were partly cloudy. The temperature was 73 degrees, the dew point was 53, and the relative humidity was 49%. The wind was calm. The pressure was 29.95 inches and falling. Elsewhere around the area, it was partly cloudy, and temperatures were in the mid to upper 70s. And once again at 8 p.m. in Galesburg, under partly cloudy skies, the temperature was 73. Looking elsewhere around the Midwest at 8 p.m., Chicago was mostly cloudy, and 80. Indianapolis was mostly cloudy, and 73. St. Louis was mostly cloudy, and 76. Kansas City was mostly cloudy, and 77. Des Moines was mostly cloudy, and 80. Milwaukee was partly cloudy, and 76. The time is currently 8:58 p.m. Central Daylight Time. 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

miles an hour. Thursday night, partly cloudy. Lows in the mid-50s. East wind 5 to 10 miles an hour. Friday and Friday night, partly cloudy. Highs in the mid-80s. Lows in the upper 50s. Saturday, sunny. Highs in the mid-80s. Saturday night through Monday, partly cloudy. Lows in the upper 50s. Highs in the lower 80s. Monday night and Tuesday, mostly clear. Lows in the mid-50s. Highs in the lower 80s. Again, the forecast for Galesburg and surrounding areas of central and northwest Illinois for the rest of tonight, mostly cloudy. Lows in the upper 50s. East winds around 5 miles an hour. At 8 p.m. in Galesburg, skies were partly cloudy. The temperature was 73 degrees, the dew point was 53, and the relative humidity was 49%. The wind was calm. The pressure was 29.95 inches and falling. Elsewhere around the area, it was partly cloudy, and temperatures were in the mid to upper 70s. And once again at 8 p.m. in Galesburg, under partly cloudy skies, the temperature was 73. The time is currently 9 p.m. Central Daylight Time. 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Now for the official National Weather Service forecast for Galesburg and surrounding areas of central and northwest Illinois. Rest of tonight, mostly cloudy. Lows in the upper 50s. East winds around 5 miles an hour. Wednesday, mostly sunny. Highs in the upper 80s. North winds around 5 miles an hour. Wednesday night, partly cloudy until midnight, then becoming mostly clear. Lows around 60. Northeast winds 5 to 10 miles an hour. Thursday, sunny. Highs in the mid-80s. Northeast winds 5 to 10 miles an hour with gusts up to 20 miles an hour. Thursday night, partly cloudy. Lows in the mid-50s. East winds 5 to 10 miles an hour. Friday and Friday night, partly cloudy. Highs in the mid-80s. Lows in the upper 50s. Saturday, sunny. Highs in the mid-80s. Saturday night through Monday, partly cloudy. Lows in the upper 50s. Highs in the lower 80s. Monday night and Tuesday, mostly clear. Lows in the mid-50s. Highs in the lower 80s. Again, the forecast for Galesburg and surrounding areas of central and northwest Illinois for the rest of tonight, mostly cloudy. Lows in the upper 50s. East winds around 5 miles an hour. The time is currently 9:01 p.m. Central Daylight Time. 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Now for the official National Weather Service forecast for Galesburg and surrounding areas of central and northwest Illinois. Rest of tonight, mostly cloudy. Lows in the upper 50s. East winds around 5 miles an hour. Wednesday, mostly sunny. Highs in the upper 80s. North winds around 5 miles an hour. Wednesday night, partly cloudy until midnight, then becoming mostly clear. Lows around 60. Northeast winds 5 to 10 miles an hour. Thursday, sunny. Highs in the mid-80s. Northeast winds 5 to 10 miles an hour with gusts up to 20 miles an hour. Thursday night, partly cloudy. Lows in the mid-50s. East winds 5 to 10 miles an hour. Friday and Friday night, partly cloudy. Highs in the mid-80s. Lows in the upper 50s. Saturday, sunny. Highs in the mid-80s. Saturday night through Monday, partly cloudy. Lows in the upper 50s. Highs in the lower 80s. Monday night and Tuesday, mostly clear. Lows in the mid-50s. Highs in the lower 80s. Again, the forecast for Galesburg and surrounding areas of central and northwest Illinois for the rest of tonight, mostly cloudy. Lows in the upper 50s. East winds around 5 miles an hour. The time is currently 9:03 p.m. Central Daylight Time. 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Now for the official National Weather Service forecast.

test for Galesburg and surrounding areas of central and northwest Illinois. Rest of tonight, mostly cloudy. Lows in the upper 50s. East winds around 5 miles an hour. Wednesday, mostly sunny. Highs in the upper 80s. North winds around 5 miles an hour. Wednesday night, partly cloudy until midnight, then becoming mostly clear. Lows around 60. Northeast winds 5 to 10 miles an hour. Thursday, sunny. Highs in the mid-80s. Northeast winds 5 to 10 miles an hour with gusts up to 20 miles an hour. Thursday night, partly cloudy. Lows in the mid-50s. East winds 5 to 10 miles an hour. Friday and Friday night, partly cloudy. Highs in the mid-80s. Lows in the upper 50s. Saturday, sunny. Highs in the mid-80s. Saturday night through Monday, partly cloudy. Lows in the upper 50s. Highs in the lower 80s. Monday night and Tuesday, mostly clear. Lows in the mid-50s. Highs in the lower 80s. Again, the forecast for Galesburg and surrounding areas of central and northwest Illinois for the rest of tonight, mostly cloudy. Lows in the upper 50s. East winds around 5 miles an hour. The time is currently 9:05 p.m. Central Daylight Time. 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Now for the official National Weather Service forecast for Galesburg and surrounding areas of central and northwest Illinois. Rest of tonight, mostly cloudy. Lows in the upper 50s. East winds around 5 miles an hour. Wednesday, mostly sunny. Highs in the upper 80s. North winds around 5 miles an hour. Wednesday night, partly cloudy until midnight, then becoming mostly clear. Lows around 60. Northeast winds 5 to 10 miles an hour. Thursday, sunny. Highs in the mid-80s. Northeast winds 5 to 10 miles an hour with gusts up to 20 miles an hour. Thursday night, partly cloudy. Lows in the mid-50s. East winds 5 to 10 miles an hour. Friday and Friday night, partly cloudy. Highs in the mid-80s. Lows in the upper 50s. Saturday, sunny. Highs in the mid-80s. Saturday night through Monday, partly cloudy. Lows in the upper 50s. Highs in the lower 80s. Monday night and Tuesday, mostly clear. Lows in the mid-50s. Highs in the lower 80s. Again, the forecast for Galesburg and surrounding areas of central and northwest Illinois for the rest of tonight, mostly cloudy. Lows in the upper 50s. East winds around 5 miles an hour. At 9 p.m. in Galesburg, skies were partly cloudy. The temperature was 68 degrees, the dew point was 54, and the relative humidity was 60%. The wind was calm. The pressure was 29.96 inches and rising. Elsewhere around the area, it was partly cloudy. It was 72 at Peoria, 68 at Moline, and 68 at Burlington. Quincy reported 75, Macomb reported 70, and Springfield reported 74. And once again at 9 p.m. in Galesburg, under partly cloudy skies, the temperature was 68. Looking elsewhere around the Midwest at 9 p.m., Chicago was partly cloudy, and 76. Indianapolis was mostly cloudy, and 72. St. Louis was mostly cloudy, and 75. Kansas City was mostly cloudy, and 72. Des Moines was partly cloudy, and 78. Milwaukee was partly cloudy, and 73. The time is currently 9:08 p.m. Central Daylight Time. 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Now for the official National Weather Service forecast for Galesburg and surrounding areas of central and northwest Illinois. Rest of tonight, mostly cloudy. Lows in the upper 50s. East winds around 5 miles an hour. Wednesday, mostly sunny. Highs in the upper 80s. North winds around 5 miles an hour. Wednesday night, partly cloudy until midnight, then becoming mostly clear. Lows around 60. Northeast winds 5 to 10 miles an hour.

Thursday, sunny. Highs in the mid-80s. Northeast winds 5 to 10 miles an hour with gusts up to 20 miles an hour. Thursday night, partly cloudy. Lows in the mid-50s. East winds 5 to 10 miles an hour. Friday and Friday night, partly cloudy. Highs in the mid-80s. Lows in the upper 50s. Saturday, sunny. Highs in the mid-80s. Saturday night through Monday, partly cloudy. Lows in the upper 50s. Highs in the lower 80s. Monday night and Tuesday, mostly clear. Lows in the mid-50s. Highs in the lower 80s. Again, the forecast for Galesburg and surrounding areas of central and northwest Illinois for the rest of tonight, mostly cloudy. Lows in the upper 50s. East winds around 5 miles an hour. At 9 p.m. in Galesburg, skies were partly cloudy. The temperature was 68 degrees, the dew point was 54, and the relative humidity was 60%. The wind was calm. The pressure was 29.96 inches and rising. Elsewhere around the area, it was partly cloudy. It was 72 at Peoria, 68 at Moline, and 68 at Burlington. Quincy reported 75, Macomb reported 70, and Springfield reported 74. And once again at 9 p.m. in Galesburg, under partly cloudy skies, the temperature was 68. Looking elsewhere around the Midwest at 9 p.m., Chicago was partly cloudy and 76. Indianapolis was mostly cloudy and 72. St. Louis was mostly cloudy and 75. Kansas City was mostly cloudy and 72. Des Moines was partly cloudy and 78. Milwaukee was partly cloudy and 73. The time is currently 9:10 p.m. Central Daylight Time. 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Now for the official National Weather Service forecast for Galesburg and surrounding areas of central and northwest Illinois. Rest of tonight, mostly cloudy. Lows in the upper 50s. East winds around 5 miles an hour. Wednesday, mostly sunny. Highs in the upper 80s. North winds around 5 miles an hour. Wednesday night, partly cloudy until midnight, then becoming mostly clear. Lows around 60. Northeast winds 5 to 10 miles an hour. Thursday, sunny. Highs in the mid-80s. Northeast winds 5 to 10 miles an hour with gusts up to 20 miles an hour. Thursday night, partly cloudy. Lows in the mid-50s. East winds 5 to 10 miles an hour. Friday and Friday night, partly cloudy. Highs in the mid-80s. Lows in the upper 50s. Saturday, sunny. Highs in the mid-80s. Saturday night through Monday, partly cloudy. Lows in the upper 50s. Highs in the lower 80s. Monday night and Tuesday, mostly clear. Lows in the mid-50s. Highs in the lower 80s. Again, the forecast for Galesburg and surrounding areas of central and northwest Illinois for the rest of tonight, mostly cloudy. Lows in the upper 50s. East winds around 5 miles an hour. At 9 p.m. in Galesburg, skies were partly cloudy. The temperature was 68 degrees, the dew point was 54, and the relative humidity was 60%. The wind was calm. The pressure was 29.96 inches and rising. Elsewhere around the area, it was partly cloudy. It was 72 at Peoria, 68 at Moline, and 68 at Burlington. Quincy reported 75, Macomb reported 70, and Springfield reported 74. And once again at 9 p.m. in Galesburg, under partly cloudy skies, the temperature was 68. Looking elsewhere around the Midwest at 9 p.m., Chicago was partly cloudy and 76. Indianapolis was mostly cloudy and 72. St. Louis was mostly cloudy and 75. Kansas City was mostly cloudy and 72. Des Moines was partly cloudy and 78. Milwaukee was partly cloudy and 73. The time is currently 9:13 p.m. Central Daylight Time. 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

Now for the official National Weather Service forecast for Galesburg and surrounding areas of central and northwest Illinois. Rest of tonight, mostly cloudy. Lows in the upper 50s. East winds around 5 miles an hour. Wednesday, mostly sunny. Highs in the upper 80s. North winds around 5 miles an hour. Wednesday night, partly cloudy until midnight, then becoming mostly clear. Lows around 60. Northeast winds 5 to 10 miles an hour. Thursday, sunny. Highs in the mid-80s. Northeast winds 5 to 10 miles an hour with gusts up to 20 miles an hour. Thursday night, partly cloudy. Lows in the mid-50s. East winds 5 to 10 miles an hour. Friday and Friday night, partly cloudy. Highs in the mid-80s. Lows in the upper 50s. Saturday, sunny. Highs in the mid-80s. Saturday night through Monday, partly cloudy. Lows in the upper 50s. Highs in the lower 80s. Monday night and Tuesday, mostly clear. Lows in the mid-50s. Highs in the lower 80s. Again, the forecast for Galesburg and surrounding areas of central and northwest Illinois for the rest of tonight, mostly cloudy. Lows in the upper 50s. East winds around 5 miles an hour. 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Programming originates from NOAA's National Weather Service office in Lincoln. KZZ66 serves the following counties: Henry, Knox, Mercer, and Warren. KZZ66 is part of the All Hazards Network of NOAA Weather Radio. At 9 p.m. in Galesburg, skies were partly cloudy. The temperature was 68 degrees, the dew point was 54, and the relative humidity was 60%. The wind was calm. The pressure was 29.96 inches and rising. Elsewhere around the area, skies ranged from clear to partly cloudy. It was 72 at Peoria, 68 at Moline, and 68 at Burlington. Quincy reported 75, Macomb reported 70, and Springfield reported 74. And once again at 9 p.m. in Galesburg, under partly cloudy skies, the temperature was 68. Looking elsewhere around the Midwest at 9 p.m., Chicago was partly cloudy and 76. Indianapolis was mostly cloudy and 72. St. Louis was mostly cloudy and 75. Kansas City was mostly cloudy and 72. Des Moines was partly cloudy and 78. Milwaukee was partly cloudy and 73. The time is currently 9:16 p.m. Central Daylight Time. 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Now for the official National Weather Service forecast for Galesburg and surrounding areas of central and northwest Illinois. Rest of tonight, mostly cloudy. Lows in the upper 50s. East winds around 5 miles an hour. Wednesday, mostly sunny. Highs in the upper 80s. North winds around 5 miles an hour. Wednesday night, partly cloudy until midnight, then becoming mostly clear. Lows around 60. Northeast winds 5 to 10 miles an hour. Thursday, sunny. Highs in the mid-80s. Northeast winds 5 to 10 miles an hour with gusts up to 20 miles an hour. Thursday night, partly cloudy. Lows in the mid-50s. East winds 5 to 10 miles an hour. Friday and Friday night, partly cloudy. Highs in the mid-80s. Lows in the upper 50s. Saturday, sunny. Highs in the mid-80s. Saturday night through Monday, partly cloudy. Lows in the upper 50s. Highs in the lower 80s. Monday night and Tuesday, mostly clear. Lows in the mid-50s. Highs in the lower 80s. Again, the forecast for Galesburg and surrounding areas of central and northwest Illinois for the rest of tonight, mostly cloudy. Lows in the upper 50s. East winds around 5 miles an hour. At 9 p.m. in Galesburg, skies were partly cloudy. The temperature was 68 degrees, the dew point was 54, and the relative humidity was 60%. The wind was calm.

the pressure was 29.96 inches and rising. Elsewhere around the area, skies ranged from clear to partly cloudy. It was 72 at Peoria, 68 at Moline, and 68 at Burlington. Quincy reported 75, Macomb reported 70, and Springfield reported 74. And once again at 9 p.m. in Galesburg, under partly cloudy skies, the temperature was 68. Looking elsewhere around the Midwest at 9 p.m., Chicago was partly cloudy and 76. Indianapolis was mostly cloudy and 72. St. Louis was mostly cloudy and 75. Kansas City was mostly cloudy and 72. Des Moines was partly cloudy and 78. Milwaukee was partly cloudy and 73. The time is currently 9:19 p.m. Central Daylight Time. 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Now for the official National Weather Service forecast for Galesburg and surrounding areas of central and northwest Illinois. Rest of tonight, mostly cloudy. Lows in the upper 50s. East winds around 5 miles an hour. Wednesday, mostly sunny. Highs in the upper 80s. North winds around 5 miles an hour. Wednesday night, partly cloudy until midnight, then becoming mostly clear. Lows around 60. Northeast winds 5 to 10 miles an hour. Thursday, sunny. Highs in the mid-80s. Northeast winds 5 to 10 miles an hour with gusts up to 20 miles an hour. Thursday night, partly cloudy. Lows in the mid-50s. East winds 5 to 10 miles an hour. Friday and Friday night, partly cloudy. Highs in the mid-80s. Lows in the upper 50s. Saturday, sunny. Highs in the mid-80s. Saturday night through Monday, partly cloudy. Lows in the upper 50s. Highs in the lower 80s. Monday night and Tuesday, mostly clear. Lows in the mid-50s. Highs in the lower 80s. Again, the forecast for Galesburg and surrounding areas of central and northwest Illinois for the rest of tonight, mostly cloudy. Lows in the upper 50s. East winds around 5 miles an hour. At 9 p.m. in Galesburg, skies were partly cloudy. The temperature was 68 degrees, the dew point was 54, and the relative humidity was 60%. The wind was calm. The pressure was 29.96 inches and rising. Elsewhere around the area, skies ranged from clear to partly cloudy. It was 72 at Peoria, 68 at Moline, and 68 at Burlington. Quincy reported 75, Macomb reported 70, and Springfield reported 74. And once again at 9 p.m. in Galesburg, under partly cloudy skies, the temperature was 68. Looking elsewhere around the Midwest at 9 p.m., Chicago was partly cloudy and 76. Indianapolis was mostly cloudy and 72. St. Louis was mostly cloudy and 75. Kansas City was mostly cloudy and 72. Des Moines was partly cloudy and 78. Milwaukee was partly cloudy and 73. The time is currently 9:22 p.m. Central Daylight Time. 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Now for the official National Weather Service forecast for Galesburg and surrounding areas of central and northwest Illinois. Rest of tonight, mostly cloudy. Lows in the upper 50s. East winds around 5 miles an hour. Wednesday, mostly sunny. Highs in the upper 80s. North winds around 5 miles an hour. Wednesday night, partly cloudy until midnight, then becoming mostly clear. Lows around 60. Northeast winds 5 to 10 miles an hour. Thursday, sunny. Highs in the mid-80s. Northeast winds 5 to 10 miles an hour with gusts up to 20 miles an hour. Thursday night, partly cloudy. Lows in the mid-50s. East winds 5 to 10 miles an hour. Friday and Friday night, partly cloudy. Highs in the mid-80s. Lows in the upper 50s. Saturday, sunny. Highs in the mid-80s. Saturday night through Monday, partly cloudy. Lows in the upper 50s.

highs in the lower 80s. Monday night and Tuesday, mostly clear. Lows in the mid-50s. Highs in the lower 80s. Again, the forecast for Galesburg and surrounding areas of central and northwest Illinois for the rest of tonight, mostly cloudy. Lows in the upper 50s. East winds around 5 miles an hour. At 9 p.m. in Galesburg, skies were partly cloudy. The temperature was 68 degrees, the dew point was 54, and the relative humidity was 60%. The wind was calm. The pressure was 29.96 inches and rising. Elsewhere around the area, skies ranged from clear to partly cloudy. It was 72 at Peoria, 68 at Moline, and 68 at Burlington. Quincy reported 75, Macomb reported 70, and Springfield reported 74. And once again at 9 p.m. in Galesburg, under partly cloudy skies, the temperature was 68. At 9 p.m. in Galesburg, skies were partly cloudy. The temperature was 68 degrees, the dew point was 54, and the relative humidity was 60%. The wind was calm. The pressure was 29.96 inches and rising. Elsewhere around the area, skies ranged from clear to partly cloudy. It was 72 at Peoria, 68 at Moline, and 68 at Burlington. Quincy reported 75, Macomb reported 70, and Springfield reported 74. And once again at 9 p.m. in Galesburg, under partly cloudy skies, the temperature was 68. Looking elsewhere around the Midwest at 9 p.m., Chicago was partly cloudy and 76. Indianapolis was mostly cloudy and 72. St. Louis was mostly cloudy and 75. Kansas City was mostly cloudy and 72. Des Moines was partly cloudy and 78. Milwaukee was partly cloudy and 73. The time is currently 9:26 p.m. Central Daylight Time. 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Now for the official National Weather Service forecast for Galesburg and surrounding areas of central and northwest Illinois. Rest of tonight, mostly cloudy. Lows in the upper 50s. East winds around 5 miles an hour. Wednesday, mostly sunny. Highs in the upper 80s. North winds around 5 miles an hour. Wednesday night, partly cloudy until midnight, then becoming mostly clear. Lows around 60. Northeast winds 5 to 10 miles an hour. Thursday, sunny. Highs in the mid-80s. Northeast winds 5 to 10 miles an hour with gusts up to 20 miles an hour. Thursday night, partly cloudy. Lows in the mid-50s. East winds 5 to 10 miles an hour. Friday and Friday night, partly cloudy. Highs in the mid-80s. Lows in the upper 50s. Saturday, sunny. Highs in the mid-80s. Saturday night through Monday, partly cloudy. Lows in the upper 50s. Highs in the lower 80s. Monday night and Tuesday, mostly clear. Lows in the mid-50s. Highs in the lower 80s. Again, the forecast for Galesburg and surrounding areas of central and northwest Illinois for the rest of tonight, mostly cloudy. Lows in the upper 50s. East winds around 5 miles an hour. At 9 p.m. in Galesburg, skies were partly cloudy. The temperature was 68 degrees, the dew point was 54, and the relative humidity was 60%. The wind was calm. The pressure was 29.96 inches and rising. Elsewhere around the area, skies ranged from clear to partly cloudy. It was 72 at Peoria, 68 at Moline, and 68 at Burlington. Quincy reported 75, Macomb reported 70, and Springfield reported 74. And once again at 9 p.m. in Galesburg, under partly cloudy skies, the temperature was 68. Looking elsewhere around the Midwest at 9 p.m., Chicago was partly cloudy and 76. Indianapolis was mostly cloudy and 72. St. Louis was mostly cloudy and 75. Kansas City was mostly cloudy and 72. Des Moines was partly cloudy and 78. Milwaukee was partly cloudy and 73. The time is currently 9:28 p.m. Central.

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Now for the official National Weather Service forecast for Galesburg and surrounding areas of central and northwest Illinois. Rest of tonight, mostly cloudy. Lows in the upper 50s. East winds around 5 miles an hour. Wednesday, mostly sunny. Highs in the upper 80s. North winds around 5 miles an hour. Wednesday night, partly cloudy until midnight, then becoming mostly clear. Lows around 60. Northeast winds 5 to 10 miles an hour. Thursday, sunny. Highs in the mid-80s. Northeast winds 5 to 10 miles an hour with gusts up to 20 miles an hour. Thursday night, partly cloudy. Lows in the mid-50s. East winds 5 to 10 miles an hour. Friday and Friday night, partly cloudy. Highs in the mid-80s. Lows in the upper 50s. Saturday, sunny. Highs in the mid-80s. Saturday night through Monday, partly cloudy. Lows in the upper 50s. Highs in the lower 80s. Monday night and Tuesday, mostly clear. Lows in the mid-50s. Highs in the lower 80s. Again, the forecast for Galesburg and surrounding areas of central and northwest Illinois for the rest of tonight, mostly cloudy. Lows in the upper 50s. East winds around 5 miles an hour. At 9 p.m. in Galesburg, skies were partly cloudy. The temperature was 68 degrees, the dew point was 54, and the relative humidity was 60%. The wind was calm. The pressure was 29.96 inches and rising. Elsewhere around the area, skies ranged from clear to partly cloudy. It was 72 at Peoria, 68 at Moline, and 68 at Burlington. Quincy reported 75, Macomb reported 70, and Springfield reported 74. And once again at 9 p.m. in Galesburg, under partly cloudy skies, the temperature was 68. Looking elsewhere around the Midwest at 9 p.m., Chicago was partly cloudy and 76. Indianapolis was mostly cloudy and 72. St. Louis was mostly cloudy and 75. Kansas City was mostly cloudy and 72. Des Moines was partly cloudy and 78. Milwaukee was partly cloudy and 73. The time is currently 9:31 p.m. Central Daylight Time. 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Now for the official National Weather Service forecast for Galesburg and surrounding areas of central and northwest Illinois. Rest of tonight, mostly cloudy. Lows in the upper 50s. East winds around 5 miles an hour. Wednesday, mostly sunny. Highs in the upper 80s. North winds around 5 miles an hour. Wednesday night, partly cloudy until midnight, then becoming mostly clear. Lows around 60. Northeast winds 5 to 10 miles an hour. Thursday, sunny. Highs in the mid-80s. Northeast winds 5 to 10 miles an hour with gusts up to 20 miles an hour. Thursday night, partly cloudy. Lows in the mid-50s. East winds 5 to 10 miles an hour. Friday and Friday night, partly cloudy. Highs in the mid-80s. Lows in the upper 50s. Saturday, sunny. Highs in the mid-80s. Saturday night through Monday, partly cloudy. Lows in the upper 50s. Highs in the lower 80s. Monday night and Tuesday, mostly clear. Lows in the mid-50s. Highs in the lower 80s. Again, the forecast for gales. Monday night and Tuesday, mostly clear. Lows in the mid-50s. Highs in the lower 80s. Again, the forecast for Galesburg and surrounding areas of central and northwest Illinois for the rest of tonight, mostly cloudy. Lows in the upper 50s. East winds around 5 miles an hour. At 9 p.m. in Galesburg, skies were partly cloudy. The temperature was 68 degrees, the dew point was 54, and the relative humidity was 60%. The wind was calm. The pressure was 29.96 inches and rising. Elsewhere around the area, skies ranged from clear to partly cloudy.

72 at Peoria, 68 at Moline, and 68 at Burlington. Quincy reported 75, Macomb reported 70, and Springfield reported 74. And once again at 9 p.m. in Galesburg, under partly cloudy skies, the temperature was 68. Looking elsewhere around the Midwest at 9 p.m., Chicago was partly cloudy and 76. Indianapolis was mostly cloudy and 72. St. Louis was mostly cloudy and 75. Kansas City was mostly cloudy and 72. Des Moines was partly cloudy and 78. Milwaukee was partly cloudy and 73. The time is currently 9:34 p.m. Central Daylight Time. 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Now for the official National Weather Service forecast for Galesburg and surrounding areas of central and northwest Illinois. Rest of tonight, mostly cloudy. Lows in the upper 50s. East winds around 5 miles an hour. Wednesday, mostly sunny. Highs in the upper 80s. North winds around 5 miles an hour. Wednesday night, partly cloudy until midnight, then becoming mostly clear. Lows around 60. Northeast winds 5 to 10 miles an hour. Thursday, sunny. Highs in the mid-80s. Northeast winds 5 to 10 miles an hour with gusts up to 20 miles an hour. Thursday night, partly cloudy. Lows in the mid-50s. East winds 5 to 10 miles an hour. Friday and Friday night, partly cloudy. Highs in the mid-80s. Lows in the upper 50s. Saturday, sunny. Highs in the mid-80s. Saturday night through Monday, partly cloudy. Lows in the upper 50s. Highs in the lower 80s. Monday night and Tuesday, mostly clear. Lows in the mid-50s. Highs in the lower 80s. Again, the forecast for Galesburg and surrounding areas of central and northwest Illinois for the rest of tonight, mostly cloudy. Lows in the upper 50s. East winds around 5 miles an hour. At 9 p.m. in Galesburg, skies were partly cloudy. The temperature was 68 degrees, the dew point was 54, and the relative humidity was 60%. The wind was calm. The pressure was 29.96 inches and rising. Elsewhere around the area, skies ranged from clear to partly cloudy. It was 72 at Peoria, 68 at Moline, and 68 at Burlington. Quincy reported 75, Macomb reported 70, and Springfield reported 74. And once again at 9 p.m. in Galesburg, under partly cloudy skies, the temperature was 68. Looking elsewhere around the Midwest at 9 p.m., Chicago was partly cloudy and 76. Indianapolis was mostly cloudy and 72. St. Louis was mostly cloudy and 75. Kansas City was mostly cloudy and 72. Des Moines was partly cloudy and 78. Milwaukee was partly cloudy and 73. The time is currently 9:37 p.m. Central Daylight Time. 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Now for the official National Weather Service forecast for Galesburg and surrounding areas of central and northwest Illinois. Rest of tonight, mostly cloudy. Lows in the upper 50s. East winds around 5 miles an hour. Wednesday, mostly sunny. Highs in the upper 80s. North winds around 5 miles an hour. Wednesday night, partly cloudy until midnight, then becoming mostly clear. Lows around 60. Northeast winds 5 to 10 miles an hour. Thursday, sunny. Highs in the mid-80s. Northeast winds 5 to 10 miles an hour with gusts up to 20 miles an hour. Thursday night, partly cloudy. Lows in the mid-50s. East winds 5 to 10 miles an hour. Friday and Friday night, partly cloudy. Highs in the mid-80s. Lows in the upper 50s. Saturday, sunny. Highs in the mid-80s. Saturday night through Monday, partly cloudy. Lows in the upper 50s. Highs in the lower 80s. Monday night and Tuesday, mostly clear. Lows in the mid-50s. Highs in the lower 80s.

Again, the forecast for Galesburg and surrounding areas of central and northwest Illinois for the rest of tonight, mostly cloudy. Lows in the upper 50s. East winds around 5 miles an hour. At 9 p.m. in Galesburg, skies were partly cloudy. The temperature was 68 degrees, the dew point was 54, and the relative humidity was 60%. The wind was calm. The pressure was 29.96 inches and rising. Elsewhere around the area, skies ranged from clear to partly cloudy. It was 72 at Peoria, 68 at Moline, and 68 at Burlington. Quincy reported 75, Macomb reported 70, and Springfield reported 74. And once again at 9 p.m. in Galesburg, under partly cloudy skies, the temperature was 68. Looking elsewhere around the Midwest at 9 p.m., Chicago was partly cloudy and 76. Indianapolis was mostly cloudy and 72. St. Louis was mostly cloudy and 75. Kansas City was mostly cloudy and 72. Des Moines was partly cloudy and 78. Milwaukee was partly cloudy and 73. The time is currently 9:40 p.m. Central Daylight Time. 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Now for the official National Weather Service forecast for Galesburg and surrounding areas of central and northwest Illinois. Rest of tonight, mostly cloudy. Lows in the upper 50s. East winds around 5 miles an hour. Wednesday, mostly sunny. Highs in the upper 80s. North winds around 5 miles an hour. Wednesday night, partly cloudy until midnight, then becoming mostly clear. Lows around 60. Northeast winds 5 to 10 miles an hour. Thursday, sunny. Highs in the mid-80s. Northeast winds 5 to 10 miles an hour with gusts up to 20 miles an hour. Thursday night, partly cloudy. Lows in the mid-50s. East winds 5 to 10 miles an hour. Friday and Friday night, partly cloudy. Highs in the mid-80s. Lows in the upper 50s. Saturday, sunny. Highs in the mid-80s. Saturday night through Monday, partly cloudy. Lows in the upper 50s. Highs in the lower 80s. Monday night and Tuesday, mostly clear. Lows in the mid-50s. Highs in the lower 80s. Again, the forecast for Galesburg and surrounding areas of central and northwest Illinois for the rest of tonight, mostly cloudy. Lows in the upper 50s. East winds around 5 miles an hour. At 9 p.m. in Galesburg, skies were partly cloudy. The temperature was 68 degrees, the dew point was 54, and the relative humidity was 60%. The wind was calm. The pressure was 29.96 inches and rising. Elsewhere around the area, skies ranged from clear to partly cloudy. It was 72 at Peoria, 68 at Moline, and 68 at Burlington. Quincy reported 75, Macomb reported 70, and Springfield reported 74. And once again at 9 p.m. in Galesburg, under partly cloudy skies, the temperature was 68. Looking elsewhere around the Midwest at 9 p.m., Chicago was partly cloudy and 76. Indianapolis was mostly cloudy and 72. St. Louis was mostly cloudy and 75. Kansas City was mostly cloudy and 72. Des Moines was partly cloudy and 78. Milwaukee was partly cloudy and 73. The time is currently 9:42 p.m. Central Daylight Time. 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Now for the official National Weather Service forecast for Galesburg and surrounding areas of central and northwest Illinois. Rest of tonight, mostly cloudy. Lows in the upper 50s. East winds around 5 miles an hour. Wednesday, mostly sunny. Highs in the upper 80s. North winds around 5 miles an hour. Wednesday night, partly cloudy until midnight, then becoming mostly clear. Lows around 60. Northeast winds 5 to 10 miles an hour. Thursday, sunny. Highs in the mid-80s. Northeast winds 5 to 10 miles an hour with gusts up

Indianapolis was mostly cloudy and 72. St. Louis was mostly cloudy and 75. Kansas City was mostly cloudy and 72. Des Moines was partly cloudy and 78. Milwaukee was partly cloudy and 73. The time is currently 9:54 p.m. Central Daylight Time. 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Now for the official National Weather Service forecast for Galesburg and surrounding areas of central and northwest Illinois. Rest of tonight, mostly cloudy. Lows in the upper 50s. East winds around 5 miles an hour. Wednesday, mostly sunny. Highs in the upper 80s. North winds around 5 miles an hour. Wednesday night, partly cloudy until midnight, then becoming mostly clear. Lows around 60. Northeast winds 5 to 10 miles an hour. Thursday, sunny. Highs in the mid-80s. Northeast winds 5 to 10 miles an hour with gusts up to 20 miles an hour. Thursday night, partly cloudy. Lows in the mid-50s. East winds 5 to 10 miles an hour. Friday and Friday night, partly cloudy. Highs in the mid-80s. Lows in the upper 50s. Saturday, sunny. Highs in the mid-80s. Saturday night through Monday, partly cloudy. Lows in the upper 50s. Highs in the lower 80s. Monday night and Tuesday, mostly clear. Lows in the mid-50s. Highs in the lower 80s. Again, the forecast for Galesburg and surrounding areas of central and northwest Illinois for the rest of tonight, mostly cloudy. Lows in the upper 50s. East winds around 5 miles an hour. At 9 p.m. in Galesburg, skies were partly cloudy. The temperature was 68 degrees, the dew point was 54, and the relative humidity was 60%. The wind was calm. The pressure was 29.96 inches and rising. Elsewhere around the area, skies ranged from clear to partly cloudy. It was 72 at Peoria, 68 at Moline, and 68 at Burlington. Quincy reported 75, Macomb reported 70, and Springfield reported 74. And once again at 9 p.m. in Galesburg, under partly cloudy skies, the temperature was 68. Looking elsewhere around the Midwest at 9 p.m., Chicago was partly cloudy and 76. Indianapolis was mostly cloudy and 72. St. Louis was mostly cloudy and 75. Kansas City was mostly cloudy and 72. Des Moines was partly cloudy and 78. Milwaukee was partly cloudy and 73. The time is currently 9:56 p.m. Central Daylight Time. 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Now for the official National Weather Service forecast for Galesburg and surrounding areas of central and northwest Illinois. Rest of tonight, mostly cloudy. Lows in the upper 50s. East winds around 5 miles an hour. Wednesday, mostly sunny. Highs in the upper 80s. North winds around 5 miles an hour. Wednesday night, partly cloudy until midnight, then becoming mostly clear. Lows around 60. Northeast winds 5 to 10 miles an hour. Thursday, sunny. Highs in the mid-80s. Northeast winds 5 to 10 miles an hour with gusts up to 20 miles an hour. Thursday night, partly cloudy. Lows in the mid-50s. East winds 5 to 10 miles an hour. Friday and Friday night, partly cloudy. Highs in the mid-80s. Lows in the upper 50s. Saturday, sunny. Highs in the mid-80s. Saturday night through Monday, partly cloudy. Lows in the upper 50s. Highs in the lower 80s. Monday night and Tuesday, mostly clear. Lows in the mid-50s. Highs in the lower 80s. Again, the forecast for Galesburg and surrounding areas of central and northwest Illinois for the rest of tonight, mostly cloudy. Lows in the upper 50s. East winds around 5 miles an hour. At 9 p.m. in Galesburg, skies were partly cloudy. The temperature was 68 degrees, the dew point was 54, and the relative humidity

clear. Lows in the mid-50s. Highs in the lower 80s. Again, the forecast for Galesburg and surrounding areas of central and northwest Illinois for the rest of tonight, mostly cloudy. Lows in the upper 50s. East winds around 5 miles an hour. The time is currently 10:04 p.m. Central Daylight Time. 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Now for the official National Weather Service forecast for Galesburg and surrounding areas of central and northwest Illinois. Rest of tonight, mostly cloudy. Lows in the upper 50s. East winds around 5 miles an hour. Wednesday, mostly sunny. Highs in the upper 80s. North winds around 5 miles an hour. Wednesday night, partly cloudy until midnight, then becoming mostly clear. Lows around 60. Northeast winds 5 to 10 miles an hour. Thursday, sunny. Highs in the mid-80s. Northeast winds 5 to 10 miles an hour with gusts up to 20 miles an hour. Thursday night, partly cloudy. Lows in the mid-50s. East winds 5 to 10 miles an hour. Friday and Friday night, partly cloudy. Highs in the mid-80s. Lows in the upper 50s. Saturday, sunny. Highs in the mid-80s. Saturday night through Monday, partly cloudy. Lows in the upper 50s. Highs in the lower 80s. Monday night and Tuesday, mostly clear. Lows in the mid-50s. Highs in the lower 80s. Again, the forecast for Galesburg and surrounding areas of central and northwest Illinois for the rest of tonight, mostly cloudy. Lows in the upper 50s. East winds around 5 miles an hour. At 10 p.m. in Galesburg, skies were partly cloudy. The temperature was 64 degrees, the dew point was 53, and the relative humidity was 65%. The wind was calm. The pressure was 29.98 inches and rising. Elsewhere around the area, skies ranged from clear to partly cloudy. It was 69 at Peoria, 67 at Moline, and 67 at Burlington. Quincy reported 71, Macomb reported 67, and Springfield reported 73. And once again at 10 p.m. in Galesburg, under partly cloudy skies, the temperature was 64. Looking elsewhere around the Midwest at 10 p.m., Chicago was partly cloudy and 73. Indianapolis was cloudy and 72. St. Louis was mostly cloudy and 73. Kansas City was partly cloudy and 69. Des Moines was partly cloudy and 74. Milwaukee was partly cloudy and 73. The time is currently 10:07 p.m. Central Daylight Time. 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Now for the official National Weather Service forecast for Galesburg and surrounding areas of central and northwest Illinois. Rest of tonight, mostly cloudy. Lows in the upper 50s. East winds around 5 miles an hour. Wednesday, mostly sunny. Highs in the upper 80s. North winds around 5 miles an hour. Wednesday night, partly cloudy until midnight, then becoming mostly clear. Lows around 60. Northeast winds 5 to 10 miles an hour. Thursday, sunny. Highs in the mid-80s. Northeast winds 5 to 10 miles an hour with gusts up to 20 miles an hour. Thursday night, partly cloudy. Lows in the mid-50s. East winds 5 to 10 miles an hour. Friday and Friday night, partly cloudy. Highs in the mid-80s. Lows in the upper 50s. Saturday, sunny. Highs in the mid-80s. Saturday night through Monday, partly cloudy. Lows in the upper 50s. Highs in the lower 80s. Monday night and Tuesday, mostly clear. Lows in the mid-50s. Highs in the lower 80s. Again, the forecast for Galesburg and surrounding areas of central and northwest Illinois for the rest of tonight, mostly cloudy. Lows in the upper 50s. East winds around 5 miles an hour. At 10 p.m. in Galesburg, skies were partly cloudy. The temperature was 64 degrees, the dew point was 53, and the relative humidity

65%. The wind was calm. The pressure was 29.98 inches and rising. Elsewhere around the area, skies ranged from clear to partly cloudy. It was 69 at Peoria, 67 at Moline, and 67 at Burlington. Quincy reported 71, Macomb reported 67, and Springfield reported 73. And once again at 10 p.m. in Galesburg, under partly cloudy skies, the temperature was 64. Looking elsewhere around the Midwest at 10 p.m., Chicago was partly cloudy and 73. Indianapolis was cloudy and 72. St. Louis was mostly cloudy and 73. Kansas City was partly cloudy and 69. Des Moines was partly cloudy and 74. Milwaukee was partly cloudy and 73. The time is currently 10:10 p.m. Central Daylight Time. 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Now for the official National Weather Service forecast for Galesburg and surrounding areas of central and northwest Illinois. Rest of tonight, mostly cloudy. Lows in the upper 50s. East winds around 5 miles an hour. Wednesday, mostly sunny. Highs in the upper 80s. North winds around 5 miles an hour. Wednesday night, partly cloudy until midnight, then becoming mostly clear. Lows around 60. Northeast winds 5 to 10 miles an hour. Thursday, sunny. Highs in the mid-80s. Northeast winds 5 to 10 miles an hour with gusts up to 20 miles an hour. Thursday night, partly cloudy. Lows in the mid-50s. East winds 5 to 10 miles an hour. Friday and Friday night, partly cloudy. Highs in the mid-80s. Lows in the upper 50s. Saturday, sunny. Highs in the mid-80s. Saturday night through Monday, partly cloudy. Lows in the upper 50s. Highs in the lower 80s. Monday night and Tuesday, mostly clear. Lows in the mid-50s. Highs in the lower 80s. Again, the forecast for Galesburg and surrounding areas of central and northwest Illinois for the rest of tonight, mostly cloudy. Lows in the upper 50s. East winds around 5 miles an hour. At 10 p.m. in Galesburg, skies were partly cloudy. The temperature was 64 degrees, the dew point was 53, and the relative humidity was 65%. The wind was calm. The pressure was 29.98 inches and rising. Elsewhere around the area, skies ranged from clear to partly cloudy. It was 69 at Peoria, 67 at Moline, and 67 at Burlington. Quincy reported 71, Macomb reported 67, and Springfield reported 73. And once again at 10 p.m. in Galesburg, under partly cloudy skies, the temperature was 64. Looking elsewhere around the Midwest at 10 p.m., Chicago was partly cloudy and 73. Indianapolis was cloudy and 72. St. Louis was mostly cloudy and 73. Kansas City was partly cloudy and 69. Des Moines was partly cloudy and 74. Milwaukee was partly cloudy and 73. The time is currently 10:13 p.m. Central Daylight Time. 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Now for the official National Weather Service forecast for Galesburg and surrounding areas of central and northwest Illinois. Rest of tonight, mostly cloudy. Lows in the upper 50s. East winds around 5 miles an hour. Wednesday, mostly sunny. Highs in the upper 80s. North winds around 5 miles an hour. Wednesday night, partly cloudy until midnight, then becoming mostly clear. Lows around 60. Northeast winds 5 to 10 miles an hour. Thursday, sunny. Highs in the mid-80s. Northeast winds 5 to 10 miles an hour with gusts up to 20 miles an hour. Thursday night, partly cloudy. Lows in the mid-50s. East winds 5 to 10 miles an hour. Friday and Friday night, partly cloudy. Highs in the mid-80s. Lows in the upper 50s. Saturday, sunny. Highs in the mid-80s. Saturday night through Monday, partly

cloudy. Lows in the upper 50s. Highs in the lower 80s. Monday night and Tuesday, mostly clear. Lows in the mid-50s. Highs in the lower 80s. Again, the forecast for Galesburg and surrounding areas of central and northwest Illinois for the rest of tonight, mostly cloudy. Lows in the upper 50s. East winds around 5 miles an hour. 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Programming originates from NOAA's National Weather Service office in Lincoln. KZZ66 serves the following counties: Henry, Knox, Mercer, and Warren. KZZ66 is part of the All Hazards Network of NOAA Weather Radio. At 10 p.m. in Galesburg, skies were partly cloudy. The temperature was 64 degrees, the dew point was 53, and the relative humidity was 65%. The wind was calm. The pressure was 29.98 inches and rising. Elsewhere around the area, it was partly cloudy. It was 69 at Peoria, 67 at Moline, and 67 at Burlington. Quincy reported 71, Macomb reported 67, and Springfield reported 73. And once again at 10 p.m. in Galesburg, under partly cloudy skies, the temperature was 64. Looking elsewhere around the Midwest at 10 p.m., Chicago was partly cloudy and 73. Indianapolis was cloudy and 72. St. Louis was mostly cloudy and 73. Kansas City was partly cloudy and 69. Des Moines was partly cloudy and 74. Milwaukee was partly cloudy and 73. The time is currently 10:16 p.m. Central Daylight Time. 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Now for the official National Weather Service forecast for Galesburg and surrounding areas of central and northwest Illinois. Rest of tonight, mostly cloudy. Lows in the upper 50s. East winds around 5 miles an hour. Wednesday, mostly sunny. Highs in the upper 80s. North winds around 5 miles an hour. Wednesday night, partly cloudy until midnight, then becoming mostly clear. Lows around 60. Northeast winds 5 to 10 miles an hour. Thursday, sunny. Highs in the mid-80s. Northeast winds 5 to 10 miles an hour with gusts up to 20 miles an hour. Thursday night, partly cloudy. Lows in the mid-50s. East winds 5 to 10 miles an hour. Friday and Friday night, partly cloudy. Highs in the mid-80s. Lows in the upper 50s. Saturday, sunny. Highs in the mid-80s. Saturday night through Monday, partly cloudy. Lows in the upper 50s. Highs in the lower 80s. Monday night and Tuesday, mostly clear. Lows in the mid-50s. Highs in the lower 80s. Again, the forecast for Galesburg and surrounding areas of central and northwest Illinois for the rest of tonight, mostly cloudy. Lows in the upper 50s. East winds around 5 miles an hour. At 10 p.m. in Galesburg, skies were partly cloudy. The temperature was 64 degrees, the dew point was 53, and the relative humidity was 65%. The wind was calm. The pressure was 29.98 inches and rising. Elsewhere around the area, it was partly cloudy. It was 69 at Peoria, 67 at Moline, and 67 at Burlington. Quincy reported 71, Macomb reported 67, and Springfield reported 73. And once again at 10 p.m. in Galesburg, under partly cloudy skies, the temperature was 64. Looking elsewhere around the Midwest at 10 p.m., Chicago was partly cloudy and 73. Indianapolis was cloudy and 72. St. Louis was mostly cloudy and 73. Kansas City was partly cloudy and 69. Des Moines was partly cloudy and 74. Milwaukee was partly cloudy and 73. The time is currently 10:19 p.m. Central Daylight Time. 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Now for the official National Weather

Service forecast for Galesburg and surrounding areas of central and northwest Illinois. Rest of tonight, mostly cloudy. Lows in the upper 50s. East winds around 5 miles an hour. Wednesday, mostly sunny. Highs in the upper 80s. North winds around 5 miles an hour. Wednesday night, partly cloudy until midnight, then becoming mostly clear. Lows around 60. Northeast winds 5 to 10 miles an hour. Thursday, sunny. Highs in the mid-80s. Northeast winds 5 to 10 miles an hour with gusts up to 20 miles an hour. Thursday night, partly cloudy. Lows in the mid-50s. East winds 5 to 10 miles an hour. Friday and Friday night, partly cloudy. Highs in the mid-80s. Lows in the upper 50s. Saturday, sunny. Highs in the mid-80s. Saturday night through Monday, partly cloudy. Lows in the upper 50s. Highs in the lower 80s. Monday night and Tuesday, mostly clear. Lows in the mid-50s. Highs in the lower 80s. Again, the forecast for Galesburg and surrounding areas of central and northwest Illinois for the rest of tonight, mostly cloudy. Lows in the upper 50s. East winds around 5 miles an hour. At 10 p.m. in Galesburg, skies were partly cloudy. The temperature was 64 degrees, the dew point was 53, and the relative humidity was 65%. The wind was calm. The pressure was 29.98 inches and rising. Elsewhere around the area, it was partly cloudy. It was 69 at Peoria, 67 at Moline, and 67 at Burlington. Quincy reported 71, Macomb reported 67, and Springfield reported 73. And once again at 10 p.m. in Galesburg, under partly cloudy skies, the temperature was 64. Looking elsewhere around the Midwest at 10 p.m., Chicago was partly cloudy and 73. Indianapolis was cloudy and 72. St. Louis was mostly cloudy and 73. Kansas City was partly cloudy and 69. Des Moines was partly cloudy and 74. Milwaukee was partly cloudy and 73. The time is currently 10:22 p.m. Central Daylight Time. 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Now for the official National Weather Service forecast for Galesburg and surrounding areas of central and northwest Illinois. Rest of tonight, mostly cloudy. Lows in the upper 50s. East winds around 5 miles an hour. Wednesday, mostly sunny. Highs in the upper 80s. North winds around 5 miles an hour. Wednesday night, partly cloudy until midnight, then becoming mostly clear. Lows around 60. Northeast winds 5 to 10 miles an hour. Thursday, sunny. Highs in the mid-80s. Northeast winds 5 to 10 miles an hour with gusts up to 20 miles an hour. Thursday night, partly cloudy. Lows in the mid-50s. East winds 5 to 10 miles an hour. Friday and Friday night, partly cloudy. Highs in the mid-80s. Lows in the upper 50s. Saturday, sunny. Highs in the mid-80s. Saturday night through Monday, partly cloudy. Lows in the upper 50s. Highs in the lower 80s. Monday night and Tuesday, mostly clear. Lows in the mid-50s. Highs in the lower 80s. Again, the forecast for Galesburg and surrounding areas of central and northwest Illinois for the rest of tonight, mostly cloudy. Lows in the upper 50s. East winds around 5 miles an hour. At 10 p.m. in Galesburg, skies were partly cloudy. The temperature was 64 degrees, the dew point was 53, and the relative humidity was 65%. The wind was calm. The pressure was 29.98 inches and rising. Elsewhere around the area, it was partly cloudy. It was 69 at Peoria, 67 at Moline, and 67 at Burlington. Quincy reported 71, Macomb reported 67, and Springfield reported 73. And once again at 10 p.m. in Galesburg, under partly cloudy skies, the temperature was 64. Looking elsewhere around the Midwest at 10 p.m., Chicago was partly cloudy.

cloudy and 73. Indianapolis was cloudy and 72. St. Louis was mostly cloudy and 73. Kansas City was partly cloudy and 69. Des Moines was partly cloudy and 74. Milwaukee was partly cloudy and 73. The time is currently 10:24 p.m. Central Daylight Time. 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Now for the official National Weather Service forecast for Galesburg and surrounding areas of central and northwest Illinois. Rest of tonight, mostly cloudy. Lows in the upper 50s. East winds around 5 miles an hour. Wednesday, mostly sunny. Highs in the upper 80s. North winds around 5 miles an hour. Wednesday night, partly cloudy until midnight, then becoming mostly clear. Lows around 60. Northeast winds 5 to 10 miles an hour. Thursday, sunny. Highs in the mid-80s. Northeast winds 5 to 10 miles an hour with gusts up to 20 miles an hour. Thursday night, partly cloudy. Lows in the mid-50s. East winds 5 to 10 miles an hour. Friday and Friday night, partly cloudy. Highs in the mid-80s. Lows in the upper 50s. Saturday, sunny. Highs in the mid-80s. Saturday night through Monday, partly cloudy. Lows in the upper 50s. Highs in the lower 80s. Monday night and Tuesday, mostly clear. Lows in the mid-50s. Highs in the lower 80s. Again, the forecast for Galesburg and surrounding areas of central and northwest Illinois for the rest of tonight, mostly cloudy. Lows in the upper 50s. East winds around 5 miles an hour. At 10 p.m. in Galesburg, skies were partly cloudy. The temperature was 64 degrees, the dew point was 53, and the relative humidity was 65%. The wind was calm. The pressure was 29.98 inches and rising. Elsewhere around the area, it was partly cloudy. It was 69 at Peoria, 67 at Moline, and 67 at Burlington. Quincy reported 71, Macomb reported 66, and Springfield reported 73. And once again at 10 p.m. in Galesburg, under partly cloudy skies, the temperature was 64. Looking elsewhere around the Midwest at 10 p.m., Chicago was partly cloudy and 73. Indianapolis was cloudy and 72. St. Louis was mostly cloudy and 73. Kansas City was partly cloudy and 69. Des Moines was partly cloudy and 74. Milwaukee was partly cloudy and 73. The time is currently 10:27 p.m. Central Daylight Time. 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Now for the official National Weather Service forecast for Galesburg and surrounding areas of central and northwest Illinois. Rest of tonight, mostly cloudy. Lows in the upper 50s. East winds around 5 miles an hour. Wednesday, mostly sunny. Highs in the upper 80s. North winds around 5 miles an hour. Wednesday night, partly cloudy until midnight, then becoming mostly clear. Lows around 60. Northeast winds 5 to 10 miles an hour. Thursday, sunny. Highs in the mid-80s. Northeast winds 5 to 10 miles an hour with gusts up to 20 miles an hour. Thursday night, partly cloudy. Lows in the mid-50s. East winds 5 to 10 miles an hour. Friday and Friday night, partly cloudy. Highs in the mid-80s. Lows in the upper 50s. Saturday, sunny. Highs in the mid-80s. Saturday night through Monday, partly cloudy. Lows in the upper 50s. Highs in the lower 80s. Monday night and Tuesday, mostly clear. Lows in the mid-50s. Highs in the lower 80s. Again, the forecast for Galesburg and surrounding areas of central and northwest Illinois for the rest of tonight, mostly cloudy. Lows in the upper 50s. East winds around 5 miles an hour. At 10 p.m. in Galesburg, skies were partly cloudy. The temperature was 64 degrees, the dew point was 53, and the relative humidity was

65%. The wind was calm. The pressure was 29.98 inches and rising. Elsewhere around the area, it was partly cloudy. It was 69 at Peoria, 67 at Moline, and 67 at Burlington. Quincy reported 71, Macomb reported 66, and Springfield reported 73. And once again at 10 p.m. in Galesburg, under partly cloudy skies, the temperature was 64. Looking elsewhere around the Midwest at 10 p.m., Chicago was partly cloudy and 73. Indianapolis was cloudy and 72. St. Louis was mostly cloudy and 73. Kansas City was partly cloudy and 69. Des Moines was partly cloudy and 74. Milwaukee was partly cloudy and 73. The time is currently 10:30 p.m. Central Daylight Time. 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Now for the official National Weather Service forecast for Galesburg and surrounding areas of central and northwest Illinois. Rest of tonight, mostly cloudy. Lows in the upper 50s. East winds around 5 miles an hour. Wednesday, mostly sunny. Highs in the upper 80s. North winds around 5 miles an hour. Wednesday night, partly cloudy until midnight, then becoming mostly clear. Lows around 60. Northeast winds 5 to 10 miles an hour. Thursday, sunny. Highs in the mid-80s. Northeast winds 5 to 10 miles an hour with gusts up to 20 miles an hour. Thursday night, partly cloudy. Lows in the mid-50s. East winds 5 to 10 miles an hour. Friday and Friday night, partly cloudy. Highs in the mid-80s. Lows in the upper 50s. Saturday, sunny. Highs in the mid-80s. Saturday night through Monday, partly cloudy. Lows in the upper 50s. Highs in the lower 80s. Monday night and Tuesday, mostly clear. Lows in the mid-50s. Highs in the lower 80s. Again, the forecast for Galesburg and surrounding areas of central and northwest Illinois for the rest of tonight, mostly cloudy. Lows in the upper 50s. East winds around 5 miles an hour. At 10 p.m. in Galesburg, skies were partly cloudy. The temperature was 64 degrees, the dew point was 53, and the relative humidity was 65%. The wind was calm. The pressure was 29.98 inches and rising. Elsewhere around the area, it was partly cloudy. It was 69 at Peoria, 67 at Moline, and 67 at Burlington. Quincy reported 71, Macomb reported 66, and Springfield reported 73. And once again at 10 p.m. in Galesburg, under partly cloudy skies, the temperature was 64. Looking elsewhere around the Midwest at 10 p.m., Chicago was partly cloudy and 73. Indianapolis was cloudy and 72. St. Louis was mostly cloudy and 73. Kansas City was partly cloudy and 69. Des Moines was partly cloudy and 74. Milwaukee was partly cloudy and 73. The time is currently 10:59. Des Moines was partly cloudy and 74. Milwaukee was partly cloudy and 73. The time is currently 10:33 p.m. Central Daylight Time. 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Now for the official National Weather Service forecast for Galesburg and surrounding areas of central and northwest Illinois. Rest of tonight, mostly cloudy. Lows in the upper 50s. East winds around 5 miles an hour. Wednesday, mostly sunny. Highs in the upper 80s. North winds around 5 miles an hour. Wednesday night, partly cloudy until midnight, then becoming mostly clear. Lows around 60. Northeast winds 5 to 10 miles an hour. Thursday, sunny. Highs in the mid-80s. Northeast winds 5 to 10 miles an hour with gusts up to 20 miles an hour. Thursday night, partly cloudy. Lows in the mid-50s. East winds 5 to 10 miles an hour. Friday and Friday night, partly cloudy. Highs in the mid-80s.

lows in the upper 50s. Saturday, sunny. Highs in the mid-80s. Saturday night through Monday, partly cloudy. Lows in the upper 50s. Highs in the lower 80s. Monday night and Tuesday, mostly clear. Lows in the mid-50s. Highs in the lower 80s. Again, the forecast for Galesburg and surrounding areas of central and northwest Illinois for the rest of tonight, mostly cloudy. Lows in the upper 50s. East winds around 5 miles an hour. At 10 p.m. in Galesburg, skies were partly cloudy. The temperature was 64 degrees, the dew point was 53, and the relative humidity was 65%. The wind was calm. The pressure was 29.98 inches and rising. Elsewhere around the area, it was partly cloudy. It was 69 at Peoria, 67 at Moline, and 67 at Burlington. Quincy reported 71, Macomb reported 66, and Springfield reported 73. And once again at 10 p.m. in Galesburg, under partly cloudy skies, the temperature was 64. Looking elsewhere around the Midwest at 10 p.m., Chicago was partly cloudy and 73. Indianapolis was cloudy and 72. St. Louis was mostly cloudy and 73. Kansas City was partly cloudy and 69. Des Moines was partly cloudy and 74. Milwaukee was partly cloudy and 73. The time is currently 10:35 p.m. Central Daylight Time. 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Now for the official National Weather Service forecast for Galesburg and surrounding areas of central and northwest Illinois. Rest of tonight, mostly cloudy. Lows in the upper 50s. East winds around 5 miles an hour. Wednesday, mostly sunny. Highs in the upper 80s. North winds around 5 miles an hour. Wednesday night, partly cloudy until midnight, then becoming mostly clear. Lows around 60. Northeast winds 5 to 10 miles an hour. Thursday, sunny. Highs in the mid-80s. Northeast winds 5 to 10 miles an hour with gusts up to 20 miles an hour. Thursday night, partly cloudy. Lows in the mid-50s. East winds 5 to 10 miles an hour. Friday and Friday night, partly cloudy. Highs in the mid-80s. Lows in the upper 50s. Sunny. Highs in the mid-80s. Saturday night through Monday, partly cloudy. Lows in the upper 50s. Highs in the lower 80s. Monday night and Tuesday, mostly clear. Lows in the mid-50s. Highs in the lower 80s. Again, the forecast for Galesburg and surrounding areas of central and northwest Illinois for the rest of tonight, mostly cloudy. Lows in the upper 50s. East winds around 5 miles an hour. At 10 p.m. in Galesburg, skies were partly cloudy. The temperature was 64 degrees, the dew point was 53, and the relative humidity was 65%. The wind was calm. The pressure was 29.98 inches and rising. Elsewhere around the area, it was partly cloudy. It was 69 at Peoria, 67 at Moline, and 67 at Burlington. Quincy reported 71, Macomb reported 66, and Springfield reported 73. And once again at 10 p.m. in Galesburg, under partly cloudy skies, the temperature was 64. Looking elsewhere around the Midwest at 10 p.m., Chicago was partly cloudy and 73. Indianapolis was cloudy and 72. St. Louis was mostly cloudy and 73. Kansas City was partly cloudy and 69. Des Moines was partly cloudy and 74. Milwaukee was partly cloudy and 73. The time is currently 10:38 p.m. Central Daylight Time. 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Now for the official National Weather Service forecast for Galesburg and surrounding areas of central and northwest Illinois. Rest of tonight, mostly cloudy. Lows in the upper 50s. East winds around 5 miles an hour. Wednesday, mostly sunny. Highs in the upper 80s. North winds around 5 miles.

an hour. Wednesday night, partly cloudy until midnight, then becoming mostly clear. Lows around 60. Northeast winds 5 to 10 miles an hour. Thursday, sunny. Highs in the mid-80s. Northeast winds 5 to 10 miles an hour with gusts up to 20 miles an hour. Thursday night, partly cloudy. Lows in the mid-50s. East winds 5 to 10 miles an hour. Friday and Friday night, partly cloudy. Highs in the mid-80s. Lows in the upper 50s. Saturday, sunny. Highs in the mid-80s. Saturday night through Monday, partly cloudy. Lows in the upper 50s. Highs in the lower 80s. Monday night and Tuesday, mostly clear. Lows in the mid-50s. Highs in the lower 80s. Again, the forecast for Galesburg and surrounding areas of central and northwest Illinois for the rest of tonight, mostly cloudy. Lows in the upper 50s. East winds around 5 miles an hour. At 10 p.m. in Galesburg, skies were partly cloudy. The temperature was 64 degrees, the dew point was 53, and the relative humidity was 65%. The wind was calm. The pressure was 29.98 inches and rising. Elsewhere around the area, it was partly cloudy. It was 69 at Peoria, 67 at Moline, and 67 at Burlington. Quincy reported 71, Macomb reported 66, and Springfield reported 73. And once again at 10 p.m. in Galesburg, under partly cloudy skies, the temperature was 64. Looking elsewhere around the Midwest at 10 p.m., Chicago was partly cloudy and 73. Indianapolis was cloudy and 72. St. Louis was mostly cloudy and 73. Kansas City was partly cloudy and 69. Des Moines was partly cloudy and 74. Milwaukee was partly cloudy and 73. The time is currently 10:41 p.m. Central Daylight Time. 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Now for the official National Weather Service forecast for Galesburg and surrounding areas of central and northwest Illinois. Rest of tonight, mostly cloudy. Lows in the upper 50s. East winds around 5 miles an hour. Wednesday, mostly sunny. Highs in the upper 80s. North winds around 5 miles an hour. Wednesday night, partly cloudy until midnight, then becoming mostly clear. Lows around 60. East winds 5 to 10 miles an hour. Thursday, sunny. Highs in the mid-80s. Northeast winds 5 to 10 miles an hour with gusts up to 20 miles an hour. Thursday night, partly cloudy. Lows in the mid-50s. East winds 5 to 10 miles an hour. Friday and Friday night, partly cloudy. Highs in the mid-80s. Lows in the upper 50s. Saturday, sunny. Highs in the mid-80s. Saturday night through Monday, partly cloudy. Lows in the upper 50s. Highs in the lower 80s. Monday night and Tuesday, mostly clear. Lows in the mid-50s. Highs in the lower 80s. Again, the forecast for Galesburg and surrounding areas of central and northwest Illinois for the rest of tonight, mostly cloudy. Lows in the upper 50s. East winds around 5 miles an hour. At 10 p.m. in Galesburg, skies were partly cloudy. The temperature was 64 degrees, the dew point was 53, and the relative humidity was 65%. The wind was calm. The pressure was 29.98 inches and rising. Elsewhere around the area, it was partly cloudy. It was 69 at Peoria, 67 at Moline, and 67 at Burlington. Quincy reported 71, Macomb reported 66, and Springfield reported 73. And once again at 10 p.m. in Galesburg, under partly cloudy skies, the temperature was 64. Looking elsewhere around the Midwest at 10 p.m., Chicago was partly cloudy and 73. Indianapolis was cloudy and 72. St. Louis was mostly cloudy and 73. Kansas City was partly cloudy and 69. Des Moines was partly cloudy and 74. Milwaukee was partly cloudy and 73.

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Now for the official National Weather Service forecast for Galesburg and surrounding areas of central and northwest Illinois. Rest of tonight, mostly cloudy. Lows in the upper 50s. East winds around 5 miles an hour. Wednesday, mostly sunny. Highs in the upper 80s. North winds around 5 miles an hour. Wednesday night, partly cloudy until midnight, then becoming mostly clear. Lows around 60. Northeast winds 5 to 10 miles an hour. Thursday, sunny. Highs in the mid-80s. Northeast winds 5 to 10 miles an hour with gusts up to 20 miles an hour. Thursday night, partly cloudy. Lows in the mid-50s. East winds 5 to 10 miles an hour. Friday and Friday night, partly cloudy. Highs in the mid-80s. Lows in the upper 50s. Saturday, sunny. Highs in the mid-80s. Saturday night through Monday, partly cloudy. Lows in the upper 50s. Highs in the lower 80s. Monday night and Tuesday, mostly clear. Lows in the mid-50s. Highs in the lower 80s. Again, the forecast for Galesburg and surrounding areas of central and northwest Illinois for the rest of tonight, mostly cloudy. Lows in the upper 50s. East winds around 5 miles an hour. At 10 p.m. in Galesburg, skies were partly cloudy. The temperature was 64 degrees, the dew point was 53, and the relative humidity was 65%. The wind was calm. The pressure was 29.98 inches and rising. Elsewhere around the area, it was partly cloudy. It was 69 at Peoria, 67 at Moline, and 67 at Burlington. Quincy reported 71, Macomb reported 66, and Springfield reported 73. And once again at 10 p.m. in Galesburg, under partly cloudy skies, the temperature was 64. Looking elsewhere around the Midwest at 10 p.m., Chicago was partly cloudy and 73. Indianapolis was cloudy and 72. St. Louis was mostly cloudy and 73. Kansas City was partly cloudy and 69. Des Moines was partly cloudy and 74. Milwaukee was partly cloudy and 73. The time is currently 10:47 p.m. Central Daylight Time. 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Now for the official National Weather Service forecast for Galesburg and surrounding areas of central and northwest Illinois. Rest of tonight, mostly cloudy. Lows in the upper 50s. East winds around 5 miles an hour. Wednesday, mostly sunny. Highs in the upper 80s. North winds around 5 miles an hour. Wednesday night, partly cloudy until midnight, then becoming mostly clear. Lows around 60. Northeast winds 5 to 10 miles an hour. Thursday, sunny. Highs in the mid-80s. Northeast winds 5 to 10 miles an hour with gusts up to 20 miles an hour. Thursday night, partly cloudy. Lows in the mid-50s. East winds 5 to 10 miles an hour. Friday and Friday night, partly cloudy. Highs in the mid-80s. Lows in the upper 50s. Saturday, sunny. Highs in the mid-80s. Saturday night through Monday, partly cloudy. Lows in the upper 50s. Highs in the lower 80s. Monday night and Tuesday, mostly clear. Lows in the mid-50s. Highs in the lower 80s. Again, the forecast for Galesburg and surrounding areas of central and northwest Illinois for the rest of tonight, mostly cloudy. Lows in the upper 50s. East winds around 5 miles an hour. At 10 p.m. in Galesburg, skies were partly cloudy. The temperature was 64 degrees, the dew point was 53, and the relative humidity was 65%. The wind was calm. The pressure was 29.98 inches and rising. Elsewhere around the area, it was partly cloudy. It was 69 at Peoria, 67 at Moline, and 67 at Burlington. Quincy reported 71, Macomb reported 66, and
Springfield reported 73. And once again at 10 p.m. in Galesburg, under partly cloudy skies, the temperature was 64. Looking elsewhere around the Midwest at 10 p.m., Chicago was partly cloudy and 73. Indianapolis was cloudy and 72. St. Louis was mostly cloudy and 73. Kansas City was partly cloudy and 69. Des Moines was partly cloudy and 74. Milwaukee was partly cloudy and 73. The time is currently 10:49 p.m. Central Daylight Time. 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Now for the official National Weather Service forecast for Galesburg and surrounding areas of central and northwest Illinois. Rest of tonight, mostly cloudy. Lows in the upper 50s. East winds around 5 miles an hour. Wednesday, mostly sunny. Highs in the upper 80s. North winds around 5 miles an hour. Wednesday night, partly cloudy until midnight, then becoming mostly clear. Lows around 60. Northeast winds 5 to 10 miles an hour. Thursday, sunny. Highs in the mid-80s. Northeast winds 5 to 10 miles an hour with gusts up to 20 miles an hour. Thursday night, partly cloudy. Lows in the mid-50s. East winds 5 to 10 miles an hour. Friday and Friday night, partly cloudy. Highs in the mid-80s. Lows in the upper 50s. Saturday, sunny. Highs in the mid-80s. Saturday night through Monday, partly cloudy. Lows in the upper 50s. Highs in the lower 80s. Monday night and Tuesday, mostly clear. Lows in the mid-50s. Highs in the lower 80s. Again, the forecast for Galesburg and surrounding areas of central and northwest Illinois for the rest of tonight, mostly cloudy. Lows in the upper 50s. East winds around 5 miles an hour. At 10 p.m. in Galesburg, skies were partly cloudy. The temperature was 64 degrees, the dew point was 53, and the relative humidity was 65%. The wind was calm. The pressure was 29.98 inches and rising. Elsewhere around the area, it was partly cloudy. It was 69 at Peoria, 67 at Moline, and 67 at Burlington. Quincy reported 71, Macomb reported 66, and Springfield reported 73. And once again at 10 p.m. in Galesburg, under partly cloudy skies, the temperature was 64. Looking elsewhere around the Midwest at 10 p.m., Chicago was partly cloudy and 73. Indianapolis was cloudy and 72. St. Louis was mostly cloudy and 73. Kansas City was partly cloudy and 69. Des Moines was partly cloudy and 74. Milwaukee was partly cloudy and 73. The time is currently 10:52 p.m. Central Daylight Time. 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Now for the official National Weather Service forecast for Galesburg and surrounding areas of central and northwest Illinois. Rest of tonight, mostly cloudy. Lows in the upper 50s. East winds around 5 miles an hour. Wednesday, mostly sunny. Highs in the upper 80s. North winds around 5 miles an hour. Wednesday night, partly cloudy until midnight, then becoming mostly clear. Lows around 60. Northeast winds 5 to 10 miles an hour. Thursday, sunny. Highs in the mid-80s. Northeast winds 5 to 10 miles an hour with gusts up to 20 miles an hour. Thursday night, partly cloudy. Lows in the mid-50s. East winds 5 to 10 miles an hour. Friday and Friday night, partly cloudy. Highs in the mid-80s. Lows in the upper 50s. Saturday, sunny. Highs in the mid-80s. Saturday night through Monday, partly cloudy. Lows in the upper 50s. Highs in the lower 80s. Monday night and Tuesday, mostly clear. Lows in the mid-50s. Highs in the lower 80s. Again, the forecast for Galesburg and surrounding areas of central and northwest Illinois for the rest of tonight, mostly cloudy. Lows in the

upper 50s. East winds around 5 miles an hour. At 10 p.m. in Galesburg, skies were partly cloudy. The temperature was 64 degrees, the dew point was 53, and the relative humidity was 65%. The wind was calm. The pressure was 29.98 inches and rising. Elsewhere around the area, it was partly cloudy. It was 69 at Peoria, 67 at Moline, and 67 at Burlington. Quincy reported 71, Macomb reported 66, and Springfield reported 73. And once again at 10 p.m. in Galesburg, under partly cloudy skies, the temperature was 64. Looking elsewhere around the Midwest at 10 p.m., Chicago was partly cloudy and 73. Indianapolis was cloudy and 72. St. Louis was mostly cloudy and 73. Kansas City was partly cloudy and 69. Des Moines was partly cloudy and 74. Milwaukee was partly cloudy and 73. The time is currently 10:55 p.m. Central Daylight Time. 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Now for the official National Weather Service forecast for Galesburg and surrounding areas of central and northwest Illinois. Rest of tonight, mostly cloudy. Lows in the upper 50s. East winds around 5 miles an hour. Wednesday, mostly sunny. Highs in the upper 80s. North winds around 5 miles an hour. Wednesday night, partly cloudy until midnight, then becoming mostly clear. Lows around 60. Northeast winds 5 to 10 miles an hour. Thursday, sunny. Highs in the mid-80s. Northeast winds 5 to 10 miles an hour with gusts up to 20 miles an hour. Thursday night, partly cloudy. Lows in the mid-50s. East winds 5 to 10 miles an hour. Friday and Friday night, partly cloudy. Highs in the mid-80s. Lows in the upper 50s. Saturday, sunny. Highs in the mid-80s. Saturday night through Monday, partly cloudy. Lows in the upper 50s. Highs in the lower 80s. Monday night and Tuesday, mostly clear. Lows in the mid-50s. Highs in the lower 80s. Again, the forecast for Galesburg and surrounding areas of central and northwest Illinois for the rest of tonight, mostly cloudy. Lows in the upper 50s. East winds around 5 miles an hour. At 10 p.m. in Galesburg, skies were partly cloudy. The temperature was 64 degrees, the dew point was 53, and the relative humidity was 65%. The wind was calm. The pressure was 29.98 inches and rising. Elsewhere around the area, it was partly cloudy. It was 69 at Peoria, 67 at Moline, and 67 at Burlington. Quincy reported 71, Macomb reported 66, and Springfield reported 73. And once again at 10 p.m. in Galesburg, under partly cloudy skies, the temperature was 64. Looking elsewhere around the Midwest at 10 p.m., Chicago was partly cloudy and 73. Indianapolis was cloudy and 72. St. Louis was mostly cloudy and 73. Kansas City was partly cloudy and 69. Des Moines was partly cloudy and 74. Milwaukee was partly cloudy and 73. The time is currently 10:58 p.m. Central Daylight Time. 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Now for the official National Weather Service forecast for Galesburg and surrounding areas of central and northwest Illinois. Rest of tonight, mostly cloudy. Lows in the upper 50s. East winds around 5 miles an hour. Wednesday, mostly sunny. Highs in the upper 80s. North winds around 5 miles an hour. Wednesday night, partly cloudy until midnight, then becoming mostly clear. Lows around 60. Northeast winds 5 to 10 miles an hour. Thursday, sunny. Highs in the mid-80s. Northeast winds 5 to 10 miles an hour with gusts up to 20 miles an hour. Thursday night, partly cloudy. Lows in the mid-50s. East winds 5 to 10 miles an hour. Friday and Friday night,

winds 5 to 10 miles an hour. Friday and Friday night, partly cloudy. Highs in the mid-80s. Lows in the upper 50s. Saturday, sunny. Highs in the mid-80s. Saturday night through Monday, partly cloudy. Lows in the upper 50s. Highs in the lower 80s. Monday night and Tuesday, mostly clear. Lows in the mid-50s. Highs in the lower 80s. Again, the forecast for Galesburg and surrounding areas of central and northwest Illinois for the rest of tonight, mostly cloudy. Lows in the upper 50s. East winds around 5 miles an hour. The time is currently 11:05 p.m. Central Daylight Time. 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Now for the official National Weather Service forecast for Galesburg and surrounding areas of central and northwest Illinois. Rest of tonight, mostly cloudy. Lows in the upper 50s. East winds around 5 miles an hour. Wednesday, mostly sunny. Highs in the upper 80s. North winds around 5 miles an hour. Wednesday night, partly cloudy until midnight, then becoming mostly clear. Lows around 60. Northeast winds 5 to 10 miles an hour. Thursday, sunny. Highs in the mid-80s. Northeast winds 5 to 10 miles an hour with gusts up to 20 miles an hour. Thursday night, partly cloudy. Lows in the mid-50s. East winds 5 to 10 miles an hour. Friday and Friday night, partly cloudy. Highs in the mid-80s. Lows in the upper 50s. Saturday, sunny. Highs in the mid-80s. Saturday night through Monday, partly cloudy. Lows in the upper 50s. Highs in the lower 80s. Monday night and Tuesday, mostly clear. Lows in the mid-50s. Highs in the lower 80s. Again, the forecast for Galesburg and surrounding areas of central and northwest Illinois for the rest of tonight, mostly cloudy. Lows in the upper 50s. East winds around 5 miles an hour. At 11 p.m. in Galesburg, skies were partly cloudy. The temperature was 63 degrees, the dew point was 53, and the relative humidity was 69%. The wind was calm. The pressure was 29.99 inches and steady. Elsewhere around the area, it was partly cloudy. It was 70 at Peoria, 63 at Moline, and 65 at Burlington. Quincy reported 68, Macomb reported 65, and Springfield reported 69. And once again at 11 p.m. in Galesburg, under partly cloudy skies, the temperature was 63. Looking elsewhere around the Midwest at 11 p.m., Chicago was partly cloudy, and 70. Indianapolis was cloudy, and 71. St. Louis was mostly cloudy, and 72. Kansas City was partly cloudy, and 70. Des Moines was partly cloudy, and 72. Milwaukee was partly cloudy, and 70. The time is currently 11:08 p.m. Central Daylight Time. 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Now for the official National Weather Service forecast for Galesburg and surrounding areas of central and northwest Illinois. Rest of tonight, mostly cloudy. Lows in the upper 50s. East winds around 5 miles an hour. Wednesday, mostly sunny. Highs in the upper 80s. North winds around 5 miles an hour. Wednesday night, partly cloudy until midnight, then becoming mostly clear. Lows around 60. Northeast winds 5 to 10 miles an hour. Thursday, sunny. Highs in the mid-80s. Northeast winds 5 to 10 miles an hour with gusts up to 20 miles an hour. Thursday night, partly cloudy. Lows in the mid-50s. East winds 5 to 10 miles an hour. Friday and Friday night, partly cloudy. Highs in the mid-80s. Lows in the upper 50s. Saturday, sunny. Highs in the mid-80s. Saturday night through Monday, partly cloudy. Lows in the upper 50s. Highs in the lower 80s. Monday night and Tuesday, mostly clear. Lows in the mid-50s. Highs in the lower 80s. Again, the

Forecast for Galesburg and surrounding areas of central and northwest Illinois for the rest of tonight, mostly cloudy. Lows in the upper 50s. East winds around 5 miles an hour. At 11 p.m. in Galesburg, skies were partly cloudy. The temperature was 63 degrees, the dew point was 53, and the relative humidity was 69%. The wind was calm. The pressure was 29.99 inches and steady. Elsewhere around the area, it was partly cloudy. It was 70 at Peoria, 63 at Moline, and 65 at Burlington. Quincy reported 68, Macomb reported 65, and Springfield reported 69. And once again at 11 p.m. in Galesburg, under partly cloudy skies, the temperature was 63. Looking elsewhere around the Midwest at 11 p.m., Chicago was partly cloudy and 70. Indianapolis was cloudy and 71. St. Louis was mostly cloudy and 72. Kansas City was partly cloudy and 70. Des Moines was partly cloudy and 72. Milwaukee was partly cloudy and 70. The time is currently 11:11 p.m. Central Daylight Time. 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Now for the official National Weather Service forecast for Galesburg and surrounding areas of central and northwest Illinois. Rest of tonight, mostly cloudy. Lows in the upper 50s. East winds around 5 miles an hour. Wednesday, mostly sunny. Highs in the upper 80s. North winds around 5 miles an hour. Wednesday night, partly cloudy until midnight, then becoming mostly clear. Lows around 60. Northeast winds 5 to 10 miles an hour. Thursday, sunny. Highs in the mid-80s. Northeast winds 5 to 10 miles an hour with gusts up to 20 miles an hour. Thursday night, partly cloudy. Lows in the mid-50s. East winds 5 to 10 miles an hour. Friday and Friday night, partly cloudy. Highs in the mid-80s. Lows in the upper 50s. Saturday, sunny. Highs in the mid-80s. Saturday night through Monday, partly cloudy. Lows in the upper 50s. Highs in the lower 80s. Monday night and Tuesday, mostly clear. Lows in the mid-50s. Highs in the lower 80s. Again, the forecast for Galesburg and surrounding areas of central and northwest Illinois for the rest of tonight, mostly cloudy. Lows in the upper 50s. East winds around 5 miles an hour. At 11 p.m. in Galesburg, skies were partly cloudy. The temperature was 63 degrees, the dew point was 53, and the relative humidity was 69%. The wind was calm. The pressure was 29.99 inches and steady. Elsewhere around the area, it was partly cloudy. It was 70 at Peoria, 63 at Moline, and 65 at Burlington. Quincy reported 68, Macomb reported 65, and Springfield reported 69. And once again at 11 p.m. in Galesburg, under partly cloudy skies, the temperature was 63. Looking elsewhere around the Midwest at 11 p.m., Chicago was partly cloudy and 70. Indianapolis was cloudy and 71. St. Louis was mostly cloudy and 72. Kansas City was partly cloudy and 70. Des Moines was partly cloudy and 72. Milwaukee was partly cloudy and 70. 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Station KZZ 66 in Galesburg operates on a frequency of 162.4 MHz. Programming originates from NOAA's National Weather Service office in Lincoln. KZZ 66 serves the following counties: Henry, Knox, Mercer, and Warren. KZZ 66 is part of the All Hazards Network of NOAA Weather Radio. 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Now for the official National Weather Service forecast for Galesburg and surrounding areas of central and northwest Illinois. Rest of tonight, mostly cloudy. Lows in the upper 50s. East winds around 5 miles an hour. Wednesday,

mostly sunny. Highs in the upper 80s. North winds around 5 miles an hour. Wednesday night, partly cloudy until midnight, then becoming mostly clear. Lows around 60. Northeast winds 5 to 10 miles an hour. Thursday, sunny. Highs in the mid-80s. Northeast winds 5 to 10 miles an hour with gusts up to 20 miles an hour. Thursday night, partly cloudy. Lows in the mid-50s. East winds 5 to 10 miles an hour. Friday and Friday night, partly cloudy. Highs in the mid-80s. Lows in the upper 50s. Saturday, sunny. Highs in the mid-80s. Saturday night through Monday, partly cloudy. Lows in the upper 50s. Highs in the lower 80s. Monday night and Tuesday, mostly clear. Lows in the mid-50s. Highs in the lower 80s. Again, the forecast for Galesburg and surrounding areas of central and northwest Illinois for the rest of tonight, mostly cloudy. Lows in the upper 50s. East winds around 5 miles an hour. At 11 p.m. in Galesburg, skies were partly cloudy. The temperature was 63 degrees, the dew point was 53, and the relative humidity was 69%. The wind was calm. The pressure was 29.99 inches and steady. Elsewhere around the area, skies ranged from clear to partly cloudy. It was 70 at Peoria, 63 at Moline, and 65 at Burlington. Quincy reported 68, Macomb reported 65, and Springfield reported 69. And once again at 11 p.m. in Galesburg, under partly cloudy skies, the temperature was 63. Looking elsewhere around the Midwest at 11 p.m., Chicago was partly cloudy, and 70. Indianapolis was mostly cloudy, and 71. St. Louis was mostly cloudy, and 72. Kansas City was partly cloudy, and 70. Des Moines was partly cloudy, and 72. Milwaukee was partly cloudy, and 70. The time is currently 11:17 p.m. Central Daylight Time. 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Now for the official National Weather Service forecast for Galesburg and surrounding areas of central and northwest Illinois. West of tonight, mostly cloudy. Lows in the upper 50s. East winds around 5 miles an hour. Wednesday, mostly sunny. Highs in the upper 80s. North winds around 5 miles an hour. Wednesday night, partly cloudy until midnight, then becoming mostly clear. Lows around 60. Northeast winds 5 to 10 miles an hour. Thursday, sunny. Highs in the mid-80s. Northeast winds 5 to 10 miles an hour with gusts up to 20 miles an hour. Thursday night, partly cloudy. Lows in the mid-50s. East winds 5 to 10 miles an hour. Friday and Friday night, partly cloudy. Highs in the mid-80s. Lows in the upper 50s. Saturday, sunny. Highs in the mid-80s. Saturday night through Monday, partly cloudy. Lows in the upper 50s. Highs in the lower 80s. Monday night and Tuesday, mostly clear. Lows in the mid-50s. Highs in the lower 80s. Again, the forecast for Galesburg and surrounding areas of central and northwest Illinois for the rest of tonight, mostly cloudy. Lows in the upper 50s. East winds around 5 miles an hour. At 11 p.m. in Galesburg, skies were partly cloudy. The temperature was 63 degrees, the dew point was 53, and the relative humidity was 69%. The wind was calm. The pressure was 29.99 inches and steady. Elsewhere around the area, skies ranged from clear to partly cloudy. It was 70 at Peoria, 63 at Moline, and 65 at Burlington. Quincy reported 68, Macomb reported 65, and Springfield reported 69. And once again at 11 p.m. in Galesburg, under partly cloudy skies, the temperature was 63. Looking elsewhere around the Midwest at 11 p.m., Chicago was partly cloudy, and 70. Indianapolis was mostly cloudy, and 71. St. Louis was mostly cloudy, and 72. Kansas City was partly cloudy, and

70. Des Moines was partly cloudy and 72. Milwaukee was partly cloudy and 70. The time is currently 11:20 p.m. Central Daylight Time. 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Now for the official National Weather Service forecast for Galesburg and surrounding areas of central and northwest Illinois. West of tonight, mostly cloudy. Lows in the upper 50s. East winds around 5 miles an hour. Wednesday, mostly sunny. Highs in the upper 80s. North winds around 5 miles an hour. Wednesday night, partly cloudy until midnight, then becoming mostly clear. Lows around 60. Northeast winds 5 to 10 miles an hour. Thursday, sunny. Highs in the mid-80s. Northeast winds 5 to 10 miles an hour with gusts up to 20 miles an hour. Thursday night, partly cloudy. Lows in the mid-50s. East winds 5 to 10 miles an hour. Friday and Friday night, partly cloudy. Highs in the mid-80s. Lows in the upper 50s. Saturday, sunny. Highs in the mid-80s. Saturday night through Monday, partly cloudy. Lows in the upper 50s. Highs in the lower 80s. Monday night and Tuesday, mostly clear. Lows in the mid-50s. Highs in the lower 80s. Again, the forecast for Galesburg and surrounding areas of central and northwest Illinois for the rest of tonight, mostly cloudy. Lows in the upper 50s. East winds around 5 miles an hour. At 11 p.m. in Galesburg, skies were partly cloudy. The temperature was 63 degrees, the dew point was 53, and the relative humidity was 69%. The wind was calm. The pressure was 29.99 inches and steady. Elsewhere around the area, skies ranged from clear to partly cloudy. It was 70 at Peoria, 63 at Moline, and 65 at Burlington. Quincy reported 68, Macomb reported 65, and Springfield reported 69. And once again at 11 p.m. in Galesburg, under partly cloudy skies, the temperature was 63. Looking elsewhere around the Midwest at 11 p.m., Chicago was partly cloudy and 70. Indianapolis was mostly cloudy and 71. St. Louis was mostly cloudy and 72. Kansas City was partly cloudy and 70. Des Moines was partly cloudy and 72. Milwaukee was partly cloudy and 70. The time is currently 11:22 p.m. Central Daylight Time. 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Now for the official National Weather Service forecast for Galesburg and surrounding areas of central and northwest Illinois. West of tonight, mostly cloudy. Lows in the upper 50s. East winds around 5 miles an hour. Wednesday, mostly sunny. Highs in the upper 80s. North winds around 5 miles an hour. Wednesday night, partly cloudy until midnight, then becoming mostly clear. Lows around 60. Northeast winds 5 to 10 miles an hour. Thursday, sunny. Highs in the mid-80s. Northeast winds 5 to 10 miles an hour with gusts up to 20 miles an hour. Thursday night, partly cloudy. Lows in the mid-50s. East winds 5 to 10 miles an hour. Friday and Friday night, partly cloudy. Highs in the mid-80s. Lows in the upper 50s. Saturday, sunny. Highs in the mid-80s. Saturday night through Monday, partly cloudy. Lows in the upper 50s. Highs in the lower 80s. Monday night and Tuesday, mostly clear. Lows in the mid-50s. Highs in the lower 80s. Again, the forecast for Galesburg and surrounding areas of central and northwest Illinois for the rest of tonight, mostly cloudy. Lows in the upper 50s. East winds around 5 miles an hour. At 11 p.m. in Galesburg, skies were partly cloudy. The temperature was 63 degrees, the dew point was 53, and the relative humidity was 69%. The wind was calm. The pressure was 29.99 inches and steady. Elsewhere around the area, skies ranged from clear

partly cloudy. It was 70 at Peoria, 63 at Moline, and 65 at Burlington. Quincy reported 68, Macomb reported 65, and Springfield reported 69. And once again at 11 p.m. in Galesburg, under partly cloudy skies, the temperature was 63. At 11 p.m. in Galesburg, skies were partly cloudy. The temperature was 63 degrees, the dew point was 53, and the relative humidity was 69%. The wind was calm. The pressure was 29.99 inches and steady. Elsewhere around the area, skies ranged from clear to partly cloudy. It was 70 at Peoria, 63 at Moline, and 65 at Burlington. Quincy reported 68, Macomb reported 65, and Springfield reported 69. And once again at 11 p.m. in Galesburg, under partly cloudy skies, the temperature was 63. Looking elsewhere around the Midwest at 11 p.m., Chicago was partly cloudy and 70. Indianapolis was mostly cloudy and 70. St. Louis was mostly cloudy and 72. Kansas City was partly cloudy and 70. Des Moines was partly cloudy and 72. Milwaukee was partly cloudy and 70. The time is currently 11:26 p.m. Central Daylight Time. 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Now for the official National Weather Service forecast for Galesburg and surrounding areas of central and northwest Illinois. Rest of tonight, mostly cloudy. Lows in the upper 50s. East winds around 5 miles an hour. Wednesday, mostly sunny. Highs in the upper 80s. North winds around 5 miles an hour. Wednesday night, partly cloudy until midnight, then becoming mostly clear. Lows around 60. Northeast winds 5 to 10 miles an hour. Thursday, sunny. Highs in the mid-80s. Northeast winds 5 to 10 miles an hour with gusts up to 20 miles an hour. Thursday night, partly cloudy. Lows in the mid-50s. East winds 5 to 10 miles an hour. Friday and Friday night, partly cloudy. Highs in the mid-80s. Lows in the upper 50s. Saturday, sunny. Highs in the mid-80s. Saturday night through Monday, partly cloudy. Lows in the upper 50s. Highs in the lower 80s. Monday night and Tuesday, mostly clear. Lows in the mid-50s. Highs in the lower 80s. Again, the forecast for Galesburg and surrounding areas of central and northwest Illinois for the rest of tonight, mostly cloudy. Lows in the upper 50s. East winds around 5 miles an hour. At 11 p.m. in Galesburg, skies were partly cloudy. The temperature was 63 degrees, the dew point was 53, and the relative humidity was 69%. The wind was calm. The pressure was 29.99 inches and steady. Elsewhere around the area, skies ranged from clear to partly cloudy. It was 70 at Peoria, 63 at Moline, and 65 at Burlington. Quincy reported 68, Macomb reported 65, and Springfield reported 69. And once again at 11 p.m. in Galesburg, under partly cloudy skies, the temperature was 63. Looking elsewhere around the Midwest at 11 p.m., Chicago was partly cloudy and 70. Indianapolis was mostly cloudy and 70. St. Louis was mostly cloudy and 72. Kansas City was partly cloudy and 70. Des Moines was partly cloudy and 72. Milwaukee was partly cloudy and 70. The time 11:29 p.m. Central Daylight Time. 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Now for the official National Weather Service forecast for Galesburg and surrounding areas of central and northwest Illinois. Rest of tonight, mostly cloudy. Lows in the upper 50s. East winds around 5 miles an hour. Wednesday, mostly sunny. Highs in the upper 80s. North winds around 5 miles an hour. Wednesday night, partly cloudy until midnight, then becoming mostly clear. Lows around 60. Northeast winds 5 to 10 miles an hour.

Thursday, sunny. Highs in the mid-80s. Northeast winds 5 to 10 miles an hour with gusts up to 20 miles an hour. Thursday night, partly cloudy. Lows in the mid-50s. East winds 5 to 10 miles an hour. Friday and Friday night, partly cloudy. Highs in the mid-80s. Lows in the upper 50s. Saturday, sunny. Highs in the mid-80s. Saturday night through Monday, partly cloudy. Lows in the upper 50s. Highs in the lower 80s. Monday night and Tuesday, mostly clear. Lows in the mid-50s. Highs in the lower 80s. Again, the forecast for Galesburg and surrounding areas of central and northwest Illinois for the rest of tonight, mostly cloudy. Lows in the upper 50s. East winds around 5 miles an hour. At 11 p.m. in Galesburg, skies were partly cloudy. The temperature was 63 degrees, the dew point was 53, and the relative humidity was 69%. The wind was calm. The pressure was 29.99 inches and steady. Elsewhere around the area, skies ranged from clear to partly cloudy. It was 70 at Peoria, 63 at Moline, and 65 at Burlington. Quincy reported 68, Macomb reported 65, and Springfield reported 69. And once again at 11 p.m. in Galesburg, under partly cloudy skies, the temperature was 63. Looking elsewhere around the Midwest at 11 p.m., Chicago was partly cloudy, and 70. Indianapolis was mostly cloudy, and 70. St. Louis was mostly cloudy, and 72. Kansas City was partly cloudy, and 70. Des Moines was partly cloudy, and 72. Milwaukee was partly cloudy, and 70. The time is currently 11:32 p.m. Central Daylight Time. 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Now for the official National Weather Service forecast for Galesburg and surrounding areas of central and northwest Illinois. Rest of tonight, mostly cloudy. Lows in the upper 50s. East winds around 5 miles an hour. Wednesday, mostly sunny. Highs in the upper 80s. North winds around 5 miles an hour. Wednesday night, partly cloudy until midnight, then becoming mostly clear. Lows around 60. Northeast winds 5 to 10 miles an hour. Thursday, sunny. Highs in the mid-80s. Northeast winds 5 to 10 miles an hour with gusts up to 20 miles an hour. Thursday night, partly cloudy. Lows in the mid-50s. East winds 5 to 10 miles an hour. Friday and Friday night, Thursday night, partly cloudy. Lows in the mid-50s. East winds 5 to 10 miles an hour. Friday and Friday night, partly cloudy. Highs in the mid-80s. Lows in the upper 50s. Saturday, sunny. Highs in the mid-80s. Saturday night through Monday, partly cloudy. Lows in the upper 50s. Highs in the lower 80s. Monday night and Tuesday, mostly clear. Lows in the mid-50s. Highs in the lower 80s. Again, the forecast for Galesburg and surrounding areas of central and northwest Illinois for the rest of tonight, mostly cloudy. Lows in the upper 50s. East winds around 5 miles an hour. At 11 p.m. in Galesburg, skies were partly cloudy. The temperature was 63 degrees, the dew point was 53, and the relative humidity was 69%. The wind was calm. The pressure was 29.99 inches and steady. Elsewhere around the area, skies ranged from clear to partly cloudy. It was 70 at Peoria, 63 at Moline, and 65 at Burlington. Quincy reported 68, Macomb reported 65, and Springfield reported 69. And once again at 11 p.m. in Galesburg, under partly cloudy skies, the temperature was 63. Looking elsewhere around the Midwest at 11 p.m., Chicago was partly cloudy, and 70. Indianapolis was mostly cloudy, and 70. St. Louis was mostly cloudy, and 72. Kansas City was partly cloudy, and 70. Des Moines was partly cloudy, and 72. Milwaukee was partly cloudy, and 70.

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Now for the official National Weather Service forecast for Galesburg and surrounding areas of central and northwest Illinois. Rest of tonight, mostly cloudy. Lows in the upper 50s. East winds around 5 miles an hour. Wednesday, mostly sunny. Highs in the upper 80s. North winds around 5 miles an hour. Wednesday night, partly cloudy until midnight, then becoming mostly clear. Lows around 60. Northeast winds 5 to 10 miles an hour. Thursday, sunny. Highs in the mid-80s. Northeast winds 5 to 10 miles an hour with gusts up to 20 miles an hour. Thursday night, partly cloudy. Lows in the mid-50s. East winds 5 to 10 miles an hour. Friday and Friday night, partly cloudy. Highs in the mid-80s. Lows in the upper 50s. Saturday, sunny. Highs in the mid-80s. Saturday night through Monday, partly cloudy. Lows in the upper 50s. Highs in the lower 80s. Monday night and Tuesday, mostly clear. Lows in the mid-50s. Highs in the lower 80s. Again, the forecast for Galesburg and surrounding areas of central and northwest Illinois for the rest of tonight, mostly cloudy. Lows in the upper 50s. East winds around 5 miles an hour. At 11 p.m. in Galesburg, skies were partly cloudy. The temperature was 63 degrees, the dew point was 53, and the relative humidity was 69%. The wind was calm. The pressure was 29.99 inches and steady. Elsewhere around the area, skies ranged from clear to partly cloudy. It was 70 at Peoria, 63 at Moline, and 65 at Burlington. Quincy reported 68, Macomb reported 65, and Springfield reported 69. And once again, p.m. in Galesburg, under partly cloudy skies, the temperature was 63. Looking elsewhere around the Midwest at 11 p.m., Chicago was partly cloudy and 70. Indianapolis was mostly cloudy and 70. St. Louis was mostly cloudy and 72. Kansas City was partly cloudy and 70. Des Moines was partly cloudy and 72. Milwaukee was partly cloudy and 70. The time is currently 11:37 p.m. Central Daylight Time. 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Now for the official National Weather Service forecast for Galesburg and surrounding areas of central and northwest Illinois. Rest of tonight, mostly cloudy. Lows in the upper 50s. East winds around 5 miles an hour. Wednesday, mostly sunny. Highs in the upper 80s. North winds around 5 miles an hour. Wednesday night, partly cloudy until midnight, then becoming mostly clear. Lows around 60. Northeast winds 5 to 10 miles an hour. Thursday, sunny. Highs in the mid-80s. Northeast winds 5 to 10 miles an hour with gusts up to 20 miles an hour. Thursday night, partly cloudy. Lows in the mid-50s. East winds 5 to 10 miles an hour. Friday and Friday night, partly cloudy. Highs in the mid-80s. Lows in the upper 50s. Saturday, sunny. Highs in the mid-80s. Saturday night through Monday, partly cloudy. Lows in the upper 50s. Highs in the lower 80s. Monday night and Tuesday, mostly clear. Lows in the mid-50s. Highs in the lower 80s. Again, the forecast for Galesburg and surrounding areas of central and northwest Illinois for the rest of tonight, mostly cloudy. Lows in the upper 50s. East winds around 5 miles an hour. At 11 p.m. in Galesburg, skies were partly cloudy. The temperature was 63 degrees, the dew point was 53, and the relative humidity was 69%. The wind was calm. The pressure was 29.99 inches and steady. Elsewhere around the area, skies ranged from clear to partly cloudy. It was 70 at Peoria, 63 at Moline, and 65 at Burlington. Quincy reported 60.

Macomb reported 65, and Springfield reported 69. And once again at 11 p.m. in Galesburg, under partly cloudy skies, the temperature was 63. Looking elsewhere around the Midwest at 11 p.m., Chicago was partly cloudy, and 70. Indianapolis was mostly cloudy, and 70. St. Louis was mostly cloudy, and 72. Kansas City was partly cloudy, and 70. Des Moines was partly cloudy, and 72. Milwaukee was partly cloudy, and 70. The time is currently 11:40 p.m. Central Daylight Time. 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Now for the official National Weather Service forecast for Galesburg and surrounding areas of central and northwest Illinois. Rest of tonight, mostly cloudy. Lows in the upper 50s. East winds around 5 miles an hour. Wednesday, mostly sunny. Highs in the upper 80s. North winds around 5 miles an hour. Wednesday night, partly cloudy until midnight, then becoming mostly clear. Lows around 60. Northeast winds 5 to 10 miles an hour. Thursday, sunny. Highs in the mid-80s. Northeast winds 5 to 10 miles an hour with gusts up to 20 miles an hour. Thursday night, partly cloudy. Lows in the mid-50s. East winds 5 to 10 miles an hour. Friday and Friday night, partly cloudy. Highs in the mid-80s. Lows in the upper 50s. Saturday, sunny. Highs in the mid-80s. Saturday night through Monday, partly cloudy. Lows in the upper 50s. Highs in the lower 80s. Monday night and Tuesday, mostly clear. Lows in the mid-50s. Highs in the lower 80s. Again, the forecast for Galesburg and surrounding areas of central and northwest Illinois for the rest of tonight, mostly cloudy. Lows in the upper 50s. East winds around 5 miles an hour. 11 p.m. in Galesburg, skies were partly cloudy. The temperature was 63 degrees, the dew point was 53, and the relative humidity was 69%. The wind was calm. The pressure was 29.99 inches and steady. Elsewhere around the area, skies ranged from clear to partly cloudy. It was 70 at Peoria, 63 at Moline, and 65 at Burlington. Quincy reported 68. Reported 65, and Springfield reported 69. And once again at 11 p.m. in Galesburg, under partly cloudy skies, the temperature was 63. Looking elsewhere around the Midwest at 11 p.m., Chicago was partly cloudy, and 70. Indianapolis was mostly cloudy, and 70. Mostly cloudy, and 72. Kansas City was partly cloudy, and 70. Des Moines was partly cloudy, and 72. Milwaukee was partly cloudy, and 70. The time is currently 11:43 p.m. Central Daylight Time. 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Now for the official National Weather Service forecast for Galesburg and surrounding areas of central and northwest Illinois. Rest of tonight, mostly cloudy. Lows in the upper 50s. East winds around 5 miles an hour. Wednesday, mostly sunny. Highs in the upper 80s. North winds around 5 miles an hour. Wednesday night, partly cloudy until midnight, then becoming mostly clear. Lows around 60. Northeast winds 5 to 10 miles an hour. Thursday, sunny. Highs in the mid-80s. Northeast winds 5 to 10 miles an hour with gusts up to 20 miles an hour. Thursday night, partly cloudy. Lows in the mid-50s. East winds 5 to 10 miles an hour. Friday and Friday night, partly cloudy. Highs in the mid-80s. Lows in the upper 50s. Saturday, sunny. Highs in the mid-80s. Saturday night through Monday, partly cloudy. Lows in the upper 50s. Highs in the lower 80s. Monday night and Tuesday, mostly clear. Lows in the mid-50s. Highs in the lower 80s. Again, the forecast for Galesburg and surrounding areas of central and northwest Illinois for the rest of

Night, mostly cloudy. Lows in the upper 50s. East winds around 5 miles an hour. At 11 p.m. in Galesburg, skies were partly cloudy. The temperature was 63 degrees, the dew point was 53, and the relative humidity was 69%. The wind was calm. The pressure was 29.99 inches and steady. Elsewhere around the area, skies ranged from clear to partly cloudy. It was 70 at Peoria, 63 at Moline, and 65 at Burlington. Quincy reported 68, Macomb reported 65, and Springfield reported 69. And once again at 11 p.m. in Galesburg, under partly cloudy skies, the temperature was 63. Looking elsewhere around the Midwest at 11 p.m., Chicago was partly cloudy and 70. Indianapolis was mostly cloudy and 70. St. Louis was mostly cloudy and 72. Kansas City was partly cloudy and 70. Des Moines was partly cloudy and 72. Milwaukee was partly cloudy and 70. The time is currently 11:46 p.m. Central Daylight Time. 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Now for the official National Weather Service forecast for Galesburg and surrounding areas of central and northwest Illinois. Rest of tonight, mostly cloudy. Lows in the upper 50s. East winds around 5 miles an hour. Wednesday, mostly sunny. Highs in the upper 80s. North winds around 5 miles an hour. Wednesday night, partly cloudy until midnight, then becoming mostly clear. Lows around 60. Northeast winds 5 to 10 miles an hour. Thursday, sunny. Highs in the mid-80s. Northeast winds 5 to 10 miles an hour with gusts up to 20 miles an hour. Thursday night, partly cloudy. Lows in the mid-50s. East winds 5 to 10 miles an hour. Friday and Friday night, partly cloudy. Highs in the mid-80s. Lows in the upper 50s. Saturday, sunny. Highs in the mid-80s. Saturday night through Monday, partly cloudy. Lows in the upper 50s. Highs in the lower 80s. Monday night and Tuesday, mostly clear. Lows in the mid-50s. Highs in the lower 80s. Again, the forecast for Galesburg and surrounding areas of central and northwest Illinois for the rest of tonight, mostly cloudy. Lows in the upper 50s. East winds around 5 miles an hour. At 11 p.m. in Galesburg, skies were partly cloudy. The temperature was 63 degrees, the dew point was 53, and the relative humidity was 69%. The wind was calm. The pressure was 29.99 inches and steady. Elsewhere around the area, skies ranged from clear to partly cloudy. It was 70 at Peoria, 63 at Moline, and 65 at Burlington. Quincy reported 68, Macomb reported 65, and Springfield reported 69. And once again at 11 p.m. in Galesburg, under partly cloudy skies, the temperature was 63. Looking elsewhere around the Midwest at 11 p.m., Chicago was partly cloudy and 70. Indianapolis was mostly cloudy and 70. St. Louis was mostly cloudy and 72. Kansas City was partly cloudy and 70. Des Moines was partly cloudy and 72. Milwaukee was partly cloudy and 70. The time is currently 11:48 p.m. Central Daylight Time. 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Now for the official National Weather Service forecast for Galesburg and surrounding areas of central and northwest Illinois. Rest of tonight, mostly cloudy. Lows in the upper 50s. East winds around 5 miles an hour. Wednesday, mostly sunny. Highs in the upper 80s. North winds around 5 miles an hour. Wednesday night, partly cloudy until midnight, then becoming mostly clear. Lows around 60. Northeast winds 5 to 10 miles an hour. Thursday, sunny. Highs in the mid-80s. Northeast winds 5 to 10 miles an hour with gusts up to 20 miles an hour. Thursday night, partly cloudy. Lows in the mid-50s.
East winds 5 to 10 miles an hour. Friday and Friday night, partly cloudy. Highs in the mid-80s. Lows in the upper 50s. Saturday, sunny. Highs in the mid-80s. Saturday night through Monday, partly cloudy. Lows in the upper 50s. Highs in the lower 80s. Monday night and Tuesday, mostly clear. Lows in the mid-50s. Highs in the lower 80s. Again, the forecast for Galesburg and surrounding areas of central and northwest Illinois for the rest of tonight, mostly cloudy. Lows in the upper 50s. East winds around 5 miles an hour. At 11 p.m. in Galesburg, skies were partly cloudy. The temperature was 63 degrees, the dew point was 53, and the relative humidity was 69%. The wind was calm. The pressure was 29.99 inches and steady. Elsewhere around the area, skies ranged from clear to partly cloudy. It was 70 at Peoria, 63 at Moline, and 65 at Burlington. Quincy reported 68, Macomb reported 65, and Springfield reported 69. And once again at 11 p.m. in Galesburg, under partly cloudy skies, the temperature was 63. Looking elsewhere around the Midwest at 11 p.m., Chicago was partly cloudy and 70. Indianapolis was mostly cloudy and 70. St. Louis was mostly cloudy and 72. Kansas City was partly cloudy and 70. Des Moines was partly cloudy and 72. Milwaukee was partly cloudy and 70. The time is currently 11:51 p.m. Central Daylight Time. 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Now for the official National Weather Service forecast for Galesburg and surrounding areas of central and northwest Illinois. Rest of tonight, mostly cloudy. Lows in the upper 50s. East winds around 5 miles an hour. Wednesday, mostly sunny. Highs in the upper 80s. North winds around 5 miles an hour. Wednesday night, partly cloudy until midnight, then becoming mostly clear. Lows around 60. Northeast wind 5 to 10 miles an hour. Thursday, sunny. Highs in the mid-80s. Northeast wind 5 to 10 miles an hour with gusts up to 20 miles an hour. Thursday night, partly cloudy. Lows in the mid-50s. East wind 5 to 10 miles an hour. Friday and Friday night, partly cloudy. Highs in the mid-80s. Lows in the upper 50s. Saturday, sunny. Highs in the mid-80s. Saturday night through Monday, partly cloudy. Lows in the upper 50s. Highs in the lower 80s. Monday night and Tuesday, mostly clear. Lows in the mid-50s. Highs in the lower 80s. Again, the forecast for Galesburg and surrounding areas of central and northwest Illinois for the rest of tonight, mostly cloudy. Lows in the upper 50s. East winds around 5 miles an hour. At 11 p.m. in Galesburg, skies were partly cloudy. The temperature was 63 degrees, the dew point was 53, and the relative humidity was 69%. The wind was calm. The pressure was 29.99 inches and steady. Elsewhere around the area, skies ranged from clear to partly cloudy. It was 70 at Peoria, 63 at Moline, and 65 at Burlington. Quincy reported 68, Macomb reported 65, and Springfield reported 69. And once again at 11 p.m. in Galesburg, under partly cloudy skies, the temperature was 63. Looking elsewhere around the Midwest at 11 p.m., Chicago was partly cloudy and 70. Indianapolis was mostly cloudy and 70. Kansas City was partly cloudy and 70. Des Moines was partly cloudy and 72. Milwaukee was partly cloudy and 70. The time is currently 11:54 p.m. Central Daylight Time. 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Now for the official National Weather Service forecast for Galesburg and surrounding areas of central and northwest Illinois. Rest of tonight, mostly cloudy.

Lows in the upper 50s. East winds around 5 miles an hour. Wednesday, mostly sunny. Highs in the upper 80s. North winds around 5 miles an hour. Wednesday night, partly cloudy until midnight, then becoming mostly clear. Lows around 60. Northeast winds 5 to 10 miles an hour. Thursday, sunny. Highs in the mid-80s. Northeast winds 5 to 10 miles an hour with gusts up to 20 miles an hour. Thursday night, partly cloudy. Lows in the mid-50s. East winds 5 to 10 miles an hour. Friday and Friday night, partly cloudy. Highs in the mid-80s. Lows in the upper 50s. Saturday, sunny. Highs in the mid-80s. Saturday night through Monday, partly cloudy. Lows in the upper 50s. Highs in the lower 80s. Monday night and Tuesday, mostly clear. Lows in the mid-50s. Highs in the lower 80s. Again, the forecast for Galesburg and surrounding areas of central and northwest Illinois for the rest of tonight, mostly cloudy. Lows in the upper 50s. East winds around 5 miles an hour. At 11 p.m. in Galesburg, skies were partly cloudy. The temperature was 63 degrees, the dew point was 53, and the relative humidity was 69%. The wind was calm. The pressure was 29.99 inches and steady. Elsewhere around the area, skies ranged from clear to partly cloudy. It was 70 at Peoria, 63 at Moline, and 65 at Burlington. Quincy reported 68, Macomb reported 65, and Springfield reported 69. And once again at 11 p.m. in Galesburg, under partly cloudy skies, the temperature was 63. Looking elsewhere around the Midwest at 11 p.m., Chicago was partly cloudy and 70. Indianapolis was mostly cloudy and 70. St. Louis was mostly cloudy and 72. Kansas City was partly cloudy and 70. Des Moines was partly cloudy and 72. Milwaukee was partly cloudy and 70. The time is currently 11:57 p.m. Central Daylight Time. 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Now for the official National Weather Service forecast for Galesburg and surrounding areas of central and northwest Illinois. Rest of tonight, mostly cloudy. Lows in the upper 50s. East winds around 5 miles an hour. Wednesday, mostly sunny. Highs in the upper 80s. North winds around 5 miles an hour. Wednesday night, partly cloudy until midnight, then becoming mostly clear. Lows around 60. Northeast winds 5 to 10 miles an hour. Thursday, sunny. Highs in the mid-80s. Northeast winds 5 to 10 miles an hour with gusts up to 20 miles an hour. Thursday night, partly cloudy. Lows in the mid-50s. East winds 5 to 10 miles an hour. Friday and Friday night, partly cloudy. Highs in the mid-80s. Lows in the upper 50s. Saturday, sunny. Highs in the mid-80s. Saturday night, partly cloudy. Lows in the upper 50s. Highs in the lower 80s. Monday night and Tuesday, mostly clear. Lows in the mid-50s. Highs in the lower 80s. Again, the forecast for Galesburg and surrounding areas of central and northwest Illinois for the rest of tonight, mostly cloudy. Lows in the upper 50s. East winds around 5 miles an hour. At 11 p.m. in Galesburg, skies were partly cloudy. The temperature was 63 degrees, the dew point was 53, and the relative humidity was 69%. The wind was calm. The pressure was 29.99 inches and steady. Elsewhere around the area, skies ranged from clear to partly cloudy. It was 70 at Peoria, 63 at Moline, and 65 at Burlington. Quincy reported 68, Macomb reported 65, and Springfield reported 69. And once again at 11 p.m. in Galesburg, under partly cloudy skies, the temperature was 63. Looking elsewhere around the Midwest at 11 p.m., Chicago was partly cloudy and 70. Indianapolis was mostly cloudy and 70.

rest of tonight, mostly cloudy. Lows in the upper 50s. East winds around 5 miles an hour. Wednesday, mostly sunny. Highs in the upper 80s. North winds around 5 miles an hour. Wednesday night, partly cloudy until midnight, then becoming mostly clear. Lows around 60. Northeast winds 5 to 10 miles an hour. Thursday, sunny. Highs in the mid-80s. Northeast winds 5 to 10 miles an hour with gusts up to 20 miles an hour. Thursday night, partly cloudy. Lows in the mid-50s. East winds 5 to 10 miles an hour. Friday and Friday night, partly cloudy. Highs in the mid-80s. Lows in the upper 50s. Saturday, sunny. Highs in the mid-80s. Saturday night through Monday, partly cloudy. Lows in the upper 50s. Highs in the lower 80s. Monday night and Tuesday, mostly clear. Lows in the mid-50s. Highs in the lower 80s. Again, the forecast for Galesburg and surrounding areas of central and northwest Illinois for the rest of tonight, mostly cloudy. Lows in the upper 50s. East winds around 5 miles an hour. At midnight in Galesburg, skies were partly cloudy. The temperature was 58 degrees, the dew point was 53. The humidity was 80%. The wind was east at 3 miles an hour. The pressure was 29.98 inches and falling. Elsewhere around the area, skies ranged from clear to partly cloudy. It was 64 at Peoria, 60 at Moline, and 65 at Burlington. Quincy reported 69, Macomb reported 65, and Springfield reported 66. And once again at midnight in Galesburg, under partly cloudy skies, the temperature was 58. Looking elsewhere around the Midwest at midnight, Chicago was partly cloudy, and 68. Indianapolis was cloudy, and 70. St. Louis was mostly cloudy, and 73. Kansas City was partly cloudy, and 71. Des Moines was partly cloudy, and 70. Milwaukee was partly cloudy, and 68. The time is currently 12:08 a.m. Central Daylight Time. 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Now for the official National Weather Service forecast for Galesburg and surrounding areas of central and northwest Illinois. Rest of tonight, mostly cloudy. Lows in the upper 50s. East winds around 5 miles an hour. Wednesday, mostly sunny. Highs in the upper 80s. North winds around 5 miles an hour. Wednesday night, partly cloudy until midnight, then becoming mostly clear. Lows around 60. Northeast winds 5 to 10 miles an hour. Thursday, sunny. Highs in the mid-80s. Northeast winds 5 to 10 miles an hour with gusts up to 20 miles an hour. Thursday night, partly cloudy. Lows in the mid-50s. East winds 5 to 10 miles an hour. Friday and Friday night, partly cloudy. Highs in the mid-80s. Lows in the upper 50s. Saturday, sunny. Highs in the mid-80s. Saturday night through Monday, partly cloudy. Lows in the upper 50s. Highs in the lower 80s. Monday night and Tuesday, mostly clear. Lows in the mid-50s. Highs in the lower 80s. Again, the forecast for Galesburg and surrounding areas of central and northwest Illinois for the rest of tonight, mostly cloudy. Lows in the upper 50s. East winds around 5 miles an hour. At midnight in Galesburg, skies were partly cloudy. The temperature was 58 degrees, the dew point was 53, and the relative humidity was 80%. The wind was east at 3 miles an hour. The pressure was 29.98 inches and falling. Elsewhere around the area, skies ranged from clear to partly cloudy. It was 64 at Peoria, 60 at Moline, and 65 at Burlington. Quincy reported 69, Macomb reported 65, and Springfield reported 66. And once again at midnight in Galesburg, under partly cloudy skies, the temperature was 58. Looking elsewhere around the Midwest at midnight, Chicago was partly cloudy, and 68. Indianapolis was cloudy, and 70.

St. Louis was mostly cloudy and 73. Kansas City was partly cloudy and 71. Des Moines was partly cloudy and 70. Milwaukee was partly cloudy and 68. The time is currently 12:10 a.m. Central Daylight Time. 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Now for the official National Weather Service forecast for Galesburg and surrounding areas of central and northwest Illinois. Rest of tonight, mostly cloudy. Lows in the upper 50s. East winds around 5 miles an hour. Wednesday, mostly sunny. Highs in the upper 80s. North winds around 5 miles an hour. Wednesday night, partly cloudy until midnight, then becoming mostly clear. Lows around 60. Northeast winds 5 to 10 miles an hour. Thursday, sunny. Highs in the mid-80s. Northeast winds 5 to 10 miles an hour with gusts up to 20 miles an hour. Thursday night, partly cloudy. Lows in the mid-50s. East winds 5 to 10 miles an hour. Friday and Friday night, partly cloudy. Highs in the mid-80s. Lows in the upper 50s. Saturday, sunny. Highs in the mid-80s. Saturday night through Monday, partly cloudy. Lows in the upper 50s. Highs in the lower 80s. Monday night and Tuesday, most lows in the mid-50s. Highs in the lower 80s. Again, the forecast for Galesburg and surrounding areas of central and northwest Illinois for the rest of tonight, mostly cloudy. Lows in the upper 50s. East winds around 5 miles an hour. At midnight in Galesburg, skies were partly cloudy. The temperature was 58 degrees, the dew point was 53. Relative humidity was 80%. The wind was east at 3 miles an hour. The pressure was 29.98 inches and falling. Elsewhere around the area, skies ranged from clear to partly cloudy. It was 64 at Peoria, 60 at Moline, and 65 at Burlington. Quincy reported 69, Macomb reported 65, and Springfield reported 66. And once again at midnight in Galesburg, under partly cloudy skies, the temperature was 58. Looking elsewhere around the Midwest at midnight, Chicago was partly cloudy, and 68. Indianapolis was cloudy, and 70. St. Louis was mostly cloudy, and 73. Kansas City was partly cloudy, and 71. Des Moines was partly cloudy, and 70. Milwaukee was partly cloudy, and 68. The time is currently 12:13 a.m. Central Daylight Time. 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Now for the official National Weather Service forecast for Galesburg and surrounding areas of central and northwest Illinois. Rest of tonight, mostly cloudy. Lows in the upper 50s. East winds around 5 miles an hour. Wednesday, mostly sunny. Highs in the upper 80s. North winds around 5 miles an hour. Wednesday night, partly cloudy until midnight, then becoming mostly clear. Lows around 60. Northeast winds 5 to 10 miles an hour. Thursday, sunny. Highs in the mid-80s. Northeast winds 5 to 10 miles an hour with gusts up to 20 miles an hour. Thursday night, partly cloudy. Lows in the mid-50s. East winds 5 to 10 miles an hour. Friday and Friday night, partly cloudy. Highs in the mid-80s. Lows in the upper 50s. Saturday, sunny. Highs in the mid-80s. Saturday night through Monday, partly cloudy. Lows in the upper 50s. Highs in the lower 80s. Monday night and Tuesday, mostly clear. Lows in the mid-50s. Highs in the lower 80s. Again, the forecast for Galesburg and surrounding areas of central and northwest Illinois for the rest of tonight, mostly cloudy. Lows in the upper 50s. East winds around 5 miles an hour. 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Programming originates from NOAA's National Weather Service office.

was in Lincoln. KZZ 66 served the following counties: Henry, Knox, Mercer, and Warren. KZZ 66 is part of the All Hazards Network of NOAA Weather Radio. At midnight in Galesburg, skies were clear. The temperature was 58 degrees, the dew point was 53, and the relative humidity was 80%. The wind was east at 3 miles an hour. The pressure was 29.98 inches and falling. Elsewhere around the area, skies ranged from clear to partly cloudy. It was 64 at Peoria, 60 at Moline, and 65 at Burlington. Quincy reported 69, Macomb reported 65, and Springfield reported 66. And once again at midnight in Galesburg, under clear skies, the temperature was 58. Looking elsewhere around the Midwest at midnight, Chicago was partly cloudy, and 68. Indianapolis was cloudy, and 70. St. Louis was mostly cloudy, and 73. Kansas City was partly cloudy, and 71. Des Moines was partly cloudy, and 70. Milwaukee was partly cloudy, and 68. The time is currently 12:16 a.m. Central Daylight Time. 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Now for the official National Weather Service forecast for Galesburg and surrounding areas of central and northwest Illinois. Rest of tonight, mostly cloudy. Lows in the upper 50s. East winds around 5 miles an hour. Wednesday, mostly sunny. Highs in the upper 80s. North winds around 5 miles an hour. Wednesday night, partly cloudy until midnight, then becoming mostly clear. Lows around 60. Northeast winds 5 to 10 miles an hour. Thursday, sunny. Highs in the mid-80s. Northeast winds 5 to 10 miles an hour with gusts up to 20 miles an hour. Thursday night, partly cloudy. Lows in the mid-50s. East winds 5 to 10 miles an hour. Friday and Friday night, partly cloudy. Highs in the mid-80s. Lows in the upper 50s. Saturday, sunny. Highs in the mid-80s. Saturday night through Monday, partly cloudy. Lows in the upper 50s. Highs in the lower 80s. Monday night and Tuesday, mostly clear. Lows in the mid-50s. Highs in the lower 80s. Again, the forecast for Galesburg and surrounding areas of central and northwest Illinois for the rest of tonight, mostly cloudy. Lows in the upper 50s. East winds around 5 miles an hour. At midnight in Galesburg, skies were clear. The temperature was 58 degrees, the dew point was 53, and the relative humidity was 80%. The wind was east at 3 miles an hour. The pressure was 29.98 inches and falling. Elsewhere around the area, skies ranged from clear to partly cloudy. It was 64 at Peoria, 60 at Moline, and 65 at Burlington. Quincy reported 69, Macomb reported 65, and Springfield reported 66. And once again at midnight in Galesburg, under clear skies, the temperature was 58. Where around the Midwest at midnight, Chicago was partly cloudy, and 68. Indianapolis was cloudy, and 70. St. Louis was mostly cloudy, and 73. Kansas City was partly cloudy, and 71. Des Moines was partly cloudy, and 70. Milwaukee was partly cloudy, and 68. The time is currently 12:19 a.m. Central Daylight Time. 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Now for the official National Weather Service forecast for Galesburg and surrounding areas of central and northwest Illinois. Rest of tonight, mostly cloudy. Lows in the upper 50s. East winds around 5 miles an hour. Wednesday, mostly sunny. Highs in the upper 80s. North winds around 5 miles an hour. Wednesday night, partly cloudy until midnight, then becoming mostly clear. Lows around 60. Northeast winds 5 to 10 miles an hour. Thursday, sunny. Highs in the mid-80s. Northeast winds 5 to 10 miles an hour with gusts up to 20 miles an hour. Thursday night, partly cloudy.

Lows in the mid-50s. East wind 5 to 10 miles an hour. Friday and Friday night, partly cloudy. Highs in the mid-80s. Lows in the upper 50s. Saturday, sunny. Highs in the mid-80s. Saturday night through Monday, partly cloudy. Lows in the upper 50s. Highs in the lower 80s. Monday night and Tuesday, mostly clear. Lows in the mid-50s. Highs in the lower 80s. Again, the forecast for Galesburg and surrounding areas of central and northwest Illinois for the rest of tonight, mostly cloudy. Lows in the upper 50s. East winds around 5 miles an hour. At midnight in Galesburg, skies were clear. The temperature was 58 degrees, the dew point was 53, and the relative humidity was 80%. The wind was east at 3 miles an hour. The pressure was 29.98 inches and falling. Elsewhere around the area, skies ranged from clear to partly cloudy. It was 64 at Peoria, 60 at Moline, and 65 at Burlington. Quincy reported 69, Macomb reported 65, and Springfield reported 66. And once again at midnight in Galesburg, under clear skies, the temperature was 58. Looking elsewhere around the Midwest at midnight, Chicago was partly cloudy, and 68. Indianapolis was cloudy, and 70. St. Louis was mostly cloudy, and 73. Kansas City was partly cloudy, and 71. Des Moines was partly cloudy, and 70. Milwaukee was partly cloudy, and 68. The time is currently 12:22 a.m. Central Daylight Time. 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Now for the official National Weather Service forecast for Galesburg and surrounding areas of central and northwest Illinois. Rest of tonight, mostly cloudy. Lows in the upper 50s. East winds around 5 miles an hour. Wednesday, mostly sunny. Highs in the upper 80s. North winds around 5 miles an hour. Wednesday night, partly cloudy until midnight, then becoming mostly clear. Lows around 60. Northeast winds 5 to 10 miles an hour. Thursday, sunny. Highs in the mid-80s. Northeast winds 5 to 10 miles an hour with gusts up to 20 miles an hour. Thursday night, partly cloudy. Lows in the mid-50s. East winds 5 to 10 miles an hour. Friday and Friday night, partly cloudy. Highs in the mid-80s. Lows in the upper 50s. Saturday, sunny. Highs in the mid-80s. Saturday night through Monday, partly cloudy. Lows in the upper 50s. Highs in the lower 80s. Monday night and Tuesday, mostly clear. Lows in the mid-50s. Highs in the lower 80s. Again, the forecast for Galesburg and surrounding areas of central and northwest Illinois for the rest of tonight, mostly cloudy. Lows in the upper 50s. East winds around 5 miles an hour. At midnight in Galesburg, skies were clear. The temperature was 58 degrees, the dew point was 53, and the relative humidity was 80%. The wind was east at 3 miles an hour. The pressure was 29.98 inches and falling. Elsewhere around the area, skies ranged from clear to partly cloudy. It was 64 at Peoria, 60 at Moline, and 65 at Burlington. Quincy reported 69, Macomb reported 65, and Springfield reported 66. And once again at midnight in Galesburg, under clear skies, the temperature was 58. Looking elsewhere around the Midwest at midnight, Chicago was partly cloudy, and 68. Indianapolis was cloudy, and 70. St. Louis was mostly cloudy, and 73. Kansas City was partly cloudy, and 71. Des Moines was partly cloudy, and 70. Milwaukee was partly cloudy, and 68. The time is currently 12:25 a.m. Central Daylight Time. 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Now for the official National Weather Service forecast for Galesburg and surrounding areas of central and northwest Illinois. Rest of tonight, mostly cloudy. Lows in the upper

50s. East winds around 5 miles an hour. Wednesday, mostly sunny. Highs in the upper 80s. North winds around 5 miles an hour. Wednesday night, partly cloudy until midnight, then becoming mostly clear. Lows around 60. Northeast winds 5 to 10 miles an hour. Thursday, sunny. Highs in the mid-80s. Northeast winds 5 to 10 miles an hour with gusts up to 20 miles an hour. Thursday night, partly cloudy. Lows in the mid-50s. East winds 5 to 10 miles an hour. Friday and Friday night, partly cloudy. Highs in the mid-80s. Lows in the upper 50s. Saturday, sunny. Highs in the mid-80s. Saturday night through Monday, partly cloudy. Lows in the upper 50s. Highs in the lower 80s. Monday night and Tuesday, mostly clear. Lows in the mid-50s. Highs in the lower 80s. Again, the forecast for Galesburg and surrounding areas of central and northwest Illinois for the rest of tonight, mostly cloudy. Lows in the upper 50s. East winds around 5 miles an hour. At midnight in Galesburg, skies were clear. The temperature was 58 degrees, the dew point was 53, and the relative humidity was 80%. The wind was east at 3 miles an hour. The pressure was 29.98 inches and falling. Elsewhere around the area, skies ranged from clear to partly cloudy. It was 64 at Peoria, 60 at Moline, and 65 at Burlington. Quincy reported 69, Macomb reported 65, and Springfield reported 66. And once again at midnight in Galesburg, under clear skies, the temperature was 58. Looking elsewhere around the Midwest at midnight, Chicago was partly cloudy, and 68. Indianapolis was cloudy, and 70. St. Louis was mostly cloudy, and 73. Kansas City was partly cloudy, and 71. Des Moines was partly cloudy, and 70. Milwaukee was partly cloudy, and 68. The time is currently 12:27 a.m. Central Daylight Time. 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Now for the official National Weather Service forecast for Galesburg and surrounding areas of central and northwest Illinois. Rest of tonight, mostly cloudy. Lows in the upper 50s. East winds around 5 miles an hour. Wednesday, mostly sunny. Highs in the upper 80s. North winds around 5 miles an hour. Wednesday night, partly cloudy until midnight, then becoming mostly clear. Lows around 60. Northeast winds 5 to 10 miles an hour. Thursday, sunny. Highs in the mid-80s. Northeast winds 5 to 10 miles an hour with gusts up to 20 miles an hour. Thursday night, partly cloudy. Lows in the mid-50s. East winds 5 to 10 miles an hour. Friday and Friday night, partly cloudy. Highs in the mid-80s. Lows in the upper 50s. Saturday, sunny. Highs in the mid-80s. Saturday night through Monday, partly cloudy. Lows in the upper 50s. Highs in the lower 80s. Monday night and Tuesday, mostly clear. Lows in the mid-50s. Highs in the lower 80s. Again, the forecast for Galesburg and surrounding areas of central and northwest Illinois for the rest of tonight, mostly cloudy. Lows in the upper 50s. East winds around 5 miles an hour. At midnight in Galesburg, skies were clear. The temperature was 58 degrees, the dew point was 53, and the relative humidity was 80%. The wind was east at 3 miles an hour. The pressure was 29.98 inches and falling. Elsewhere around the area, skies ranged from clear to partly cloudy. It was 64 at Peoria, 60 at Moline, and 65 at Burlington. Quincy reported 69, Macomb reported 65, and Springfield reported 66. And once again at midnight in Galesburg, under clear skies, the temperature was 58. Looking elsewhere around the Midwest at midnight, Chicago was partly cloudy, and 68. Indianapolis was cloudy, and 70. St. Louis was mostly cloudy, and 73. Kansas City was partly

partly cloudy and 71. Des Moines was partly cloudy and 70. Milwaukee was partly cloudy and 68. The time is currently 12:30 a.m. Central Daylight Time. 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Now for the official National Weather Service forecast for Galesburg and surrounding areas of central and northwest Illinois. Rest of tonight, mostly cloudy. Lows in the upper 50s. East winds around 5 miles an hour. Wednesday, mostly sunny. Highs in the upper 80s. North winds around 5 miles an hour. Wednesday night, partly cloudy until midnight, then becoming mostly clear. Lows around 60. Northeast winds 5 to 10 miles an hour. Thursday, sunny. Highs in the mid-80s. Northeast winds 5 to 10 miles an hour with gusts up to 20 miles an hour. Thursday night, partly cloudy. Lows in the mid-50s. East winds 5 to 10 miles an hour. Friday and Friday night, partly cloudy. Highs in the mid-80s. Lows in the upper 50s. Saturday, sunny. Highs in the mid-80s. Saturday night through Monday, partly cloudy. Lows in the upper 50s. Highs in the lower 80s. Monday night and Tuesday, mostly clear. Lows in the mid-50s. Highs in the lower 80s. Again, the forecast for Galesburg and surrounding areas of central and northwest Illinois for the rest of tonight, mostly cloudy. Lows in the upper 50s. East winds around 5 miles an hour. At midnight in Galesburg, skies were clear. The temperature was 58 degrees, the dew point was 53, and the relative humidity was 80%. The wind was east at 3 miles an hour. The pressure was 29.98 inches and falling. Elsewhere around the area, skies ranged from clear to partly cloudy. It was 64 at Peoria, 60 at Moline, and 65 at Burlington. Quincy reported 69, Macomb reported 65, and Springfield reported 66. And once again at midnight in Galesburg, under clear skies, the temperature was 58. Looking elsewhere around the mid-66. And once again at midnight in Galesburg, under clear skies, the temperature was 58. Looking elsewhere around the Midwest at midnight, Chicago was partly cloudy, and 68. Indianapolis was cloudy, and 70. St. Louis was mostly cloudy, and 73. Kansas City was partly cloudy, and 71. Des Moines was partly cloudy, and 70. Milwaukee was partly cloudy, and 68. The time is currently 12:33 a.m. Central Daylight Time. 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Now for the official National Weather Service forecast for Galesburg and surrounding areas of central and northwest Illinois. Rest of tonight, mostly cloudy. Lows in the upper 50s. East winds around 5 miles an hour. Wednesday, mostly sunny. Highs in the upper 80s. North winds around 5 miles an hour. Wednesday night, partly cloudy until midnight, then becoming mostly clear. Lows around 60. Northeast winds 5 to 10 miles an hour. Thursday, sunny. Highs in the mid-80s. Northeast winds 5 to 10 miles an hour with gusts up to 20 miles an hour. Thursday night, partly cloudy. Lows in the mid-50s. East winds 5 to 10 miles an hour. Friday and Friday night, partly cloudy. Highs in the mid-80s. Lows in the upper 50s. Saturday, sunny. Highs in the mid-80s. Saturday night through Monday, partly cloudy. Lows in the upper 50s. Highs in the lower 80s. Monday night and Tuesday, mostly clear. Lows in the mid-50s. Highs in the lower 80s. Again, the forecast for Galesburg and surrounding areas of central and northwest Illinois for the rest of tonight, mostly cloudy. Lows in the upper 50s. East winds around 5 miles an hour. At midnight in Galesburg, skies were clear. The temperature was 58 degrees, the dew point was 53, and the relative humidity was 80%. The wind was east at 3.

miles an hour. The pressure was 29.98 inches and falling. Elsewhere around the area, skies ranged from clear to partly cloudy. It was 64 at Peoria, 60 at Moline, and 65 at Burlington. Quincy reported 69, Macomb reported 65, and Springfield reported 66. And once again at midnight in Galesburg, under clear skies, the temperature was 58. Looking elsewhere around the Midwest at midnight, Chicago was partly cloudy, and 68. Indianapolis was cloudy, and 70. St. Louis was mostly cloudy, and 73. Kansas City was partly cloudy, and 71. Des Moines was partly cloudy, and 70. Milwaukee was partly cloudy, and 68. The time is currently 12:36 a.m. Central Daylight Time. 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Now for the official National Weather Service forecast for Galesburg and surrounding areas of central and northwest Illinois. Rest of tonight, mostly cloudy. Lows in the upper 50s. East winds around 5 miles an hour. Wednesday, mostly sunny. Highs in the upper 80s. North winds around 5 miles an hour. Wednesday night, partly cloudy until midnight, then becoming mostly clear. Lows around 60. Northeast winds 5 to 10 miles an hour. Thursday, sunny. Highs in the mid-80s. Northeast winds 10 miles an hour with gusts up to 20 miles an hour. Thursday night, partly cloudy. Lows in the mid-50s. East winds 5 to 10 miles an hour. Friday and Friday night, partly cloudy. Highs in the mid-80s. Lows in the upper 50s. Saturday, sunny. Highs in the mid-80s. Saturday night through Monday, partly cloudy. Lows in the upper 50s. Highs in the lower 80s. Monday night and Tuesday, mostly clear. Lows in the mid-50s. Highs in the lower 80s. Again, the forecast for Galesburg and surrounding areas of central and northwest Illinois for the rest of tonight, mostly cloudy. Lows in the upper 50s. East winds around 5 miles an hour. At midnight in Galesburg, skies were clear. The temperature was 58 degrees, the dew point was 53, and the relative humidity was 80%. The wind was east at 3 miles an hour. The pressure was 29.98 inches and falling. Elsewhere around the area, skies ranged from clear to partly cloudy. It was 64 at Peoria, 60 at Moline, and 65 at Burlington. Quincy reported 69, Macomb reported 65, and Springfield reported 66. And once again at midnight in Galesburg, under clear skies, the temperature was 58. Looking elsewhere around the Midwest at midnight, Chicago was partly cloudy, and 68. Indianapolis was cloudy, and 70. St. Louis was mostly cloudy, and 73. Kansas City was partly cloudy, and 71. Des Moines was partly cloudy, and 70. Milwaukee was partly cloudy, and 68. The time is currently 12:39 a.m. Central Daylight Time. 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Now for the official National Weather Service forecast for Galesburg and surrounding areas of central and northwest Illinois. Rest of tonight, mostly cloudy. Lows in the upper 50s. East winds around 5 miles an hour. Wednesday, mostly sunny. Highs in the upper 80s. North winds around 5 miles an hour. Wednesday night, partly cloudy until midnight, then becoming mostly clear. Lows around 60. Northeast winds 5 to 10 miles an hour. Thursday, sunny. Highs in the mid-80s. Northeast winds 5 to 10 miles an hour with gusts up to 20 miles an hour. Thursday night, partly cloudy. Lows in the mid-50s. East winds 5 to 10 miles an hour. Friday and Friday night, partly cloudy. Highs in the mid-80s. Lows in the upper 50s. Saturday, sunny. Highs in the mid-80s. Saturday night through Monday, partly cloudy. Lows in the upper 50s. Highs in the lower 80s.

Monday night and Tuesday, mostly clear. Lows in the mid-50s. Highs in the lower 80s. Again, the forecast for Galesburg and surrounding areas of central and northwest Illinois for the rest of tonight, mostly cloudy. Lows in the upper 50s. East winds around 5 miles an hour. At midnight in Galesburg, skies were clear. The temperature was 58 degrees, the dew point was 53, and the relative humidity was 80%. The wind was east at 3 miles an hour. The pressure was 29.98 inches and falling. Elsewhere around the area, skies ranged from clear to partly cloudy. It was 64 at Peoria, 60 at Moline, and 65 at Burlington. Quincy reported 69, Macomb reported 65, and Springfield reported 66. And once again at midnight in Galesburg, under clear skies, the temperature was 58. Looking elsewhere around the Midwest at midnight, Chicago was partly cloudy, and 68. Indianapolis was cloudy, and 70. St. Louis was mostly cloudy, and 73. Kansas City was partly cloudy, and 71. Des Moines was partly cloudy, and 70. Milwaukee was partly cloudy, and 68. The time is currently 12:41 a.m. Central Daylight Time. 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Now for the official National Weather Service forecast for Galesburg and surrounding areas of central and northwest Illinois. Rest of tonight, mostly cloudy. Lows in the upper 50s. East winds around 5 miles an hour. Wednesday, mostly sunny. Highs in the upper 80s. North winds around 5 miles an hour. Wednesday night, partly cloudy until midnight, then becoming mostly clear. Lows around 60. Northeast winds 5 to 10 miles an hour. Thursday, sunny. Highs in the mid-80s. Northeast winds 5 miles an hour with gusts up to 20 miles an hour. Thursday night, partly cloudy. Lows in the mid-50s. East winds 5 to 10 miles an hour. Friday and Friday night, partly cloudy. Highs in the mid-80s. Lows in the upper 50s. Saturday, sunny. Highs in the Saturday night through Monday, partly cloudy. Lows in the upper 50s. Highs in the lower 80s. Monday night and Tuesday, mostly clear. Lows in the mid-50s. Highs in the lower 80s. Again, the forecast for Galesburg and surrounding areas of central and northwest Illinois for the rest of tonight, mostly cloudy. Lows in the upper 50s. East winds around 5 miles an hour. At midnight in Galesburg, skies were clear. The temperature was 58 degrees, the dew point was 53, and the relative humidity was 80%. The wind was east at 3 miles an hour. The pressure was 29.98 inches and falling. Elsewhere around the area, skies ranged from clear to partly cloudy. It was 64 at Peoria, 60 at Moline, and 65 at Burlington. Quincy reported 69, Macomb reported 65, and Springfield reported 66. And once again at midnight in Galesburg, under clear skies, the temperature was 58. Looking elsewhere around the Midwest, Chicago was partly cloudy, and 68. Indianapolis was cloudy, and 70. St. Louis was mostly cloudy, and 73. Kansas City was partly cloudy, and 71. Des Moines was partly cloudy, and 70. Milwaukee was partly cloudy, and 68. The time is currently 12:44 a.m. Central Daylight Time. 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Now for the official National Weather Service forecast for Galesburg and surrounding areas of central and northwest Illinois. Rest of tonight, mostly cloudy. Lows in the upper 50s. East winds around 5 miles an hour. Wednesday, mostly sunny. Highs in the upper 80s. North winds around 5 miles an hour. Wednesday night, partly cloudy until midnight, then becoming mostly clear. Lows around 60. Northeast winds 5 to 10 miles an hour. Thursday, sunny. Highs in the mid-80s.

Northeast winds 5 to 10 miles an hour with gusts up to 20 miles an hour. Thursday night, partly cloudy. Lows in the mid-50s. East winds 5 to 10 miles an hour. Friday and Friday night, partly cloudy. Highs in the mid-80s. Lows in the upper 50s. Saturday, sunny. Highs in the mid-80s. Saturday night through Monday, partly cloudy. Lows in the upper 50s. Highs in the lower 80s. Monday night and Tuesday, mostly clear. Lows in the mid-50s. Highs in the lower 80s. Again, the forecast for Galesburg and surrounding areas of central and northwest Illinois for the rest of tonight, mostly cloudy. Lows in the upper 50s. East winds around 5 miles an hour. At midnight in Galesburg, skies were clear. The temperature was 58 degrees, the dew point was 53, and the relative humidity was 80%. The wind was east at 3 miles an hour. The pressure was 29.98 inches and falling. Elsewhere around the area, skies ranged from clear to partly cloudy. It was 64 at Peoria, 60 at Moline, and 65 at Burlington. Quincy reported 69, Macomb reported 65, and Springfield reported 66. And once again at midnight in Galesburg, under clear skies, the temperature was 58. Looking elsewhere around the Midwest at midnight, Chicago was partly cloudy and 68. Indianapolis was cloudy and 70. St. Louis was mostly cloudy and 73. Kansas City was partly cloudy and 71. Des Moines was partly cloudy and 70. Milwaukee was partly cloudy and 68. The time is currently 12:47 a.m. Central Daylight Time. 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Now for the official National Weather Service forecast for Galesburg and surrounding areas of central and northwest Illinois. Rest of tonight, mostly cloudy. Lows in the upper 50s. East winds around 5 miles an hour. Wednesday, mostly sunny. Highs in the upper 80s. North winds around 5 miles an hour. Wednesday night, partly cloudy until midnight, then becoming mostly clear. Lows around 60. Northeast winds 5 to 10 miles an hour. Thursday, sunny. Highs in the mid-80s. Northeast winds 5 to 10 miles an hour with gusts up to 20 miles an hour. Thursday night, partly cloudy. Lows in the mid-50s. East winds 5 to 10 miles an hour. Friday and Friday night, partly cloudy. Highs in the mid-80s. Lows in the upper 50s. Saturday, sunny. Highs in the mid-80s. Saturday night through Monday, partly cloudy. Lows in the upper 50s. Highs in the lower 80s. Monday night and Tuesday, mostly clear. Lows in the mid-50s. Highs in the lower 80s. Again, the forecast for Galesburg and surrounding areas of central and northwest Illinois for the rest of tonight, mostly cloudy. Lows in the upper 50s. East winds around 5 miles an hour. At midnight in Galesburg, skies were clear. The temperature was 58 degrees, the dew point was 53, and the relative humidity was 80%. The wind was east at 3 miles an hour. The pressure was 29.98 inches and falling. Elsewhere around the area, skies ranged from clear to partly cloudy. It was 64 at Peoria, 60 at Moline, and 65 at Burlington. Quincy reported 69, Macomb reported 65, and Springfield reported 66. And once again at midnight in Galesburg, under clear skies, the temperature was 58. Looking elsewhere around the Midwest at midnight, Chicago was partly cloudy and 68. Indianapolis was cloudy and 70. St. Louis was mostly cloudy and 73. Kansas City was partly cloudy and 71. Des Moines was partly cloudy and 70. Milwaukee was partly cloudy and 68. The time is currently 12:50 a.m. Central Daylight Time. 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Now for the official National Weather Service forecast for Galesburg.

and surrounding areas of central and northwest Illinois. Rest of tonight, mostly cloudy. Lows in the upper 50s. East winds around 5 miles an hour. Wednesday, mostly sunny. Highs in the upper 80s. North winds around 5 miles an hour. Wednesday night, partly cloudy until midnight, then becoming mostly clear. Lows around 60. Northeast winds 5 to 10 miles an hour. Thursday, sunny. Highs in the mid-80s. Northeast winds 5 to 10 miles an hour with gusts up to 20 miles an hour. Thursday night, partly cloudy. Lows in the mid-50s. East winds 5 to 10 miles an hour. Friday and Friday night, partly cloudy. Highs in the mid-80s. Lows in the upper 50s. Saturday, sunny. Highs in the mid-80s. Saturday night through Monday, partly cloudy. Lows in the upper 50s. Highs in the lower 80s. Monday night and Tuesday, mostly clear. Lows in the mid-50s. Highs in the lower 80s. Again, the forecast for Galesburg and surrounding areas of central and northwest Illinois for the rest of tonight, mostly cloudy. Lows in the upper 50s. East winds around 5 miles an hour. At midnight in Galesburg, skies were clear. The temperature was 58 degrees, the dew point was 53, and the relative humidity was 80%. The wind was east at 3 miles an hour. The pressure was 29.98 inches and falling. Elsewhere around the area, skies ranged from clear to partly cloudy. It was 64 at Peoria, 60 at Moline, and 65 at Burlington. Quincy reported 69, Macomb reported 65, and Springfield reported 66. And once again at midnight in Galesburg, under clear skies, the temperature was 58. Looking elsewhere around the Midwest at midnight, Chicago was partly cloudy, and 68. Indianapolis was cloudy, and 70. St. Louis was mostly cloudy, and 73. Kansas City was partly cloudy, and 71. Des Moines was partly cloudy, and 70. Milwaukee was partly cloudy, and 68. The time is currently 12:52 a.m. Central Daylight Time. 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Now for the official National Weather Service forecast for Galesburg and surrounding areas of central and northwest Illinois. Rest of tonight, mostly cloudy. Lows in the upper 50s. East winds around 5 miles an hour. Wednesday, mostly sunny. Highs in the upper 80s. North winds around 5 miles an hour. Wednesday night, partly cloudy until midnight, then becoming mostly clear. Lows around 60. Northeast winds 5 to 10 miles an hour. Thursday, sunny. Highs in the mid-80s. Northeast winds 5 to 10 miles an hour with gusts up to 20 miles an hour. Thursday night, partly cloudy. Lows in the mid-50s. East winds 5 to 10 miles an hour. Friday and Friday night, partly cloudy. Highs in the mid-80s. Lows in the upper 50s. Saturday, sunny. Highs in the mid-80s. Saturday night through Monday, partly cloudy. Lows in the upper 50s. Highs in the lower 80s. Monday night and Tuesday, mostly clear. Lows in the mid-50s. Highs in the lower 80s. Again, the forecast for Galesburg and surrounding areas of central and northwest Illinois for the rest of tonight, mostly cloudy. Lows in the upper 50s. East winds around 5 miles an hour. Now for the official National Weather Service forecast for Galesburg and surrounding areas of central and northwest Illinois. Rest of tonight, partly cloudy. Lows in the upper 50s. East winds around 5 miles an hour. Wednesday, sunny. Highs in the upper 80s. Northeast winds around 5 miles an hour. Wednesday night, mostly clear. Lows around 60. Northeast winds 5 to 10 miles an hour. Thursday, sunny. Highs in the mid-80s. Northeast winds 5 to 10 miles an hour with gusts up to 20 miles an hour. Thursday night, partly cloudy. Lows in the mid-50s. East winds 5 to

10 miles an hour. Friday and Friday night, partly cloudy. Highs in the mid-80s. Lows in the upper 50s. Saturday, sunny. Highs in the mid-80s. Saturday night through Monday, partly cloudy. Lows in the upper 50s. Highs in the lower 80s. Monday night and Tuesday, mostly clear. Lows in the mid-50s. Highs in the lower 80s. Again, the forecast for Galesburg and surrounding areas of central and northwest Illinois for the rest of tonight, partly cloudy. Lows in the upper 50s. East winds around 5 miles an hour. At midnight in Galesburg, skies were clear. The temperature was 58 degrees, the dew point was 53, and the relative humidity was 80%. The wind was east at 3 miles an hour. The pressure was 29.98 inches and falling. Elsewhere around the area, skies ranged from clear to partly cloudy. It was 64 at Peoria, 60 at Moline, and 65 at Burlington. Quincy reported 69, Macomb reported 65, and Springfield reported 66. And once again at midnight in Galesburg, under clear skies, the temperature was 58. Looking elsewhere around the Midwest at midnight, Chicago was partly cloudy and 68. Indianapolis was cloudy and 70. St. Louis was mostly cloudy and 73. Kansas City was partly cloudy and 71. Des Moines was partly cloudy and 70. Milwaukee was partly cloudy and 68. The time is currently 12:57 a.m. Central Daylight Time. 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Now for the official National Weather Service forecast for Galesburg and surrounding areas of central and northwest Illinois. Rest of tonight, partly cloudy. Lows in the upper 50s. East winds around 5 miles an hour. Wednesday, sunny. Highs in the upper 80s. Northeast winds around 5 miles an hour. Wednesday night, mostly clear. Lows around 60. Northeast wind 5 to 10 miles an hour. Thursday, sunny. Highs in the mid-80s. Northeast wind 5 to 10 miles an hour with gusts up to 20 miles an hour. Thursday night, partly cloudy. Lows in the mid-50s. East wind 5 to 10 miles an hour. Friday and Friday night, partly cloudy. Highs in the mid-80s. Lows in the upper 50s. Saturday, sunny. Highs in the mid-80s. Saturday night through Monday, partly cloudy. Lows in the upper 50s. Highs in the lower 80s. Monday night and Tuesday, mostly clear. Lows in the mid-50s. Highs in the lower 80s. Again, the forecast for Galesburg and surrounding areas of central and northwest Illinois for the rest of tonight, partly cloudy. Lows in the upper 50s. East winds around 5 miles an hour. At midnight in Galesburg, skies were clear. The temperature was 58 degrees, the dew point was 53, and the relative humidity was 80%. The wind was east at 3 miles an hour. The pressure was 29.98 inches and falling. Elsewhere around the area, skies ranged from clear to partly cloudy. It was 64 at Peoria, 60 at Moline, and 65 at Burlington. Quincy reported 69, Macomb reported 65, and Springfield reported 66. And once again at midnight in Galesburg, under clear skies, the temperature was 58. Looking elsewhere around the Midwest at midnight, Chicago was partly cloudy and 68. Indianapolis was cloudy and 70. St. Louis was mostly cloudy and 73. Kansas City was partly cloudy and 71. Des Moines was partly cloudy and 70. Milwaukee was partly cloudy and 68. The time is currently 12:59 a.m. Central Daylight Time. 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Now for the official National Weather Service forecast for Galesburg and surrounding areas of central and northwest Illinois. Rest of tonight, partly cloudy. Lows in the upper 50s. East winds around 5 miles an hour. Wednesday, sunny. Highs in the upper 80s.

Highs in the lower 80s. Monday night and Tuesday, mostly clear. Lows in the mid-50s. Highs in the lower 80s. Again, the forecast for Galesburg and surrounding areas of central and northwest Illinois for the rest of tonight, partly cloudy. Lows in the upper 50s. East winds around 5 miles an hour. The time is currently 1:01 a.m. Central Daylight Time. 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Now for the official National Weather Service forecast for Galesburg and surrounding areas of central and northwest Illinois. Rest of tonight, partly cloudy. Lows in the upper 50s. East winds around 5 miles an hour. Wednesday, sunny. Highs in the upper 80s. Northeast winds around 5 miles an hour. Wednesday night, mostly clear. Lows around 60. Northeast winds 5 to 10 miles an hour. Thursday, sunny. Highs in the mid-80s. Northeast winds 5 to 10 miles an hour with gusts up to 20 miles an hour. Thursday night, partly cloudy. Lows in the mid-50s. East winds 5 to 10 miles an hour. Friday and Friday night, partly cloudy. Highs in the mid-80s. Lows in the upper 50s. Saturday, sunny. Highs in the mid-80s. Saturday night through Monday, partly cloudy. Lows in the upper 50s. Highs in the lower 80s. Monday night and Tuesday, mostly clear. Lows in the mid-50s. Highs in the lower 80s. Again, the forecast for Galesburg and surrounding areas of central and northwest Illinois for the rest of tonight, partly cloudy. Lows in the upper 50s. East winds around 5 miles an hour. The time is currently 1:03 a.m. Central Daylight Time. 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Now for the official National Weather Service forecast for Galesburg and surrounding areas of central and northwest Illinois. Rest of tonight, partly cloudy. Lows in the upper 50s. East winds around 5 miles an hour. Wednesday, sunny. Highs in the upper 80s. Northeast winds around 5 miles an hour. Wednesday night, mostly clear. Lows around 60. Northeast winds 5 to 10 miles an hour. Thursday, sunny. Highs in the mid-80s. Northeast winds 5 to 10 miles an hour with gusts up to 20 miles an hour. Thursday night, partly cloudy. Lows in the mid-50s. East winds 5 to 10 miles an hour. Friday and Friday night, partly cloudy. Highs in the mid-80s. Lows in the upper 50s. Saturday, sunny. Highs in the mid-80s. Saturday night through Monday, partly cloudy. Lows in the upper 50s. Highs in the lower 80s. Monday night and Tuesday, mostly clear. Lows in the mid-50s. Highs in the lower 80s. Again, the forecast for Galesburg and surrounding areas of central and northwest Illinois for the rest of tonight, partly cloudy. Lows in the upper 50s. East winds around 5 miles an hour. The time is currently 1:04 a.m. Central Daylight Time. 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Now for the official National Weather Service forecast for Galesburg and surrounding areas of central and northwest Illinois. Rest of tonight, partly cloudy. Lows in the upper 50s. East winds around 5 miles an hour. Wednesday, sunny. Highs in the upper 80s. Northeast winds around 5 miles an hour. Wednesday night, mostly clear. Lows around 60. Northeast winds 5 to 10 miles an hour. Thursday, sunny. Highs in the mid-80s. Northeast winds 5 to 10 miles an hour with gusts up to 20 miles an hour. Thursday night, partly cloudy. Lows in the mid-50s. East winds 5 to 10 miles an hour. Friday and Friday night, partly cloudy. Highs in the mid-80s. Lows in the upper 50s. Saturday, sunny. Highs in the mid-80s. Saturday night through Monday, partly cloudy. Lows in the upper 50s.

highs in the lower 80s. Monday night and Tuesday, mostly clear. Lows in the mid-50s. Highs in the lower 80s. Again, the forecast for Galesburg and surrounding areas of central and northwest Illinois for the rest of tonight, partly cloudy. Lows in the upper 50s. East winds around 5 miles an hour. At 1 a.m. in Galesburg, skies were clear. The temperature was 59 degrees, the dew point was 53, and the relative humidity was 79%. The wind was calm. The pressure was 29.98 inches and steady. Elsewhere around the area, it was

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Now for the official National Weather Service forecast for Galesburg and surrounding areas of central and northwest Illinois. West of tonight, partly cloudy. Lows in the upper 50s. East winds around 5 miles an hour. Wednesday, sunny. Highs in the upper 80s. Northeast winds around 5 miles an hour. Wednesday night, mostly clear. Lows around 60. Northeast winds 5 to 10 miles an hour. Thursday, sunny. Highs in the mid-80s. Northeast winds 5 to 10 miles an hour with gusts up to 20 miles an hour. Thursday night, partly cloudy. Lows in the mid-50s. East winds 5 to 10 miles an hour. Friday and Friday night, partly cloudy. Highs in the mid-80s. Lows in the upper 50s. Saturday, sunny. Highs in the mid-80s. Saturday night through Monday, partly cloudy. Lows in the upper 50s. Highs in the lower 80s. Monday night and Tuesday, mostly clear. Lows in the mid-50s. Highs in the lower 80s. Again, the forecast for Galesburg and surrounding areas of central and northwest Illinois for the rest of tonight, partly cloudy. Lows in the upper 50s. East winds around 5 miles an hour. At 1 a.m. in Galesburg, skies were clear. The temperature was 59 degrees, the dew point was 53, and the relative humidity was 79%. The wind was calm. The pressure was 29.98 inches and steady. Elsewhere around the area, it was clear, with a temperature of 63 at Peoria, 58 at Moline, and 61 at Burlington. It was partly cloudy, with a temperature of 69 at Quincy, and 65 at Springfield. At Macomb, the weather conditions were not available. And once again at 1 a.m. in Galesburg, under clear skies, the temperature was 59. Looking elsewhere around the Midwest at 1 a.m., Chicago was partly cloudy, and 65. Indianapolis was cloudy, and 70. St. Louis was cloudy, and 72. Kansas City was mostly cloudy, and 68. Des Moines was partly cloudy, and 68. Milwaukee was partly cloudy, and 67. The time is currently 1:10 a.m. Central Daylight Time. 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Now for the official National Weather Service forecast for Galesburg and surrounding areas of central and northwest Illinois. West of tonight, partly cloudy. Lows in the upper 50s. East winds around 5 miles an hour. Wednesday, sunny. Highs in the upper 80s. Northeast winds around 5 miles an hour. Wednesday night, mostly clear. Lows around 60. Northeast winds 5 to 10 miles an hour. Thursday, sunny. Highs in the mid-80s. Northeast winds.

5 to 10 miles an hour with gusts up to 20 miles an hour. Thursday night, partly cloudy. Lows in the mid-50s. East wind 5 to 10 miles an hour. Friday and Friday night, partly cloudy. Highs in the mid-80s. Lows in the upper 50s. Saturday, sunny. Highs in the mid-80s. Saturday night through Monday, partly cloudy. Lows in the upper 50s. Highs in the lower 80s. Monday night and Tuesday, mostly clear. Lows in the mid-50s. Highs in the lower 80s. Again, the forecast for Galesburg and surrounding areas of central and northwest Illinois for the rest of tonight, partly cloudy. Lows in the upper 50s. East winds around 5 miles an hour. At 1 a.m. in Galesburg, skies were clear. The temperature was 59 degrees, the dew point was 53, and the relative humidity was 70. The wind was calm. The pressure was 29.98 inches and steady. Elsewhere around the area, it was clear, with a temperature of 63 at Peoria, 58 at Moline, and 61 at Burlington. It was partly cloudy, with a temperature of 69 at Quincy, and 65 at Springfield. At Macomb, the weather conditions were not available. And once again at 1 a.m. in Galesburg, under clear, the temperature was 59. Looking elsewhere around the Midwest at 1 a.m., Chicago was partly cloudy, and 65. Indianapolis was cloudy, and 70. St. Louis was cloudy, and 72. Kansas City was mostly cloudy, and 68. Des Moines was partly cloudy, and 68. Milwaukee was partly cloudy, and 67. The time is currently 1:13 a.m. Central Daylight Time. 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Now for the official National Weather Service forecast for Galesburg and surrounding areas of central and northwest Illinois. Rest of tonight, partly cloudy. Lows in the upper 50s. East winds around 5 miles an hour. Wednesday, sunny. Highs in the upper 80s. Northeast winds around 5 miles an hour. Wednesday night, mostly clear. Lows around 60. Northeast winds 5 to 10 miles an hour. Thursday, sunny. Highs in the mid-80s. Northeast winds 5 to 10 miles an hour with gusts up to 20 miles an hour. Thursday night, partly cloudy. Lows in the mid-50s. East winds 5 to 10 miles an hour. Friday and Friday night, partly cloudy. Highs in the mid-80s. Lows in the upper 50s. Saturday, sunny. Highs in the mid-80s. Saturday night through Monday, partly cloudy. Lows in the upper 50s. Highs in the lower 80s. Monday night and Tuesday, mostly clear. Lows in the mid-50s. Highs in the lower 80s. Again, the forecast for Galesburg and surrounding areas of central and northwest Illinois for the rest of tonight, partly cloudy. Lows in the upper 50s. East winds around 5 miles an hour. 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Programming originates from NOAA's National Weather Service office in Lincoln. KZZ66 serves the following counties: Henry, Knox, Mercer, and Warren. KZZ66 is part of the All Hazards Network of NOAA Weather Radio. At 1 a.m. in Galesburg, skies were partly cloudy. The temperature was 59 degrees, the dew point was 53, and the relative humidity was 79%. The wind was calm. The pressure was 29.98 inches and steady. Elsewhere around the area, it was clear, with a temperature of 63 at Peoria and 58 at Moline. It was partly cloudy, with a temperature of 61 at Burlington and 69 at Quincy. At Springfield, it was mostly cloudy, with a temperature of 65. At Macomb, the weather conditions were not available. And once again at 1 a.m. in Galesburg, under partly cloudy skies, the temperature was 59. Looking elsewhere around the Midwest at 1 a.m., Chicago was partly cloudy and 65. Indianapolis was cloudy and 70.

Louis was cloudy and 72. Kansas City was mostly cloudy and 68. Des Moines was partly cloudy and 68. Milwaukee was partly cloudy and 67. The time is currently 1:16 a.m. Central Daylight Time. 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Now for the official National Weather Service forecast for Galesburg and surrounding areas of central and northwest Illinois. Rest of tonight, partly cloudy. Lows in the upper 50s. East winds around 5 miles an hour. Wednesday, sunny. Highs in the upper 80s. Northeast winds around 5 miles an hour. Wednesday night, mostly clear. Lows around 60. Northeast winds 5 to 10 miles an hour. Thursday, sunny. Highs in the mid-80s. Northeast winds 5 to 10 miles an hour with gusts up to 20 miles an hour. Thursday night, partly cloudy. Lows in the mid-50s. East winds 5 to 10 miles an hour. Friday and Friday night, partly cloudy. Highs in the mid-80s. Lows in the upper 50s. Saturday, sunny. Highs in the mid-80s. Saturday night through Monday, partly cloudy. Lows in the upper 50s. Highs in the lower 80s. Monday night and Tuesday, mostly clear. Lows in the mid-50s. Highs in the lower 80s. Again, the forecast for Galesburg and surrounding areas of central and northwest Illinois for the rest of tonight, partly cloudy. Lows in the upper 50s. East winds around 5 miles an hour. At 1 a.m. in Galesburg, skies were partly cloudy. The temperature was 59 degrees, the dew point was 53, and the relative humidity was 79%. The wind was calm. The pressure was 29.98 inches and steady. Elsewhere around the area, it was clear, with a temperature of 63 at Peoria and 58 at Moline. It was partly cloudy, with a temperature of 61 at Burlington and 69 at Quincy. At Springfield, it was mostly cloudy, with a temperature of 65. At Macomb, the weather conditions were not available. And once again at 1 a.m. in Galesburg, under partly cloudy skies, the temperature was 59. Looking elsewhere around the Midwest at 1 a.m., Chicago was partly cloudy and 65. Indianapolis was cloudy and 70. St. Louis was cloudy and 72. Kansas City was mostly cloudy and 68. Des Moines was partly cloudy and 68. Milwaukee was partly cloudy and 67. The time is currently 1:19 a.m. Central Daylight Time. 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Now for the official National Weather Service forecast for Galesburg and surrounding areas of central and northwest Illinois. Rest of tonight, partly cloudy. Lows in the upper 50s. East winds around 5 miles an hour. Wednesday, sunny. Highs in the upper 80s. Northeast winds around 5 miles an hour. Wednesday night, mostly clear. Lows around 60. Northeast winds 5 to 10 miles an hour. Thursday, sunny. Highs in the mid-80s. Northeast winds 5 to 10 miles an hour with gusts up to 20 miles an hour. Thursday night, partly cloudy. Lows in the mid-50s. East winds 5 to 10 miles an hour. Friday and Friday night, partly cloudy. Highs in the mid-80s. Lows in the upper 50s. Saturday, sunny. Highs in the mid-80s. Saturday night through Monday, partly cloudy. Lows in the upper 50s. Highs in the lower 80s. Monday night and Tuesday, mostly clear. Lows in the mid-50s. Highs in the lower 80s. Again, the forecast for Galesburg and surrounding areas of central and northwest Illinois for the rest of tonight, partly cloudy. Lows in the upper 50s. East winds around 5 miles an hour. At 1 a.m. in Galesburg, skies were partly cloudy. The temperature was 59 degrees, the dew point was 53, and the relative humidity was 79%. The wind was calm. The pressure was 29.98 inches and steady.

around the area, it was clear, with a temperature of 63 at Peoria and 58 at Moline. It was partly cloudy, with a temperature of 61 at Burlington and 69 at Quincy. At Springfield, it was mostly cloudy, with a temperature of 65. At Macomb, the weather conditions were not available. And once again at 1 a.m. in Galesburg, under partly cloudy skies, the temperature was 59. Looking elsewhere around the Midwest at 1 a.m., Chicago was partly cloudy and 65. Indianapolis was cloudy and 70. St. Louis was cloudy and 72. Kansas City was mostly cloudy and 68. Des Moines was partly cloudy and 68. Milwaukee was partly cloudy and 67. The time is currently 1:22 a.m. Central Daylight Time. 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Now for the official National Weather Service forecast for Galesburg and surrounding areas of central and northwest Illinois. Rest of tonight, partly cloudy. Lows in the upper 50s. East winds around 5 miles an hour. Wednesday, sunny. Highs in the upper 80s. Northeast winds around 5 miles an hour. Wednesday night, mostly clear. Lows around 60. Northeast winds 5 to 10 miles an hour. Thursday, sunny. Highs in the mid-80s. Northeast winds 5 to 10 miles an hour with gusts up to 20 miles an hour. Thursday night, partly cloudy. Lows in the mid-50s. East winds 5 to 10 miles an hour. Friday and Friday night, partly cloudy. Highs in the mid-80s. Lows in the upper 50s. Saturday, sunny. Highs in the mid-80s. Saturday night through Monday, partly cloudy. Lows in the upper 50s. Highs in the lower 80s. Monday night and Tuesday, mostly clear. Lows in the mid-50s. Highs in the lower 80s. Again, the forecast for Galesburg and surrounding areas of central and northwest Illinois for the rest of tonight, partly cloudy. Lows in the upper 50s. East winds around 5 miles an hour. At 1 a.m. in Galesburg, skies were partly cloudy. The temperature was 59 degrees, the dew point was 53, and the relative humidity was 79%. The wind was calm. The pressure was 29.98 inches and steady. Elsewhere around the area, it was clear, with a temperature of 63 at Peoria and 58 at Moline. It was partly cloudy, with a temperature of 61 at Burlington and 69 at Quincy. At Springfield, it was mostly cloudy, with a temperature of 65. At Macomb, the weather conditions were not available. And once again at 1 a.m. in Galesburg, under partly cloudy skies, the temperature was 59. Looking elsewhere around the Midwest at 1 a.m., Chicago was partly cloudy and 65. Indianapolis was cloudy and 70. St. Louis was cloudy and 72. Kansas City was mostly cloudy and 68. Des Moines was partly cloudy and 68. Milwaukee was partly cloudy and 67. The time is currently 1:24 a.m. Central Daylight Time. 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Now for the official National Weather Service forecast for Galesburg and surrounding areas of central and northwest Illinois. Rest of tonight, partly cloudy. Lows in the upper 50s. East winds around 5 miles an hour. Wednesday, sunny. Highs in the upper 80s. Northeast winds around 5 miles an hour. Wednesday night, mostly clear. Lows around 60. Northeast winds 5 to 10 miles an hour. Thursday, sunny. Highs in the mid-80s. Northeast winds 5 to 10 miles an hour with gusts up to 20 miles an hour. Thursday night, partly cloudy. Lows in the mid-50s. East winds 5 to 10 miles an hour. Friday and Friday night, partly cloudy. Highs in the mid-80s. Lows in the upper 50s. Saturday, sunny. Highs in the mid-80s. Saturday night through Monday, partly cloudy. Lows in the upper 50s. Highs in the lower 80s. Monday night and

Tuesday, mostly clear. Lows in the mid-50s. Highs in the lower 80s. Again, the forecast for Galesburg and surrounding areas of central and northwest Illinois for the rest of tonight, partly cloudy. Lows in the upper 50s. East winds around 5 miles an hour. At 1 a.m. in Galesburg, skies were partly cloudy. The temperature was 59 degrees, the dew point was 53, and the relative humidity was 79%. The wind was calm. The pressure was 29.98 inches and steady. Elsewhere around the area, it was clear, with a temperature of 63 at Peoria and 58 at Moline. It was partly cloudy, with a temperature of 61 at Burlington and 69 at Quincy. At Springfield, it was mostly cloudy, with a temperature of 65. At Macomb, the weather conditions were not available. And once again at 1 a.m. in Galesburg, under partly cloudy skies, the temperature was 59. Looking elsewhere around the Midwest at 1 a.m., Chicago was partly cloudy and 65. Indianapolis was cloudy and 70. St. Louis was cloudy and 72. Kansas City was mostly cloudy and 68. Des Moines was partly cloudy and 68. Milwaukee was partly cloudy and 67. The time is currently 1:27 a.m. Central Daylight Time. 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Now for the official National Weather Service forecast for Galesburg and surrounding areas of central and northwest Illinois. Rest of tonight, partly cloudy. Lows in the upper 50s. East winds around 5 miles an hour. Wednesday, sunny. Highs in the upper 80s. Northeast winds around 5 miles an hour. Wednesday night, mostly clear. Lows around 60. Northeast winds 5 to 10 miles an hour. Thursday, sunny. Highs in the mid-80s. Northeast winds 5 to 10 miles an hour with gusts up to 20 miles an hour. Thursday night, partly cloudy. Lows in the mid-50s. East winds 5 to 10 miles an hour. Friday and Friday night, partly cloudy. Highs in the mid-80s. Lows in the upper 50s. Saturday, sunny. Highs in the mid-80s. Saturday night through Monday, partly cloudy. Lows in the upper 50s. Highs in the lower 80s. Monday night and Tuesday, mostly clear. Lows in the mid-50s. Highs in the lower 80s. Again, the forecast for Galesburg and surrounding areas of central and northwest Illinois for the rest of tonight, partly cloudy. Lows in the upper 50s. East winds around 5 miles an hour. Now for the official National Weather Service forecast for Galesburg and surrounding areas of central and northwest Illinois. Rest of tonight, partly cloudy. Near steady temperature around 60. East winds around 5 miles an hour. Wednesday, sunny. Highs in the upper 80s. Northeast winds around 5 miles an hour. Wednesday night, mostly clear. Lows around 60. Northeast winds 5 to 10 miles an hour. Thursday, sunny. Highs in the mid-80s. Northeast winds 5 to 10 miles an hour with gusts up to 20 miles an hour. Thursday night, partly cloudy. Lows in the upper 50s. East winds 5 to 10 miles an hour. Friday through Sunday night, partly cloudy. Highs in the mid-80s. Lows in the upper 50s. Monday and Monday night, mostly clear. Highs in the mid-80s. Lows in the mid-50s. Tuesday, sunny. Highs in the mid-80s. Again, the forecast for Galesburg and surrounding areas of central and northwest Illinois for the rest of tonight, partly cloudy. Near steady temperature around 60. East winds around 5 miles an hour. At 1 a.m. in Galesburg, skies were partly cloudy. The temperature was 59 degrees, the dew point was 53, and the relative humidity was 79%. The wind was calm. The pressure was 29.98 inches and steady. Elsewhere around the area, it was clear, with a temperature of 63 at Peoria and 58 at Moline. It was partly cloudy, with a temperature of 61 at Burlington and 69 at Quincy.

Springfield, it was mostly cloudy, with a temperature of 65. At Macomb, the weather conditions were not available. And once again at 1 a.m. in Galesburg, under partly cloudy skies, the temperature was 59. Looking elsewhere around the Midwest at 1 a.m., Chicago was partly cloudy and 65. Indianapolis was cloudy and 70. St. Louis was cloudy and 72. Kansas City was mostly cloudy and 68. Des Moines was partly cloudy and 68. Milwaukee was partly cloudy and 67. The time is currently 1:31 a.m. Central Daylight Time. 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Now for the official National Weather Service forecast for Galesburg and surrounding areas of central and northwest Illinois. Rest of tonight, partly cloudy. Near steady temperature around 60. East winds around 5 miles an hour. Wednesday, sunny. Highs in the upper 80s. Northeast winds around 5 miles an hour. Wednesday night, mostly clear. Lows around 60. Northeast winds 5 to 10 miles an hour. Thursday, sunny. Highs in the mid-80s. Northeast winds 5 to 10 miles an hour with gusts up to 20 miles an hour. Thursday night, partly cloudy. Lows in the upper 50s. East winds 5 to 10 miles an hour. Friday through Sunday night, partly cloudy. Highs in the mid-80s. Lows in the upper 50s. Monday and Monday night, mostly clear. Highs in the mid-80s. Lows in the mid-50s. Tuesday, sunny. Highs in the mid-80s. Night, mostly clear. Highs in the mid-80s. Lows in the mid-50s. Tuesday, sunny. Highs in the mid-80s. Again, the forecast for Galesburg and surrounding areas of central and northwest Illinois for the rest of tonight, partly cloudy. Near steady temperature around 60. East winds around 5 miles an hour. AM in Galesburg, skies were partly cloudy. The temperature was 59 degrees, the dew point was 53, and the relative humidity was 79%. The wind was calm. The pressure was 29.98 inches and steady. Elsewhere around the area, it was clear, with a temperature of 63 at Peoria and 58 at Moline. It was partly cloudy, with a temperature of 61 at Burlington and 69 at Quincy. At Springfield, it was mostly cloudy, with a temperature of 65. At Macomb, the weather conditions were not available. And once again at 1 a.m. in Galesburg, under partly cloudy skies, the temperature was 59. Looking elsewhere around the Midwest at 1 a.m., Chicago was partly cloudy and 65. Indianapolis was cloudy and 70. St. Louis was cloudy and 72. Kansas City was mostly cloudy and 68. Des Moines was partly cloudy and 68. Milwaukee was partly cloudy and 67. The time is currently 1:34 a.m. Central Daylight Time. 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Now for the official National Weather Service forecast for Galesburg and surrounding areas of central and northwest Illinois. Rest of tonight, partly cloudy. Near steady temperature around 60. East winds around 5 miles an hour. Wednesday, sunny. Highs in the upper 80s. Northeast winds around 5 miles an hour. Wednesday night, mostly clear. Lows around 60. Northeast winds 5 to 10 miles an hour. Thursday, sunny. Highs in the mid-80s. Northeast winds 5 to 10 miles an hour with gusts up to 20 miles an hour. Thursday night, partly cloudy. Lows in the upper 50s. East winds 5 to 10 miles an hour. Friday through Sunday night, partly cloudy. Highs in the mid-80s. Lows in the upper 50s. Monday and Monday night, mostly clear. Highs in the mid-80s. Lows in the mid-50s. Tuesday, sunny. Highs in the mid-80s. Again, the forecast for Galesburg and surrounding areas of central and northwest Illinois for the rest of tonight, partly cloudy. Near steady temperature around 60. East

winds around 5 miles an hour. At 1 a.m. in Galesburg, skies were partly cloudy. The temperature was 59 degrees, the dew point was 53, and the relative humidity was 79%. The wind was calm. The pressure was 29.98 inches and steady. Elsewhere around the area, it was clear, with a temperature of 63 at Peoria and 58 at Moline. It was partly cloudy, with a temperature of 61 at Burlington and 69 at Quincy. At Springfield, it was mostly cloudy, with a temperature of 65. At Macomb, the weather conditions were not available. And once again at 1 a.m. in Galesburg, under partly cloudy skies, the temperature was 59. Looking elsewhere around the Midwest at 1 a.m., Chicago was partly cloudy and 65. Indianapolis was cloudy and 70. St. Louis was cloudy and 72. Kansas City was mostly cloudy and 68. Des Moines was partly cloudy and 68. Key was partly cloudy and 67. The time is currently 1:37 a.m. Central Daylight Time. 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Now for the official National Weather Service forecast for Galesburg and surrounding areas of central and northwest Illinois. Rest of tonight, partly cloudy. Near steady temperature around 60. East winds around 5 miles an hour. Wednesday, sunny. Highs in the upper 80s. Northeast winds around 5 miles an hour. Wednesday night, mostly clear. Lows around 60. Northeast winds 5 to 10 miles an hour. Thursday, sunny. Highs in the mid-80s. Northeast winds 5 to 10 miles an hour with gusts up to 20 miles an hour. Thursday night, partly cloudy. Lows in the upper 50s. East winds 5 to 10 miles an hour. Friday through Sunday night, partly cloudy. Highs in the mid-80s. Lows in the upper 50s. Monday and Monday night, mostly clear. Highs in the mid-80s. Lows in the mid-50s. Tuesday, sunny. Highs in the mid-80s. Again, the forecast for Galesburg and surrounding areas of central and northwest Illinois for the rest of tonight, partly cloudy. Near steady temperature around 60. East winds around 5 miles an hour. At 1 a.m. in Galesburg, skies were partly cloudy. The temperature was 59 degrees, the dew point was 53, and the relative humidity was 79%. The wind was calm. The pressure was 29.98 inches and steady. Elsewhere around the area, it was clear, with a temperature of 63 at Peoria and 58 at Moline. It was partly cloudy, with a temperature of 61 at Burlington and 69 at Quincy. At Springfield, it was mostly cloudy, with a temperature of 65. At Macomb, the weather conditions were not available. And once again at 1 a.m. in Galesburg, under partly cloudy skies, the temperature was 59. Looking elsewhere around the Midwest at 1 a.m., Chicago was partly cloudy and 65. Indianapolis was cloudy and 70. St. Louis was cloudy and 72. Kansas City was mostly cloudy and 68. Des Moines was partly cloudy and 68. Milwaukee was partly cloudy and 67. The time is currently 1:39 a.m. Central Daylight Time. 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Now for the official National Weather Service forecast for Galesburg and surrounding areas of central and northwest Illinois. Rest of tonight, partly cloudy. Near steady temperature around 60. East winds around 5 miles an hour. Wednesday, sunny. Highs in the upper 80s. Northeast winds around 5 miles an hour. Wednesday night, mostly clear. Lows around 60. Northeast winds 5 to 10 miles an hour. Thursday, sunny. Highs in the mid-80s. Northeast winds 5 to 10 miles an hour with gusts up to 20 miles an hour. Thursday night, partly cloudy. Lows in the upper 50s. East winds 5 to 10 miles an hour. Friday through Sunday night, partly cloudy. Highs in the mid-80s. Lows in the upper 50s.

Monday and Monday night, mostly clear. Highs in the mid-80s. Lows in the mid-50s. Tuesday, sunny. Highs in the mid-80s. Again, the forecast for Galesburg and surrounding areas of central and northwest Illinois for the rest of tonight, partly cloudy. Near steady temperature around 60. East winds around 5 miles an hour. At 1 a.m. in Galesburg, skies were partly cloudy. The temperature was 59 degrees, the dew point was 53, and the relative humidity was 79%. The wind was calm. The pressure was 29.98 inches and steady. Elsewhere around the area, it was clear, with a temperature of 63 at Peoria and 58 at Moline. It was partly cloudy, with a temperature of 61 at Burlington and 69 at Quincy. At Springfield, it was mostly cloudy, with a temperature of 65. At Macomb, the weather conditions were not available. And once again at 1 a.m. in Galesburg, under partly cloudy skies, the temperature was 59. Look in the Midwest at 1 a.m., Chicago was partly cloudy and 65. Indianapolis was cloudy and 70. St. Louis was cloudy and 72. Kansas City was mostly cloudy and 68. Des Moines was partly cloudy and 68. Milwaukee was partly cloudy and 67. The time is currently 1:42 a.m. Central Daylight Time. 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Now for the official National Weather Service forecast for Galesburg and surrounding areas of central and northwest Illinois. Rest of tonight, partly cloudy. Near steady temperature around 60. East winds around 5 miles an hour. Wednesday, sunny. Highs in the upper 80s. Northeast winds around 5 miles an hour. Wednesday night, mostly clear. Lows around 60. Northeast winds 5 to 10 miles an hour. Thursday, sunny. Highs in the mid-80s. Northeast winds 5 to 10 miles an hour with gusts up to 20 miles an hour. Thursday night, partly cloudy. Lows in the upper 50s. East winds 5 to 10 miles an hour. Friday through Sunday night, partly cloudy. Highs in the mid-80s. Lows in the upper 50s. Monday and Monday night, mostly clear. Highs in the mid-80s. Lows in the mid-50s. Tuesday, sunny. Highs in the mid-80s. Again, the forecast for Galesburg and surrounding areas of central and northwest Illinois for the rest of tonight, partly cloudy. Near steady temperature around 60. East winds around 5 miles an hour. At 1 a.m. in Galesburg, skies were partly cloudy. The temperature was 59 degrees, the dew point was 53, and the relative humidity was 79%. The wind was calm. The pressure was 29.98 inches and steady. Elsewhere around the area, it was clear, with a temperature of 63 at Peoria and 58 at Moline. It was partly cloudy, with a temperature of 61 at Burlington and 69 at Quincy. At Springfield, it was mostly cloudy, with a temperature of 65. At Macomb, the weather conditions were not available. And once again at 1 a.m. in Galesburg, under partly cloudy skies, the temperature was 59. Looking elsewhere around the Midwest at 1 a.m., Chicago was partly cloudy and 65. Indianapolis was cloudy and 70. St. Louis was cloudy and 72. Kansas City was mostly cloudy and 68. Des Moines was partly cloudy and 68. Milwaukee was partly cloudy and 67. The time is currently 1:45 a.m. Central Daylight Time. 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Now for the official National Weather Service forecast for Galesburg and surrounding areas of central and northwest Illinois. Rest of tonight, partly cloudy. Near steady temperature around 60. East winds around 5 miles an hour. Wednesday, sunny. Highs in the upper 80s. Northeast winds around 5 miles an hour. Wednesday night, mostly clear. Lows around 60. Northeast winds 5 to 10 miles an hour. Thursday.

sunny. Highs in the mid-80s. Northeast winds 5 to 10 miles an hour with gusts up to 20 miles an hour. Thursday night, partly cloudy. Lows in the upper 50s. East winds 5 to 10 miles an hour. Friday through Sunday night, partly cloudy. Highs in the mid-80s. Lows in the upper 50s. Monday and Monday night, mostly clear. Highs in the mid-80s. Lows in the mid-50s. Tuesday, sunny. Highs in the mid-80s. Again, the forecast for Galesburg and surrounding areas of central and northwest Illinois for the rest of tonight, partly cloudy. Near steady temperature around 60. East winds around 5 miles an hour. At 1 a.m. in Galesburg, skies were partly cloudy. The temperature was 59 degrees, the dew point was 53, and the relative humidity was 79%. The wind was calm. The pressure was 29.98 inches and steady. Elsewhere around the area, it was clear, with a temperature of 63 at Peoria and 58 at Moline. It was partly cloudy, with a temperature of 61 at Burlington and 69 at Quincy. At Springfield, it was mostly cloudy, with a temperature of 65. At Macomb, the weather conditions were not available. And once again at 1 a.m. in Galesburg, under partly cloudy skies, the temperature was 59. Looking elsewhere around the Midwest at 1 a.m., Chicago was partly cloudy and 65. Indianapolis was cloudy and 70. St. Louis was cloudy and 72. Kansas City was mostly cloudy and 68. Des Moines was partly cloudy and 68. Milwaukee was partly cloudy and 67. The time is currently 1:48 a.m. Central Daylight Time. 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Now for the official National Weather Service forecast for Galesburg and surrounding areas of central and northwest Illinois. Rest of tonight, partly cloudy. Near steady temperature around 60. East winds around 5 miles an hour. Wednesday, sunny. Highs in the upper 80s. Northeast winds around 5 miles an hour. Wednesday night, mostly clear. Lows around 60. Northeast winds 5 to 10 miles an hour. Thursday, sunny. Highs in the mid-80s. Northeast winds 5 to 10 miles an hour with gusts up to 20 miles an hour. Thursday night, partly cloudy. Lows in the upper 50s. East winds 5 to 10 miles an hour. Friday through Sunday night, partly cloudy. Highs in the mid-80s. Lows in the upper 50s. Monday and Monday night, mostly clear. Highs in the mid-80s. Lows in the mid-50s. Tuesday, sunny. Highs in the mid-80s. Again, the forecast for Galesburg and surrounding areas of central and northwest Illinois for the rest of tonight, partly cloudy. Near steady temperature around 60. East winds around 5 miles an hour. At 1 a.m. in Galesburg, skies were partly cloudy. The temperature was 59 degrees, the dew point was 53, and the relative humidity was 79%. The wind was calm. The pressure was 29.98 inches and steady. Elsewhere around the area, it was clear, with a temperature of 63 at Peoria and 58 at Moline. It was partly cloudy, with a temperature of 61 at Burlington and 69 at Quincy. At Springfield, it was mostly cloudy, with a temperature of 65. At Macomb, the weather conditions were not available. And once again at 1 a.m. in Galesburg, under partly cloudy skies, the temperature was 59. Looking elsewhere around the Midwest at 1 a.m., Chicago was partly cloudy and 65. Indianapolis was cloudy and 70. St. Louis was cloudy and 72. Kansas City was mostly cloudy and 68. Des Moines was partly cloudy and 68. Milwaukee was partly cloudy and 67. The time is currently 1:50 a.m. Central Daylight Time. 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Now for the official National Weather Service forecast for Galesburg and surrounding areas of central and northwest Illinois. Rest of tonight, partly

Cloudy. Near steady temperature around 60. East winds around 5 miles an hour. Wednesday, sunny. Highs in the upper 80s. Northeast winds around 5 miles an hour. Wednesday night, mostly clear. Lows around 60. Northeast winds 5 to 10 miles an hour. Thursday, sunny. Highs in the mid-80s. Northeast winds 5 to 10 miles an hour with gusts up to 20 miles an hour. Thursday night, partly cloudy. Lows in the upper 50s. East winds 5 to 10 miles an hour. Friday through Sunday night, partly cloudy. Highs in the mid-80s. Lows in the upper 50s. Monday and Monday night, mostly clear. Highs in the mid-80s. Lows in the mid-50s. Tuesday, sunny. Highs in the mid-80s. Again, the forecast for Galesburg and surrounding areas of central and northwest Illinois for the rest of tonight, partly cloudy. Near steady temperature around 60. East winds around 5 miles an hour. At 1 a.m. in Galesburg, skies were partly cloudy. The temperature was 59 degrees, the dew point was 53, and the relative humidity was 79%. The wind was calm. The pressure was 29.98 inches and steady. Elsewhere around the area, it was clear, with a temperature of 63 at Peoria and 58 at Moline. It was partly cloudy, with a temperature of 61 at Burlington and 69 at Quincy. At Springfield, it was mostly cloudy, with a temperature of 65. At Macomb, the weather conditions were not available. And once again at 1 a.m. in Galesburg, under partly cloudy skies, the temperature was 59. Looking elsewhere around the Midwest at 1 a.m., Chicago was partly cloudy and 65. Indianapolis was cloudy and 70. St. Louis was cloudy and 72. Kansas City was mostly cloudy and 68. Des Moines was partly cloudy and 68. Milwaukee was partly cloudy and 67. The time is currently 1:53 a.m. Central Daylight Time. 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Now for the official National Weather Service forecast for Galesburg and surrounding areas of central and northwest Illinois. Rest of tonight, partly cloudy. Near steady temperature around 60. East winds around 5 miles an hour. Wednesday, sunny. Highs in the upper 80s. Northeast winds around 5 miles an hour. Wednesday night, mostly clear. Lows around 60. Northeast winds 5 to 10 miles an hour. Thursday, sunny. Highs in the mid-80s. Northeast winds 5 to 10 miles an hour with gusts up to 20 miles an hour. Thursday night, partly cloudy. Lows in the upper 50s. East winds 5 to 10 miles an hour. Friday through Sunday night, partly cloudy. Highs in the mid-80s. Lows in the upper 50s. Monday and Monday night, mostly clear. Highs in the mid-80s. Lows in the mid-50s. Tuesday, sunny. Highs in the mid-80s. Again, the forecast for Galesburg and surrounding areas of central and northwest Illinois for the rest of tonight, partly cloudy. Near steady temperature around 60. East winds around 5 miles an hour. At 1 a.m. in Galesburg, skies were partly cloudy. The temperature was 59 degrees, the dew point was 53, and the relative humidity was 79%. The wind was calm. The pressure was 29.98 inches and steady. Elsewhere around the area, it was clear, with a temperature of 63 at Peoria and 58 at Moline. It was partly cloudy, with a temperature of 61 at Burlington and 69 at Quincy. At Springfield, it was mostly cloudy, with a temperature of 65. At Macomb, the weather conditions were not available. And once again at 1 a.m. in Galesburg, under partly cloudy skies, the temperature was 59. Looking elsewhere around the Midwest at 1 a.m., Chicago was partly cloudy and 65. Indianapolis was cloudy and 70. St. Louis was cloudy and 72. Kansas City was mostly cloudy and 68. Des Moines was partly cloudy and 68. Milwaukee was partly cloudy.

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Now for the official National Weather Service forecast for Galesburg and surrounding areas of central and northwest Illinois. Rest of tonight, partly cloudy. Near steady temperature around 60. East winds around 5 miles an hour. Wednesday, sunny. Highs in the upper 80s. Northeast winds around 5 miles an hour. Wednesday night, mostly clear. Lows around 60. Northeast winds 5 to 10 miles an hour. Thursday, sunny. Highs in the mid-80s. Northeast winds 5 to 10 miles an hour with gusts up to 20 miles an hour. Thursday night, partly cloudy. Lows in the upper 50s. East winds 5 to 10 miles an hour. Friday through Sunday night, partly cloudy. Highs in the mid-80s. Lows in the upper 50s. Monday and Monday night, mostly clear. Highs in the mid-80s. Lows in the mid-50s. Tuesday, sunny. Highs in the mid-80s. Again, the forecast for Galesburg and surrounding areas of central and northwest Illinois for the rest of tonight, partly cloudy. Near steady temperature around 60. East winds around 5 miles an hour. At 1 a.m. in Galesburg, skies were partly cloudy. The temperature was 59 degrees, the dew point was 53, and the relative humidity was 79%. The wind was calm. The pressure was 29.98 inches and steady. Elsewhere around the area, it was clear, with a temperature of 63 at Peoria and 58 at Moline. It was partly cloudy, with a temperature of 61 at Burlington and 69 at Quincy. At Springfield, it was mostly cloudy, with a temperature of 65. At Macomb, the weather conditions were not available. And once again at 1 a.m. in Galesburg, under partly cloudy skies, the temperature was 59. Looking elsewhere around the Midwest at 1 a.m., Chicago was partly cloudy and 65. Indianapolis was cloudy and 70. St. Louis was cloudy and 72. Kansas City was mostly cloudy and 68. Des Moines was partly cloudy and 68. Milwaukee was partly cloudy and 67. The time is currently 1:58 a.m. Central Daylight Time. 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Now for the official National Weather Service forecast for Galesburg and surrounding areas of central and northwest Illinois. Rest of tonight, partly cloudy. Near steady temperature around 60. East winds around 5 miles an hour. Wednesday, sunny. Upper 80s. Northeast winds around 5 miles an hour. Wednesday night, mostly clear. Lows around 60. Northeast winds 5 to 10 miles an hour. Thursday, sunny. Highs in the mid-80s. Northeast winds 5 to 10 miles an hour with gusts up to 20 miles an hour. Thursday night, partly cloudy. Lows in the upper 50s. East winds 5 to 10 miles an hour. Friday through Sunday night, partly cloudy. Highs in the mid-80s. Lows in the upper 50s. Monday and Monday night, mostly clear. Highs in the mid-80s. Lows in the mid-50s. Tuesday, sunny. Highs in the mid-80s. Again, the forecast for Galesburg and surrounding areas of central and northwest Illinois for the rest of tonight, partly cloudy. Near steady temperature around 60. East winds around 5 miles an hour. The time is currently 2 a.m. Central Daylight Time. 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Now for the official National Weather Service forecast for Galesburg and surrounding areas of central and northwest Illinois. Rest of tonight, partly cloudy. Near steady temperature around 60. East winds around 5 miles an hour. Wednesday, sunny. Highs in the upper 80s. Northeast winds around 5 miles an hour. Wednesday night, mostly clear. Lows around 60. Northeast winds 5 to 10 miles an hour. Thursday,

Near steady temperature around 60. East winds around 5 miles an hour. The time is currently 2:01 a.m. Central Daylight Time. 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Now for the official National Weather Service forecast for Galesburg and surrounding areas of central and northwest Illinois. Rest of tonight, partly cloudy. Near steady temperature around 60. East winds around 5 miles an hour. Wednesday, sunny. Highs in the upper 80s. Northeast winds around 5 miles an hour. Wednesday night, mostly clear. Lows around 60. Northeast winds 5 to 10 miles an hour. Thursday, sunny. Highs in the mid-80s. Northeast winds 5 to 10 miles an hour with gusts up to 20 miles an hour. Thursday night, partly cloudy. Lows in the upper 50s. East winds 5 to 10 miles an hour. Friday through Sunday night, partly cloudy. Highs in the mid-80s. Lows in the upper 50s. Monday and Monday night, mostly clear. Highs in the mid-80s. Lows in the mid-50s. Tuesday, sunny. Highs in the mid-80s. Again, the forecast for Galesburg and surrounding areas of central and northwest Illinois for the rest of tonight, partly cloudy. Near steady temperature around 60. East winds around 5 miles an hour. The time is currently 2:03 a.m. Central Daylight Time. 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Now for the official National Weather Service forecast for Galesburg and surrounding areas of central and northwest Illinois. Rest of tonight, partly cloudy. Near steady temperature around 60. East winds around 5 miles an hour. Wednesday, sunny. Highs in the upper 80s. Northeast winds around 5 miles an hour. Wednesday night, mostly clear. Lows around 60. Northeast winds 5 to 10 miles an hour. Thursday, sunny. Highs in the mid-80s. Northeast winds 5 to 10 miles an hour with gusts up to 20 miles an hour. Thursday night, partly cloudy. Lows in the upper 50s. East winds 5 to 10 miles an hour. Friday through Sunday night, partly cloudy. Highs in the mid-80s. Lows in the upper 50s. Monday and Monday night, mostly clear. Highs in the mid-80s. Lows in the mid-50s. Tuesday, sunny. Highs in the mid-80s. Again, the forecast for Galesburg and surrounding areas of central and northwest Illinois for the rest of tonight, partly cloudy. Near steady temperature around 60. East winds around 5 miles an hour. The time is currently 2:04 a.m. Central Daylight Time. 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Now for the official National Weather Service forecast for Galesburg and surrounding areas of central and northwest Illinois. Rest of tonight, partly cloudy. Near steady temperature around 60. East winds around 5 miles an hour. Wednesday, sunny. Highs in the upper 80s. Northeast winds around 5 miles an hour. Wednesday night, mostly clear. Lows around 60. Northeast winds 5 to 10 miles an hour. Thursday, sunny. Highs in the mid-80s. Northeast winds 5 to 10 miles an hour with gusts up to 20 miles an hour. Thursday night, partly cloudy. Lows in the upper 50s. East winds 5 to 10 miles an hour. Friday through Sunday night, partly cloudy. Highs in the mid-80s. Lows in the upper 50s. Monday and Monday night, mostly clear. Highs in the mid-80s. Lows in the mid-50s. Tuesday, sunny. Highs in the mid-80s. Again, the forecast for Galesburg and surrounding areas of central and northwest Illinois for the rest of tonight, partly cloudy. Near steady temperature around 60. East winds around 5 miles an hour. At 2 a.m. in Galesburg, skies were partly cloudy. The temperature was 57 degrees, the dew point was 51, and the relative humidity was 80%. The wind was calm. The pressure was 29.98 inches.

steady. Elsewhere around the area, it was clear, with a temperature of 61 at Peoria and 55 at Moline. It was partly cloudy, with a temperature of 62 at Burlington, 65 at Quincy, and 62 at Macomb. At Springfield, it was mostly cloudy, with a temperature of 66. And once again at 2 a.m. in Galesburg, under partly cloudy skies, the temperature was 57. Looking elsewhere around the Midwest at 2 a.m., Chicago was partly cloudy, and 64. Indianapolis was cloudy, and 69. St. Louis was cloudy, and 72. Kansas City was partly cloudy, and 67. Des Moines was partly cloudy, and 68. Milwaukee was partly cloudy, and 63. The time is currently 2:07 a.m. Central Daylight Time. 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Now for the official National Weather Service forecast for Galesburg and surrounding areas of central and northwest Illinois. Rest of tonight, partly cloudy. Near steady temperature around 60. East winds around 5 miles an hour. Wednesday, sunny. Highs in the upper 80s. Northeast winds around 5 miles an hour. Wednesday night, mostly clear. Lows around 60. Northeast winds 5 to 10 miles an hour. Thursday, sunny. Highs in the mid-80s. Northeast winds 5 to 10 miles an hour with gusts up to 20 miles an hour. Thursday night, partly cloudy. Lows in the upper 50s. East winds 5 to 10 miles an hour. Friday through Sunday night, partly cloudy. Highs in the mid-80s. Lows in the upper 50s. Monday and Monday night, mostly clear. Highs in the mid-80s. Lows in the mid-50s. Tuesday, sunny. Highs in the mid-80s. Again, the forecast for Galesburg and surrounding areas of central and northwest Illinois for the rest of tonight, partly cloudy. Near steady temperature around 60. East winds around 5 miles an hour. At 2 a.m. in Galesburg, skies were partly cloudy. The temperature was 57 degrees, the dew point was 51, and the relative humidity was 80%. The wind was calm. The pressure was 29.98 inches and steady. Elsewhere around the area, it was clear, with a temperature of 61 at Peoria and 55 at Moline. It was partly cloudy, with a temperature of 62 at Burlington, 65 at Quincy, and 62 at Macomb. At Springfield, it was mostly cloudy, with a temperature of 66. And once again at 2 a.m. in Galesburg, under partly cloudy skies, the temperature was 57. Looking elsewhere around the Midwest at 2 a.m., Chicago was partly cloudy, and 64. Indianapolis was cloudy, and 69. St. Louis was cloudy, and 72. Kansas City was partly cloudy, and 67. Des Moines was partly cloudy, and 68. Milwaukee was partly cloudy, and 63. The time is currently 2:10 a.m. Central Daylight Time. 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Now for the official National Weather Service forecast for Galesburg and surrounding areas of central and northwest Illinois. Rest of tonight, partly cloudy. Near steady temperature around 60. East winds around 5 miles an hour. Wednesday, sunny. Highs in the upper 80s. Northeast winds around 5 miles an hour. Wednesday night, mostly clear. Lows around 60. Northeast winds 5 to 10 miles an hour. Thursday, sunny. Highs in the mid-80s. Northeast winds 5 to 10 miles an hour with gusts up to 20 miles an hour. Thursday night, partly cloudy. Lows in the upper 50s. East winds 5 to 10 miles an hour. Friday through Sunday night, partly cloudy. Highs in the mid-80s. Lows in the upper 50s. Monday and Monday night, mostly clear. Highs in the mid-80s. Lows in the mid-50s. Tuesday, sunny. Highs in the mid-80s. Again, the forecast for Galesburg and surrounding areas of central and northwest Illinois for the rest of tonight, partly cloudy. Near steady temperature around 60.

East winds around 5 miles an hour. At 2 a.m. in Galesburg, skies were partly cloudy. The temperature was 57 degrees, the dew point was 51, and the relative humidity was 80%. The wind was calm. The pressure was 29.98 inches and steady. Elsewhere around the area, it was clear, with a temperature of 61 at Peoria and 55 at Moline. It was partly cloudy, with a temperature of 65 at Quincy and 62 at Macomb. At Springfield, it was mostly cloudy, with a temperature of 66. And once again at 2 a.m. in Galesburg, under partly cloudy skies, the temperature was 57. Looking elsewhere around the Midwest at 2 a.m., Chicago was partly cloudy, and 64. Indianapolis was cloudy, and 69. St. Louis was cloudy, and 72. Kansas City was partly cloudy, and 67. Des Moines was partly cloudy, and 68. Milwaukee was partly cloudy, and 63. The time is currently 2:12 a.m. Central Daylight Time. 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Now for the official National Weather Service forecast for Galesburg and surrounding areas of central and northwest Illinois. Rest of tonight, partly cloudy. Near steady temperature around 60. East winds around 5 miles an hour. Wednesday, sunny. Highs in the upper 80s. Northeast winds around 5 miles an hour. Wednesday night, mostly clear. Lows around 60. Northeast winds 5 to 10 miles an hour. Thursday, sunny. Highs in the mid-80s. Northeast winds 5 to 10 miles an hour with gusts up to 20 miles an hour. Thursday night, partly cloudy. Lows in the upper 50s. East winds 5 to 10 miles an hour. Friday through Sunday night, partly cloudy. Highs in the mid-80s. Lows in the upper 50s. Monday and Monday night, mostly clear. Highs in the mid-80s. Lows in the mid-50s. Tuesday, sunny. Highs in the mid-80s. Again, the forecast for Galesburg and surrounding areas of central and northwest Illinois for the rest of tonight, partly cloudy. Near steady temperature around 60. East winds around 5 miles an hour. 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Programming originates from NOAA's National Weather Service office in Lincoln. KZZ66 serves the following counties: Henry, Knox, Mercer, and Warren. KZZ66 is part of the All Hazards network of NOAA Weather Radio. At 2 a.m. in Galesburg, skies were partly cloudy. The temperature was 57 degrees, the dew point was 51, and the relative humidity was 80%. The wind was calm. The pressure was 29.98 inches and steady. Elsewhere around the area, it was clear, with a temperature of 61 at Peoria and 55 at Moline. It was partly cloudy, with a temperature of 62 at Burlington and 62 at Macomb. It was mostly cloudy, with a temperature of 65 at Quincy and 66 at Springfield. And once again at 2 a.m. in Galesburg, under partly cloudy skies, the temperature was 57. Looking elsewhere around the Midwest at 2 a.m., Chicago was partly cloudy, and 64. Indianapolis was cloudy, and 69. St. Louis was cloudy, and 72. Kansas City was partly cloudy, and 67. Des Moines was partly cloudy, and 68. Milwaukee was partly cloudy, and 63. The time is currently 2:16 a.m. Central Daylight Time. 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Now for the official National Weather Service forecast for Galesburg and surrounding areas of central and northwest Illinois. Rest of tonight, partly cloudy. Near steady temperature around 60. East winds around 5 miles an hour. Wednesday, sunny. Highs in the upper 80s. Northeast winds around 5 miles an hour. Wednesday night, mostly clear. Lows around 60. Northeast winds 5 to 10 miles an hour.

Thursday, sunny. Highs in the mid-80s. Northeast winds 5 to 10 miles an hour with gusts up to 20 miles an hour. Thursday night, partly cloudy. Lows in the upper 50s. East winds 5 to 10 miles an hour. Friday through Sunday night, partly cloudy. Highs in the mid-80s. Lows in the upper 50s. Monday and Monday night, mostly clear. Highs in the mid-80s. Lows in the mid-50s. Tuesday, sunny. Highs in the mid-80s. Again, the forecast for Galesburg and surrounding areas of central and northwest Illinois for the rest of tonight, partly cloudy. Near steady temperature around 60. East winds around 5 miles an hour. At 2 a.m. in Galesburg, skies were partly cloudy. The temperature was 57 degrees, the dew point was 51, and the relative humidity was 80%. The wind was calm. The pressure was 29.98 inches and steady. Elsewhere around the area, it was clear, with a temperature of 61 at Peoria and 55 at Moline. It was partly cloudy, with a temperature of 62 at Burlington and 62 at Macomb. It was mostly cloudy, with a temperature of 65 at Quincy and 66 at Springfield. And once again at 2 a.m. in Galesburg, under partly cloudy skies, the temperature was 57. Looking elsewhere around the Midwest at 2 a.m., Chicago was partly cloudy and 64. Indianapolis was cloudy and 69. St. Louis was cloudy and 72. Kansas City was partly cloudy and 67. Des Moines was partly cloudy and 68. Milwaukee was partly cloudy and 63. The time is currently 2:18 a.m. Central Daylight Time. 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Now for the official National Weather Service forecast for Galesburg and surrounding areas of central and northwest Illinois. Rest of tonight, partly cloudy. Near steady temperature around 60. East winds around 5 miles an hour. Wednesday, sunny. Highs in the upper 80s. Northeast winds around 5 miles an hour. Wednesday night, mostly clear. Lows around 60. Northeast winds 5 to 10 miles an hour. Thursday, sunny. Highs in the mid-80s. Northeast winds 5 to 10 miles an hour with gusts up to 20 miles an hour. Thursday night, partly cloudy. Lows in the upper 50s. East winds 5 to 10 miles an hour. Friday through Sunday night, partly cloudy. Highs in the mid-80s. Lows in the upper 50s. Monday and Monday night, mostly clear. Highs in the mid-80s. Lows in the mid-50s. Tuesday, sunny. Highs in the mid-80s. Again, the forecast for Galesburg and surrounding areas of central and northwest Illinois for the rest of tonight, partly cloudy. Near steady temperature around 60. East winds around 5 miles an hour. At 2 a.m. in Galesburg, skies were partly cloudy. The temperature was 57 degrees, the dew point was 51, and the relative humidity was 80%. The wind was calm. The pressure was 29.98 inches and steady. Elsewhere around the area, it was clear, with a temperature of 61 at Peoria and 55 at Moline. It was partly cloudy, with a temperature of 62 at Burlington and 62 at Macomb. It was mostly cloudy, with a temperature of 65 at Quincy and 66 at Springfield. And once again at 2 a.m. in Galesburg, under partly cloudy skies, the temperature was 57. Looking elsewhere around the Midwest at 2 a.m., Chicago was partly cloudy and 64. Indianapolis was cloudy and 69. St. Louis was cloudy and 72. Kansas City was partly cloudy and 67. Des Moines was partly cloudy and 68. Milwaukee was partly cloudy and 63. The time is currently 2:21 a.m. Central Daylight Time. 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Now for the official National Weather Service forecast for Galesburg and surrounding areas of central and northwest Illinois. Rest of tonight, partly cloudy. Near steady temperature around 60.

east winds around 5 miles an hour. Wednesday, sunny. Highs in the upper 80s. Northeast winds around 5 miles an hour. Wednesday night, mostly clear. Lows around 60. Northeast winds 5 to 10 miles an hour. Thursday, sunny. Highs in the mid-80s. Northeast winds 5 to 10 miles an hour with gusts up to 20 miles an hour. Thursday night, partly cloudy. Lows in the upper 50s. East winds 5 to 10 miles an hour. Friday through Sunday night, partly cloudy. Highs in the mid-80s. Lows in the upper 50s. Monday and Monday night, mostly clear. Highs in the mid-80s. Lows in the mid-50s. Tuesday, sunny. Highs in the mid-80s. Again, the forecast for Galesburg and surrounding areas of central and northwest Illinois for the rest of tonight, partly cloudy. Near steady temperature around 60. East winds around 5 miles an hour. At 2 a.m. in Galesburg, skies were partly cloudy. The temperature was 57 degrees, the dew point was 51, and the relative humidity was 80%. The wind was calm. The pressure was 29.98 inches and steady. Elsewhere around the area, it was clear, with a temperature of 61 at Peoria and 55 at Moline. It was partly cloudy, with a temperature of 62 at Burlington and 62 at Macomb. It was mostly cloudy, with a temperature of 65 at Quincy and 66 at Springfield. And once again at 2 a.m. in Galesburg, under partly cloudy skies, the temperature was 57. Looking elsewhere around the Midwest at 2 a.m., Chicago was partly cloudy and 64. Indianapolis was cloudy and 69. St. Louis was cloudy and 72. Kansas City was partly cloudy and 67. Des Moines was partly cloudy and 68. Milwaukee was partly cloudy and 63. The time is currently 2:24 a.m. Central Daylight Time. 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Now for the official National Weather Service forecast for Galesburg and surrounding areas of central and Illinois. Rest of tonight, partly cloudy. Near steady temperature around 60. East winds around 5 miles an hour. Wednesday, sunny. Highs in the upper 80s. Northeast winds around 5 miles an hour. Wednesday night, mostly clear. Lows around 60. Northeast winds 5 to 10 miles an hour. Thursday, sunny. Highs in the mid-80s. Northeast winds 5 to 10 miles an hour with gusts up to 20 miles an hour. Thursday night, partly cloudy. Lows in the upper 50s. East winds 5 to 10 miles an hour. Friday through Sunday night, partly cloudy. Highs in the mid-80s. Lows in the upper 50s. Monday and Monday night, mostly clear. Highs in the mid-80s. Lows in the mid-50s. Tuesday, sunny. Highs in the mid-80s. Again, the forecast for Galesburg and surrounding areas of central and northwest Illinois for the rest of tonight, partly cloudy. Near steady temperature around 60. East winds around 5 miles an hour. At 2 a.m. in Galesburg, skies were partly cloudy. The temperature was 57 degrees, the dew point was 51, and the relative humidity was 80%. The wind was calm. The pressure was 29.98 inches and steady. Elsewhere around the area, it was clear, with a temperature of 61 at Peoria and 55 at Moline. It was partly cloudy, with a temperature of 62 at Burlington and 62 at Macomb. It was mostly cloudy, with a temperature of 65 at Quincy and 66 at Springfield. And once again at 2 a.m. in Galesburg, under partly cloudy skies, the temperature was 57. Looking elsewhere around the Midwest at 2 a.m., Chicago was partly cloudy and 64. Indianapolis was cloudy and 69. St. Louis was cloudy and 72. Kansas City was partly cloudy and 67. Des Moines was partly cloudy and 68. Milwaukee was partly cloudy and 63. The time is currently 2:26 a.m. Central Daylight Time.

listening to NOAA Weather Radio All Hazards, station KZZ 66 in Galesburg. Now for the official National Weather Service forecast for Galesburg and surrounding areas of central and northwest Illinois. Rest of tonight, partly cloudy. Near steady temperature around 60. East winds around 5 miles an hour. Wednesday, sunny. Highs in the upper 80s. Northeast winds around 5 miles an hour. Wednesday night, mostly clear. Lows around 60. Northeast winds 5 to 10 miles an hour. Thursday, sunny. Highs in the mid-80s. Northeast winds 5 to 10 miles an hour with gusts up to 20 miles an hour. Thursday night, partly cloudy. Lows in the upper 50s. East winds 5 to 10 miles an hour. Friday through Sunday night, partly cloudy. Highs in the mid-80s. Lows in the upper 50s. Monday and Monday night, mostly clear. Highs in the mid-80s. Lows in the mid-50s. Tuesday, sunny. Highs in the mid-80s. Again, the forecast for Galesburg and surrounding areas of central and northwest Illinois for the rest of tonight, partly cloudy. Near steady temperature around 60. East winds around 5 miles an hour. At 2 a.m. in Galesburg, skies were partly cloudy. The temperature was 57 degrees, the dew point was 51, and the relative humidity was 80%. The wind was calm. The pressure was 29.98 inches and steady. Elsewhere around the area, it was clear, with a temperature of 61 at Peoria and 55 at Moline. It was partly cloudy, with a temperature of 62 at Burlington and 62 at Macomb. It was mostly cloudy, with a temperature of 65 at Quincy and 66 at Springfield. And once again at 2 a.m. in Galesburg, under partly cloudy skies, the temperature was 57. Looking elsewhere around the Midwest at 2 a.m., Chicago was partly cloudy and 64. Indianapolis was cloudy and 69. St. Louis was cloudy and 72. Kansas City was partly cloudy and 67. Des Moines was partly cloudy and 68. Milwaukee was partly cloudy and 63. The time is currently 2:29 a.m. Central Daylight Time. 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Now for the official National Weather Service forecast for Galesburg and surrounding areas of central and northwest Illinois. Rest of tonight, partly cloudy. Near steady temperature around 60. East winds around 5 miles an hour. Wednesday, sunny. Highs in the upper 80s. Northeast winds around 5 miles an hour. Wednesday night, mostly clear. Lows around 60. Northeast winds 5 to 10 miles an hour. Thursday, sunny. Highs in the mid-80s. Northeast winds 5 to 10 miles an hour with gusts up to 20 miles an hour. Thursday night, partly cloudy. Lows in the upper 50s. East winds 5 to 10 miles an hour. Friday through Sunday night, partly cloudy. Highs in the mid-80s. Lows in the upper 50s. Monday and Monday night, mostly clear. Highs in the mid-80s. Lows in the mid-50s. Tuesday, sunny. Highs in the mid-80s. Again, the forecast for Galesburg and surrounding areas of central and northwest Illinois for the rest of tonight, partly cloudy. Near steady temperature around 60. East winds around 5 miles an hour. At 2 a.m. in Galesburg, skies were partly cloudy. The temperature was 57 degrees, the dew point was 51, and the relative humidity was 80%. The wind was calm. The pressure was 29.98 inches and steady. Elsewhere around the area, it was clear, with a temperature of 61 at Peoria and 55 at Moline. It was partly cloudy, with a temperature of 62 at Burlington and 62 at Macomb. It was mostly cloudy, with a temperature of 65 at Quincy and 66 at Springfield. And once again at 2 a.m. in Galesburg, under partly cloudy skies, the temperature was 57. Looking elsewhere around the Midwest at 2 a.m., Chicago was partly cloudy and 64. Indianapolis was cloudy and 69. St. Louis was

cloudy and 72. Kansas City was partly cloudy and 67. Des Moines was partly cloudy and 68. Milwaukee was partly cloudy and 63. The time is currently 2:31 a.m. Central Daylight Time. 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Now for the official National Weather Service forecast for Galesburg and surrounding areas of central and northwest Illinois. Rest of tonight, partly cloudy. Near steady temperature around 60. East winds around 5 miles an hour. Wednesday, sunny. Highs in the upper 80s. Northeast winds around 5 miles an hour. Wednesday night, mostly clear. Lows around 60. Northeast winds 5 to 10 miles an hour. Thursday, sunny. Highs in the mid-80s. Northeast winds 5 to 10 miles an hour with gusts up to 20 miles an hour. Thursday night, partly cloudy. Lows in the upper 50s. East winds 5 to 10 miles an hour. Friday through Sunday night, partly cloudy. Highs in the mid-80s. Lows in the upper 50s. Monday and Monday night, mostly clear. Partly cloudy. Highs in the mid-80s. Lows in the upper 50s. Monday and Monday night, mostly clear. Highs in the mid-80s. Lows in the mid-50s. Tuesday, sunny. Highs in the mid-80s. Again, the forecast for Galesburg and surrounding areas of central and northwest Illinois for the rest of tonight, partly cloudy. Near steady temperature around 60. East winds around 5 miles an hour. At 2 a.m. in Galesburg, skies were partly cloudy. The temperature was 57 degrees, the dew point was 51, and the relative humidity was 80%. The wind was calm. The pressure was 29.98 inches and steady. Elsewhere around the area, it was clear, with a temperature of 61 at Peoria and 55 at Moline. It was partly cloudy, with a temperature of 62 at Burlington and 62 at Macomb. It was mostly cloudy, with a temperature of 65 at Quincy and 66 at Springfield. And once again at 2 a.m. in Galesburg, under partly cloudy skies, the temperature was 57. Looking elsewhere around the Midwest at 2 a.m., Chicago was partly cloudy and 64. Indianapolis was cloudy and 69. St. Louis was cloudy and 72. Kansas City was partly cloudy and 67. Des Moines was partly cloudy and 68. Milwaukee was partly cloudy and 63. The time is currently 2:34 a.m. Central Daylight Time. 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Now for the official National Weather Service forecast for Galesburg and surrounding areas of central and northwest Illinois. Rest of tonight, partly cloudy. Near steady temperature around 60. East winds around 5 miles an hour. Wednesday, sunny. Highs in the upper 80s. Northeast winds around 5 miles an hour. Wednesday night, mostly clear. Lows around 60. Northeast winds 5 to 10 miles an hour. Thursday, sunny. Highs in the mid-80s. Northeast winds 5 to 10 miles an hour with gusts up to 20 miles an hour. Thursday night, partly cloudy. Lows in the upper 50s. East winds 5 to 10 miles an hour. Friday through Sunday night, partly cloudy. Highs in the mid-80s. Lows in the upper 50s. Monday and Monday night, mostly clear. Highs in the mid-80s. Lows in the mid-50s. Tuesday, sunny. Highs in the mid-80s. Again, the forecast for Galesburg and surrounding areas of central and northwest Illinois for the rest of tonight, partly cloudy. Near steady temperature around 60. East winds around 5 miles an hour. At 2 a.m. in Galesburg, skies were partly cloudy. The temperature was 57 degrees, the dew point was 51, and the relative humidity was 80%. The wind was calm. The pressure was 29.98 inches and steady. Elsewhere around the area, it was clear, with a temperature of 61 at Peoria and 55 at Moline. It was partly cloudy, with a temperature

temperature of 62 at Burlington and 62 at Macomb. It was mostly cloudy, with a temperature of 65 at Quincy and 66 at Springfield. And once again at 2 a.m. in Galesburg, under partly cloudy skies, the temperature was 57. Looking elsewhere around the Midwest at 2 a.m., Chicago was partly cloudy and 64. Indianapolis was cloudy and 69. St. Louis was cloudy and 72. Kansas City was partly cloudy and 67. Des Moines was partly cloudy and 68. Milwaukee was partly cloudy and 63. The time is currently 2:37 a.m. Central Daylight Time. 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Now for the official National Weather Service forecast for Galesburg and surrounding areas of central and northwest Illinois. Rest of tonight, partly cloudy. Near steady temperature around 60. East winds around 5 miles an hour. Wednesday, sunny. Highs in the upper 80s. Northeast winds around 5 miles an hour. Wednesday night, mostly clear. Lows around 60. Northeast winds 5 to 10 miles an hour. Thursday, sunny. Highs in the mid-80s. Northeast winds 5 to 10 miles an hour with gusts up to 20 miles an hour. Thursday night, partly cloudy. Lows in the upper 50s. East winds 5 to 10 miles an hour. Friday through Sunday night, partly cloudy. Highs in the mid-80s. Lows in the upper 50s. Monday and Monday night, mostly clear. Highs in the mid-80s. Lows in the mid-50s. Tuesday, sunny. Highs in the mid-80s. Again, the forecast for Galesburg and surrounding areas of central and northwest Illinois for the rest of tonight, partly cloudy. Near steady temperature around 60. East winds around 5 miles an hour. At 2 a.m. in Galesburg, skies were partly cloudy. The temperature was 57 degrees, the dew point was 51, and the relative humidity was 80%. The wind was calm. The pressure was 29.98 inches and steady. Elsewhere around the area, it was clear, with a temperature of 61 at Peoria and 55 at Moline. It was partly cloudy, with a temperature of 62 at Burlington and 62 at Macomb. It was mostly cloudy, with a temperature of 65 at Quincy and 66 at Springfield. And once again at 2 a.m. in Galesburg, under partly cloudy skies, the temperature was 57. Looking elsewhere around the Midwest at 2 a.m., Chicago was partly cloudy and 64. Indianapolis was cloudy and 69. St. Louis was cloudy and 72. Kansas City was partly cloudy and 67. Des Moines was partly cloudy and 68. Milwaukee was partly cloudy and 63. The time is currently 2:39 a.m. Central Daylight Time. 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Now for the official National Weather Service forecast for Galesburg and surrounding areas of central and northwest Illinois. Rest of tonight, partly cloudy. Near steady temperature around 60. East winds around 5 miles an hour. Wednesday, sunny. Highs in the upper 80s. Northeast winds around 5 miles an hour. Wednesday night, mostly clear. Lows around 60. Northeast winds 5 to 10 miles an hour. Thursday, sunny. Highs in the mid-80s. Northeast winds 5 to 10 miles an hour with gusts up to 20 miles an hour. Thursday night, partly cloudy. Lows in the upper 50s. East winds 5 to 10 miles an hour. Friday through Sunday night, partly cloudy. Highs in the mid-80s. Lows in the upper 50s. Monday and Monday night, mostly clear. Highs in the mid-80s. Lows in the mid-50s. Tuesday, sunny. Highs in the mid-80s. Again, the forecast for Galesburg and surrounding areas of central and northwest Illinois for the rest of tonight, partly cloudy. Near steady temperature around 60. East winds around 5 miles an hour. At 2 a.m. in Galesburg, skies were partly cloudy. The temperature was 57 degrees.

Dew point was 51, and the relative humidity was 80%. The wind was calm. The pressure was 29.98 inches and steady. Elsewhere around the area, it was clear, with a temperature of 61 at Peoria and 55 at Moline. It was partly cloudy, with a temperature of 62 at Burlington and 62 at Macomb. It was mostly cloudy, with a temperature of 65 at Quincy and 66 at Springfield. And once again at 2 a.m. in Galesburg, under partly cloudy skies, the temperature was 57. Looking elsewhere around the Midwest at 2 a.m., Chicago was partly cloudy and 64. Indianapolis was cloudy and 69. St. Louis was cloudy and 72. Kansas City was partly cloudy and 67. Des Moines was partly cloudy and 68. Milwaukee was partly cloudy and 63. The time is currently 2:42 a.m. Central Daylight Time. 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Now for the official National Weather Service forecast for Galesburg and surrounding areas of central and northwest Illinois. Rest of tonight, partly cloudy. Near steady temperature around 60. East winds around 5 miles an hour. Wednesday, sunny. Highs in the upper 80s. Northeast winds around 5 miles an hour. Wednesday night, mostly clear. Lows around 60. Northeast winds 5 to 10 miles an hour. Thursday, sunny. Highs in the mid-80s. Northeast winds 5 to 10 miles an hour with gusts up to 20 miles an hour. Thursday night, partly cloudy. Lows in the upper 50s. East winds 5 to 10 miles an hour. Friday through Sunday night, partly cloudy. Highs in the mid-80s. Lows in the upper 50s. Monday and Monday night, mostly clear. Highs in the mid-80s. Lows in the mid-50s. Tuesday, sunny. Highs in the mid-80s. Again, the forecast for Galesburg and surrounding areas of central and northwest Illinois for the rest of tonight, partly cloudy. Near steady temperature around 60. East winds around 5 miles an hour. At 2 a.m. in Galesburg, skies were partly cloudy. The temperature was 57 degrees, the dew point was 51, and the relative humidity was 80%. The wind was calm. The pressure was 29.98 inches and steady. Elsewhere around the area, it was clear, with a temperature of 61 at Peoria and 55 at Moline. It was partly cloudy, with a temperature of 62 at Burlington and 62 at Macomb. It was mostly cloudy, with a temperature of 65 at Quincy and 66 at Springfield. And once again at 2 a.m. in Galesburg, under partly cloudy skies, the temperature was 57. Looking elsewhere around the Midwest at 2 a.m., Chicago was partly cloudy and 64. Indianapolis was cloudy and 69. St. Louis was cloudy and 72. Kansas City was partly cloudy and 67. Des Moines was partly cloudy and 68. Milwaukee was partly cloudy and 63. The time is currently 2:45 a.m. Central Daylight Time. 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Now for the official National Weather Service forecast for Galesburg and surrounding areas of central and northwest Illinois. Rest of tonight, partly cloudy. Near steady temperature around 60. East winds around 5 miles an hour. Wednesday, sunny. Highs in the upper 80s. Northeast winds around 5 miles an hour. Wednesday night, mostly clear. Lows around 60. Northeast winds 5 to 10 miles an hour. Thursday, sunny. Highs in the mid-80s. Northeast winds 5 to 10 miles an hour with gusts up to 20 miles an hour. Thursday night, partly cloudy. Lows in the upper 50s. East winds 5 to 10 miles an hour. Friday through Sunday night, partly cloudy. Highs in the mid-80s. Lows in the upper 50s. Monday and Monday night, mostly clear. Highs in the mid-80s. Lows in the mid-50s. Tuesday, sunny. Highs in the mid-80s. Again, the forecast for Gale.

Michaelsburg and surrounding areas of central and northwest Illinois for the rest of tonight, partly cloudy. Near steady temperature around 60. East winds around 5 miles an hour. At 2 a.m. in Galesburg, skies were partly cloudy. The temperature was 57 degrees, the dew point was 51, and the relative humidity was 80%. The wind was calm. The pressure was 29.98 inches and steady. Elsewhere around the area, it was clear, with a temperature of 61 at Peoria and 55 at Moline. It was partly cloudy, with a temperature of 62 at Burlington and 62 at Macomb. It was mostly cloudy, with a temperature of 65 at Quincy and 66 at Springfield. And once again at 2 a.m. in Galesburg, under partly cloudy skies, the temperature was 57. Looking elsewhere around the Midwest at 2 a.m., Chicago was partly cloudy and 64. Indianapolis was cloudy and 69. St. Louis was cloudy and 72. Kansas City was partly cloudy and 67. Des Moines was partly cloudy and 68. Milwaukee was partly cloudy and 63. The time is currently 2:47 a.m. Central Daylight Time. 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Now for the official National Weather Service forecast for Galesburg and surrounding areas of central and northwest Illinois. Rest of tonight, partly cloudy. Near steady temperature around 60. East winds around 5 miles an hour. Wednesday, sunny. Highs in the upper 80s. Northeast winds around 5 miles an hour. Wednesday night, mostly clear. Lows around 60. Northeast winds 5 to 10 miles an hour. Thursday, sunny. Highs in the mid-80s. Northeast winds 5 to 10 miles an hour with gusts up to 20 miles an hour. Thursday night, partly cloudy. Lows in the upper 50s. East winds 5 to 10 miles an hour. Friday through Sunday night, partly cloudy. Highs in the mid-80s. Lows in the upper 50s. Monday and Monday night, mostly clear. Highs in the mid-80s. Lows in the mid-50s. Tuesday, sunny. Highs in the mid-80s. Again, the forecast for Galesburg and surrounding areas of central and northwest Illinois for the rest of tonight, partly cloudy. Near steady temperature around 60. East winds around 5 miles an hour. Now for the official National Weather Service forecast for Galesburg and surrounding areas of central and northwest Illinois. Rest of tonight, partly cloudy. Near steady temperature in the upper 50s. Light and variable winds. Wednesday, sunny. Highs in the upper 80s. Northeast winds around 5 miles an hour. Wednesday night, mostly clear. Lows in the upper 50s. Northeast winds 5 to 10 miles an hour. Thursday, sunny. Highs in the mid-80s. Northeast winds around 10 miles an hour with gusts up to 20 miles an hour. Thursday night, partly cloudy. Lows in the mid-50s. East winds 5 to 10 miles an hour. Friday through Sunday night, partly cloudy. Highs in the mid-80s. Lows in the upper 50s. Monday and Monday night, mostly clear. Highs in the mid-80s. Lows in the mid-50s. Tuesday, sunny. Highs in the mid-80s. Again, the forecast for Galesburg and surrounding areas of central and northwest Illinois for the rest of tonight, partly cloudy. Near steady temperature in the upper 50s. Light and variable winds. At 2 a.m. in Galesburg, skies were partly cloudy. The temperature was 57 degrees, the dew point was 51, and the relative humidity was 80%. The wind was calm. The pressure was 29.98 inches and steady. Elsewhere around the area, it was clear, with a temperature of 61 at Peoria and 55 at Moline. It was partly cloudy, with a temperature of 62 at Burlington and 62 at Macomb. It was mostly cloudy, with a temperature of 65 at Quincy and 66 at Springfield. And once again at 2 a.m. in Galesburg, under partly cloudy skies, the temperature was 57. Looking elsewhere around the Midwest at 2 a.m., Chicago was partly cloudy and

64. Indianapolis was cloudy and 69. St. Louis was cloudy and 72. Kansas City was partly cloudy and 67. Des Moines was partly cloudy and 68. Milwaukee was partly cloudy and 63. The time is currently 2:51 a.m. Central Daylight Time. 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Now for the official National Weather Service forecast for Galesburg and surrounding areas of central and northwest Illinois. Rest of tonight, partly cloudy. Near steady temperature in the upper 50s. Light and variable winds. Wednesday, sunny. Highs in the upper 80s. Northeast winds around 5 miles an hour. Wednesday night, mostly clear. Lows in the upper 50s. Northeast winds 5 to 10 miles an hour. Thursday, sunny. Highs in the mid-80s. Northeast winds around 10 miles an hour with gusts up to 20 miles an hour. Thursday night, partly cloudy. Lows in the mid-50s. East winds 5 to 10 miles an hour. Friday through Sunday night, partly cloudy. Highs in the mid-80s. Lows in the upper 50s. Monday and Monday night, mostly clear. Highs in the mid-80s. Lows in the mid-50s. Tuesday, sunny. Highs in the mid-80s. Again, the forecast for Galesburg and surrounding areas of central and northwest Illinois for the rest of tonight, partly cloudy. Near steady temperature in the upper 50s. Light and variable winds. At 2 a.m. in Galesburg, skies were partly cloudy. The temperature was 57 degrees, the dew point was 51, and the relative humidity was 80%. The wind was calm. The pressure was 29.98 inches and steady. Elsewhere around the area, it was clear, with a temperature of 61 at Peoria and 55 at Moline. It was partly cloudy, with a temperature of 62 at Burlington and 62 at Macomb. It was mostly cloudy, with a temperature of 65 at Quincy and 66 at Springfield. And once again at 2 a.m. in Galesburg, under partly cloudy skies, the temperature was 57. Looking elsewhere around the Midwest at 2 a.m., Chicago was partly cloudy and 64. Indianapolis was cloudy and 69. St. Louis was cloudy and 72. Kansas City was partly cloudy and 67. Des Moines was partly cloudy and 68. Milwaukee was partly cloudy and 63. The time is currently 2:54 a.m. Central Daylight Time. 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Now for the official National Weather Service forecast for Galesburg and surrounding areas of central and northwest Illinois. Rest of tonight, partly cloudy. Near steady temperature in the upper 50s. Light and variable winds. Wednesday, sunny. Highs in the upper 80s. Northeast winds around 5 miles an hour. Wednesday night, mostly clear. Lows in the upper 50s. Northeast winds 5 to 10 miles an hour. Thursday, sunny. Highs in the mid-80s. Northeast winds around 10 miles an hour with gusts up to 20 miles an hour. Thursday night, partly cloudy. Lows in the mid-50s. East winds 5 to 10 miles an hour. Friday through Sunday night, partly cloudy. Highs in the mid-80s. Lows in the upper 50s. Monday and Monday night, mostly clear. Highs in the mid-80s. Lows in the mid-50s. Tuesday, sunny. Highs in the mid-80s. Again, the forecast for Galesburg and surrounding areas of central and northwest Illinois for the rest of tonight, partly cloudy. Near steady temperature in the upper 50s. Light and variable winds. At 2 a.m. in Galesburg, skies were partly cloudy. The temperature was 57 degrees, the dew point was 51, and the relative humidity was 80%. The wind was calm. The pressure was 29.98 inches and steady. Elsewhere around the area, it was clear, with a temperature of 61 at Peoria and 55 at Moline. It was partly cloudy, with a temperature of 62 at Burlington and 62 at Macomb.

It was mostly cloudy, with a temperature of 65 at Quincy and 66 at Springfield. And once again at 2 a.m. in Galesburg, under partly cloudy skies, the temperature was 57. Looking elsewhere around the Midwest at 2 a.m., Chicago was partly cloudy and 64. Indianapolis was cloudy and 69. St. Louis was cloudy and 72. Kansas City was partly cloudy and 67. Des Moines was partly cloudy and 68. Milwaukee was partly cloudy and 63. The time is currently 2:57 a.m. Central Daylight Time. 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Now for the official National Weather Service forecast for Galesburg and surrounding areas of central and northwest Illinois. Rest of tonight, partly cloudy. Near steady temperature in the upper 50s. Light and variable winds. Wednesday, sunny. Highs in the upper 80s. Northeast winds around 5 miles an hour. Wednesday night, mostly clear. Lows in the upper 50s. Northeast winds 5 to 10 miles an hour. Thursday, sunny. Highs in the mid-80s. Northeast winds around 10 miles an hour with gusts up to 20 miles an hour. Thursday night, partly cloudy. Lows in the mid-50s. East winds 5 to 10 miles an hour. Friday through Sunday night, partly cloudy. Highs in the mid-80s. Lows in the upper 50s. Monday and Monday night, mostly clear. Highs in the mid-80s. Lows in the mid-50s. Tuesday, sunny. Highs in the mid-80s. Again, the forecast for Galesburg and surrounding areas of central and northwest Illinois for the rest of tonight, partly cloudy. Near steady temperature in the upper 50s. Light and variable winds. At 2 a.m. in Galesburg, skies were partly cloudy. The temperature was 57 degrees, the dew point was 51, and the relative humidity was 80%. The wind was calm. The pressure was 29.98 inches and steady. Elsewhere around the area, it was clear, with a temperature of 61 at Peoria and 55 at Moline. It was partly cloudy, with a temperature of 62 at Burlington and 62 at Macomb. It was mostly cloudy, with a temperature of 65 at Quincy and 66 at Springfield. And once again at 2 a.m. in Galesburg, under partly cloudy skies, the temperature was 57. Looking elsewhere around the Midwest at 2 a.m., Chicago was partly cloudy and 64. Indianapolis was cloudy and 69. St. Louis was cloudy and 72. Kansas City was partly cloudy and 67. Des Moines was partly cloudy and 68. Milwaukee was partly cloudy and 63. The time is currently 2:59 a.m. Central Daylight Time. 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Now for the official National Weather Service forecast for Galesburg and surrounding areas of central and northwest Illinois. Rest of tonight, partly cloudy. Near steady temperature in the upper 50s. Light and variable winds. Wednesday, sunny. Highs in the upper 80s. Northeast winds around 5 miles an hour. Wednesday night, mostly clear. Lows in the upper 50s. Northeast winds 5 to 10 miles an hour. Thursday, sunny. Highs in the mid-80s. Northeast winds around 10 miles an hour with gusts up to 20 miles an hour. Thursday night, partly cloudy. Lows in the mid-50s. East winds 5 to 10 miles an hour. Friday through Sunday night, partly cloudy. Highs in the mid-80s. Lows in the upper 50s. Monday and Monday night, mostly clear. Highs in the mid-80s. Lows in the mid-50s. Tuesday, sunny. Highs in the mid-80s. Again, the forecast for Galesburg and surrounding areas of central and northwest Illinois for the rest of tonight, partly cloudy. Near steady temperature in the upper 50s. Light and variable winds. The time is currently 3:01 a.m. Central Daylight Time. 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

East winds 5 to 10 miles an hour. Friday through Sunday night, partly cloudy. Highs in the mid-80s. Lows in the upper 50s. Monday and Monday night, mostly clear. Highs in the mid-80s. Lows in the mid-50s. Tuesday, sunny. Highs in the mid-80s. Again, the forecast for Galesburg and surrounding areas of central and northwest Illinois for the rest of tonight, partly cloudy. Near steady temperature in the upper 50s. Light and variable winds. The time is currently 3:02 a.m. Central Daylight Time. 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Now for the official National Weather Service forecast for Galesburg and surrounding areas of central and northwest Illinois. Rest of tonight, partly cloudy. Near steady temperature in the upper 50s. Light and variable winds. Wednesday, sunny. In the upper 80s. Northeast winds around 5 miles an hour. Wednesday night, mostly clear. Lows in the upper 50s. Northeast winds 5 to 10 miles an hour. Thursday, sunny. Highs in the mid-80s. Northeast winds around 10 miles an hour with gusts up to 20 miles an hour. Thursday night, partly cloudy. Lows in the mid-50s. East winds 5 to 10 miles an hour. Friday through Sunday night, partly cloudy. Highs in the mid-80s. Lows in the upper 50s. Monday and Monday night, mostly clear. Highs in the mid-80s. Lows in the mid-50s. Tuesday, sunny. Highs in the mid-80s. Again, the forecast for Galesburg and surrounding areas of central and northwest Illinois for the rest of tonight, partly cloudy. Near steady temperature in the upper 50s. Light and variable winds. The time is currently 3:04 Central Daylight Time. 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Now for the official National Weather Service forecast for Galesburg and surrounding areas of central and northwest Illinois. Rest of tonight, partly cloudy. Near steady temperature in the upper 50s. Light and variable winds. Wednesday, sunny. Highs in the upper 80s. Northeast winds around 5 miles an hour. Wednesday night, mostly clear. Lows in the upper 50s. Northeast winds 5 to 10 miles an hour. Thursday, sunny. Highs in the mid-80s. Northeast winds around 10 miles an hour with gusts up to 20 miles an hour. Thursday night, partly cloudy. Lows in the mid-50s. East winds 5 to 10 miles an hour. Friday through Sunday night, partly cloudy. Highs in the mid-80s. Lows in the upper 50s. Monday and Monday night, mostly clear. Highs in the mid-80s. Lows in the mid-50s. Tuesday, sunny. Highs in the mid-80s. Again, the forecast for Galesburg and surrounding areas of central and northwest Illinois for the rest of tonight, partly cloudy. Near steady temperature in the upper 50s. Light and variable winds. The time is currently 3:06 a.m. Central Daylight Time. 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Now for the official National Weather Service forecast for Galesburg and surrounding areas of central and northwest Illinois. Rest of tonight, partly cloudy. Near steady temperature in the upper 50s. Light and variable winds. Wednesday, sunny. Highs in the upper 80s. Northeast winds around 5 miles an hour. Wednesday night, mostly clear. Lows in the upper 50s. Northeast winds 5 to 10 miles an hour. Thursday, sunny. Highs in the mid-80s. Northeast winds around 10 miles an hour with gusts up to 20 miles an hour. Thursday night, partly cloudy. Lows in the mid-50s. East winds 5 to 10 miles an hour. Friday through Sunday night, partly cloudy. Highs in the mid-80s. Lows in the upper 50s. Monday and Monday night, mostly clear. Highs in the mid-80s. Lows in the mid-50s. Tuesday, sunny.
Highs in the mid-80s.

degrees. Again, the forecast for Galesburg and surrounding areas of central and northwest Illinois for the rest of tonight, partly cloudy. Near steady temperature in the upper 50s. Light and variable winds. At 3 a.m. in Galesburg, skies were partly cloudy. The temperature was 58 degrees, the dew point was 50, and the relative humidity was 73%. The wind was calm. The pressure was 29.97 inches and steady. Elsewhere around the area, it was clear, with a temperature of 60 at Peoria and 56 at Moline. It was partly cloudy, with a temperature of 61 at Burlington and 60 at Macomb. It was mostly cloudy, with a temperature of 66 at Quincy and 66 at Springfield. And once again at 3 a.m. in Galesburg, under partly cloudy skies, the temperature was 58. Looking elsewhere around the Midwest at 3 a.m., Chicago was partly cloudy and 62. Indianapolis was cloudy and 69. St. Louis was cloudy and 71. Kansas City was clear and 64. Des Moines was partly cloudy and 65. Milwaukee was partly cloudy and 61. The time is currently 3:08 a.m. Central Daylight Time. 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Now for the official National Weather Service forecast for Galesburg and surrounding areas of central and northwest Illinois. Rest of tonight, partly cloudy. Near steady temperature in the upper 50s. Light and variable winds. Wednesday, sunny. Highs in the upper 80s. Northeast winds around 5 miles an hour. Wednesday night, mostly clear. Lows in the upper 50s. Northeast winds 5 to 10 miles an hour. Thursday, sunny. Highs in the mid-80s. Northeast winds around 10 miles an hour with gusts up to 20 miles an hour. Thursday night, partly cloudy. Lows in the mid-50s. East winds 5 to 10 miles an hour. Friday through Sunday night, partly cloudy. Highs in the mid-80s. Lows in the upper 50s. Monday and Monday night, mostly clear. Highs in the mid-80s. Lows in the mid-50s. Tuesday, sunny. Highs in the mid-80s. Again, the forecast for Galesburg and surrounding areas of central and northwest Illinois for the rest of tonight, partly cloudy. Near steady temperature in the upper 50s. Light and variable winds. At 3 a.m. in Galesburg, skies were partly cloudy. The temperature was 58 degrees, the dew point was 50, and the relative humidity was 73%. The wind was calm. The pressure was 29.97 inches and steady. Elsewhere around the area, it was clear, with a temperature of 60 at Peoria and 56 at Moline. It was partly cloudy, with a temperature of 61 at Burlington and 60 at Macomb. It was mostly cloudy, with a temperature of 66 at Quincy and 66 at Springfield. And once again at 3 a.m. in Galesburg, under partly cloudy skies, the temperature was 58. Looking elsewhere around the Midwest at 3 a.m., Chicago was partly cloudy and 62. Indianapolis was cloudy and 69. St. Louis was cloudy and 71. Kansas City was clear and 64. Des Moines was partly cloudy and 65. Milwaukee was partly cloudy and 61. The time is currently 3:11 a.m. Central Daylight Time. 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Now for the official National Weather Service forecast for Galesburg and surrounding areas of central and northwest Illinois. Rest of tonight, partly cloudy. Near steady temperature in the upper 50s. Light and variable winds. Wednesday, sunny. Highs in the upper 80s. Northeast winds around 5 miles an hour. Wednesday night, mostly clear. Lows in the upper 50s. Northeast winds 5 to 10 miles an hour. Thursday, sunny. Highs in the mid-80s. Northeast winds around 10 miles an hour with gusts up to 20 miles an hour. Thursday night, cloudy. Lows in the mid-50s. East winds 5 to 10 miles an hour.

through Sunday night, partly cloudy. Highs in the mid-80s. Lows in the upper 50s. Monday and Monday night, mostly clear. Highs in the mid-80s. Lows in the mid-50s. Tuesday, sunny. Highs in the mid-80s. Again, the forecast for and surrounding areas of central and northwest Illinois for the rest of tonight, partly cloudy. Near steady temperature in the upper 50s. Light and variable winds. At 3 a.m. in Galesburg, skies were partly cloudy. The temperature was 58 degrees, the dew point was 50, and the relative humidity was 73%. The wind was calm. The pressure was 29.97 inches and steady. Elsewhere around the area, it was clear, with a temperature of 60 at Peoria and 56 at Moline. It was partly cloudy, with a temperature of 61 at Burlington and 60 at Macomb. It was mostly cloudy, with a temperature of 66 at Quincy and 66 at Springfield. And once again at 3 a.m. in Galesburg, under partly cloudy skies, the temperature was 58. Looking elsewhere around the Midwest at 3 a.m., Chicago was partly cloudy and 62. Indianapolis was cloudy and 69. St. Louis was cloudy and 71. Kansas City was clear and 64. Des Moines was partly cloudy and 65. Milwaukee was partly cloudy and 61. 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Programming originates from NOAA's National Weather Service office in Lincoln. KZZ66 serves the following counties: Henry, Knox, Mercer, and Warren. 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Now for the official National Weather Service forecast for Galesburg and surrounding areas of central and northwest Illinois. Rest of tonight, partly cloudy. Near steady temperature in the upper 50s. Light.

East winds 5 to 10 miles an hour. Friday through Sunday night, partly cloudy. Highs in the mid-80s. Lows in the upper 50s. Monday and Monday night, mostly clear. Highs in the mid-80s. Lows in the mid-50s. Tuesday, sunny. Highs in the mid-80s. Again, the forecast for Galesburg and surrounding areas of central and northwest Illinois for the rest of tonight, partly cloudy. Near steady temperature in the upper 50s. Light and variable winds. At 3 a.m. in Galesburg, skies were partly cloudy. The temperature was 58 degrees, the dew point was 50, and the relative humidity was 73%. The wind was calm. The pressure was 29.97 inches and steady. Elsewhere around the area, at Moline, it was clear, with a temperature of 56. It was partly cloudy, with a temperature of 60 at Peoria, 61 at Burlington, and 60 at Macomb. It was mostly cloudy, with a temperature of 66 at Quincy, and 66 at Springfield. And once again at 3 a.m. in Galesburg, under partly cloudy skies, the temperature was 58. Looking elsewhere around the Midwest at 3 a.m., Chicago was partly cloudy, and 62. Indianapolis was cloudy, and 69. St. Louis was cloudy, and 71. Kansas City was clear, and 64. Des Moines was partly cloudy, and 65. Milwaukee was partly cloudy, and 61. The time is currently 3:17 a.m. Central Daylight Time. 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Now for the official National Weather Service forecast for Galesburg and surrounding areas of central and northwest Illinois. Rest of tonight, partly cloudy. Near steady temperature in the upper 50s. Light and variable winds. Wednesday, sunny. Highs in the upper 80s. Northeast winds around 5 miles an hour. Wednesday night, mostly clear. Lows in the upper 50s. Northeast winds 5 to 10 miles an hour. Thursday, sunny. Highs in the mid-80s. Northeast winds around 10 miles an hour with gusts up to 20 miles an hour. Thursday night, partly cloudy. Lows in the mid-50s. East winds 5 to 10 miles an hour. Friday through Sunday night, partly cloudy. Highs in the mid-80s. Lows in the upper 50s. Monday and Monday night, mostly clear. Highs in the mid-80s. Lows in the mid-50s. Tuesday, sunny. Highs in the mid-80s. Again, the forecast for Galesburg and surrounding areas of central and northwest Illinois for the rest of tonight, partly cloudy. Near steady temperature in the upper 50s. Light and variable winds. At 3 a.m. in Galesburg, skies were partly cloudy. The temperature was 58 degrees, the dew point was 50, and the relative humidity was 73%. The wind was calm. The pressure was 29.97 inches and steady. Elsewhere around the area, at Moline, it was clear, with a temperature of 56. It was partly cloudy, with a temperature of 60 at Peoria, 61 at Burlington, and 60 at Macomb. It was mostly cloudy, with a temperature of 66 at Quincy, and 66 at Springfield. And once again at 3 a.m. in Galesburg, under partly cloudy skies, the temperature was 58. Looking elsewhere around the Midwest at 3 a.m., Chicago was partly cloudy, and 62. Indianapolis was cloudy, and 69. St. Louis was cloudy, and 71. Kansas City was clear, and 64. Des Moines was partly cloudy, and 65. Milwaukee was partly cloudy, and 61. The time is currently 3:19 a.m. Central Daylight Time. 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Now for the official National Weather Service forecast for Galesburg and surrounding areas of central and northwest Illinois. Rest of tonight, partly cloudy. Near steady temperature in the upper 50s. Light and variable winds. Wednesday, sunny. Highs in the upper 80s. Northeast winds around 5 miles an hour. Wednesday night, mostly clear. Lows in the upper 50s.

50s. Northeast winds 5 to 10 miles an hour. Thursday, sunny. Highs in the mid-80s. Northeast winds around 10 miles an hour with gusts up to 20 miles an hour. Thursday night, partly cloudy. Lows in the mid-50s. East winds 5 to 10 miles an hour. Friday through Sunday night, partly cloudy. Highs in the mid-80s. Lows in the upper 50s. Monday and Monday night, mostly clear. Highs in the mid-80s. Lows in the mid-50s. Tuesday, sunny. Highs in the mid-80s. Again, the forecast for Galesburg and surrounding areas of central and northwest Illinois for the rest of tonight, partly cloudy. Near steady temperature in the upper 50s. Light and variable winds. At 3 a.m. in Galesburg, skies were partly cloudy. The temperature was 58 degrees, the dew point was 50, and the relative humidity was 73%. The wind was calm. The pressure was 29.97 inches and steady. Elsewhere around the area, at Moline, the temperature of 56. It was partly cloudy, with a temperature of 60 at Peoria, 61 at Burlington, and 60 at Macomb. It was mostly cloudy, with a temperature of 66 at Quincy, and 66 at Springfield. And once again at 3 a.m. in Galesburg, under partly cloudy skies, the temperature was 58. Looking elsewhere around the Midwest at 3 a.m., Chicago was partly cloudy, and 62. Indianapolis was cloudy, and 69. St. Louis was cloudy, and 71. Kansas City was clear, and 64. Des Moines was partly cloudy, and 65. Milwaukee was partly cloudy, and 61. The time is currently 3:22 a.m. Central Daylight Time. 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Now for the official National Weather Service forecast for Galesburg and surrounding areas of central and northwest Illinois. Rest of tonight, partly cloudy. Near steady temperature in the upper 50s. Light and variable winds. Wednesday, sunny. Highs in the upper 80s. Northeast winds around 5 miles an hour. Wednesday night, mostly clear. Lows in the upper 50s. Northeast winds 5 to 10 miles an hour. Thursday, sunny. Highs in the mid-80s. Northeast winds around 10 miles an hour with gusts up to 20 miles an hour. Thursday night, partly cloudy. Lows in the mid-50s. East winds 5 to 10 miles an hour. Friday through Sunday night, partly cloudy. Highs in the mid-80s. Lows in the upper 50s. Monday and Monday night, mostly clear. Highs in the mid-80s. Lows in the mid-50s. Tuesday, sunny. Highs in the mid-80s. Again, the forecast for Galesburg and surrounding areas of central and northwest Illinois for the rest of tonight, partly cloudy. Near steady temperature in the upper 50s. Light and variable winds. At 3 a.m. in Galesburg, skies were partly cloudy. The temperature was 58 degrees, the dew point was 50, and the relative humidity was 73%. The wind was calm. The pressure was 29.97 inches and steady. Elsewhere around the area, at Moline, it was clear, with a temperature of 56. It was partly cloudy, with a temperature of 60 at Peoria, 61 at Burlington, and 60 at Macomb. It was mostly cloudy, with a temperature of 66 at Quincy, and 66 at Springfield. And once again at 3 a.m. in Galesburg, under partly cloudy skies, the temperature was 58. Looking elsewhere around the Midwest at 3 a.m., Chicago was partly cloudy, and 62. Indianapolis was cloudy, and 69. St. Louis was cloudy, and 71. Kansas City was clear, and 64. Des Moines was partly cloudy, and 65. Milwaukee was partly cloudy, and 61. The time is currently 3:25 a.m. Central Daylight Time. 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Now for the official National Weather Service forecast for Galesburg and surrounding areas of central and northwest Illinois. Rest of tonight,

partly cloudy. Near steady temperature in the upper 50s. Light and variable winds. Wednesday, sunny. Highs in the upper 80s. Northeast winds around 5 miles an hour. Wednesday night, mostly clear. Lows in the upper 50s. Northeast winds 5 to 10 miles an hour. Thursday, sunny. Highs in the mid-80s. Northeast winds around 10 miles an hour with gusts up to 20 miles an hour. Thursday night, partly cloudy. Lows in the mid-50s. East winds 5 to 10 miles an hour. Friday through Sunday night, partly cloudy. Highs in the mid-80s. Lows in the upper 50s. Monday and Monday night, mostly clear. Highs in the mid-80s. Lows in the mid-50s. Tuesday, sunny. Highs in the mid-80s. Again, the forecast for Galesburg and surrounding areas of central and northwest Illinois for the rest of tonight, partly cloudy. Near steady temperature in the upper 50s. Light and variable winds. At 3 a.m. in Galesburg, skies were partly cloudy. The temperature was 58 degrees, the dew point was 50, and the relative humidity was 73%. The wind was calm. The pressure was 29.97 inches and steady. Elsewhere around the area, at Moline, it was clear, with a temperature of 56. It was partly cloudy, with a temperature of 60 at Peoria, 61 at Burlington, and 60 at Macomb. It was mostly cloudy, with a temperature of 66 at Quincy, and 66 at Springfield. And once again at 3 a.m. in Galesburg, under partly cloudy skies, the temperature was 58. Looking elsewhere around the Midwest at 3 a.m., Chicago was partly cloudy, and 62. Indianapolis was cloudy, and 69. St. Louis was cloudy, and 71. Kansas City was clear, and 64. Des Moines was partly cloudy, and 65. Milwaukee was partly cloudy, and 61. The time is currently 3:27 a.m. Central Daylight Time. 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Now for the official National Weather Service forecast for Galesburg and surrounding areas of central and northwest Illinois. Rest of tonight, partly cloudy. Near steady temperature in the upper 50s. Light and variable winds. Wednesday, sunny. Highs in the upper 80s. Northeast winds around 5 miles an hour. Wednesday night, mostly clear. Lows in the upper 50s. Northeast winds 5 to 10 miles an hour. Thursday, sunny. Highs in the mid-80s. Northeast winds around 10 miles an hour with gusts up to 20 miles an hour. Thursday night, partly cloudy. Lows in the mid-50s. East winds 5 to 10 miles an hour. Friday through Sunday night, partly cloudy. Highs in the mid-80s. Lows in the upper 50s. Monday and Monday night, mostly clear. Highs in the mid-80s. Lows in the mid-50s. Tuesday, sunny. Highs in the mid-80s. Again, the forecast for Galesburg and surrounding areas of central and northwest Illinois for the rest of tonight, partly cloudy. Near steady temperature in the upper 50s. Light and variable winds. At 3 a.m. in Galesburg, skies were partly cloudy. The temperature was 58 degrees, the dew point was 50, and the relative humidity was 73%. The wind was calm. The pressure was 29.97 inches and steady. Elsewhere around the area, at Moline, it was clear, with a temperature of 56. It was partly cloudy, with a temperature of 60 at Peoria, 61 at Burlington, and 60 at Macomb. It was mostly cloudy, with a temperature of 66 at Quincy, and 66 at Springfield. And once again at 3 a.m. in Galesburg, under partly cloudy skies, the temperature was 58. Looking elsewhere around the Midwest at 3 a.m., Chicago was partly cloudy, and 62. Indianapolis was cloudy, and 69. St. Louis was cloudy, and 71. Kansas City was clear, and 64. Des Moines was partly cloudy, and 65. Milwaukee was partly cloudy, and 61. The time is currently 3:30 a.m.

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Now for the official National Weather Service forecast for Galesburg and surrounding areas of central and northwest Illinois. Rest of tonight, partly cloudy. Near steady temperature in the upper 50s. Light and variable winds. Wednesday, sunny. Highs in the upper 80s. Northeast winds around 5 miles an hour. Wednesday night, mostly clear. Lows in the upper 50s. Northeast winds 5 to 10 miles an hour. Thursday, sunny. Highs in the mid-80s. Northeast winds around 10 miles an hour with gusts up to 20 miles an hour. Thursday night, partly cloudy. Lows in the mid-50s. East winds 5 to 10 miles an hour. Friday through Sunday night, partly cloudy. Highs in the mid-80s. Lows in the upper 50s. Monday and Monday night, mostly clear. Highs in the mid-80s. Lows in the mid-50s. Tuesday, sunny. Highs in the mid-80s. Again, the forecast for Galesburg and surrounding areas of central and northwest Illinois for the rest of tonight, partly cloudy. Near steady temperature in the upper 50s. Light and variable winds. At 3 a.m. in Galesburg, skies were partly cloudy. The temperature was 58 degrees, the dew point was 50, and the relative humidity was 73%. The wind was calm. The pressure was 29.97 inches and steady. Elsewhere around the area, at Moline, it was clear, with a temperature of 56. It was partly cloudy, with a temperature of 60 at Peoria, 61 at Burlington, and 60 at Macomb. It was mostly cloudy, with a temperature of 66 at Quincy, and 66 at Springfield. And once again at 3 a.m. in Galesburg, under partly cloudy skies, the temperature was 58. Looking elsewhere around the Midwest at 3 a.m., Chicago was partly cloudy, and 62. Indianapolis was cloudy, and 69. St. Louis was cloudy, and 71. Kansas City was clear, and 64. Des Moines was partly cloudy, and 65. Milwaukee was partly cloudy, and 61. The time is currently 3:33 a.m. Central Daylight Time. 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Now for the official National Weather Service forecast for Galesburg and surrounding areas of central and northwest Illinois. Rest of tonight, partly cloudy. Near steady temperature in the upper 50s. Light and variable winds. Wednesday, sunny. Highs in the upper 80s. Northeast winds around 5 miles an hour. Wednesday night, mostly clear. Lows in the upper 50s. Northeast winds 5 to 10 miles an hour. Thursday, sunny. Highs in the mid-80s. Northeast winds around 10 miles an hour with gusts up to 20 miles an hour. Thursday night, partly cloudy. Lows in the mid-50s. East winds 5 to 10 miles an hour. Friday through Sunday night, partly cloudy. Highs in the mid-80s. Lows in the upper 50s. Monday and Monday night, mostly clear. Highs in the mid-80s. Lows in the mid-50s. Tuesday, sunny. Highs in the mid-80s. Again, the forecast for Galesburg and surrounding areas of central and northwest Illinois for the rest of tonight, partly cloudy. Near steady temperature in the upper 50s. Light and variable winds. At 3 a.m. in Galesburg, skies were partly cloudy. The temperature was 58 degrees, the dew point was 50, and the relative humidity was 73%. The wind was calm. The pressure was 29.97 inches and steady. Elsewhere around the area, at Moline, it was clear, with a temperature of 56. It was partly cloudy, with a temperature of 60 at Peoria, 61 at Burlington, and 60 at Macomb. It was mostly cloudy, with a temperature of 66 at Quincy, and 66 at Springfield. And once again at 3 a.m. in Galesburg, under partly cloudy skies, the

temperature was 58. Looking elsewhere around the Midwest at 3 a.m., Chicago was partly cloudy and 62. Indianapolis was cloudy and 69. St. Louis was cloudy and 71. Kansas City was clear and 64. Des Moines was partly cloudy and 65. Milwaukee was partly cloudy and 61. The time is currently 3:35 a.m. Central Daylight Time. 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Now for the official National Weather Service forecast for Galesburg and surrounding areas of central and northwest Illinois. Rest of tonight, partly cloudy. Near steady temperature in the upper 50s. Light and variable winds. Wednesday,

Northeast winds around 10 miles an hour with gusts up to 20 miles an hour. Thursday night, partly cloudy. Lows in the mid-50s. East winds 5 to 10 miles an hour. Friday through Sunday night, partly cloudy. Highs in the mid-80s. Lows in the upper 50s. Monday and Monday night, mostly clear. Highs in the mid-80s. Lows in the mid-50s. Tuesday, sunny. Highs in the mid-80s. Again, the forecast for Galesburg and surrounding areas of central and northwest Illinois for the rest of tonight, partly cloudy. New temperature in the upper 50s. Light and variable winds. At 3 a.m. in Galesburg, skies were partly cloudy. The temperature was 58 degrees, the dew point was 50, and the relative humidity was 73%. The wind was calm. The pressure was 29.97 inches and steady. Elsewhere around the area, at Moline, it was clear, with a temperature of 56. It was partly cloudy, with a temperature of 60 at Peoria, 61 at Burlington, and 60 at Macomb. It was mostly cloudy, with a temperature of 66 at Quincy, and 66 at Springfield. And once again at 3 a.m. in Galesburg, under partly cloudy skies, the temperature was 58. Looking elsewhere around the Midwest at 3 a.m., Chicago was partly cloudy, and 62. Indianapolis was cloudy, and 69. St. Louis was cloudy, and 71. Kansas City was clear, and 64. Des Moines was partly cloudy, and 65. Milwaukee was partly cloudy, and 61. The time is currently 3:38 a.m. Central Daylight Time. 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Now for the official National Weather Service forecast for Galesburg and surrounding areas of central and northwest Illinois. Rest of tonight, partly cloudy. Near steady temperature in the upper 50s. Light and variable winds. Wednesday, sunny. Highs in the upper 80s. Northeast winds around 5 miles an hour. Wednesday night, mostly clear. Lows in the upper 50s. Northeast winds 5 to 10 miles an hour. Thursday, sunny. Highs in the mid-80s. Northeast winds around 10 miles an hour with gusts up to 20 miles an hour. Thursday night, partly cloudy. Lows in the mid-50s. East winds 5 to 10 miles an hour. Friday through Sunday night, partly cloudy. Highs in the mid-80s. Lows in the upper 50s. Monday and Monday night, mostly clear. Highs in the mid-80s. Lows in the mid-50s. Tuesday, sunny. Highs in the mid-80s. Again, the forecast for Galesburg and surrounding areas of central and northwest Illinois for the rest of tonight, partly cloudy. Near steady temperature in the upper 50s. Light and variable winds. At 3 a.m. in Galesburg, skies were partly cloudy. The temperature was 58 degrees, the dew point was 50, and the relative humidity was 73%. The wind was calm. The pressure was 29.97 inches and steady. Elsewhere around the area, at Moline, it was clear, with a temperature of 56. It was partly cloudy, with a temperature of 60 at Peoria, 61 at Burlington, and 60 at Macomb. It was mostly cloudy, with a temperature of 66 at Quincy, and 66 at Springfield. And once again at 3 a.m. in Galesburg, under partly cloudy skies, the temperature was 58. Looking elsewhere around the Midwest at 3 a.m., Chicago was partly cloudy, and 62. Indianapolis was cloudy, and 69. St. Louis was cloudy, and 71. Kansas City was clear, and 64. Des Moines was partly cloudy, and 65. Milwaukee was partly cloudy, and 61. The time is currently 3:40 a.m. Central Daylight Time. 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Now for the official National Weather Service forecast for Galesburg and surrounding areas of central and northwest Illinois. Rest of tonight, partly cloudy. Near steady temperature in the upper 50s. Light and variable winds. Wednesday, sunny.

highs in the upper 80s. Northeast winds around 5 miles an hour. Wednesday night, mostly clear. Lows in the upper 50s. Northeast winds 5 to 10 miles an hour. Thursday, sunny. Highs in the mid-80s. Northeast winds around 10 miles an hour with gusts up to 20 miles an hour. Thursday night, partly cloudy. Lows in the mid-50s. East winds 5 to 10 miles an hour. Friday through Sunday night, partly cloudy. Highs in the mid-80s. Lows in the upper 50s. Monday and Monday night, mostly clear. Highs in the mid-80s. Lows in the mid-50s. Tuesday, sunny. Highs in the mid-80s. Again, the forecast for Galesburg and surrounding areas of central and northwest Illinois for the rest of tonight, partly cloudy. Near steady temperature in the upper 50s. Light and variable winds. At 3 a.m. in Galesburg, skies were partly cloudy. The temperature was 58 degrees, the dew point was 50, and the relative humidity was 73%. The wind was calm. The pressure was 29.97 inches and steady. Elsewhere around the area, at Moline, it was clear, with a temperature of 56. It was partly cloudy, with a temperature of 60 at Peoria, 61 at Burlington, and 60 at Macomb. It was mostly cloudy, with a temperature of 66 at Quincy, and 66 at Springfield. And once again at 3 a.m. in Galesburg, under partly cloudy skies, the temperature was 58. Looking elsewhere around the Midwest at 3 a.m., Chicago was partly cloudy, and 62. Indianapolis was cloudy, and 69. St. Louis was cloudy, and 71. Kansas City was clear, and 64. Des Moines was partly cloudy, and 65. Milwaukee was partly cloudy, and 61. The time is currently 3:43 a.m. Central Daylight Time. 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Now for the official National Weather Service forecast for Galesburg and surrounding areas of central and northwest Illinois. Rest of tonight, partly cloudy. Near steady temperature in the upper 50s. Light and variable winds. Wednesday, sunny. Highs in the upper 80s. Northeast winds around 5 miles an hour. Wednesday night, mostly clear. Lows in the upper 50s. Northeast winds 5 to 10 miles an hour. Thursday, sunny. Highs in the mid-80s. Northeast winds around 10 miles an hour with gusts up to 20 miles an hour. Thursday night, partly cloudy. Lows in the mid-50s. East winds 5 to 10 miles an hour. Friday through Sunday night, partly cloudy. Highs in the mid-80s. Lows in the upper 50s. Monday and Monday night, mostly clear. Highs in the mid-80s. Lows in the mid-50s. Tuesday, sunny. Highs in the mid-80s. Again, the forecast for Galesburg and surrounding areas of central and northwest Illinois for the rest of tonight, partly cloudy. Near steady temperature in the upper 50s. Light and variable winds. At 3 a.m. in Galesburg, skies were partly cloudy. The temperature was 58 degrees, the dew point was 50, and the relative humidity was 73%. The wind was calm. The pressure was 29.97 inches and steady. Elsewhere around the area, at Moline, it was clear, with a temperature of 56. It was partly cloudy, with a temperature of 60 at Peoria, 61 at Burlington, and 60 at Macomb. It was mostly cloudy, with a temperature of 66 at Quincy, and 66 at Springfield. And once again at 3 a.m. in Galesburg, under partly cloudy skies, the temperature was 58. Looking elsewhere around the Midwest at 3 a.m., Chicago was partly cloudy, and 62. Indianapolis was cloudy, and 69. St. Louis was cloudy, and 71. Kansas City was clear, and 64. Des Moines was partly cloudy, and 65. Milwaukee was partly cloudy, and 61. The time is currently 3:46 a.m. Central Daylight Time. 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

Now for the official National Weather Service forecast for Galesburg and surrounding areas of central and northwest Illinois. Rest of tonight, partly cloudy. Near steady temperature in the upper 50s. Light and variable winds. Wednesday, sunny. Highs in the upper 80s. Northeast winds around 5 miles an hour. Wednesday night, mostly clear. Lows in the upper 50s. Northeast winds 5 to 10 miles an hour. Thursday, sunny. Highs in the mid-80s. Northeast winds around 10 miles an hour with gusts up to 20 miles an hour. Thursday night, partly cloudy. Lows in the mid-50s. East winds 5 to 10 miles an hour. Friday through Sunday night, partly cloudy. Highs in the mid-80s. Lows in the upper 50s. Monday and Monday night, mostly clear. Highs in the mid-80s. Lows in the mid-50s. Tuesday, sunny. Highs in the mid-80s. Again, the forecast for Galesburg and surrounding areas of central and northwest Illinois for the rest of tonight, partly cloudy. Near steady temperature in the upper 50s. Light and variable winds. At 3 a.m. in Galesburg, skies were partly cloudy. The temperature was 58 degrees, the dew point was 50, and the relative humidity was 73%. The wind was calm. The pressure was 29.97 inches and steady. Elsewhere around the area, at Moline, it was clear, with a temperature of 56. It was partly cloudy, with a temperature of 60 at Peoria, 61 at Burlington, and 60 at Macomb. It was mostly cloudy, with a temperature of 66 at Quincy, and 66 at Springfield. And once again at 3 a.m. in Galesburg, under partly cloudy skies, the temperature was 58. Looking elsewhere around the Midwest at 3 a.m., Chicago was partly cloudy, and 62. Indianapolis was cloudy, and 69. St. Louis was cloudy, and 71. Kansas City was clear, and 64. Des Moines was partly cloudy, and 65. Milwaukee was partly cloudy, and 61. The time is currently 3:48 a.m. Central Daylight Time. 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Now for the official National Weather Service forecast for Galesburg and surrounding areas of central and northwest Illinois. Rest of tonight, partly cloudy. Near steady temperature in the upper 50s. Light and variable winds. Wednesday, sunny. Highs in the upper 80s. Northeast winds around 5 miles an hour. Wednesday night, mostly clear. Lows in the upper 50s. Northeast winds 5 to 10 miles an hour. Thursday, sunny. Highs in the mid-80s. Northeast winds around 10 miles an hour with gusts up to 20 miles an hour. Thursday night, partly cloudy. Lows in the mid-50s. East winds 5 to 10 miles an hour. Friday through Sunday night, partly cloudy. Highs in the mid-80s. Lows in the upper 50s. Monday and Monday night, mostly clear. Highs in the mid-80s. Lows in the mid-50s. Tuesday, sunny. Highs in the mid-80s. Again, the forecast for Galesburg and surrounding areas of central and northwest Illinois for the rest of tonight, partly cloudy. Near steady temperature in the upper 50s. Light and variable winds. At 3 a.m. in Galesburg, skies were partly cloudy. The temperature was 58 degrees, the dew point was 50, and the relative humidity was 73%. The wind was calm. The pressure was 29.97 inches and steady. Elsewhere around the area, at Moline, it was clear, with a temperature of 56. It was partly cloudy, with a temperature of 60 at Peoria, 61 at Burlington, and 60 at Macomb. It was mostly cloudy, with a temperature of 66 at Quincy, and 66 at Springfield. And once again at 3 a.m. in Galesburg, under partly cloudy skies, the temperature was 58. Looking elsewhere around the Midwest at 3 a.m., Chicago was partly cloudy, and 62. Indianapolis was cloudy, and 69. St. Louis was cloudy, and 71. Kansas City was clear, and 64. Des Moines was partly

cloudy and 65. Milwaukee was partly cloudy and 61. The time is currently 3:51 a.m. Central Daylight Time. 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Now for the official National Weather Service forecast for Galesburg and surrounding areas of central and northwest Illinois. Rest of tonight, partly cloudy. Near steady temperature in the upper 50s. Light and variable winds. Wednesday, sunny. Highs in the upper 80s. Northeast winds around 5 miles an hour. Wednesday night, mostly clear. Lows in the upper 50s. Northeast winds 5 to 10 miles an hour. Thursday, sunny. Highs in the mid-80s. Northeast winds around 10 miles an hour with gusts up to 20 miles an hour. Thursday night, partly cloudy. Lows in the mid-50s. East winds 5 to 10 miles an hour. Friday through Sunday night, partly cloudy. Highs in the mid-80s. Lows in the upper 50s. Monday and Monday night, mostly clear. Highs in the mid-80s. Lows in the mid-50s. Tuesday, sunny. Highs in the mid-80s. Again, the forecast for Galesburg and surrounding areas of central and northwest Illinois for the rest of tonight, partly cloudy. Near steady temperature in the upper 50s. Light and variable winds. At 3 a.m. in Galesburg, skies were partly cloudy. The temperature was 58 degrees, the dew point was 50, and the relative humidity was 73%. The wind was calm. The pressure was 29.97 inches and steady. Elsewhere around the area, at Moline, it was clear, with a temperature of 56. It was partly cloudy, with a temperature of 60 at Peoria, 61 at Burlington, and 60 at Macomb. It was mostly cloudy, with a temperature of 66 at Quincy, and 66 at Springfield. And once again at 3 a.m. in Galesburg, under partly cloudy skies, the temperature was 58. Looking elsewhere around the Midwest at 3 a.m., Chicago was partly cloudy, and 62. Indianapolis was cloudy, and 69. St. Louis was cloudy, and 71. Kansas City was clear, and 64. Des Moines was partly cloudy, and 65. Milwaukee was partly cloudy, and 61. The time is currently 3:54 a.m. Central Daylight Time. 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Now for the official National Weather Service forecast for Galesburg and surrounding areas of central and northwest Illinois. Rest of tonight, partly cloudy. Near steady temperature in the upper 50s. Light and variable winds. Wednesday, sunny. Highs in the upper 80s. Northeast winds around 5 miles an hour. Wednesday night, mostly clear. Lows in the upper 50s. Northeast winds 5 to 10 miles an hour. Thursday, sunny. Highs in the mid-80s. Northeast winds around 10 miles an hour with gusts up to 20 miles an hour. Thursday night, partly cloudy. Lows in the mid-50s. East winds 5 to 10 miles an hour. Friday through Sunday night, partly cloudy. Highs in the mid-80s. Lows in the upper 50s. Monday and Monday night, mostly clear. Highs in the mid-80s. Lows in the mid-50s. Tuesday, sunny. Highs in the mid-80s. Again, the forecast for Galesburg and surrounding areas of central and northwest Illinois for the rest of tonight, partly cloudy. Near steady temperature in the upper 50s. Light and variable winds. At 3 a.m. in Galesburg, skies were partly cloudy. The temperature was 58 degrees, the dew point was 50, and the relative humidity was 73%. The wind was calm. The pressure was 29.97 inches and steady. Elsewhere around the area, at Moline, it was clear, with a temperature of 56. It was partly cloudy, with a temperature of 60 at Peoria, 61 at Burlington, and 60 at Macomb. It was mostly cloudy, with a temperature of 66 at Quincy, and 66 at Springfield. And once again at 3 a.m. in Galesburg, under partly cloudy skies, the temperature was 58.

Looking elsewhere around the Midwest at 3 a.m., Chicago was partly cloudy and 62. Indianapolis was cloudy and 69. St. Louis was cloudy and 71. Kansas City was clear and 64. Des Moines was partly cloudy and 65. Milwaukee was partly cloudy and 61. The time is currently 3:56 a.m. Central Daylight Time. 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Now for the official National Weather Service forecast for Galesburg and surrounding areas of central and northwest Illinois. Rest of tonight, partly cloudy. Near steady temperature in the upper 50s. Light and variable winds. Wednesday, sunny. Highs in the upper 80s. Northeast winds around 5 miles an hour. Wednesday night, mostly clear. Lows in the upper 50s. Northeast winds 5 to 10 miles an hour. Thursday, sunny. Highs in the mid-80s. Northeast winds around 10 miles an hour with gusts up to 20 miles an hour. Thursday night, partly cloudy. Lows in the mid-50s. East winds 5 to 10 miles an hour. Friday through Sunday night, partly cloudy. Highs in the mid-80s. Lows in the upper 50s. Monday and Monday night, mostly clear. Highs in the mid-80s. Lows in the mid-50s. Tuesday, sunny. Highs in the mid-80s. Again, the forecast for Galesburg and surrounding areas of central and northwest Illinois for the rest of tonight, partly cloudy. Near steady temperature in the upper 50s. Light and variable winds. At 3 a.m. in Galesburg, skies were partly cloudy. The temperature was 58 degrees, the dew point was 50, and the relative humidity was 73%. The wind was calm. The pressure was 29.97 inches and steady. Elsewhere around the area, at Moline, it was clear, with a temperature of 56. It was partly cloudy, with a temperature of 60 at Peoria, 61 at Burlington, and 60 at Macomb. It was mostly cloudy, with a temperature of 66 at Quincy, and 66 at Springfield. And once again at 3 a.m. in Galesburg, under partly cloudy skies, the temperature was 58. Looking elsewhere around the Midwest at 3 a.m., Chicago was partly cloudy, and 62. Indianapolis was cloudy, and 69. St. Louis was cloudy, and 71. Kansas City was clear, and 64. Des Moines was partly cloudy, and 65. Milwaukee was partly cloudy, and 61. The time is currently 3:59 a.m. Central Daylight Time. 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Now for the official National Weather Service forecast for Galesburg and surrounding areas of central and northwest Illinois. Rest of tonight, partly cloudy. Near steady temperature in the upper 50s. Light and variable winds. Wednesday, sunny. Highs in the upper 80s. Northeast winds around 5 miles an hour. Wednesday night, mostly clear. Lows in the upper 50s. Northeast winds 5 to 10 miles an hour. Thursday, sunny. Highs in the mid-80s. Northeast winds around 10 miles an hour with gusts up to 20 miles an hour. Thursday night, partly cloudy. Lows in the mid-50s. East winds 5 to 10 miles an hour. Friday through Sunday night, partly cloudy. Highs in the mid-80s. Lows in the upper 50s. Monday and Monday night, mostly clear. Highs in the mid-80s. Lows in the mid-50s. Tuesday, sunny. Highs in the mid-80s. Again, the forecast for Galesburg and surrounding areas of central and northwest Illinois for the rest of tonight, partly cloudy. Near steady temperature in the upper 50s. Light and variable winds. And now a discussion of hazardous weather conditions for the following county, Knox, Illinois. This hazardous weather outlook is for central Illinois and west central Illinois. For today and tonight, no hazardous weather is expected at this time. For Thursday through Tuesday, no hazardous weather is expected at this time. Spotter information statement. Spotter activation is

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Now for the official National Weather Service forecast for Galesburg and surrounding areas of central and northwest Illinois. Rest of tonight, partly cloudy. Near steady temperature in the upper 50s. Light and variable winds. Wednesday, sunny. Highs in the upper 80s. Northeast winds around 5 miles an hour. Wednesday night, mostly clear. Lows in the upper 50s. Northeast winds 5

near steady temperature in the upper 50s, light and variable winds. And now a discussion of hazardous weather conditions for the following county, Knox, Illinois. This hazardous weather outlook is for central Illinois and west central Illinois. For today and tonight, no hazardous weather is expected at this time. For Thursday through Tuesday, no hazardous weather is expected at this time. Spotter information statement, spotter activation is not anticipated through tonight. The time is currently 4:03 a.m. Central Daylight Time. 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Now for the official National Weather Service forecast for Galesburg and surrounding areas of central and northwest Illinois. Rest of tonight, partly cloudy. Near steady temperature in the upper 50s. Light and variable winds. Wednesday, sunny. Highs in the upper 80s. Northeast winds around 5 miles an hour. Wednesday night, mostly clear. Lows in the upper 50s. Northeast winds 5 to 10 miles an hour. Thursday, sunny. Highs in the mid-80s. Northeast winds around 10 miles an hour with gusts up to 20 miles an hour. Thursday night, partly cloudy. Lows in the mid-50s. East winds 5 to 10 miles an hour. Friday through Sunday night, partly cloudy. Highs in the mid-80s. Lows in the upper 50s. Monday and Monday night, mostly clear. Highs in the mid-80s. Lows in the mid-50s. Tuesday, sunny. Highs in the mid-80s. Again, the forecast for Galesburg and surrounding areas of central and northwest Illinois for the rest of tonight, partly cloudy. Near steady temperature in the upper 50s. Light and variable winds. And now a discussion of hazardous weather conditions for the following county, Knox, Illinois. This hazardous weather outlook is for central Illinois and west central Illinois. For today and tonight, no hazardous weather is expected at this time. For Thursday through Tuesday, no hazardous weather is expected at this time. Spotter information statement, spotter activation is not anticipated through tonight. The time is currently 4:05 a.m. Central Daylight Time. 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Now for the official National Weather Service forecast for Galesburg and surrounding areas of central and northwest Illinois. Rest of tonight, partly cloudy. Near steady temperature in the upper 50s. Light and variable winds. Wednesday, sunny. Highs in the upper 80s. Northeast winds around 5 miles an hour. Wednesday night, mostly clear. Lows in the upper 50s. Northeast winds 5 to 10 miles an hour. Thursday, sunny. Highs in the mid-80s. Northeast winds around 10 miles an hour with gusts up to 20 miles an hour. Thursday night, partly cloudy. Lows in the mid-50s. East winds 5 to 10 miles an hour. Friday through Sunday night, partly cloudy. Highs in the mid-80s. Lows in the upper 50s. Monday and Monday night, mostly clear. Highs in the mid-80s. Lows in the mid-50s. Tuesday, sunny. Highs in the mid-80s. Again, the forecast for Galesburg and surrounding areas of central and northwest Illinois for the rest of tonight, partly cloudy. Near steady temperature in the upper 50s. Light and variable winds. At 4 a.m. in Galesburg, skies were partly cloudy. The temperature was 58 degrees, the dew point was 51, and the relative humidity was 78%. The wind was calm. The pressure was 29.97 inches and steady. Elsewhere around the area, at Moline, it was clear, with a temperature of 54. It was partly cloudy, with a temperature of 59 at Peoria, 58 at Burlington, and 59 at Macomb. It was mostly cloudy, with a temperature of 66 at Quincy, and 66 at Springfield. And once again at 4 a.m. in Galesburg, under partly cloudy skies, the temperature was 58. Looking elsewhere around the Midwest at 4 a.m., Chicago was partly cloudy, and 62. Indianapolis had light rain, and 69. St. Louis was cloudy, and

70. Kansas City was partly cloudy and 63. Des Moines was partly cloudy and 64. Milwaukee was clear and 58. And now a discussion of hazardous weather conditions for the following county, Knox, Illinois. This hazardous weather outlook is for central Illinois and west central Illinois. For today and tonight, no hazardous weather is expected at this time. For Thursday through Tuesday, no hazardous weather is expected at this time. Spotter information statement, spotter activation is not anticipated through tonight. The time is currently 4:08 a.m. Central Daylight Time. 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Now for the official National Weather Service forecast for Galesburg and surrounding areas of central and northwest Illinois. Rest of tonight, partly cloudy. Near steady temperature in the upper 50s. Light and variable winds. Wednesday, sunny. Highs in the upper 80s. Northeast winds around 5 miles an hour. Wednesday night, mostly clear. Lows in the upper 50s. Northeast winds 5 to 10 miles an hour. Thursday, sunny. Highs in the mid-80s. Northeast winds around 10 miles an hour with gusts up to 20 miles an hour. Thursday night, partly cloudy. Lows in the mid-50s. East winds 5 to 10 miles an hour. Friday through Sunday night, partly cloudy. Highs in the mid-80s. Lows in the upper 50s. Monday and Monday night, mostly clear. Highs in the mid-80s. Lows in the mid-50s. Tuesday, sunny. Highs in the mid-80s. Again, the forecast for Galesburg and surrounding areas of central and northwest Illinois for the rest of tonight, partly cloudy. Near steady temperature in the upper 50s. Light and variable winds. At 4 a.m. in Galesburg, skies were partly cloudy. The temperature was 58 degrees, the dew point was 51, and the relative humidity was 78%. The wind was calm. The pressure was 29.97 inches and steady. Elsewhere around the area, at Moline, it was clear, with a temperature of 54. It was partly cloudy, with a temperature of 59 at Peoria, 58 at Burlington, and 59 at Macomb. It was mostly cloudy, with a temperature of 66 at Quincy, and 66 at Springfield. And once again at 4 a.m. in Galesburg, under partly cloudy skies, the temperature was 58. Looking elsewhere around the Midwest at 4 a.m., Chicago was partly cloudy, and 62. Indianapolis had light rain, and 69. St. Louis was cloudy, and 70. Kansas City was partly cloudy, and 63. Des Moines was partly cloudy, and 64. Milwaukee was clear, and 58. And now a discussion of hazardous weather conditions for the following county, Knox, Illinois. This hazardous weather outlook is for central Illinois and west central Illinois. For today and tonight, no hazardous weather is expected at this time. For Thursday through Tuesday, no hazardous weather is expected at this time. Spotter information statement. Spotter activation is not anticipated through tonight. The time is currently 4:11 a.m. Central Daylight Time. 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Now for the official National Weather Service forecast for Galesburg and surrounding areas of central and northwest Illinois. Rest of tonight, partly cloudy. Near steady temperature in the upper 50s. Light and variable winds. Wednesday, sunny. Highs in the upper 80s. Northeast winds around 5 miles an hour. Wednesday night, mostly clear. Lows in the upper 50s. Northeast winds 5 to 10 miles an hour. Thursday, sunny. Highs in the mid-80s. Northeast winds around 10 miles an hour with gusts up to 20 miles an hour. Thursday night, partly cloudy. Lows in the mid-50s. East winds 5 to 10 miles an hour. Friday through Sunday night, partly cloudy. Highs in the mid-80s. Lows in the upper 50s. Monday and Monday night, mostly clear. Highs in the mid-80s. Lows in the mid-50s. Tuesday, sunny.

highs in the mid-80s. Again, the forecast for Galesburg and surrounding areas of central and northwest Illinois for the rest of tonight, partly cloudy. Near steady temperature in the upper 50s. Light and variable winds. At 4 a.m. in Galesburg, skies were partly cloudy. The temperature was 58 degrees, the dew point was 51, and the relative humidity was 78%. The wind was calm. The pressure was 29.97 inches and steady. Elsewhere around the area, at Moline, it was clear, with a temperature of 54. It was partly cloudy, with a temperature of 59 at Peoria, 58 at Burlington, and 59 at Macomb. It was mostly cloudy, with a temperature of 66 at Quincy, and 66 at Springfield. And once again at 4 a.m. in Galesburg, under partly cloudy skies, the temperature was 58. Looking elsewhere around the Midwest at 4 a.m., Chicago was partly cloudy, and 62. Indianapolis had light rain, and 69. St. Louis was cloudy, and 70. Kansas City was partly cloudy, and 63. Des Moines was partly cloudy, and 64. Milwaukee was clear, and 58. 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Programming originates from NOAA's National Weather Service office in Lincoln. KZZ66 serves the following counties: Henry, Knox, Mercer, and Warren. KZZ66 is part of the All Hazards Network of NOAA Weather Radio. And now a discussion of hazardous weather conditions for the following county, Knox, Illinois. This hazardous weather outlook is for Central Illinois and West Central Illinois. For today and tonight, no hazardous weather is expected at this time. For Thursday through Tuesday, no hazardous weather is expected at this time. Spotter information statement. Spotter activation is not anticipated through tonight. The time is currently 4:15 a.m. Central Daylight Time. 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Now for the official National Weather Service forecast for Galesburg and surrounding areas of central and northwest Illinois. Rest of tonight, partly cloudy. Near steady temperature in the upper 50s. Light and variable winds. Wednesday, sunny. Highs in the upper 80s. Northeast winds around 5 miles an hour. Wednesday night, mostly clear. Lows in the upper 50s. Northeast winds 5 to 10 miles an hour. Thursday, sunny. Highs in the mid-80s. Northeast winds around 10 miles an hour with gusts up to 20 miles an hour. Thursday night, partly cloudy. Lows in the mid-50s. East winds 5 to 10 miles an hour. Friday through Sunday night, partly cloudy. Highs in the mid-80s. Lows in the upper 50s. Monday and Monday night, mostly clear. Highs in the mid-80s. Lows in the mid-50s. Tuesday, sunny. Highs in the mid-80s. Again, the forecast for Galesburg and surrounding areas of central and northwest Illinois for the rest of tonight, partly cloudy. Near steady temperature in the upper 50s. Light and variable winds. At 4 a.m. in Galesburg, skies were partly cloudy. The temperature was 58 degrees, the dew point was 51, and the relative humidity was 78%. The wind was calm. The pressure was 29.97 inches and steady. Elsewhere around the area, at Moline, it was clear, with a temperature of 54. It was partly cloudy, with a temperature of 59 at Peoria, 58 at Burlington, and 59 at Macomb. At Quincy, it was mostly cloudy, with a temperature of 66. At Springfield, it was cloudy, with a temperature of 66. And once again at 4 a.m. in Galesburg, under partly cloudy skies, the temperature was 58. Looking elsewhere around the Midwest at 4 a.m., Chicago was partly cloudy, and 62. Indianapolis had light rain, and 69. St. Louis was cloudy, and 70. Kansas City was partly cloudy, and 63. Des Moines was partly cloudy, and 64. Milwaukee was clear, and 58. And now a

Discussion of hazardous weather conditions for the following county, Knox, Illinois. This hazardous weather outlook is for Central Illinois and West Central Illinois. For today and tonight, no hazardous weather is expected at this time. For Thursday through Tuesday, no hazardous weather is expected at this time. Spotter information statement, spotter activation is not anticipated through tonight. The time is currently 4:18 a.m. Central Daylight Time. 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Now for the official National Weather Service forecast for Galesburg and surrounding areas of central and northwest Illinois. Rest of tonight, partly cloudy. Near steady temperature in the upper 50s. Light and variable winds. Wednesday, sunny. Highs in the upper 80s. Northeast winds around 5 miles an hour. Wednesday night, mostly clear. Lows in the upper 50s. Northeast winds 5 to 10 miles an hour. Thursday, sunny. Highs in the mid-80s. Northeast winds around 10 miles an hour with gusts up to 20 miles an hour. Thursday night, partly cloudy. Lows in the mid-50s. East winds 5 to 10 miles an hour. Friday through Sunday night, partly cloudy. Highs in the mid-80s. Lows in the upper 50s. Monday and Monday night, mostly clear. Highs in the mid-80s. Lows in the mid-50s. Tuesday, sunny. Highs in the mid-80s. Again, the forecast for Galesburg and surrounding areas of central and northwest Illinois for the rest of tonight, partly cloudy. Near steady temperature in the upper 50s. Light and variable winds. At 4 a.m. in Galesburg, skies were partly cloudy. The temperature was 58 degrees, the dew point was 51, and the relative humidity was 78%. The wind was calm. The pressure was 29.97 inches and steady. Elsewhere around the area, at Moline, it was clear, with a temperature of 54. It was partly cloudy, with a temperature of 59 at Peoria, 58 at Burlington, and 59 at Macomb. At Quincy, it was mostly cloudy, with a temperature of 66. At Springfield, it was cloudy, with a temperature of 66. And once again at 4 a.m. in Galesburg, under partly cloudy skies, the temperature was 58. Looking elsewhere around the Midwest at 4 a.m., Chicago was partly cloudy, and 62. Indianapolis had light rain, and 69. St. Louis was cloudy, and 70. Kansas City was partly cloudy, and 63. Des Moines was partly cloudy, and 64. Milwaukee was clear, and 58. And now a discussion of hazardous weather conditions for the following county, Knox, Illinois. This hazardous weather outlook is for Central Illinois and West Central Illinois. For today and tonight, no hazardous weather is expected at this time. For Thursday through Tuesday, no hazardous weather is expected at this time. Spotter information statement, spotter activation is not anticipated through tonight. The time is currently 4:21 a.m. Central Daylight Time. 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Now for the official National Weather Service forecast for Galesburg and surrounding areas of central and northwest Illinois. Rest of tonight, partly cloudy. Near steady temperature in the upper 50s. Light and variable winds. Wednesday, sunny. Highs in the upper 80s. Northeast winds around 5 miles an hour. Wednesday night, mostly clear. Lows in the upper 50s. Northeast winds 5 to 10 miles an hour. Thursday, sunny. Highs in the mid-80s. Northeast winds around 10 miles an hour with gusts up to 20 miles an hour. Thursday night, partly cloudy. Lows in the mid-50s. East winds 5 to 10 miles an hour. Friday through Sunday night, partly cloudy. Highs in the mid-80s. Lows in the upper 50s. Monday and Monday night, mostly clear. Highs in the mid-80s. Lows in the mid-50s. Tuesday, sunny. Highs in the mid-80s. Again, the forecast for Galesburg and surrounding areas of central and northwest Illinois for the rest of tonight, partly cloudy.

cloudy. Near steady temperature in the upper 50s. Light and variable winds. At 4 a.m. in Galesburg, skies were partly cloudy. The temperature was 58 degrees, the dew point was 51, and the relative humidity was 78%. The wind was calm. The pressure was 29.97 inches and steady. Elsewhere around the area, at Moline, it was clear, with a temperature of 54. It was partly cloudy, with a temperature of 59 at Peoria, 58 at Burlington, and 59 at Macomb. At Quincy, it was mostly cloudy, with a temperature of 66. At Springfield, it was cloudy, with a temperature of 66. And once again at 4 a.m. in Galesburg, under partly cloudy skies, the temperature was 58. Looking elsewhere around the Midwest at 4 a.m., Chicago was partly cloudy, and 62. Indianapolis had light rain, and 69. St. Louis was cloudy, and 70. Kansas City was partly cloudy, and 63. Des Moines was partly cloudy, and 64. Milwaukee was clear, and 58. And now a discussion of hazardous weather conditions for the following county, Knox, Illinois. This hazardous weather outlook is for Central Illinois and West Central Illinois. For today and tonight, no hazardous weather is expected at this time. For Thursday through Tuesday, no hazardous weather is expected at this time. Spotter information statement. Spotter activation is not anticipated through tonight. The time is currently 4:24 a.m. Central Daylight Time. 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Now for the official National Weather Service forecast for Galesburg and surrounding areas of central and northwest Illinois. Rest of tonight, partly cloudy. Near steady temperature in the upper 50s. Light and variable winds. Wednesday, sunny. Highs in the upper 80s. Northeast winds around 5 miles an hour. Wednesday night, mostly clear. Lows in the upper 50s. Northeast winds 5 to 10 miles an hour. Thursday, sunny. Highs in the mid-80s. Northeast winds around 10 miles an hour with gusts up to 20 miles an hour. Thursday night, partly cloudy. Lows in the mid-50s. East winds 5 to 10 miles an hour. Friday through Sunday night, partly cloudy. Highs in the mid-80s. Lows in the upper 50s. Monday and Monday night, mostly clear. Highs in the mid-80s. Lows in the mid-50s. Tuesday, sunny. Highs in the mid-80s. Again, the forecast for Galesburg and surrounding areas of central and northwest Illinois for the rest of tonight, partly cloudy. Near steady temperature in the upper 50s. Light and variable winds. At 4 a.m. in Galesburg, skies were partly cloudy. The temperature was 58 degrees, the dew point was 51, and the relative humidity was 78%. The wind was calm. The pressure was 29.97 inches and steady. Elsewhere around the area, at Moline, it was clear, with a temperature of 54. It was partly cloudy, with a temperature of 59 at Peoria, 58 at Burlington, and 59 at Macomb. At Quincy, it was mostly cloudy, with a temperature of 66. At Springfield, it was cloudy, with a temperature of 66. And once again at 4 a.m. in Galesburg, under partly cloudy skies, the temperature was 58. Looking elsewhere around the Midwest at 4 a.m., Chicago was partly cloudy, and 62. Indianapolis had light rain, and 69. St. Louis was cloudy, and 70. Kansas City was partly cloudy, and 63. Des Moines was partly cloudy, and 64. Milwaukee was clear, and 58. And now a discussion of hazardous weather conditions for the following county, Knox, Illinois. This hazardous weather outlook is for Central Illinois and West Central Illinois. For today and tonight, no hazardous weather is expected at this time. For Thursday through Tuesday, no hazardous weather is expected at this time. Spotter information statement. Spotter activation is not anticipated through tonight. The time is currently 4:27 a.m. Central Daylight Time. 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

KZZ66 in Galesburg. Now for the official National Weather Service forecast for Galesburg and surrounding areas of central and northwest Illinois. Rest of tonight, partly cloudy. Near steady temperature in the upper 50s. Light and variable winds. Wednesday, sunny. Highs in the upper 80s. Northeast winds around 5 miles an hour. Wednesday night, mostly clear. Lows in the upper 50s. Northeast winds 5 to 10 miles an hour. Thursday, sunny. Highs in the mid-80s. Northeast winds around 10 miles an hour with gusts up to 20 miles an hour. Thursday night, partly cloudy. Lows in the mid-50s. East winds 5 to 10 miles an hour. Friday through Sunday night, partly cloudy. Highs in the mid-80s. Lows in the upper 50s. Monday and Monday night, mostly clear. Highs in the mid-80s. Lows in the mid-50s. Tuesday, sunny. Highs in the mid-80s. Again, the forecast for Galesburg and surrounding areas of central and northwest Illinois for the rest of tonight, partly cloudy. Near steady temperature in the upper 50s. Light and variable winds. At 4 a.m. in Galesburg, skies were partly cloudy. The temperature was 58 degrees, the dew point was 51, and the relative humidity was 78%. The wind was calm. The pressure was 29.97 inches and steady. Elsewhere around the area, at Moline, it was clear, with a temperature of 54. It was partly cloudy, with a temperature of 59 at Peoria, 58 at Burlington, and 59 at Macomb. At Quincy, it was mostly cloudy, with a temperature of 66. At Springfield, it was cloudy, with a temperature of 66. And once again at 4 a.m. in Galesburg, under partly cloudy skies, the temperature was 58. Looking elsewhere around the Midwest at 4 a.m., Chicago was partly cloudy, and 62. Indianapolis had light rain, and 69. St. Louis was cloudy, and 70. Kansas City was partly cloudy, and 63. Des Moines was partly cloudy, and 64. Milwaukee was clear, and 58. And now a discussion of hazardous weather conditions for the following county, Knox, Illinois. This hazardous weather outlook is for central Illinois and west central Illinois. For today and tonight, no hazardous weather is expected at this time. For Thursday through Tuesday, no hazardous weather is expected at this time. Spotter information statement, spotter activation is not anticipated through tonight. The time is currently 4:30 a.m. Central Daylight Time. 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Now for the official National Weather Service forecast for Galesburg and surrounding areas of central and northwest Illinois. Rest of tonight, partly cloudy. Near steady temperature in the upper 50s. Light and variable winds. Wednesday, sunny. Highs in the upper 80s. Northeast winds around 5 miles an hour. Wednesday night, mostly clear. Lows in the upper 50s. Northeast winds 5 to 10 miles an hour. Thursday, sunny. Highs in the mid-80s. Northeast winds around 10 miles an hour with gusts up to 20 miles an hour. Thursday night, partly cloudy. Lows in the mid-50s. East winds 5 to 10 miles an hour. Friday through Sunday night, partly cloudy. Highs in the mid-80s. Lows in the upper 50s. Monday and Monday night, mostly clear. Highs in the mid-80s. Lows in the mid-50s. Tuesday, sunny. Highs in the mid-80s. Again, the forecast for Galesburg and surrounding areas of central and northwest Illinois for the rest of tonight, partly cloudy. Near steady temperature in the upper 50s. Light and variable winds. At 4 a.m. in Galesburg, skies were partly cloudy. The temperature was 58 degrees, the dew point was 51, and the relative humidity was 78%. The wind was calm. The pressure was 29.97 inches and steady. Elsewhere around the area, at Moline, it was clear, with a temperature of 54. It was partly cloudy, with a temperature of 59 at Peoria, 58 at Burlington,

59 Edmacombe. At Quincy, it was mostly cloudy with a temperature of 66. At Springfield, it was cloudy with a temperature of 66. And once again at 4 a.m. in Galesburg, under partly cloudy skies. A.m. in Galesburg, under partly cloudy skies, the temperature. Looking elsewhere around the Midwest at 4 a.m., Chicago was partly cloudy and 62. Indianapolis had light rain and 69. St. Louis was cloudy and 70. Kansas City was partly cloudy and 63. Des Moines was partly cloudy and 64. Milwaukee was clear and 58. And now a discussion of hazardous weather conditions for the following county, Knox, Illinois. This hazardous weather outlook is for central Illinois and west central Illinois. For today and tonight, no hazardous weather is expected at this time. For Thursday through Tuesday, no hazardous weather is expected at this time. Spotter information statement. Spotter activation is not anticipated through tonight. The time is currently 4:34 a.m. Central Daylight Time. 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Now for the official National Weather Service forecast for Galesburg and surrounding areas of central and northwest Illinois. Rest of tonight, partly cloudy. Near steady temperature in the upper 50s. Light and variable winds. Wednesday, sunny. Highs in the upper 80s. Northeast winds around 5 miles an hour. Wednesday night, mostly clear. Lows in the upper 50s. Northeast winds 5 to 10 miles an hour. Thursday, sunny. Highs in the mid-80s. Northeast winds around 10 miles an hour with gusts up to 20 miles an hour. Thursday night, partly cloudy. Lows in the mid-50s. East winds 5 to 10 miles an hour. Friday through Sunday night, partly cloudy. Highs in the mid-80s. Lows in the upper 50s. Monday and Monday night, mostly clear. Highs in the mid-80s. Lows in the mid-50s. Tuesday, sunny. Highs in the mid-80s. Again, the forecast for Galesburg and surrounding areas of central and northwest Illinois for the rest of tonight, partly cloudy. Near steady temperature in the upper 50s. Light and variable winds. At 4 a.m. in Galesburg, skies were partly cloudy. The temperature was 58 degrees, the dew point was 51, and the relative humidity was 78%. The wind was calm. The pressure was 29.97 inches and steady. Elsewhere around the area, at Moline, it was clear, with a temperature of 54. It was partly cloudy, with a temperature of 59 at Peoria, 58 at Burlington, and 59 at Macomb. At Quincy, it was mostly cloudy, with a temperature of 66. At Springfield, it was cloudy, with a temperature of 66. And once again at 4 a.m. in Galesburg, under partly cloudy skies, the temperature was 58. Looking elsewhere around the Midwest at 4 a.m., Chicago was partly cloudy and 62. Indianapolis had light rain and 69. St. Louis was cloudy and 70. Kansas City was partly cloudy and 63. Des Moines was partly cloudy and 64. Milwaukee was clear and 58. And now a discussion of hazardous weather conditions for the following county, Knox, Illinois. This hazardous weather outlook is for central Illinois and west central Illinois. For today and tonight, no hazardous weather is expected at this time. For Thursday through Tuesday, no hazardous weather is expected at this time. Spotter information statement. Spotter activation is not anticipated through tonight. The time is currently 4:37 a.m. Central Daylight Time. 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Now for the official National Weather Service forecast for Galesburg and surrounding areas of central and northwest Illinois. Rest of tonight, partly cloudy. Near steady temperature in the upper 50s. Light and variable winds. Wednesday, sunny. Highs in the upper 80s. Northeast winds around 5 miles an hour. Wednesday night, mostly clear. Lows in the upper 50s. Northeast

winds 5 to 10 miles an hour. Thursday, sunny. Highs in the mid-80s. Northeast winds around 10 miles an hour with gusts up to 20 miles an hour. Thursday night, partly cloudy. Lows in the mid-50s. East winds 5 to 10 miles an hour. Friday through Sunday night, partly cloudy. Highs in the mid-80s. Lows in the upper 50s. Monday and Monday night, mostly clear. Highs in the mid-80s. Lows in the mid-50s. Tuesday, sunny. Highs in the mid-80s. Again, the forecasts for Galesburg and surrounding areas of central and northwest Illinois for the rest of tonight, partly cloudy. Near steady temperature in the upper 50s. Light and variable winds. At 4 a.m. in Galesburg, skies were partly cloudy. The temperature was 58 degrees, the dew point was 51, and the relative humidity was 78%. The wind was calm. The pressure was 29.97 inches and steady. Elsewhere around the area, at Moline, it was clear, with a temperature of 54. It was partly cloudy, with a temperature of 59 at Peoria, 58 at Burlington, and 59 at Macomb. At Quincy, it was mostly cloudy, with a temperature of 66. At Springfield, it was cloudy, with a temperature of 66. And once again at 4 a.m. in Galesburg, under partly cloudy skies, the temperature was 58. Looking elsewhere around the Midwest at 4 a.m., Chicago was partly cloudy, and 62. Indianapolis had light rain, and 69. St. Louis was cloudy, and 70. Kansas City was partly cloudy, and 63. Des Moines was partly cloudy, and 64. Milwaukee was clear, and 58. And now a discussion of hazardous weather conditions for the following county, Knox, Illinois. This hazardous weather outlook is for central Illinois and west central Illinois. For today and tonight, no hazardous weather is expected at this time. For Thursday through Tuesday, no hazardous weather is expected at this time. Spotter information statement. Spotter activation is not anticipated through tonight. The time is currently 4:40 a.m. Central Daylight Time. 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Now for the official National Weather Service forecast for Galesburg and surrounding areas of central and northwest Illinois. Rest of tonight, partly cloudy. Near steady temperature in the upper 50s. Light and variable winds. Wednesday, sunny. Highs in the upper 80s. Northeast winds around 5 miles an hour. Wednesday night, mostly clear. Lows in the upper 50s. Northeast winds 5 to 10 miles an hour. Thursday, sunny. Highs in the mid-80s. Northeast winds around 10 miles an hour with gusts up to 20 miles an hour. Thursday night, partly cloudy. Lows in the mid-50s. East winds 5 to 10 miles an hour. Friday through Sunday night, partly cloudy. Highs in the mid-80s. Lows in the upper 50s. Monday and Monday night, mostly clear. Highs in the mid-80s. Lows in the mid-50s. Tuesday, sunny. Highs in the mid-80s. Again, the forecast for Galesburg and surrounding areas of central and northwest Illinois for the rest of tonight, partly cloudy. Near steady temperature in the upper 50s. Light and variable winds. At 4 a.m. in Galesburg, skies were partly cloudy. The temperature was 58 degrees, the dew point was 51, and the relative humidity was 78%. The wind was calm. The pressure was 29.97 inches and steady. Elsewhere around the area, at Moline, it was clear, with a temperature of 54. It was partly cloudy, with a temperature of 59 at Peoria, 58 at Burlington, and 59 at Macomb. At Quincy, it was mostly cloudy, with a temperature of 66. At Springfield, it was cloudy, with a temperature of 66. And once again at 4 a.m. in Galesburg, under partly cloudy skies, the temperature was 58. Looking elsewhere around the Midwest at 4 a.m., Chicago was partly cloudy, and 62. Indianapolis had light rain, and 69. St. Louis was cloudy, and 70. Kansas City

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The time is currently 4:52 a.m. Central Daylight Time. 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Now for the official National Weather Service forecast for Galesburg and surrounding areas of central and northwest Illinois. Rest of tonight, partly cloudy. Near steady temperature in the upper 50s. Light and variable winds. Wednesday, sunny. Highs in the upper 80s. Northeast winds around 5 miles an hour. Wednesday night, mostly clear. Lows in the upper 50s. Northeast winds 5 to 10 miles an hour. Thursday, sunny. Highs in the mid-80s. Northeast winds around 10 miles an hour with gusts up to 20 miles an hour. Thursday night, partly cloudy. Lows in the mid-50s. East winds 5 to 10 miles an hour. Friday through Sunday night, partly cloudy. Highs in the mid-80s. Lows in the upper 50s. Monday and Monday night, mostly clear. Highs in the mid-80s. Lows in the mid-50s. Tuesday, sunny. Highs in the mid-80s. Again, the forecast for Galesburg and surrounding areas of central and northwest Illinois for the rest of tonight, partly cloudy. Near steady temperature in the upper 50s. Light and variable winds. At 4 a.m. in Galesburg, skies were partly cloudy. The temperature was 58 degrees, the dew point was 51, and the relative humidity was 78%. The wind was calm. The pressure was 29.97 inches and steady. Elsewhere around the area, at Moline, it was clear, with a temperature of 54. It was partly cloudy, with a temperature of 59 at Peoria, 58 at Burlington, and 59 at Macomb. At Quincy, it was mostly cloudy, with a temperature of 66. At Springfield, it was cloudy, with a temperature of 66. And once again at 4 a.m. in Galesburg, under partly cloudy skies, the temperature was 58. Looking elsewhere around the Midwest at 4 a.m., Chicago was partly cloudy, and 62. Indianapolis had light rain, and 69. St. Louis was cloudy, and 70. Kansas City was partly cloudy, and 63. Des Moines was partly cloudy, and 64. Milwaukee was clear, and 58. And now a discussion of hazardous weather conditions for the following county, Knox, Illinois. This hazardous weather outlook is for central Illinois and west central Illinois. For today and tonight, no hazardous weather is expected at this time. For Thursday through Tuesday, no hazardous weather is expected at this time. Spotter information statement, spotter activation is not anticipated through tonight. The time is currently 4:56 a.m. Central Daylight Time. 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Now for the official National Weather Service forecast for Galesburg and surrounding areas of central and northwest Illinois. Rest of tonight, partly cloudy. Near steady temperature in the upper 50s. Light and variable winds. Wednesday, sunny. Highs in the upper 80s. Northeast winds around 5 miles an hour. Wednesday night, mostly clear. Lows in the upper 50s. Northeast winds 5 to 10 miles an hour. Thursday, sunny. Highs in the mid-80s. Northeast winds around 10 miles an hour with gusts up to 20 miles an hour. Thursday night, partly cloudy. Lows in the mid-50s. East winds 5 to 10 miles an hour. Friday through Sunday night, partly cloudy. Highs in the mid-80s. Lows in the upper 50s. Monday and Monday night, mostly clear. Highs in the mid-80s. Lows in the mid-50s. Tuesday, sunny. Highs in the mid-80s. Again, the forecast for Galesburg and surrounding areas of central and northwest Illinois for the rest of tonight, partly cloudy. Near steady temperature in the upper 50s. Light and variable winds. At 4 a.m. in Galesburg, skies were partly cloudy. The temperature was 58 degrees, the dew point was 51, and the relative humidity was 78%. The wind was calm. The pressure was 29.97 inches and steady.

Elsewhere around the area, at Moline, it was clear, with a temperature of 54. It was partly cloudy, with a temperature of 59 at Peoria, 58 at Burlington, and 59 at Macomb. At Quincy, it was mostly cloudy, with a temperature of 66. At Springfield, it was cloudy, with a temperature of 66. And once again at 4 a.m. in Galesburg, under partly cloudy skies, the temperature was 58. Looking elsewhere around the Midwest at 4 a.m., Chicago was partly cloudy, and 62. Indianapolis had light rain, and 69. St. Louis was cloudy, and 70. Kansas City was partly cloudy, and 63. Des Moines was partly cloudy, and 64. Milwaukee was clear, and 58. And now a discussion of hazardous weather conditions for the following county, Knox, Illinois. This hazardous weather outlook is for Central Illinois and West Central Illinois. For today and tonight, no hazardous weather is expected at this time. For Thursday through Tuesday, no hazardous weather is expected at this time. Spotter information statement, spotter activation is not anticipated through tonight. The time is currently 4:59 a.m. Central Daylight Time. 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Now for the official National Weather Service forecast for Galesburg and surrounding areas of central and northwest Illinois. Rest of tonight, partly cloudy. Near steady temperature in the upper 50s. Light and variable winds. Wednesday, sunny. Highs in the upper 80s. Northeast winds around 5 miles an hour. Wednesday night, mostly clear. Lows in the upper 50s. Northeast winds 5 to 10 miles an hour. Thursday, sunny. Highs in the mid-80s. Northeast winds around 10 miles an hour with gusts up to 20 miles an hour. Thursday night, partly cloudy. Lows in the mid-50s. East winds 5 to 10 miles an hour. Friday through Sunday night, partly cloudy. Highs in the mid-80s. Lows in the upper 50s. Monday and Monday night, mostly clear. Highs in the mid-80s. Lows in the mid-50s. Tuesday, sunny. Highs in the mid-80s. Again, the forecast for Galesburg and surrounding areas of central and northwest Illinois for the rest of tonight, partly cloudy. Near steady temperature in the upper 50s. Light and variable winds. The Peoria, Illinois climate summary for yesterday, May 26, 2026. Yesterday's high temperature was 84 degrees. The normal high is 78. Yesterday's low temperature was 57 degrees. The normal low is 56. No precipitation fell yesterday, which leaves the monthly total at 1.21 inches. This is 2.77 inches below the normal amount of 3.98 inches for May. The total precipitation for the year still stands at 13.96 inches, which is 0.75 inches below normal. There were no heating degree days yesterday, which is 2 below normal. This leaves the monthly total at 145, which is 20 above normal. The yearly total since July 1st is 5,109, which is 482 below normal. There were 6 cooling degree days yesterday, which is 2 above normal. This brings the monthly total to 38, which is minus 26 below normal. The yearly total since January 1st is 86, which is 8 above normal. Yesterday the maximum wind observed was 9 miles an hour from the southeast. The average wind speed was less than 5 miles per hour yesterday. The normal high temperature for today is 78 degrees, and the normal low is 57. The record high for today is 97, which occurred in 2018, and the record low is 35, which occurred in 1992. Sunrise today is at 5:32 a.m. and sunset is at 8:20 p.m. And now a discussion of hazardous weather conditions for the following county, Knox, Illinois. This hazardous weather outlook is for Central Illinois and West Central Illinois. For today and tonight, no hazardous weather is expected at this time. For Thursday through Tuesday, no hazardous weather is expected at this time. Spotter information statement, spotter activation is not anticipated through tonight. The time is currently 5:02 a.m. Central Daylight Time.

Thursday, sunny. Highs in the mid-80s. Northeast winds around 10 miles an hour with gusts up to 20 miles an hour. Thursday night, partly cloudy. Lows in the mid-50s. East winds 5 to 10 miles an hour. Friday through Sunday night, partly cloudy. Highs in the mid-80s. Lows in the upper 50s. Monday and Monday night, mostly clear. Highs in the mid-80s. Lows in the mid-50s. Tuesday, sunny. Highs in the mid-80s. Again, the forecast for Galesburg and surrounding areas of central and northwest Illinois for the rest of tonight, partly cloudy. Near steady temperature in the upper 50s. Light and variable winds. And now a discussion of hazardous weather conditions for the following county, Knox, Illinois. This hazardous weather outlook is for central Illinois and west central Illinois. For today and tonight, no hazardous weather is expected at this time. For Thursday through Tuesday, no hazardous weather is expected at this time. Spotter information statement. Spotter activation is not anticipated through tonight. The time is currently 5:04 a.m. Central Daylight Time. 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Now for the official National Weather Service forecast for Galesburg and surrounding areas of central and northwest Illinois. Rest of tonight, partly cloudy. Near steady temperature in the upper 50s. Light and variable winds. Wednesday, sunny. Highs in the upper 80s. Northeast winds around 5 miles an hour. Wednesday night, mostly clear. Lows in the upper 50s. Northeast winds 5 to 10 miles an hour. Thursday, sunny. Highs in the mid-80s. Northeast winds around 10 miles an hour with gusts up to 20 miles an hour. Thursday night, partly cloudy. Lows in the mid-50s. East winds 5 to 10 miles an hour. Friday through Sunday night, partly cloudy. Highs in the mid-80s. Lows in the upper 50s. Monday and Monday night, mostly clear. Highs in the mid-80s. Lows in the mid-50s. Tuesday, sunny. Highs in the mid-80s. Again, the forecast for Galesburg and surrounding areas of central and northwest Illinois for the rest of tonight, partly cloudy. Near steady temperature in the upper 50s. Light and variable winds. And now a discussion of hazardous weather conditions for the following county, Knox, Illinois. This hazardous weather outlook is for central Illinois and west central Illinois. For today and tonight, no hazardous weather is expected at this time. For Thursday through Tuesday, no hazardous weather is expected at this time. Spotter information statement. Spotter activation is not anticipated through tonight. The time is currently 5:06 a.m. Central Daylight Time. 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Now for the official National Weather Service forecast for Galesburg and surrounding areas of central and northwest Illinois. Rest of tonight, partly cloudy. Near steady temperature in the upper 50s. Light and variable winds. Wednesday, sunny. Highs in the upper 80s. Northeast winds around 5 miles an hour. Wednesday night, mostly clear. Lows in the upper 50s. Northeast winds 5 to 10 miles an hour. Thursday, sunny. Highs in the mid-80s. Northeast winds around 10 miles an hour with gusts up to 20 miles an hour. Thursday night, partly cloudy. Lows in the mid-50s. East winds 5 to 10 miles an hour. Friday through Sunday night, partly cloudy. Highs in the mid-80s. Lows in the upper 50s. Monday and Monday night, mostly clear. Highs in the mid-80s. Lows in the mid-50s. Tuesday, sunny. Highs in the mid-80s. Again, the forecast for Galesburg and surrounding areas of central and northwest Illinois for the rest of tonight, partly cloudy. Near steady temperature in the upper 50s. Light and variable winds. At 5 a.m. in Galesburg, skies were partly cloudy. The temperature was 56 degrees, the dew point was 51, and the relative humidity was 84%. The wind was

home. The pressure was 29.98 inches and rising. Elsewhere around the area, at Moline, it was clear, with a temperature of 55. It was partly cloudy, with a temperature of 58 at Peoria, 57 at Burlington, and 58 at Macomb. At Quincy, it was mostly cloudy, with a temperature of 65. At Springfield, it was cloudy, with a temperature of 66. And once again at 5 a.m. in Galesburg, under partly cloudy skies, the temperature was 56. Looking elsewhere around the Midwest at 5 a.m., Chicago was partly cloudy and 62. Indianapolis reported a thunderstorm and 69. St. Louis was cloudy and 70. Kansas City was clear and 64. Des Moines was partly cloudy and 62. Milwaukee was partly cloudy and 58. And now a discussion of hazardous weather conditions for the following county, Knox, Illinois. This hazardous weather outlook is for central Illinois and west central Illinois. For today and tonight, no hazardous weather is expected at this time. For Thursday through Tuesday, no hazardous weather is expected at this time. Spotter information statement. Spotter activation is not anticipated through tonight. The time is currently 5:09 a.m. Central Daylight Time. 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Now for the official National Weather Service forecast for Galesburg and surrounding areas of central and northwest Illinois. Rest of tonight, partly cloudy. Near steady temperature in the upper 50s. Light and variable winds. Wednesday, sunny. Highs in the upper 80s. Northeast winds around 5 miles an hour. Wednesday night, mostly clear. Lows in the upper 50s. Northeast winds 5 to 10 miles an hour. Thursday, sunny. Highs in the mid-80s. Northeast winds around 10 miles an hour with gusts up to 20 miles an hour. Thursday night, partly cloudy. Lows in the mid-50s. East winds 5 to 10 miles an hour. Friday through Sunday night, partly cloudy. Highs in the mid-80s. Lows in the upper 50s. Monday and Monday night, mostly clear. Highs in the mid-80s. Lows in the mid-50s. Tuesday, sunny. Highs in the mid-80s. Again, the forecast for Galesburg and surrounding areas of central and northwest Illinois for the rest of tonight, partly cloudy. Near steady temperature in the upper 50s. Light and variable winds. At 5 a.m. in Galesburg, skies were partly cloudy. The temperature was 56 degrees, the dew point was 51, and the relative humidity was 84%. The wind was calm. The pressure was 29.98 inches and rising. Elsewhere around the area, at Moline, it was clear, with a temperature of 55. It was partly cloudy, with a temperature of 58 at Peoria, 57 at Burlington, and 58 at Macomb. At Quincy, it was mostly cloudy, with a temperature of 65. At Springfield, it was cloudy, with a temperature of 66. And once again at 5 a.m. in Galesburg, under partly cloudy skies, the temperature was 56. Looking elsewhere around the Midwest at 5 a.m., Chicago was partly cloudy and 62. Indianapolis reported a thunderstorm and 69. St. Louis was cloudy and 70. Kansas City was clear and 64. Des Moines was partly cloudy and 62. Milwaukee was partly cloudy and 58. And now a discussion of hazardous weather conditions for the following county, Knox, Illinois. This hazardous weather outlook is for central Illinois and west central Illinois. For today and tonight, no hazardous weather is expected at this time. For Thursday through Tuesday, no hazardous weather is expected at this time. Spotter information statement. Spotter activation is not anticipated through tonight. The time is currently 5:13 a.m. Central Daylight Time. 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Now for the official National Weather Service forecast for Galesburg and surrounding areas of central and northwest Illinois. Rest of tonight, partly cloudy. Near steady temperature in the upper 50s. Light and

variable winds. Wednesday, sunny. Highs in the upper 80s. Northeast winds around 5 miles an hour. Wednesday night, mostly clear. Lows in the upper 50s. Northeast winds 5 to 10 miles an hour. Thursday, sunny. Highs in the mid 80s. Northeast winds around 10 miles an hour with gusts up to 20 miles an hour. Thursday night, partly cloudy. Lows in the mid 50s. East winds 5 to 10 miles an hour. Friday through Sunday night, partly cloudy. Highs in the mid 80s. Lows in the upper 50s. Monday and Monday night, mostly clear. Highs in the mid 80s. Lows in the mid 50s. Tuesday, sunny. Highs in the mid 80s. Again, the forecast for Galesburg and surrounding areas of central and northwest Illinois for the rest of tonight, partly cloudy. Near steady temperature in the upper 50s. Light and variable winds. 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Programming originates from NOAA's National Weather Service office in Lincoln. KZZ66 serves the following counties: Henry, Knox, Mercer, and Warren. KZZ66 is part of the All Hazards Network of NOAA Weather Radio. The Peoria, Illinois climate summary for yesterday, May 26, 2026. Yesterday's high temperature was 84 degrees. The normal high is 78. Yesterday's low temperature was 57 degrees. The normal low is 56. No precipitation fell yesterday, which leaves the monthly total at 1.21 inches. This is 2.77 inches below the normal amount of 3.98 inches for May. The total precipitation for the year still stands at 13.96 inches, which is 0.75 inches below normal. There were no heating degree days yesterday, which is 2 below normal. This leaves the monthly total at 145, which is 20 above normal. The yearly total since July 1st is 5,109, which is 482 below normal. There were 6 cooling degree days yesterday, which is 2 above normal. This brings the monthly total to 38, which is minus 26 below normal. The yearly total since January 1st is 86, which is 8 above normal. Yesterday the maximum wind observed was 9 miles an hour from the southeast. The average wind speed was less than 5 miles per hour yesterday. The normal high temperature for today is 78 degrees, and the normal low is 57. The record high for today is 97, which occurred in 2018, and the record low is 35, which occurred in 1992. Sunrise today is at 5:32 a.m. and sunset is at 8:20 p.m. And now a discussion of hazardous weather conditions for the following county, Knox, Illinois. This hazardous weather outlook is for central Illinois and west central Illinois. For today and tonight, no hazardous weather is expected at this time. For Thursday through Tuesday, no hazardous weather is expected at this time. Spotter information statement. Spotter activation is not anticipated through tonight. The time is currently 5:17 a.m. Central Daylight Time. 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Now for the official National Weather Service forecast for Galesburg and surrounding areas of central and northwest Illinois. Rest of tonight, partly cloudy. Near steady temperature in the upper 50s. Light and variable winds. Wednesday, sunny. Highs in the upper 80s. Northeast winds around 5 miles an hour. Wednesday night, mostly clear. Lows in the upper 50s. Northeast winds 5 to 10 miles an hour. Thursday, sunny. Highs in the mid 80s. Northeast winds around 10 miles an hour with gusts up to 20 miles an hour. Thursday night, partly cloudy. Lows in the mid-50s. East winds 5 to 10 miles an hour. Friday through Sunday night, partly cloudy. Highs in the mid-80s. Lows in the upper 50s. Monday and Monday night, mostly clear. Highs in the mid-80s. Lows in the mid-50s. Tuesday, sunny. Highs in the mid-80s. Again, the forecast for Galesburg and surrounding areas are

central and northwest Illinois for the rest of tonight, partly cloudy. Near steady temperature in the upper 50s. Light and variable winds. At 5 a.m. in Galesburg, skies were partly cloudy. The temperature was 56 degrees, the dew point was 51, and the relative humidity was 84%. The wind was calm. The pressure was 29.98 inches and rising. Elsewhere around the area, at Moline, it was clear, with a temperature of 55. It was partly cloudy, with a temperature of 58 at Peoria, 57 at Burlington, and 58 at Macomb. At Quincy, it was mostly cloudy, with a temperature of 65. At Springfield, it was cloudy, with a temperature of 66. And once again at 5 a.m. in Galesburg, under partly cloudy skies, the temperature was 56. Looking elsewhere around the Midwest at 5 a.m., Chicago was partly cloudy, and 62. Indianapolis reported a thunderstorm, and 69. St. Louis was cloudy, and 70. Kansas City was clear, and 64. Des Moines was partly cloudy, and 62. Milwaukee was partly cloudy, and 58. And now a discussion of hazardous weather conditions for the following county, Knox, Illinois. This hazardous weather outlook is for central Illinois and west central Illinois. For today and tonight, no hazardous weather is expected at this time. For Thursday through Tuesday, no hazardous weather is expected at this time. Spotter information statement, spotter activation is not anticipated through tonight. The time is currently 5:20 a.m. Central Daylight Time. 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Now for the official National Weather Service forecast for Galesburg and surrounding areas of central and northwest Illinois. Rest of tonight, partly cloudy. Near steady temperature in the upper 50s. Light and variable winds. Wednesday, sunny. Highs in the upper 80s. Northeast winds around 5 miles an hour. Wednesday night, mostly clear. Lows in the upper 50s. Northeast winds 5 to 10 miles an hour. Thursday, sunny. Highs in the mid-80s. Northeast winds around 10 miles an hour with gusts up to 20 miles an hour. Thursday night, partly cloudy. Lows in the mid-50s. East winds 5 to 10 miles an hour. Friday through Sunday night, partly cloudy. Highs in the mid-80s. Lows in the upper 50s. Monday and Monday night, mostly clear. Highs in the mid-80s. Lows in the mid-50s. Tuesday, sunny. Highs in the mid-80s. Again, the forecast for Galesburg and surrounding areas of central and northwest Illinois for the rest of tonight, partly cloudy. Near steady temperature in the upper 50s. Light and variable winds. At 5 a.m. in Galesburg, skies were partly cloudy. The temperature was 56 degrees, the dew point was 51, and the relative humidity was 84%. The wind was calm. The pressure was 29.98 inches and rising. Elsewhere around the area, at Moline, it was clear, with a temperature of 55. It was partly cloudy, with a temperature of 58 at Peoria, 57 at Burlington, and 58 at Macomb. At Quincy, it was mostly cloudy, with a temperature of 65. At Springfield, it was cloudy, with a temperature of 66. And once again at 5 a.m. in Galesburg, under partly cloudy skies, the temperature was 56. Looking elsewhere around the Midwest at 5 a.m., Chicago was partly cloudy, and 62. Indianapolis reported a thunderstorm, and 69. St. Louis was cloudy, and 70. Kansas City was clear, and 64. Des Moines was partly cloudy, and 62. Milwaukee was partly cloudy, and 58. And now a discussion of hazardous weather conditions for the following county, Knox, Illinois. This hazardous weather outlook is for central Illinois and west central Illinois. For today and tonight, no hazardous weather is expected at this time. For Thursday through Tuesday, no hazardous weather is expected at this time. Spotter information statement, spotter activation is not anticipated through tonight. The time is currently 5:23 a.m. Central Daylight Time.

You are listening to NOAA Weather Radio, All Hazards, Station KZZ 66 in Galesburg. Now for the official National Weather Service forecast for Galesburg and surrounding areas of central and northwest Illinois. Rest of tonight, partly cloudy. Near steady temperature in the upper 50s. Light and variable winds. Wednesday, sunny. Highs in the upper 80s. Northeast winds around 5 miles an hour. Wednesday night, mostly clear. Lows in the upper 50s. Northeast winds 5 to 10 miles an hour. Thursday, sunny. Highs in the mid-80s. Northeast winds around 10 miles an hour with gusts up to 20 miles an hour. Thursday night, partly cloudy. Lows in the mid-50s. East winds 5 to 10 miles an hour. Friday through Sunday night, partly cloudy. Highs in the mid-80s. Lows in the upper 50s. Monday and Monday night, mostly clear. Highs in the mid-80s. Lows in the mid-50s. Tuesday, sunny. Highs in the mid-80s. Again, the forecast for Galesburg and surrounding areas of central and northwest Illinois for the rest of tonight, partly cloudy. Near steady temperature in the upper 50s. Light and variable winds. At 5 a.m. in Galesburg, skies were partly cloudy. The temperature was 56 degrees, the dew point was 51, and the relative humidity was 84%. The wind was calm. The pressure was 29.98 inches and rising. Elsewhere around the area, at Moline, it was clear, with a temperature of 55. It was partly cloudy, with a temperature of 58 at Peoria, 57 at Burlington, and 58 at Macomb. At Quincy, it was mostly cloudy, with a temperature of 65. At Springfield, it was cloudy, with a temperature of 66. And once again at 5 a.m. in Galesburg, under partly cloudy skies, the temperature was 56. Looking elsewhere around the Midwest at 5 a.m., Chicago was partly cloudy, and 62. Indianapolis reported a thunderstorm, and 69. St. Louis was cloudy, and 70. Kansas City was clear, and 64. Des Moines was partly cloudy, and 62. Milwaukee was partly cloudy, and 58. And now a discussion of hazardous weather conditions for the following county, Knox, Illinois. This hazardous weather outlook is for central Illinois and west central Illinois. For today and tonight, no hazardous weather is expected at this time. For Thursday through Tuesday, no hazardous weather is expected at this time. Spotter information statement. Spotter activation is not anticipated through tonight. The time is currently 5:26 a.m. Central Daylight Time. 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Now for the official National Weather Service forecast for Galesburg and surrounding areas of central and northwest Illinois. Rest of tonight, partly cloudy. Near steady temperature in the upper 50s. Light and variable winds. Wednesday, sunny. Highs in the upper 80s. Northeast winds around 5 miles an hour. Wednesday night, mostly clear. Lows in the upper 50s. Northeast winds 5 to 10 miles an hour. Thursday, sunny. Highs in the mid-80s. Northeast winds around 10 miles an hour with gusts up to 20 miles an hour. Thursday night, partly cloudy. Lows in the mid-50s. East winds 5 to 10 miles an hour. Friday through Sunday night, partly cloudy. Highs in the mid-80s. Lows in the upper 50s. Monday and Monday night, mostly clear. Highs in the mid-80s. Lows in the mid-50s. Tuesday, sunny. Highs in the mid-80s. Again, the forecast for Galesburg and surrounding areas of central and northwest Illinois for the rest of tonight, partly cloudy. Near steady temperature in the upper 50s. Light and variable winds. At 5 a.m. in Galesburg, skies were partly cloudy. The temperature was 56 degrees, the dew point was 51, and the relative humidity was 84%. The wind was calm. The pressure was 29.98 inches and rising. Elsewhere around the area, at Moline, it was clear, with a temperature of 55.

It was partly cloudy, with a temperature of 58 at Peoria, 57 at Burlington, and 58 at Macomb. At Quincy, it was mostly cloudy, with a temperature of 65. At Springfield, it was cloudy, with a temperature of 66. And once again at 5 a.m. in Galesburg, under partly cloudy skies, the temperature was 56. Looking elsewhere around the Midwest at 5 a.m., Chicago was partly cloudy and 62. Indianapolis reported a thunderstorm and 69. St. Louis was cloudy and 70. Kansas City was clear and 64. Des Moines was partly cloudy and 62. Milwaukee was partly cloudy and 58. And now a discussion of hazardous weather conditions for the following county, Knox, Illinois. This hazardous weather outlook is for central Illinois and west central Illinois. For today and tonight, no hazardous weather is expected at this time. For Thursday through Tuesday, no hazardous weather is expected at this time. Spotter information statement. Spotter activation is not anticipated through tonight. The time is currently 5:29 a.m. Central Daylight Time. 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Now for the official National Weather Service forecast for Galesburg and surrounding areas of central and northwest Illinois. Rest of tonight, partly cloudy. Near steady temperature in the upper 50s. Light and variable winds. Wednesday, sunny. Highs in the upper 80s. Northeast winds around 5 miles an hour. Wednesday night, mostly clear. Lows in the upper 50s. Northeast winds 5 to 10 miles an hour. Thursday, sunny. Highs in the mid-80s. Northeast winds around 10 miles an hour with gusts up to 20 miles an hour. Thursday night, partly cloudy. Lows in the mid-50s. East winds 5 to 10 miles an hour. Friday through Sunday night, partly cloudy. Highs in the mid-80s. Lows in the upper 50s. Monday and Monday night, mostly clear. Highs in the mid-80s. Lows in the mid-50s. Tuesday, sunny. Highs in the mid-80s. Again, the forecast for Galesburg and surrounding areas of central and northwest Illinois for the rest of tonight, partly cloudy. Near steady temperature in the upper 50s. Light and variable winds. The Peoria, Illinois climate summary for yesterday, May 26, 2026. Yesterday's high temperature was 84 degrees. The normal high is 78. Yesterday's low temperature was 57 degrees. The normal low is 56. No precipitation fell yesterday, which leaves the monthly total at 1.21 inches. This is 2.77 inches below the normal amount of 3.98 inches for May. The total precipitation for the year still stands at 13.96 inches, which is 0.75 inches below normal. There were no heating degree days yesterday, which is 2 below normal. This leaves the monthly total at 145, which is 20 above normal. The yearly total since July 1st is 5,109, which is 482 below normal. There were 6 cooling degree days yesterday, which is 2 above normal. This brings the monthly total to 38, which is minus 26 below normal. The yearly total since January 1st is 86, which is 8 above normal. Yesterday the maximum wind observed was 9 miles an hour from the southeast. The average wind speed was less than 5 miles per hour yesterday. The normal high temperature for today is 78 degrees, and the normal low is 57. The record high for today is 97, which occurred in 2018, and the record low is 35, which occurred in 1992. Sunrise today is at 5:32 a.m. and sunset is at 8:20 p.m. At 5 a.m. in Galesburg, skies were partly cloudy. The temperature was 56 degrees, the dew point was 51, and the relative humidity was 84%. The wind was calm. The pressure was 29. The temperature was 56 degrees, the dew point was 51, and the relative humidity was 84%. The wind was calm. The pressure was 29.98 inches and rising. Elsewhere around the area, at Moline, it was clear, with a temperature of 55. It was partly cloudy, with a temperature of 58 at Peoria.

57 at Burlington and 58 at Macomb. At Quincy, it was mostly cloudy with a temperature of 65. At Springfield, it was cloudy with a temperature of 66. And once again at 5 a.m. in Galesburg, under partly cloudy skies, the temperature was 56. Looking elsewhere around the Midwest at 5 a.m., Chicago was partly cloudy and 62. Indianapolis reported a thunderstorm and 69. St. Louis was cloudy and 70. Kansas City was clear and 64. Des Moines was partly cloudy and 62. Milwaukee was partly cloudy and 58. And now a discussion of hazardous weather conditions for the following county, Knox, Illinois. This hazardous weather outlook is for Central Illinois and West Central Illinois. For today and tonight, no hazardous weather is expected at this time. For Thursday through Tuesday, no hazardous weather is expected at this time. Spotter information statement. Spotter activation is not anticipated through tonight. The time is currently 5:34 a.m. Central Daylight Time. 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Now for the official National Weather Service forecast for Galesburg and surrounding areas of central and northwest Illinois. Rest of tonight, partly cloudy. Near steady temperature in the upper 50s. Light and variable winds. Wednesday, sunny. Highs in the upper 80s. Northeast winds around 5 miles an hour. Wednesday night, mostly clear. Lows in the upper 50s. Northeast winds 5 to 10 miles an hour. Thursday, sunny. Highs in the mid-80s. Northeast winds around 10 miles an hour with gusts up to 20 miles an hour. Thursday night, partly cloudy. Lows in the mid-50s. East winds 5 to 10 miles an hour. Friday through Sunday night, partly cloudy. Highs in the mid-80s. Lows in the upper 50s. Monday and Monday night, mostly clear. Highs in the mid-80s. Lows in the mid-50s. Tuesday, sunny. Highs in the mid-80s. Again, the forecast for Galesburg and surrounding areas of central and northwest Illinois for the rest of tonight, partly cloudy. Near steady temperature in the upper 50s. Light and variable winds. At 5 a.m. in Galesburg, skies were partly cloudy. The temperature was 56 degrees, the dew point was 51, and the relative humidity was 84%. The wind was calm. The pressure was 29.98 inches and rising. Elsewhere around the area, at Moline, it was clear, with a temperature of 55. It was partly cloudy, with a temperature of 58 at Peoria, 57 at Burlington, and 58 at Macomb. At Quincy, it was mostly cloudy, with a temperature of 65. At Springfield, it was cloudy, with a temperature of 66. And once again at 5 a.m. in Galesburg, under partly cloudy skies, the temperature was 56. Looking elsewhere around the Midwest at 5 a.m., Chicago was partly cloudy and 62. Indianapolis reported a thunderstorm and 69. St. Louis was cloudy and 70. Kansas City was clear and 64. Des Moines was partly cloudy and 62. Milwaukee was partly cloudy and 58. And now a discussion of hazardous weather conditions for the following county, Knox, Illinois. This hazardous weather outlook is for Central Illinois and West Central Illinois. For today and tonight, no hazardous weather is expected at this time. For Thursday through Tuesday, no hazardous weather is expected at this time. Spotter information statement. Spotter activation is not anticipated through tonight. The time is currently 5:37 a.m. Central Daylight Time. 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Now for the official National Weather Service forecast for Galesburg and surrounding areas of central and northwest Illinois. Rest of tonight, partly cloudy. Near steady temperature in the upper 50s. Light and variable winds. Wednesday, sunny. Highs in the upper 80s. Northeast winds around 5 miles an hour. Wednesday night, mostly clear. Lows in the upper 50s.
northeast winds 5 to 10 miles an hour. Thursday, sunny. Highs in the mid-80s. Northeast winds around 10 miles an hour with gusts up to 20 miles an hour. Thursday night, partly cloudy. Lows in the mid-50s. East winds 5 to 10 miles an hour. Friday through Sunday night, partly cloudy. Highs in the mid-80s. Lows in the upper 50s. Monday and Monday night, mostly clear. Highs in the mid-80s. Lows in the mid-50s. Tuesday, sunny. Highs in the mid-80s. Again, the forecast for Galesburg and surrounding areas of central and northwest Illinois for the rest of tonight, partly cloudy. Near steady temperature in the upper 50s. Light and variable winds. Now for the official National Weather Service forecast for Galesburg and surrounding areas of central and northwest Illinois. Today, sunny. Highs in the upper 80s. Northeast winds around 5 miles an hour. Tonight, mostly clear. Lows in the upper 50s. Northeast winds 5 to 10 miles an hour. Thursday, sunny. Highs in the mid-80s. Northeast winds around 10 miles an hour with gusts up to 20 miles an hour. Thursday night, partly cloudy. Lows in the mid-50s. East winds 5 to 10 miles an hour. Friday, mostly sunny. Highs in the mid-80s. East winds around 5 miles an hour. Friday night through Sunday night, partly cloudy. Lows in the upper 50s. Highs in the mid-80s. Monday and Monday night, mostly clear. Highs in the mid-80s. Lows in the mid-50s. Tuesday, sunny. Highs in the mid-80s. Again, the forecast for Galesburg and surrounding areas of central and northwest Illinois for today, sunny. Highs in the upper 80s. Northeast winds around 5 miles an hour. At 5 a.m. in Galesburg, skies were partly cloudy. The temperature was 56 degrees, the dew point was 51, and the relative humidity was 84%. The wind was calm. The pressure was 29.98 inches and rising. Elsewhere around the area, at Moline, it was clear, with a temperature of 55. It was partly cloudy, with a temperature of 58 at Peoria, 57 at Burlington, and 58 at Macomb. At Quincy, it was mostly cloudy, with a temperature of 65. At Springfield, it was cloudy, with a temperature of 66. And once again at 5 a.m. in Galesburg, under partly cloudy skies, the temperature was 56. Looking elsewhere around the Midwest at 5 a.m., Chicago was partly cloudy and 62. Indianapolis reported a thunderstorm and 69. St. Louis was cloudy and 70. Kansas City was clear and 64. Des Moines was partly cloudy and 62. Milwaukee was partly cloudy and 58. And now a discussion of hazardous weather conditions for the following county, Knox, Illinois. This hazardous weather outlook is for Central Illinois and West Central Illinois. For today and tonight, no hazardous weather is expected at this time. For Thursday through Tuesday, no hazardous weather is expected at this time. Spotter information statement, spotter activation is not anticipated through tonight. The time is currently 5:42 a.m. Central Daylight Time. 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Now for the official National Weather Service forecast for Galesburg and surrounding areas of central and northwest Illinois. Today, sunny. Highs in the upper 80s. Northeast winds around 5 miles an hour. Tonight, mostly clear. Lows in the upper 50s. Northeast wind 5 to 10 miles an hour. Thursday, sunny. Highs in the mid-80s. Northeast winds around 10 miles an hour with gusts up to 20 miles an hour. Thursday night, partly cloudy. Lows in the mid-50s. East winds 5 to 10 miles an hour. Friday, mostly sunny. Highs in the mid-80s. East winds around 5 miles an hour. Friday night through Sunday night, partly cloudy. Lows in the upper 50s. Highs in the mid-80s. Monday and Monday night, mostly clear. Highs in the mid-80s. Lows in

mid-50s. Tuesday, sunny. Highs in the mid-80s. Again, the forecast for Galesburg and surrounding areas of central and northwest Illinois for today, sunny. Highs in the upper 80s. Northeast winds around 5 miles an hour. At 5 a.m. in Galesburg, skies were partly cloudy. The temperature was 56 degrees, the dew point was 51, and the relative humidity was 84%. The wind was calm. The pressure was 29.98 inches and rising. Elsewhere around the area, at Moline, it was clear, with a temperature of 55. It was partly cloudy, with a temperature of 58 at Peoria, 57 at Burlington, and 58 at Macomb. At Quincy, it was mostly cloudy, with a temperature of 65. At Springfield, it was cloudy, with a temperature of 66. And once again at 5 a.m. in Galesburg, under partly cloudy skies, the temperature was 56. Looking elsewhere around the Midwest at 5 a.m., Chicago was partly cloudy and 62. Indianapolis reported a thunderstorm and 69. St. Louis was cloudy and 70. Kansas City was clear and 64. Des Moines was partly cloudy and 62. Milwaukee was partly cloudy and 58. And now a discussion of hazardous weather conditions for the following county, Knox, Illinois. This hazardous weather outlook is for Central Illinois and West Central Illinois. For today and tonight, no hazardous weather is expected at this time. For Thursday through Tuesday, no hazardous weather is expected at this time. Spotter information statement, spotter activation is not anticipated through tonight. The Peoria, Illinois climate summary for yesterday, May 26, 2026. Yesterday's high temperature was 84 degrees. The normal high is 78. Yesterday's low temperature was 57 degrees. The normal low is 56. No precipitation fell yesterday, which leaves the monthly total at 1.21 inches. This is 2.77 inches below the normal amount of 3.98 inches for May. The total precipitation for the year still stands at 13.96 inches, which is 0.75 inches below normal. There were no heating degree days yesterday, which is 2 below normal. This leaves the monthly total at 145, which is 20 above normal. The yearly total since July 1st is 5,109, which is 482 below normal. There were 6 cooling degree days yesterday, which is 2 above normal. This brings the monthly total to 38, which is minus 26 below normal. The yearly total since January 1st is 86, which is 8 above normal. Yesterday the maximum wind observed was 9 miles an hour from the southeast. The average wind speed was less than 5 miles per hour yesterday. The normal high temperature for today is 78 degrees, and the normal low is 57. The record high for today is 97, which occurred in 2018, and the record low is 35, which occurred in 1992. Sunrise today is at 5:32 a.m. and sunset is at 8:20 p.m. The time is currently 5:46 a.m. Central Daylight Time. 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Now for the official National Weather Service forecast for Galesburg and surrounding areas of central and northwest Illinois. Today, sunny. Highs in the upper 80s. Northeast winds around 5 miles an hour. Tonight, mostly clear. Lows in the upper 50s. Northeast winds 5 to 10 miles an hour. Thursday, sunny. Highs in the mid 80s. Northeast winds around 10 miles an hour with gusts up to 20 miles an hour. Thursday night, partly cloudy. Lows in the mid-50s. East winds 5 to 10 miles an hour. Friday, mostly sunny. Highs in the mid-80s. East winds around 5 miles an hour. Friday night through Sunday night, partly cloudy. Lows in the upper 50s. Highs in the mid-80s. Monday and Monday night, mostly clear. Highs in the mid-80s. Lows in the mid-50s. Tuesday, sunny. Highs in the mid-80s. Again, the forecast for Galesburg and surrounding areas of central and northwest Illinois for today, sunny. Highs in the upper 80s.
northeast winds around 5 miles an hour. At 5 a.m. in Galesburg, skies were partly cloudy. The temperature was 56 degrees, the dew point was 51, and the relative humidity was 84%. The wind was calm. The pressure was 29.98 inches and rising. Elsewhere around the area, at Moline, it was clear, with a temperature of 55. It was partly cloudy, with a temperature of 58 at Peoria, 57 at Burlington, and 58 at Macomb. At Quincy, it was mostly cloudy, with a temperature of 65. At Springfield, it was cloudy, with a temperature of 66. And once again at 5 a.m. in Galesburg, under partly cloudy skies, the temperature was 56. Looking elsewhere around the Midwest at 5 a.m., Chicago was partly cloudy, and 62. Indianapolis reported a thunderstorm, and 69. St. Louis was cloudy, and 70. Kansas City was clear, and 64. Des Moines was partly cloudy, and 62. Milwaukee was partly cloudy, and 58. And now a discussion of hazardous weather conditions for the following county, Knox, Illinois. This hazardous weather outlook is for Central Illinois and West Central Illinois. For today and tonight, no hazardous weather is expected at this time. For Thursday through Tuesday, no hazardous weather is expected at this time. Spotter information statement. Spotter activation is not anticipated through tonight. The time is currently 5:50 a.m. Central Daylight Time. 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Now for the official National Weather Service forecast for Galesburg and surrounding areas of central and northwest Illinois. Today, sunny. Highs in the upper 80s. Northeast winds around 5 miles an hour. Tonight, mostly clear. Lows in the upper 50s. Northeast winds 5 to 10 miles an hour. Thursday, sunny. Highs in the mid-80s. Northeast winds around 10 miles an hour with gusts up to 20 miles an hour. Thursday night, partly cloudy. Lows in the mid-50s. East winds 5 to 10 miles an hour. Friday, mostly sunny. Highs in the mid-80s. East winds around 5 miles an hour. Friday night through Sunday night, partly cloudy. Lows in the upper 50s. Highs in the mid-80s. Monday and Monday night, mostly clear. Highs in the mid-80s. Lows in the mid-50s. Tuesday, sunny. Highs in the mid-80s. Again, the forecast for Galesburg and surrounding areas of central and northwest Illinois for today, sunny. Highs in the upper 80s. Northeast winds around 5 miles an hour. At 5 a.m. in Galesburg, skies were partly cloudy. The temperature was 56 degrees, the dew point was 51, and the relative humidity was 84%. The wind was calm. The pressure was 29.98 inches and rising. Elsewhere around the area, at Moline, it was clear, with a temperature of 55. It was partly cloudy, with a temperature of 58 at Peoria, 57 at Burlington, and 58 at Macomb. At Quincy, it was mostly cloudy, with a temperature of 65. At Springfield, it was cloudy, with a temperature of 66. And once again at 5 a.m. in Galesburg, under partly cloudy skies, the temperature was 56. Looking elsewhere around the Midwest at 5 a.m., Chicago was partly cloudy, and 62. Indianapolis reported a thunderstorm, and 69. St. Louis was cloudy, and 70. Kansas City was clear, and 64. Des Moines was partly cloudy, and 62. Milwaukee was partly cloudy, and 58. And now a discussion of hazardous weather conditions for the following county, Knox, Illinois. This hazardous weather outlook is for Central Illinois and West Central Illinois. For today and tonight, no hazardous weather is expected at this time. For Thursday through Tuesday, no hazardous weather is expected at this time. Spotter information statement. Spotter activation is not anticipated through tonight. The time is currently 5:53 a.m. Central Daylight Time. 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

Galesburg and surrounding areas of central and northwest Illinois. Today, sunny. Highs in the upper 80s. Northeast winds around 5 miles an hour. Tonight, mostly clear. Lows in the upper 50s. Northeast winds 5 to 10 miles an hour. Thursday, sunny. Highs in the mid 80s. Northeast winds around 10 miles an hour with gusts up to 20 miles an hour. Thursday night, partly cloudy. Lows in the mid-50s. East winds 5 to 10 miles an hour. Friday, mostly sunny. Highs in the mid-80s. East winds around 5 miles an hour. Friday night through Sunday night, partly cloudy. Lows in the upper 50s. Highs in the mid-80s. Monday and Monday night, mostly clear. Highs in the mid-80s. Lows in the mid-50s. Tuesday, sunny. Highs in the mid-80s. Again, the forecast for Galesburg and surrounding areas of central and northwest Illinois for today, sunny. Highs in the upper 80s. Northeast winds around 5 miles an hour. At 5 a.m. in Galesburg, skies were partly cloudy. The temperature was 56 degrees, the dew point was 51, and the relative humidity was 84%. The wind was calm. The pressure was 29.98 inches and rising. Elsewhere around the area, at Moline, it was clear, with a temperature of 55. It was partly cloudy, with a temperature of 58 at Peoria, 57 at Burlington, and 58 at Macomb. At Quincy, it was mostly cloudy, with a temperature of 65. At Springfield, it was cloudy, with a temperature of 66. And once again at 5 a.m. in Galesburg, under partly cloudy skies, the temperature was 56. Looking elsewhere around the Midwest at 5 a.m., Chicago was partly cloudy and 62. Indianapolis reported a thunderstorm and 69. St. Louis was cloudy and 70. Kansas City was clear and 64. Des Moines was partly cloudy and 62. Milwaukee was partly cloudy and 58. And now a discussion of hazardous weather conditions for the following county, Knox, Illinois. This hazardous weather outlook is for central Illinois and west central Illinois. For today and tonight, no hazardous weather is expected at this time. For Thursday through Tuesday, no hazardous weather is expected at this time. Spotter information statement. Spotter activation is not anticipated through tonight. The time is currently 5:56 a.m. Central Daylight Time. 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Now for the official National Weather Service forecast for Galesburg and surrounding areas of central and northwest Illinois. Today, sunny. Highs in the upper 80s. Northeast winds around 5 miles an hour. Tonight, mostly clear. Lows in the upper 50s. Northeast winds 5 to 10 miles an hour. Thursday, sunny. Highs in the mid-80s. Northeast winds around 10 miles an hour with gusts up to 20 miles an hour. Thursday night, partly cloudy. Lows in the mid-50s. East winds 5 to 10 miles an hour. Friday, mostly sunny. Highs in the mid-80s. East winds around 5 miles an hour. Friday night through Sunday night, partly cloudy. Lows in the upper 50s. Highs in the mid-80s. Monday and Monday night, mostly clear. Highs in the mid-80s. Lows in the mid-50s. Tuesday, sunny. Highs in the mid-80s. Again, the forecast for Galesburg and surrounding areas of central and northwest Illinois for today, sunny. Highs in the upper 80s. Northeast winds around 5 miles an hour. At 5 a.m. in Galesburg, skies were partly cloudy. The temperature was 56 degrees, the dew point was 51, and the relative humidity was 84%. The wind was calm. The pressure was 29.98 inches and rising. Elsewhere around the area, at Moline, it was clear, with a temperature of 55. It was partly cloudy, with a temperature of 58 at Peoria, 57 at Burlington, and 58 at Macomb. At Quincy, it was mostly cloudy, with a temperature of 65. At Springfield,
It was cloudy, with a temperature of 66.

And once again at 5 a.m. in Galesburg, under partly cloudy skies, the temperature was 56. Looking elsewhere around the Midwest at 5 a.m., Chicago was partly cloudy and 62. Indianapolis reported a thunderstorm and 69. St. Louis was cloudy and 70. Kansas City was clear and 64. Des Moines was partly cloudy and 62. Milwaukee was partly cloudy and 58. And now a discussion of hazardous weather conditions for the following county, Knox, Illinois. This hazardous weather outlook is for central Illinois and west central Illinois. For today and tonight, no hazardous weather is expected at this time. For Thursday through Tuesday, no hazardous weather is expected at this time. Spotter information statement, spotter activation is not anticipated through tonight. The time is currently 5:59 a.m. Central Daylight Time. 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Now for the official National Weather Service forecast for Galesburg and surrounding areas of central and northwest Illinois. Today, sunny. Highs in the upper 80s. Northeast winds around 5 miles an hour. Tonight, mostly clear. Lows in the upper 50s. Northeast winds 5 to 10 miles an hour. Thursday, sunny. Highs in the mid-80s. Northeast winds around 10 miles an hour with gusts up to 20 miles an hour. Thursday night, partly cloudy. Lows in the mid-50s. East winds 5 to 10 miles an hour. Friday, mostly sunny. Highs in the mid-80s. East winds around 5 miles an hour. Friday night through Sunday night, partly cloudy. Lows in the upper 50s. Highs in the mid-80s. Monday and Monday night, mostly clear. Highs in the mid-80s. Lows in the mid-50s. Tuesday, sunny. Highs in the mid-80s. Again, the forecast for Galesburg and surrounding areas of central and northwest Illinois for today, sunny. Highs in the upper 80s. Northeast winds around 5 miles an hour. The Peoria, Illinois climate summary for yesterday, May 26, 2026. Yesterday's high temperature was 84 degrees. The normal high is 78. Yesterday's low temperature was 57 degrees. The normal low is 56. No precipitation fell yesterday, which leaves the monthly total at 1.21 inches. This is 2.77 inches below the normal amount of 3.98 inches for May. The total precipitation for the year still stands at 13.96 inches, which is 0.75 inches below normal. There were no heating degree days yesterday, which is 2 below normal. This leaves the monthly total at 145, which is 20 above normal. The yearly total since July 1st is 5,109, which is 482 below normal. There were 6 cooling degree days yesterday, which is 2 above normal. This brings the monthly total to 38, which is minus 26 below normal. The yearly total since January 1st is 86, which is 8 above normal. Yesterday the maximum wind observed was 9 miles an hour from the southeast. The average wind speed was less than 5 miles per hour yesterday. The normal high temperature for today is 78 degrees, and the normal low is 57. The record high for today is 97, which occurred in 2018, and the record low is 35, which occurred in 1992. Sunrise today is at 5:32 a.m. and sunset is at 8:20 p.m. And now a discussion of hazardous weather conditions for the following county, Knox, Illinois. This hazardous weather outlook is for central Illinois and west central Illinois. For today and tonight, no hazardous weather is expected at this time. For Thursday through Tuesday, no hazardous weather is expected at this time. Spotter information statement, spotter activation is not anticipated through tonight. The time is currently 6:02 a.m. Central Daylight Time. 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Now for the official National Weather Service forecast for Galesburg and surrounding areas of central and northwest Illinois. Today, sunny. Highs in the upper 80s. Northeast winds around 5 miles an hour. Tonight, mostly clear.

highs in the mid-80s. Again, the forecast for Galesburg and surrounding areas of central and northwest Illinois for today, sunny. Highs in the upper 80s. Northeast winds around 5 miles an hour. Now for the official National Weather Service forecast for Galesburg and surrounding areas of central and northwest Illinois. Today, sunny. Highs in the upper 80s. Northeast winds around 5 miles an hour. Tonight, mostly clear. Lows in the upper 50s. Northeast winds 5 to 10 miles an hour. Thursday, sunny. Highs in the mid-80s. Northeast winds around 10 miles an hour with gusts up to 20 miles an hour. Thursday night, partly cloudy. Lows in the mid-50s. East winds 5 to 10 miles an hour. Friday, mostly sunny. Highs in the mid-80s. East winds around 5 miles an hour. Friday night through Sunday night, partly cloudy. Lows in the upper 50s. Highs in the mid-80s. Monday and Monday night, mostly clear. Highs in the mid-80s. Lows in the mid-50s. Tuesday, sunny. Highs in the mid-80s. Again, the forecast for Galesburg and surrounding areas of central and northwest Illinois for today, sunny. Highs in the upper 80s. Northeast winds around 5 miles an hour. And now a discussion of hazardous weather conditions for the following county, Knox, Illinois. This hazardous weather outlook is for central Illinois and west central Illinois. For today and tonight, no hazardous weather is expected at this time. For Thursday through Tuesday, no hazardous weather is expected at this time. Spotter information statement. Spotter activation is not anticipated through tonight. The time is currently 6:06 a.m. Central Daylight Time. 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Now for the official National Weather Service forecast for Galesburg and surrounding areas of central and northwest Illinois. Today, sunny. Highs in the upper 80s. Northeast winds around 5 miles an hour. Tonight, mostly clear. Lows in the upper 50s. Northeast winds 5 to 10 miles an hour. Thursday, sunny. Highs in the mid-80s. Northeast winds around 10 miles an hour with gusts up to 20 miles an hour. Thursday night, partly cloudy. Lows in the mid-50s. East winds 5 to 10 miles an hour. Friday, mostly sunny. Highs in the mid-80s. East winds around 5 miles an hour. Friday night through Sunday night, partly cloudy. Lows in the upper 50s. Highs in the mid-80s. Monday and Monday night, mostly clear. Highs in the mid-80s. Lows in the mid-50s. Tuesday, sunny. Highs in the mid-80s. Again, the forecast for Galesburg and surrounding areas of central and northwest Illinois for today, sunny. Highs in the upper 80s. Northeast winds around 5 miles an hour. At 6 a.m. in Galesburg, skies were partly cloudy. The temperature was 55 degrees, the dew point was 52, and the relative humidity was 90%. The wind was calm. The pressure was 29.99 inches and rising. Elsewhere around the area, at Moline, it was clear, with a temperature of 52. It was partly cloudy, with a temperature of 58 at Peoria, 56 at Burlington, and 57 at Macomb. At Quincy, it was mostly cloudy, with a temperature of 63. At Springfield, it was cloudy, with a temperature of 67. And once again at 6 a.m. in Galesburg, under partly cloudy skies, the temperature was 55. Looking elsewhere around the Midwest at 6 a.m., Chicago was partly cloudy, and 61. Indianapolis had light rain, and 69. St. Louis was cloudy, and 71. Kansas City was partly cloudy, and 65. Des Moines was partly cloudy, and 61. Milwaukee was partly cloudy, and 61. And now a discussion of hazardous weather conditions for the following county, Knox, Illinois. This hazardous weather outlook is for central Illinois and west central Illinois. For today and tonight, no hazardous weather is expected at this time. For Thursday through Tuesday, no hazardous weather is expected.

At this time. Spotter information statement. Spotter activation is not anticipated through tonight. The time is currently 6:09 a.m. Central Daylight Time. 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Now for the official National Weather Service forecast for Galesburg and surrounding areas of central and northwest Illinois. Today, sunny. Highs in the upper 80s. Northeast winds around 5 miles an hour. Tonight, mostly clear. Lows in the upper 50s. Northeast winds 5 to 10 miles an hour. Thursday, sunny. Highs in the mid-80s. Northeast winds around 10 miles an hour with gusts up to 20 miles an hour. Thursday night, partly cloudy. Lows in the mid-50s. East winds 5 to 10 miles an hour. Friday, mostly sunny. Highs in the mid-80s. East winds around 5 miles an hour. Friday night through Sunday night, partly cloudy. Lows in the upper 50s. Highs in the mid-80s. Monday and Monday night, mostly clear. Highs in the mid-80s. Lows in the mid-50s. Tuesday, sunny. Highs in the mid-80s. Again, the forecast for Galesburg and surrounding areas of central and northwest Illinois for today, sunny. Highs in the upper 80s. Northeast winds around 5 miles an hour. At 6 a.m. in Galesburg, skies were partly cloudy. The temperature was 55 degrees, the dew point was 52, and the relative humidity was 90%. The wind was calm. The pressure was 29.99 inches and rising. Elsewhere around the area, at Moline, it was clear, with a temperature of 52. It was partly cloudy, with a temperature of 58 at Peoria, 56 at Burlington, and 57 at Macomb. At Quincy, it was mostly cloudy, with a temperature of 63. At Springfield, it was cloudy, with a temperature of 67. And once again at 6 a.m. in Galesburg, under partly cloudy skies, the temperature was 55. Looking elsewhere around the Midwest at 6 a.m., Chicago was partly cloudy and 61. Indianapolis had light rain and 69. St. Louis was cloudy and 71. Kansas City was partly cloudy and 65. Des Moines was partly cloudy and 61. Milwaukee was partly cloudy and 61. And now a discussion of hazardous weather conditions for the following county, Knox, Illinois. This hazardous weather outlook is for central Illinois and west central Illinois. For today and tonight, no hazardous weather is expected at this time. For Thursday through Tuesday, no hazardous weather is expected at this time. Spotter information statement. Spotter activation is not anticipated through tonight. The time is currently 6:12 a.m. Central Daylight Time. 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Now for the official National Weather Service forecast for Galesburg and surrounding areas of central and northwest Illinois. Today, sunny. Highs in the upper 80s. Northeast winds around 5 miles an hour. Tonight, mostly clear. Lows in the upper 50s. Northeast winds 5 to 10 miles an hour. Thursday, sunny. Highs in the mid-80s. Northeast winds around 10 miles an hour with gusts up to 20 miles an hour. Thursday night, partly cloudy. Lows in the mid-50s. East winds 5 to 10 miles an hour. Friday, mostly sunny. Highs in the mid-80s. East winds around 5 miles an hour. Friday night through Sunday night, partly cloudy. Lows in the upper 50s. Highs in the mid-80s. Monday and Monday night, mostly clear. Highs in the mid-80s. Lows in the mid-50s. Tuesday, sunny. Highs in the mid-80s. Again, the forecast for Galesburg and surrounding areas of central and northwest Illinois for today, sunny. Highs in the upper 80s. Northeast winds around 5 miles an hour. At 6 a.m. in Galesburg, skies were partly cloudy. The temperature was 55 degrees, the dew point was 52, and the relative humidity was 90%. The wind was calm. The pressure was 29.99 inches.

is in rising. Elsewhere around the area, at Moline, it was clear with a temperature of 52. It was partly cloudy with a temperature of 58 at Peoria, 56 at Burlington, and 57 at Macomb. At Quincy, it was mostly cloudy with a temperature of 63. At Springfield, it was cloudy with a temperature of 67. And once again at 6 a.m. in Galesburg, under partly cloudy skies, the temperature was 55. 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Programming originates from NOAA's National Weather Service office in Lincoln. KZZ66 serves the following counties: Henry, Knox, Mercer, and Warren. KZZ66 is part of the All Hazards Network of NOAA Weather Radio. The Peoria, Illinois climate summary for yesterday, May 26, 2026. Yesterday's high temperature was 84 degrees. The normal high is 78. Yesterday's low temperature was 57 degrees. The normal low is 56. No precipitation fell yesterday, which leaves the monthly total at 1.21 inches. This is 2.77 inches below the normal amount of 3.98 inches for May. The total precipitation for the year still stands at 13.96 inches, which is 0.75 inches below normal. There were no heating degree days yesterday, which is 2 below normal. This leaves the monthly total at 145, which is 20 above normal. The yearly total since July 1st is 5,109, which is 482 below normal. There were 6 cooling degree days yesterday, which is 2 above normal. This brings the monthly total to 38, which is minus 26 below normal. The yearly total since January 1st is 86, which is 8 above normal. Yesterday, the maximum wind observed was 9 miles an hour from the southeast. The average wind speed was less than 5 miles per hour yesterday. The normal high temperature for today is 78 degrees, and the normal low is 57. The record high for today is 97, which occurred in 2018, and the record low is 35, which occurred in 1992. Sunrise today is at 5:32 a.m. and sunset is at 8:20 p.m. And now a discussion of hazardous weather conditions for the following county: Knox, Illinois. This hazardous weather outlook is for Central Illinois and West Central Illinois. For today and tonight, no hazardous weather is expected at this time. For Thursday through Tuesday, no hazardous weather is expected at this time. Spotter information statement: spotter activation is not anticipated through tonight. The time is currently 6:17 a.m. Central Daylight Time. 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Now for the official National Weather Service forecast for Galesburg and surrounding areas of central and northwest Illinois. Today, sunny. Highs in the upper 80s. Northeast winds around 5 miles an hour. Tonight, mostly clear. Lows in the upper 50s. Northeast winds 5 to 10 miles an hour. Thursday, sunny. Highs in the mid 80s. Northeast winds around 10 miles an hour with gusts up to 20 miles an hour. Thursday night, partly cloudy. Lows in the mid 50s. East winds 5 to 10 miles an hour. Friday, mostly sunny. Highs in the mid-80s. East winds around 5 miles an hour. Friday night through Sunday night, partly cloudy. Lows in the upper 50s. Highs in the mid-80s. Monday and Monday night, mostly clear. Highs in the mid-80s. Lows in the mid-50s. Tuesday, sunny. Highs in the mid-80s. Again, the forecast for Galesburg and surrounding areas of central and northwest Illinois for today: sunny. Highs in the upper 80s. Northeast winds around 5 miles an hour. At 6 a.m. in Galesburg, skies were partly cloudy. The temperature was 55 degrees, the dew point was 52, and the relative humidity was 90%. The wind was calm. The pressure was 29.99 inches and rising. Elsewhere around the area, at Moline, it was clear, with a temperature of 52. It was partly cloudy, with a temperature of 58 at Peoria, 56 at Burlington, and 57 at

home. At Quincy, it was mostly cloudy with a temperature of 63. At Springfield, it was cloudy with a temperature of 67. And once again at 6 a.m. in Galesburg, under partly cloudy skies, the temperature was 55. Looking elsewhere around the Midwest at 6 a.m., Chicago was partly cloudy and 61. Indianapolis had light rain and 69. St. Louis was cloudy and 71. Kansas City was partly cloudy and 65. Des Moines was partly cloudy and 61. Milwaukee was partly cloudy and 61. And now a discussion of hazardous weather conditions for the following county, Knox, Illinois. This hazardous weather outlook is for Central Illinois and West Central Illinois. For today and tonight, no hazardous weather is expected at this time. For Thursday through Tuesday, no hazardous weather is expected at this time. Spotter information statement. Spotter activation is not anticipated through tonight. The time is currently 6:20 a.m. Central Daylight Time. 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Now for the official National Weather Service forecast for Galesburg and surrounding areas of central and northwest Illinois. Today, sunny. Highs in the upper 80s. Northeast winds around 5 miles an hour. Tonight, mostly clear. Lows in the upper 50s. Northeast winds 5 to 10 miles an hour. Thursday, sunny. Highs in the mid-80s. Northeast winds around 10 miles an hour with gusts up to 20 miles an hour. Thursday night, partly cloudy. Lows in the mid-50s. East winds 5 to 10 miles an hour. Friday, mostly sunny. Highs in the mid-80s. East winds around 5 miles an hour. Friday night through Sunday night, partly cloudy. Lows in the upper 50s. Highs in the mid-80s. Monday and Monday night, mostly clear. Highs in the mid-80s. Lows in the mid-50s. Tuesday, sunny. Highs in the mid-80s. Again, the forecast for Galesburg and surrounding areas of central and northwest Illinois for today, sunny. Highs in the upper 80s. Northeast winds around 5 miles an hour. At 6 a.m. in Galesburg, skies were partly cloudy. The temperature was 55 degrees, the dew point was 52, and the relative humidity was 90%. The wind was calm. The pressure was 29.99 inches and rising. Elsewhere around the area, at Moline, it was clear, with a temperature of 52. It was partly cloudy, with a temperature of 58 at Peoria, 56 at Burlington, and 57 at Macomb. At Quincy, it was mostly cloudy, with a temperature of 63. At Springfield, it was cloudy, with a temperature of 67. And once again at 6 a.m. in Galesburg, under partly cloudy skies, the temperature was 55. Looking elsewhere around the Midwest at 6 a.m., Chicago was partly cloudy and 61. Indianapolis had light rain and 69. St. Louis was cloudy and 71. Kansas City was partly cloudy and 65. Des Moines was partly cloudy and 61. Milwaukee was partly cloudy and 61. And now a discussion of hazardous weather conditions for the following county, Knox, Illinois. This hazardous weather outlook is for Central Illinois and West Central Illinois. For today and tonight, no hazardous weather is expected at this time. For Thursday through Tuesday, no hazardous weather is expected at this time. Spotter information statement. Spotter activation is not anticipated through tonight. The time is currently 6:23 a.m. Central Daylight Time. 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Now for the official National Weather Service forecast for Galesburg and surrounding areas of central and northwest Illinois. Today, sunny. Highs in the upper 80s. Northeast winds around 5 miles an hour. Tonight, mostly clear. Lows in the upper 50s. Northeast winds 5 to 10 miles an hour. Thursday, sunny. Highs in the mid-80s. Northeast winds around 10 miles an hour with gusts up to 20 miles an hour.

Wednesday night, partly cloudy. Lows in the mid-50s. East winds 5 to 10 miles an hour. Friday, mostly sunny. Highs in the mid-80s. East winds around 5 miles an hour. Friday night through Sunday night, partly cloudy. Lows in the upper 50s. Highs in the mid-80s. Monday and Monday night, mostly clear. Highs in the mid-80s. Lows in the mid-50s. Tuesday, sunny. Highs in the mid-80s. Again, the forecast for Galesburg and surrounding areas of central and northwest Illinois for today, sunny. Highs in the upper 80s. Northeast winds around 5 miles an hour. At 6 a.m. in Galesburg, skies were partly cloudy. The temperature was 55 degrees, the dew point was 52, and the relative humidity was 90%. The wind was calm. The pressure was 29.99 inches and rising. Elsewhere around the area, at Moline, it was clear, with a temperature of 52. It was partly cloudy, with a temperature of 58 at Peoria, 56 at Burlington, and 57 at Macomb. At Quincy, it was mostly cloudy, with a temperature of 63. At Springfield, it was cloudy, with a temperature of 67. And once again at 6 a.m. in Galesburg, under partly cloudy skies, the temperature was 55. Looking elsewhere around the Midwest at 6 a.m., Chicago was partly cloudy, and 61. Indianapolis had light rain, and 69. St. Louis was cloudy, and 71. Kansas City was partly cloudy, and 65. Des Moines was partly cloudy, and 61. Milwaukee was partly cloudy, and 61. And now a discussion of hazardous weather conditions for the following county, Knox, Illinois. This hazardous weather outlook is for central Illinois and west central Illinois. For today and tonight, no hazardous weather is expected at this time. For Thursday through Tuesday, no hazardous weather is expected at this time. Spotter information statement, spotter activation is not anticipated through tonight. The time is currently 6:26 a.m. Central Daylight Time. 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Now for the official National Weather Service forecast for Galesburg and surrounding areas of central and northwest Illinois. Today, sunny. Highs in the upper 80s. Northeast winds around 5 miles an hour. Tonight, mostly clear. Lows in the upper 50s. Northeast winds 5 to 10 miles an hour. Thursday, sunny. Highs in the mid-80s. Northeast winds around 10 miles an hour with gusts up to 20 miles an hour. Thursday night, partly cloudy. Lows in the mid-50s. East winds 5 to 10 miles an hour. Friday, mostly sunny. Highs in the mid-80s. East winds around 5 miles an hour. Friday night through Sunday night, partly cloudy. Lows in the upper 50s. Highs in the mid-80s. Monday and Monday night, mostly clear. Highs in the mid-80s. Lows in the mid-50s. Tuesday, sunny. Highs in the mid-80s. Again, the forecast for Galesburg and surrounding areas of central and northwest Illinois for today, sunny. Highs in the upper 80s. Northeast winds around 5 miles an hour. At 6 a.m. in Galesburg, skies were partly cloudy. The temperature was 55 degrees, the dew point was 52, and the relative humidity was 90%. The wind was calm. The pressure was 29.99 inches and rising. Elsewhere around the area, at Moline, it was clear, with a temperature of 52. It was partly cloudy, with a temperature of 58 at Peoria, 56 at Burlington, and 57 at Macomb. At Quincy, it was mostly cloudy, with a temperature of 63. At Springfield, it was cloudy, with a temperature of 67. And once again at 6 a.m. in Galesburg, under partly cloudy skies, the temperature was 55. Looking elsewhere around the Midwest at 6 a.m., Chicago was partly cloudy, and 61. Indianapolis had light rain, and 69. St. Louis was cloudy, and 71. Kansas City was partly cloudy, and 65. Des Moines was partly cloudy, and 61. Milwaukee

was partly cloudy, and 61. And now a discussion of hazardous weather conditions for the following county, Knox, Illinois. This hazardous weather outlook is for Central Illinois and West Central Illinois. For today and tonight, no hazardous weather is expected at this time. For Thursday through Tuesday, no hazardous weather is expected at this time. Spotter information statement. Spotter activation is not anticipated through tonight. The time is currently 6:29 a.m. Central Daylight Time. 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Now for the official National Weather Service forecast for Galesburg and surrounding areas of central and northwest Illinois. Today, sunny. Highs in the upper 80s. Northeast winds around 5 miles an hour. Tonight, mostly clear. Lows in the upper 50s. Northeast winds 5 to 10 miles an hour. Thursday, sunny. Highs in the mid-80s. Northeast winds around 10 miles an hour with gusts up to 20 miles an hour. Thursday night, partly cloudy. Lows in the mid-50s. East winds 5 to 10 miles an hour. Friday, mostly sunny. Highs in the mid-80s. East winds around 5 miles an hour. Friday night through Sunday night, partly cloudy. Lows in the upper 50s. Highs in the mid-80s. Monday and Monday night, mostly clear. Highs in the mid-80s. Lows in the mid-50s. Tuesday, sunny. Highs in the mid-80s. Again, the forecast for Galesburg and surrounding areas of central and northwest Illinois for today, sunny. Highs in the upper 80s. Northeast winds around 5 miles an hour. The Peoria, Illinois climate summary for yesterday, May 26, 2026. Yesterday's high temperature was 84 degrees. The normal high is 78. Yesterday's low temperature was 57 degrees. The normal low is 56. No precipitation fell yesterday, which leaves the monthly total at 1.21 inches. This is 2.77 inches below the normal amount of 3.98 inches for May. The total precipitation for the year still stands at 13.96 inches, which is 0.75 inches below normal. There were no heating degree days yesterday, which is 2 below normal. This leaves the monthly total at 145, which is 20 above normal. The yearly total since July 1st is 5,109, which is 482 below normal. There were 6 cooling degree days yesterday, which is 2 above normal. This brings the monthly total to 38, which is minus 26 below normal. The yearly total since January 1st is 86, which is 8 above normal. Yesterday the maximum wind observed was 9 miles an hour from the southeast. The average wind speed was less than 5 miles per hour yesterday. The normal high temperature for today is 78 degrees, and the normal low is 57. The record high for today is 97, which occurred in 2018, and the record low is 35, which occurred in 1992. Sunrise today is at 5:32 a.m. and sunset is at 8:20 p.m. At 6 a.m. in Galesburg, skies were partly cloudy. The temperature was 55 degrees, the dew point was 52, and the relative humidity was 90%. The wind was calm. The pressure was 29.99 inches and rising. Elsewhere around the area, at Moline, it was clear, with a temperature of 52. It was partly cloudy, with a temperature of 50. At Moline, it was clear, with a temperature of 52. It was partly cloudy, with a temperature of 58 at Peoria, 56 at Burlington, and 57 at Macomb. At Quincy, it was mostly cloudy, with a temperature of 63. At Springfield, it was cloudy, with a temperature of 67. And once again at 6 a.m. in Galesburg, under partly cloudy skies, the temperature was 55. Looking elsewhere around the Midwest at 6 a.m., Chicago was partly cloudy, and 61. Indianapolis had light rain, and 69. St. Louis was cloudy, and 71. Kansas City was partly cloudy, and 65. Des Moines was partly cloudy, and 61. Milwaukee was partly cloudy, and 61. And now a discussion of hazardous weather conditions for the following county, Knox, Illinois.

This hazardous weather outlook is for Central Illinois and West Central Illinois. For today and tonight, no hazardous weather is expected at this time. For Thursday through Tuesday, no hazardous weather is expected at this time. Spotter information statement. Spotter activation is not anticipated through tonight. The time is currently 6:34 a.m. Central Daylight Time. 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Now for the official National Weather Service forecast for Galesburg and surrounding areas of central and northwest Illinois. Today, sunny. Highs in the upper 80s. Northeast winds around 5 miles an hour. Tonight, mostly clear. Lows in the upper 50s. Northeast wind 5 to 10 miles an hour. Thursday, sunny. Highs in the mid-80s. Northeast winds around 10 miles an hour with gusts up to 20 miles an hour. Thursday night, partly cloudy. Lows in the mid-50s. East winds 5 to 10 miles an hour. Friday, mostly sunny. Highs in the mid-80s. East winds around 5 miles an hour. Friday night through Sunday night, partly cloudy. Lows in the upper 50s. Highs in the mid-80s. Monday and Monday night, mostly clear. Highs in the mid-80s. Lows in the mid-50s. Tuesday, sunny. Highs in the mid-80s. Again, the forecast for Galesburg and surrounding areas of central and northwest Illinois for today, sunny. Highs in the upper 80s. Northeast winds around 5 miles an hour. At 6 a.m. in Galesburg, skies were partly cloudy. The temperature was 55 degrees, the dew point was 52, and the relative humidity was 90%. The wind was calm. The pressure was 29.99 inches and rising. Elsewhere around the area, at Moline, it was clear, with a temperature of 52. It was partly cloudy, with a temperature of 58 at Peoria, 56 at Burlington, and 57 at McCombs. At Quincy, it was mostly cloudy, with a temperature of 63. At Springfield, it was cloudy, with a temperature of 67. And once again at 6 a.m. in Galesburg, under partly cloudy skies, the temperature was 55. Looking elsewhere around the Midwest at 6 a.m., Chicago was partly cloudy, and 61. Indianapolis had light rain, and 69. St. Louis was cloudy, and 71. Kansas City was partly cloudy, and 65. Des Moines was partly cloudy, and 61. Milwaukee was partly cloudy, and 61. And now a discussion of hazardous weather conditions for the following county, Knox, Illinois. This hazardous weather outlook is for Central Illinois and West Central Illinois. For today and tonight, no hazardous weather is expected at this time. For Thursday through Tuesday, no hazardous weather is expected at this time. Spotter information statement. Spotter activation is not anticipated through tonight. The time is currently 6:37 a.m. Central Daylight Time. 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Now for the official National Weather Service forecast for Galesburg and surrounding areas of central and northwest Illinois. Today, sunny. Highs in the upper 80s. Northeast winds around 5 miles an hour. Tonight, mostly clear. Lows in the upper 50s. Northeast winds 5 to 10 miles an hour. Thursday, sunny. Highs in the mid-80s. Northeast winds around 10 miles an hour with gusts up to 20 miles an hour. Thursday night, partly cloudy. Lows in the mid-50s. East winds 5 to 10 miles an hour. Friday, mostly sunny. Highs in the mid-80s. East winds around 5 miles an hour. Friday night through Sunday night, partly cloudy. Lows in the upper 50s. Highs in the mid-80s. Monday and Monday night, mostly clear. Highs in the mid-80s. Lows in the mid-50s. Tuesday, sunny. Highs in the mid-80s. Again, the forecast for Galesburg and surrounding areas of central and northwest Illinois for today, sunny. Highs in the upper 80s. Northeast winds around 5 miles an hour. At 6 a.m. in Galesburg,
Skies were partly cloudy. The temperature was 55 degrees, the dew point was 52, and the relative humidity was 90%. The wind was calm. The pressure was 29.99 inches and rising. Elsewhere around the area, at Moline, it was clear, with a temperature of 52. It was partly cloudy, with a temperature of 58 at Peoria, 56 at Burlington, and 57 at Macomb. At Quincy, it was mostly cloudy, with a temperature of 63. At Springfield, it was cloudy, with a temperature of 67. And once again at 6 a.m. in Galesburg, under partly cloudy skies, the temperature was 55. Looking elsewhere around the Midwest at 6 a.m., Chicago was partly cloudy, and 61. Indianapolis had light rain, and 69. St. Louis was cloudy, and 71. Kansas City was partly cloudy, and 65. Des Moines was partly cloudy, and 61. Milwaukee was partly cloudy, and 61. And now a discussion of hazardous weather conditions for the following county, Knox, Illinois. This hazardous weather outlook is for Central Illinois and West Central Illinois. For today and tonight, no hazardous weather is expected at this time. For Thursday through Tuesday, no hazardous weather is expected at this time. Spotter information statement. Spotter activation is not anticipated through tonight. The time is currently 6:40 a.m. Central Daylight Time. 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Now for the official National Weather Service forecast for Galesburg and surrounding areas of central and northwest Illinois. Today, sunny. Highs in the upper 80s. Northeast winds around 5 miles an hour. Tonight, mostly clear. Lows in the upper 50s. Northeast winds 5 to 10 miles an hour. Thursday, sunny. Highs in the mid-80s. Northeast winds around 10 miles an hour with gusts up to 20 miles an hour. Thursday night, partly cloudy. Lows in the mid-50s. East winds 5 to 10 miles an hour. Friday, mostly sunny. Highs in the mid-80s. East winds around 5 miles an hour. Friday night through Sunday night, partly cloudy. Lows in the upper 50s. Highs in the mid-80s. Monday and Monday night, mostly clear. Highs in the mid-80s. Lows in the mid-50s. Tuesday, sunny. Highs in the mid-80s. Again, the forecast for Galesburg and surrounding areas of central and northwest Illinois for today, sunny. Highs in the upper 80s. Northeast winds around 5 miles an hour. At 6 a.m. in Galesburg, skies were partly cloudy. The temperature was 55 degrees, the dew point was 52, and the relative humidity was 90%. The wind was calm. The pressure was 29.99 inches and rising. Elsewhere around the area, at Moline, it was clear, with a temperature of 52. It was partly cloudy, with a temperature of 58 at Peoria, 56 at Burlington, and 57 at Macomb. At Quincy, it was mostly cloudy, with a temperature of 63. At Springfield, it was cloudy, with a temperature of 67. And once again at 6 a.m. in Galesburg, under partly cloudy skies, the temperature was 55. Looking elsewhere around the Midwest at 6 a.m., Chicago was partly cloudy, and 61. Indianapolis had light rain, and 69. St. Louis was cloudy, and 71. Kansas City was partly cloudy, and 65. Des Moines was partly cloudy, and 61. Milwaukee was partly cloudy, and 61. And now a discussion of hazardous weather conditions for the following county, Knox, Illinois. This hazardous weather outlook is for Central Illinois and West Central Illinois. For today and tonight, no hazardous weather is expected at this time. For Thursday through Tuesday, no hazardous weather is expected at this time. Spotter information statement. Spotter activation is not anticipated through tonight. The time is currently 6:43 a.m. Central Daylight Time. 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Now for the official National Weather Service forecast for Galesburg and surrounding areas of central and northwest.

Illinois. Today, sunny. Highs in the upper 80s. Northeast winds around 5 miles an hour. Tonight, mostly clear. Lows in the upper 50s. Northeast winds 5 to 10 miles an hour. Thursday, sunny. Highs in the mid 80s. Northeast winds around 10 miles an hour with gusts up to 20 miles an hour. Thursday night, partly cloudy. Lows in the mid 50s. East winds 5 to 10 miles an hour. Friday, mostly sunny. Highs in the mid 80s. East winds around 5 miles an hour. Friday night through Sunday night, partly cloudy. Lows in the upper 50s. Highs in the mid 80s. Monday and Monday night, mostly clear. Highs in the mid 80s. Lows in the mid 50s. Tuesday, sunny. Highs in the mid 80s. Again, the forecast for Galesburg and surrounding areas of central and northwest Illinois for today, sunny. Highs in the upper 80s. Northeast winds around 5 miles an hour. The Peoria, Illinois climate summary for yesterday, May 26, 2026. Yesterday's high temperature was 84 degrees. The normal high is 78. Yesterday's low temperature was 57 degrees. The normal low is 56. No precipitation fell yesterday, which leaves the monthly total at 1.21 inches. This is 2.77 inches below the normal amount of 3.98 inches for May. The total precipitation for the year still stands at 13.96 inches, which is 0.75 inches below normal. There were no heating degree days yesterday, which is 2 below normal. This leaves the monthly total at 145, which is 20 above normal. The yearly total since July 1st is 5,109, which is 482 below normal. There were 6 cooling degree days yesterday, which is 2 above normal. This brings the monthly total to 38, which is minus 26 below normal. The yearly total since January 1st is 86, which is 8 above normal. Yesterday the maximum wind observed was 9 miles an hour from the southeast. The average wind speed was less than 5 miles per hour yesterday. The normal high temperature for today is 78 degrees, and the normal low is 57. The record high for today is 97, which occurred in 2018, and the record low is 35, which occurred in 1992. Sunrise today is at 5:32 a.m. and sunset is at 8:20 p.m. At 6 a.m. in Galesburg, skies were partly cloudy. The temperature was 55 degrees, the dew point was 52, and the relative humidity was 90%. The wind was calm. The pressure was 29.99 inches and rising. Elsewhere around the area, at Moline, it was clear, with a temperature of 52. It was partly cloudy, with a temperature of 58 at Peoria, 56 at Burlington, and 57 at Macomb. At Quincy, it was mostly cloudy, with a temperature of 63. At Springfield, it was cloudy, with a temperature of 67. And once again at 6 a.m. in Galesburg, under partly cloudy skies, the temperature was 55. Looking elsewhere around the Midwest at 6 a.m., Chicago was partly cloudy, and 61. Indianapolis had light rain, and 69. St. Louis was cloudy, and 71. Kansas City was partly cloudy, and 65. Des Moines was partly cloudy, and 61. Milwaukee was partly cloudy, and 61. And now a discussion of hazardous weather conditions for the following county, Knox, Illinois. This hazardous weather outlook is for Central Illinois and West Central Illinois. For today and tonight, no hazardous weather is expected at this time. For Thursday through Tuesday, no hazardous weather is expected at this time. Spotter information statement, spotter activation is not anticipated through tonight. The time is currently 6:48 a.m. Central Daylight Time. 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Now for the official National Weather Service forecast for Galesburg and surrounding areas of central and northwest Illinois. Today, sunny. Highs in the upper 80s. Northeast winds around 5 miles an hour. Tonight, mostly clear. Lows in the upper 50s. Northeast winds 5 to 10 miles an hour.
Thursday, sunny. Highs in the mid-80s. Northeast winds around 10 miles an hour with gusts up to 20 miles an hour. Thursday night, partly cloudy. Lows in the mid-50s. East winds 5 to 10 miles an hour. Friday, mostly sunny. Highs in the mid-80s. East winds around 5 miles an hour. Friday night through Sunday night, partly cloudy. Lows in the upper 50s. Highs in the mid-80s. Monday and Monday night, mostly clear. Highs in the mid-80s. Lows in the mid-50s. Tuesday, sunny. Highs in the mid-80s. Again, the forecast for Galesburg and surrounding areas of central and northwest Illinois for today, sunny. Highs in the upper 80s. Northeast winds around 5 miles an hour. At 6 a.m. in Galesburg, skies were partly cloudy. The temperature was 55 degrees, the dew point was 52, and the relative humidity was 90%. The wind was calm. The pressure was 29.99 inches and rising. Elsewhere around the area, at Moline, it was clear, with a temperature of 52. It was partly cloudy, with a temperature of 58 at Peoria, 56 at Burlington, and 57 at Macomb. At Quincy, it was mostly cloudy, with a temperature of 63. At Springfield, it was cloudy, with a temperature of 67. And once again at 6 a.m. in Galesburg, under partly cloudy skies, the temperature was 55. Looking elsewhere around the Midwest at 6 a.m., Chicago was partly cloudy, and 61. Indianapolis had light rain, and 69. St. Louis was cloudy, and 71. Kansas City was partly cloudy, and 65. Des Moines was partly cloudy, and 61. Milwaukee was partly cloudy, and 61. And now a discussion of hazardous weather conditions for the following county, Knox, Illinois. This hazardous weather outlook is for central Illinois and west central Illinois. For today and tonight, no hazardous weather is expected at this time. For Thursday through Tuesday, no hazardous weather is expected at this time. Spotter information statement, spotter activation is not anticipated through tonight. The time is currently 6:51 a.m. Central Daylight Time. 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Now for the official National Weather Service forecast for Galesburg and surrounding areas of central and northwest Illinois. Today, sunny. Highs in the upper 80s. Northeast winds around 5 miles an hour. Tonight, mostly clear. Lows in the upper 50s. Northeast winds 5 to 10 miles an hour. Thursday, sunny. Highs in the mid-80s. Northeast winds around 10 miles an hour with gusts up to 20 miles an hour. Thursday night, partly cloudy. Lows in the mid-50s. East winds 5 to 10 miles an hour. Friday, mostly sunny. Highs in the mid-80s. East winds around 5 miles an hour. Friday night through Sunday night, partly cloudy. Lows in the upper 50s. Highs in the mid-80s. Monday and Monday night, mostly clear. Highs in the mid-80s. Lows in the mid-50s. Tuesday, sunny. Highs in the mid-80s. Again, the forecast for Galesburg and surrounding areas of central and northwest Illinois for today, sunny. Highs in the upper 80s. Northeast winds around 5 miles an hour. At 6 a.m. in Galesburg, skies were partly cloudy. The temperature was 55 degrees, the dew point was 52, and the relative humidity was 90%. The wind was calm. The pressure was 29.99 inches and rising. Elsewhere around the area, at Moline, it was clear, with a temperature of 52. It was partly cloudy, with a temperature of 58 at Peoria, 56 at Burlington, and 57 at Macomb. At Quincy, it was mostly cloudy, with a temperature of 63. At Springfield, it was cloudy, with a temperature of 67. And once again at 6 a.m. in Galesburg, under partly cloudy skies, the temperature was 55. Looking elsewhere around the Midwest at 6 a.m., Chicago was partly cloudy, and 61. Indianapolis had light rain, and 69. St. Louis was cloudy,

and 71. Kansas City was partly cloudy and 65. Des Moines was partly cloudy and 61. Milwaukee was partly cloudy and 61. And now a discussion of hazardous weather conditions for the following county, Knox, Illinois. This hazardous weather outlook is for central Illinois and west central Illinois. For today and tonight, no hazardous weather is expected at this time. For Thursday through Tuesday, no hazardous weather is expected at this time. Spotter information statement. Spotter activation is not anticipated through tonight. The time is currently 6:54 a.m. Central Daylight Time. 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Now for the official National Weather Service forecasts for Galesburg and surrounding areas of central and northwest Illinois. Today, sunny. Highs in the upper 80s. Northeast winds around 5 miles an hour. Tonight, mostly clear. Lows in the upper 50s. Northeast winds 5 to 10 miles an hour. Thursday, sunny. Highs in the mid 80s. Northeast winds around 10 miles an hour with gusts up to 20 miles an hour. Thursday night, partly cloudy. Lows in the mid 50s. East winds 5 to 10 miles an hour. Friday, mostly sunny. Highs in the mid 80s. East winds around 5 miles an hour. Friday night through Sunday night, partly cloudy. Lows in the upper 50s. Highs in the mid-80s. Monday and Monday night, mostly clear. Highs in the mid-80s. Lows in the mid-50s. Tuesday, sunny. Highs in the mid-80s. Again, the forecast for Galesburg and surrounding areas of central and northwest Illinois for today, sunny. Highs in the upper 80s. Northeast winds around 5 miles an hour. At 6 a.m. in Galesburg, skies were partly cloudy. The temperature was 55 degrees, the dew point was 52, and the relative humidity was 90%. The wind was calm. The pressure was 29.99 inches and rising. Elsewhere around the area, at Moline, it was clear, with a temperature of 52. It was partly cloudy, with a temperature of 58 at Peoria, 56 at Burlington, and 57 at Macomb. At Quincy, it was mostly cloudy, with a temperature of 63. At Springfield, it was cloudy, with a temperature of 67. And once again at 6 a.m. in Galesburg, under partly cloudy skies, the temperature was 55. Looking elsewhere around the Midwest at 6 a.m., Chicago was partly cloudy, and 61. Indianapolis had light rain, and 69. St. Louis was cloudy, and 71. Kansas City was partly cloudy, and 65. Des Moines was partly cloudy, and 61. Milwaukee was partly cloudy, and 61. And now a discussion of hazardous weather conditions for the following county, Knox, Illinois. This hazardous weather outlook is for central Illinois and west central Illinois. For today and tonight, no hazardous weather is expected at this time. For Thursday through Tuesday, no hazardous weather is expected at this time. Spotter information statement. Spotter activation is not anticipated through tonight. The time is currently 6:57 a.m. Central Daylight Time. 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Now for the official National Weather Service forecasts for Galesburg and surrounding areas of central and northwest Illinois. Today, sunny. Highs in the upper 80s. Northeast winds around 5 miles an hour. Tonight, mostly clear. Lows in the upper 50s. Northeast winds 5 to 10 miles an hour. Thursday, sunny. Highs in the mid-80s. Northeast winds around 10 miles an hour with gusts up to 20 miles an hour. Thursday night, partly cloudy. Lows in the mid-50s. East winds 5 to 10 miles an hour. Friday, mostly sunny. Highs in the mid-80s. East winds around 5 miles an hour. Friday night through Sunday night, partly cloudy. Lows in the upper 50s. Highs in the mid-80s. Monday and Monday night, mostly clear. Highs in the mid-80s. Lows in the mid-50s.

Tuesday, sunny. Highs in the mid-80s. Again, the forecast for Galesburg and surrounding areas of central and northwest Illinois for today, sunny. Highs in the upper 80s. Northeast winds around 5 miles an hour. At 6 a.m. in Galesburg, skies were partly cloudy. The temperature was 55 degrees, the dew point was 52, and the relative humidity was 90%. The wind was calm. The pressure was 29.99 inches and rising. Elsewhere around the area, at Moline, it was clear, with a temperature of 52. It was partly cloudy, with a temperature of 58 at Peoria, 56 at Burlington, 57 at Macomb. At Quincy, it was mostly cloudy, with a temperature of 63. At Springfield, it was cloudy, with a temperature of 67. And once again at 6 a.m. in Galesburg, under partly cloudy skies, the temperature was 55. The Peoria, Illinois climate summary for yesterday, May 26, 2026. Yesterday's high temperature was 84 degrees. The normal high is 78. Yesterday's low temperature was 57 degrees. The normal low is 56. No precipitation fell yesterday, which leaves the monthly total at 1.21 inches. This is 2.77 inches below the normal amount of 3.98 inches for May. The total precipitation for the year still stands at 13.96 inches, which is 0.75 inches below normal. There were no heating degree days yesterday, which is 2 below normal. This leaves the monthly total at 145, which is 20 above normal. The yearly total since July 1st is 5,109, which is 482 below normal. There were 6 cooling degree days yesterday, which is 2 above normal. This brings the monthly total to 38, which is minus 26 below normal. The yearly total since January 1st is 86, which is 8 above normal. Yesterday the maximum wind observed was 9 miles an hour from the southeast. The average wind speed was less than 5 miles per hour yesterday. The normal high temperature for today is 78 degrees, and the normal low is 57. The record high for today is 97, which occurred in 2018, and the record low is 35, which occurred in 1992. Sunrise today is at 5:32 a.m. and sunset is at 8:20 p.m. And now a discussion of hazardous weather conditions for the following. Knox, Illinois. This hazardous weather outlook is for central Illinois and west central Illinois. For today and tonight, no hazardous weather is expected at this time. For Thursday through Tuesday, no hazardous weather is expected at this time. Spotter information statement. Spotter activation is not anticipated through tonight. The time is currently 7:02 a.m. Central Daylight Time. 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Now for the official National Weather Service forecast for Galesburg and surrounding areas of central and northwest Illinois. Today, sunny. Highs in the upper 80s. Northeast winds around 5 miles an hour. Tonight, mostly clear. Lows in the upper 50s. Northeast wind 5 to 10 miles an hour. Thursday, sunny. Highs in the mid-80s. Northeast winds around 10 miles an hour with gusts up to 20 miles an hour. Thursday night, partly cloudy. Lows in the mid-50s. East winds 5 to 10 miles an hour. Friday, mostly sunny. Highs in the mid-80s. East winds around 5 miles an hour. Friday night through Sunday night, partly cloudy. Lows in the upper 50s. Highs in the mid-80s. Monday and Monday night, mostly clear. Highs in the mid-80s. Lows in the mid-50s. Tuesday, sunny. Highs in the mid-80s. Again, the forecast for Galesburg and surrounding areas of central and northwest Illinois for today, sunny. Highs in the upper 80s. Northeast winds around 5 miles an hour. And now a discussion of hazardous weather conditions for the following county, Knox, Illinois. This hazardous weather outlook is for central Illinois and west central Illinois. For today and tonight, no hazardous weather is expected at this time. For Thursday through Tuesday, no hazardous weather is expected at this time. Spotter information statement. Spotter activation is not anticipated.

hour. Thursday night, partly cloudy. Lows in the mid-50s. East wind 5 to 10 miles an hour. Friday, mostly sunny. Highs in the mid-80s. East winds around 5 miles an hour. Friday night through Sunday night, partly cloudy. Lows in the upper 50s. Highs in the mid-80s. Monday and Monday night, mostly clear. Highs in the mid-80s. Lows in the mid-50s. Tuesday, sunny. Highs in the mid-80s. Again, the forecast for Galesburg and surrounding areas of central and northwest Illinois for today, sunny. Highs in the upper 80s. Northeast winds around 5 miles an hour. And now a discussion of hazardous weather conditions for the following county, Knox, Illinois. This hazardous weather outlook is for central Illinois and west central Illinois. For today and tonight, no hazardous weather is expected at this time. For Thursday through Tuesday, no hazardous weather is expected at this time. Spotter information statement. Spotter activation is not anticipated through tonight. The time is currently 7:06 a.m. Central Daylight Time. 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Now for the official National Weather Service forecast for Galesburg and surrounding areas of central and northwest Illinois. Today, sunny. Highs in the upper 80s. Northeast winds around 5 miles an hour. Tonight, mostly clear. Lows in the upper 50s. Northeast winds 5 to 10 miles an hour. Thursday, sunny. Highs in the mid-80s. Northeast winds around 10 miles an hour with gusts up to 20 miles an hour. Thursday night, partly cloudy. Lows in the mid-50s. East winds 5 to 10 miles an hour. Friday, mostly sunny. Highs in the mid-80s. East winds around 5 miles an hour. Friday night through Sunday night, partly cloudy. Lows in the upper 50s. Highs in the mid-80s. Monday and Monday night, mostly clear. Highs in the mid-80s. Lows in the mid-50s. Tuesday, sunny. Highs in the mid-80s. Again, the forecast for Galesburg and surrounding areas of central and northwest Illinois for today, sunny. Highs in the upper 80s. Northeast winds around 5 miles an hour. At 7 a.m. in Galesburg, skies were mostly sunny. The temperature was 58 degrees, the dew point was 55, and the relative humidity was 88%. The wind was calm. The pressure was 30.00 inches and rising. Elsewhere around the area, at Moline, it was sunny, with a temperature of 60. It was mostly sunny, with a temperature of 62 at Peoria, 60 at Burlington, and 60 at Macomb. At Quincy, it was partly sunny, with a temperature of 66. At Springfield, it was cloudy, with a temperature of 68. And once again at 7 a.m. in Galesburg, under mostly sunny skies, the temperature was 58. Looking elsewhere around the Midwest at 7 a.m., Chicago was mostly sunny, and 67. Indianapolis had light rain, and 69. St. Louis was partly sunny, and 71. Kansas City was mostly sunny, and 67. Des Moines was mostly sunny, and 62. Milwaukee was mostly sunny, and 64. And now a discussion of hazardous weather conditions for the following county, Knox, Illinois. This hazardous weather outlook is for central Illinois and west central Illinois. For today and tonight, no hazardous weather is expected at this time. For Thursday through Tuesday, no hazardous weather is expected at this time. Spotter information statement. Spotter activation is not anticipated through tonight. The time is currently 7:09 a.m. Central Daylight Time. 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Now for the official National Weather Service forecast for Galesburg and surrounding areas of central and northwest Illinois. Today, sunny. Highs in the upper 80s. Northeast winds around 5 miles an hour. Tonight, mostly clear. Lows in the upper 50s. Northeast winds 5 to 10 miles an hour. Thursday, sunny. Highs in the mid-80s. Northeast

winds around 10 miles an hour with gusts up to 20 miles an hour. Thursday night, partly cloudy. Lows in the mid-50s. East winds 5 to 10 miles an hour. Friday, mostly sunny. Highs in the mid-80s. East winds around 5 miles an hour. Friday night through Sunday night, partly cloudy. Lows in the upper 50s. Highs in the mid-80s. Monday and Monday night, mostly clear. Highs in the mid-80s. Lows in the mid-50s. Tuesday, sunny. Highs in the mid-80s. Again, the forecast for Galesburg and surrounding areas of central and northwest Illinois for today, sunny. Highs in the upper 80s. Northeast winds around 5 miles an hour. At 7 a.m. in Galesburg, skies were mostly sunny. The temperature was 58 degrees, the dew point was 55, and the relative humidity was 88%. The wind was calm. The pressure was 30.00 inches and rising. Elsewhere around the area, at Moline, it was sunny, with a temperature of 60. It was mostly sunny, with a temperature of 62 at Peoria, 60 at Burlington, and 60 at Macomb. At Quincy, it was partly sunny, with a temperature of 66. At Springfield, it was cloudy, with a temperature of 68. And once again at 7 a.m. in Galesburg, under mostly sunny skies, the temperature was 58. Looking elsewhere around the Midwest at 7 a.m., Chicago was mostly sunny, and 67. Indianapolis had light rain, and 69. St. Louis was partly sunny, and 71. Kansas City was mostly sunny, and 67. Des Moines was mostly sunny, and 62. Milwaukee was mostly sunny, and 64. And now a discussion of hazardous weather conditions for the following county, Knox, Illinois. This hazardous weather outlook is for central Illinois and west central Illinois. For today and tonight, no hazardous weather is expected at this time. For Thursday through Tuesday, no hazardous weather is expected at this time. Spotter information statement. Spotter activation is not anticipated through tonight. The time is currently 7:12 a.m. Central Daylight Time. 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Now for the official National Weather Service forecast for Galesburg and surrounding areas of central and northwest Illinois. Today, sunny. Highs in the upper 80s. Northeast winds around 5 miles an hour. Tonight, mostly clear. Lows in the upper 50s. Northeast winds 5 to 10 miles an hour. Thursday, sunny. Highs in the mid-80s. Northeast winds around 10 miles an hour with gusts up to 20 miles an hour. Thursday night, partly cloudy. Lows in the mid-50s. East winds 5 to 10 miles an hour. Friday, mostly sunny. Highs in the mid-80s. East winds around 5 miles an hour. Friday night through Sunday night, partly cloudy. Lows in the upper 50s. Highs in the mid-80s. Monday and Monday night, mostly clear. Highs in the mid-80s. Lows in the mid-50s. Tuesday, sunny. Highs in the mid-80s. Again, the forecast for Galesburg and surrounding areas of central and northwest Illinois for today, sunny. Highs in the upper 80s. Northeast winds around 5 miles an hour. At 7 a.m. in Galesburg, skies were mostly sunny. The temperature was 58 degrees, the dew point was 55, and the relative humidity was 88%. The wind was calm. The pressure was 30.00 inches and rising. Elsewhere around the area, at Moline, it was sunny, with a temperature of 60. It was mostly sunny, with a temperature of 62 at Peoria, 60 at Burlington, and 60 at Macomb. At Quincy, it was partly sunny, with a temperature of 66. At Springfield, it was cloudy, with a temperature of 68. And once again at 7 a.m. in Galesburg, under mostly sunny skies, the temperature was 58. 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Programming originates from NOAA's National Weather Service office in Lincoln.
KZZ 66 serves the following counties: Henry, Knox, Mercer, and Warren. KZZ 66 is part of the All Hazards Network of NOAA Radio. At 7 a.m. in Galesburg, skies were mostly sunny. The temperature was 58 degrees, the dew point was 55, and the relative humidity was 88%. The wind was calm. The pressure was 30.00 inches and rising. Elsewhere around the area, at Moline, it was sunny with a temperature of 60. It was mostly sunny with a temperature of 62 at Peoria, 60 at Burlington, and 60 at Macomb. At Quincy, it was partly sunny with a temperature of 66. At Springfield, it was cloudy with a temperature of 68. And once again at 7 a.m. in Galesburg, under mostly sunny skies, the temperature was 58. The Peoria, Illinois climate summary for yesterday, May 26, 2026. Yesterday's high temperature was 84 degrees. The normal high is 78. Yesterday's low temperature was 57 degrees. The normal low is 56. No precipitation fell yesterday, which leaves the monthly total at 1.21 inches. This is 2.77 inches below the normal amount of 3.98 inches for May. The total precipitation for the year still stands at 13.96 inches, which is 0.75 inches below normal. There were no heating degree days yesterday, which is 2 below normal. This leaves the monthly total at 145, which is 20 above normal. The yearly total since July 1st is 5,109, which is 482 below normal. There were 6 cooling degree days yesterday, which is 2 above normal. This brings the monthly total to 38, which is minus 26 below normal. The yearly total since January 1st is 86, which is 8 above normal. Yesterday the maximum wind observed was 9 miles an hour from the southeast. The average wind speed was less than 5 miles per hour yesterday. The normal high temperature for today is 78 degrees, and the normal low is 57. The record high for today is 97, which occurred in 2018, and the record low is 35, which occurred in 1992. Sunrise today is at 5:32 a.m. and sunset is at 8:20 p.m. Looking elsewhere around the Midwest at 7 a.m., Chicago was mostly sunny and 67. Indianapolis had light rain and 69. St. Louis was partly sunny and 71. Kansas City was mostly sunny and 67. Des Moines was mostly sunny and 62. Milwaukee was mostly sunny and 64. And now a discussion of hazardous weather conditions for the following county: Knox, Illinois. This hazardous weather outlook is for central Illinois and west central Illinois. For today and tonight, no hazardous weather is expected at this time. For Thursday through Tuesday, no hazardous weather is expected at this time. Spotter information statement: spotter activation is not anticipated through tonight. The time is currently 7:18 a.m. Central Daylight Time. 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Now for the official National Weather Service forecast for Galesburg and surrounding areas of central and northwest Illinois. Today, sunny. Highs in the upper 80s. Northeast winds around 5 miles an hour. Tonight, mostly clear. Lows in the upper 50s. Northeast winds 5 to 10 miles an hour. Thursday, sunny. Highs in the mid 80s. Northeast winds around 10 miles an hour with gusts up to 20 miles an hour. Thursday night, partly cloudy. Lows in the mid 50s. East winds 5 to 10 miles an hour. Friday, mostly sunny. Highs in the mid-80s. East winds around 5 miles an hour. Friday night through Sunday night, partly cloudy. Lows in the upper 50s. Highs in the mid-80s. Monday and Monday night, mostly clear. Highs in the mid-80s. Lows in the mid-50s. Tuesday, sunny. Highs in the mid-80s. Again, the forecast for Galesburg and surrounding areas of central and northwest Illinois for today: sunny. Highs in the upper 80s. Northeast winds around 5 miles an hour. At 7 a.m. in Galesburg, skies were mostly sunny.
the temperature was 58 degrees. The dew point was

5, and the relative humidity was 88%. The wind was calm. The pressure was 30.00 inches and rising. Elsewhere around the area, at Moline, it was sunny with a temperature of 60. It was mostly sunny with a temperature of 62 at Peoria, 60 at Burlington, and 60 at Macomb. At Quincy, it was partly sunny with a temperature of 66. At Springfield, it was cloudy with a temperature of 68. And once again at 7 a.m. in Galesburg, under mostly sunny skies, the temperature was 58. Looking elsewhere around the Midwest at 7 a.m., Chicago was mostly sunny and 67. Indianapolis had light rain and 69. St. Louis was partly sunny and 71. Kansas City was mostly sunny and 67. Des Moines was mostly sunny and 62. Milwaukee was mostly sunny and 64. And now a discussion of hazardous weather conditions for the following county, Knox, Illinois. This hazardous weather outlook is for Central Illinois and West Central Illinois. For today and tonight, no hazardous weather is expected at this time. For Thursday through Tuesday, no hazardous weather is expected at this time. Spotter information statement. Spotter activation is not anticipated through tonight. The time is currently 7:21 a.m. Central Daylight Time. 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Now for the official National Weather Service forecast for Galesburg and surrounding areas of central and northwest Illinois. Today, sunny. Highs in the upper 80s. Northeast winds around 5 miles an hour. Tonight, mostly clear. Lows in the upper 50s. Northeast winds 5 to 10 miles an hour. Thursday, sunny. Highs in the mid-80s. Northeast winds around 10 miles an hour with gusts up to 20 miles an hour. Thursday night, partly cloudy. Lows in the mid-50s. East winds 5 to 10 miles an hour. Friday, mostly sunny. Highs in the mid-80s. East winds around 5 miles an hour. Friday night through Sunday night, partly cloudy. Lows in the upper 50s. Highs in the mid-80s. Monday and Monday night, mostly clear. Highs in the mid-80s. Lows in the mid-50s. Tuesday, sunny. Highs in the mid-80s. Again, the forecast for Galesburg and surrounding areas of central and northwest Illinois for today, sunny. Highs in the upper 80s. Northeast winds around 5 miles an hour. At 7 a.m. in Galesburg, skies were mostly sunny. The temperature was 58 degrees, the dew point was 55, and the relative humidity was 88%. The wind was calm. The pressure was 30.00 inches and rising. Elsewhere around the area, at Moline, it was sunny with a temperature of 60. It was mostly sunny with a temperature of 62 at Peoria, 60 at Burlington, and 60 at Macomb. At Quincy, it was partly sunny with a temperature of 66. At Springfield, it was cloudy with a temperature of 68. And once again at 7 a.m. in Galesburg, under mostly sunny skies, the temperature was 58. Looking elsewhere around the Midwest at 7 a.m., Chicago was mostly sunny and 67. Indianapolis had light rain and 69. St. Louis was partly sunny and 71. Kansas City was mostly sunny and 67. Des Moines was mostly sunny and 62. Milwaukee was mostly sunny and 64. And now a discussion of hazardous weather conditions for the following county, Knox, Illinois. This hazardous weather outlook is for Central Illinois and West Central Illinois. For today and tonight, no hazardous weather is expected at this time. For Thursday through Tuesday, no hazardous weather is expected at this time. Spotter information statement. Spotter activation is not anticipated through tonight. The time is currently 7:24 a.m. Central Daylight Time. 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Now for the official National Weather Service forecast for Galesburg and surrounding areas of central and northwest Illinois. Today, sunny. Highs in the upper 80s. Northeast wind.

around 5 miles an hour. Tonight, mostly clear. Lows in the upper 50s. Northeast winds 5 to 10 miles an hour. Thursday, sunny. Highs in the mid-80s. Northeast winds around 10 miles an hour with gusts up to 20 miles an hour. Thursday night, partly cloudy. Lows in the mid-50s. East winds 5 to 10 miles an hour. Friday, mostly sunny. Highs in the mid-80s. East winds around 5 miles an hour. Friday night through Sunday night, partly cloudy. Lows in the upper 50s. Highs in the mid-80s. Monday and Monday night, mostly clear. Highs in the mid-80s. Lows in the mid-50s. Tuesday, sunny. Highs in the mid-80s. Again, the forecast for Galesburg and surrounding areas of central and northwest Illinois for today, sunny. Highs in the upper 80s. Northeast winds around 5 miles an hour. At 7 a.m. in Galesburg, skies were mostly sunny. The temperature was 58 degrees, the dew point was 55, and the relative humidity was 88%. The wind was calm. The pressure was 30.00 inches and rising. Elsewhere around the area, at Moline, it was sunny, with a temperature of 60. It was mostly sunny, with a temperature of 62 at Peoria, 60 at Burlington, and 61 at Macomb. At Quincy, it was partly sunny, with a temperature of 66. At Springfield, it was cloudy, with a temperature of 68. And once again at 7 a.m. in Galesburg, under mostly sunny skies, the temperature was 58. Looking elsewhere around the Midwest at 7 a.m., Chicago was mostly sunny, and 67. Indianapolis had light rain, and 69. St. Louis was partly sunny, and 71. Kansas City was mostly sunny, and 67. Des Moines was mostly sunny, and 62. Milwaukee was mostly sunny, and 64. And now a discussion of hazardous weather conditions for the following county, Knox, Illinois. This hazardous weather outlook is for central Illinois and west central Illinois. For today and tonight, no hazardous weather is expected at this time. For Thursday through Tuesday, no hazardous weather is expected at this time. Spotter information statement, spotter activation is not anticipated through tonight. The time is currently 7:27 a.m. Central Daylight Time. 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Now for the official National Weather Service forecast for Galesburg and surrounding areas of central and northwest Illinois. Today, sunny. Highs in the upper 80s. Northeast winds around 5 miles an hour. Tonight, mostly clear. Lows in the upper 50s. Northeast winds 5 to 10 miles an hour. Thursday, sunny. Highs in the mid-80s. Northeast winds around 10 miles an hour with gusts up to 20 miles an hour. Thursday night, partly cloudy. Lows in the mid-50s. East winds 5 to 10 miles an hour. Friday, mostly sunny. Highs in the mid-80s. East winds around 5 miles an hour. Friday night through Sunday night, partly cloudy. Lows in the upper 50s. Highs in the mid-80s. Monday and Monday night, mostly clear. Highs in the mid-80s. Lows in the mid-50s. Tuesday, sunny. Highs in the mid-80s. Again, the forecast for Galesburg and surrounding areas of central and northwest Illinois for today, sunny. Highs in the upper 80s. Northeast winds around 5 miles an hour. At 7 a.m. in Galesburg, skies were mostly sunny. The temperature was 58 degrees, the dew point was 55, and the relative humidity was 88%. The wind was calm. The pressure was 30.00 inches and rising. Elsewhere around the area, at Moline, it was sunny, with a temperature of 60. It was mostly sunny, with a temperature of 62 at Peoria, 60 at Burlington, and 61 at Macomb. At Quincy, it was partly sunny, with a temperature of 66. At Springfield, it was cloudy, with a temperature of 68. And once again at 7 a.m. in Galesburg, under mostly sunny skies, the temperature was 58. Looking elsewhere around them,

West at 7 a.m. Chicago was mostly sunny and 67. Indianapolis had light rain and 69. St. Louis was partly sunny and 71. Kansas City was mostly sunny and 67. Des Moines was mostly sunny and 62. Milwaukee was mostly sunny and 64. The Peoria, Illinois climate summary for yesterday, May 26, 2026. Yesterday's high temperature was 84 degrees. The normal high is 78. Yesterday's low temperature was 57 degrees. The normal low is 56. No precipitation fell yesterday, which leaves the monthly total at 1.21 inches. This is 2.77 inches below the normal amount of 3.98 inches for May. The total precipitation for the year still stands at 13.96 inches, which is 0.75 inches below normal. There were no heating degree days yesterday, which is 2 below normal. This leaves the monthly total at 145, which is 20 above normal. The yearly total since July 1st is 5,109, which is 482 below normal. There were 6 cooling degree days yesterday, which is 2 above normal. This brings the monthly total to 38, which is minus 26 below normal. The yearly total since January 1st is 86, which is 8 above normal. Yesterday the maximum wind observed was 9 miles an hour from the southeast. The average wind speed was less than 5 miles per hour yesterday. The normal high temperature for today is 78 degrees, and the normal low is 57. The record high for today is 97, which occurred in 2018, and the record low is 35, which occurred in 1992. Sunrise today is at 5:32 a.m. and sunset is at 8:20 p.m. And now a discussion of hazardous weather conditions for the following county, Knox, Illinois. This hazardous weather outlook is for Central Illinois and West Central Illinois. For today and tonight, no hazardous weather is expected at this time. For Thursday through Tuesday, no hazardous weather is expected at this time. Spotter information statement. Spotter activation is not anticipated through tonight. The time is currently 7:32 a.m. Central Daylight Time. 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Now for the official National Weather Service forecast for Galesburg and surrounding areas of central and northwest Illinois. Today, sunny. Highs in the upper 80s. Northeast winds around 5 miles an hour. Tonight, mostly clear. Lows in the upper 50s. Northeast winds 5 to 10 miles an hour. Thursday, sunny. Highs in the mid 80s. Northeast winds around 10 miles an hour with gusts up to 20 miles an hour. Thursday night, partly cloudy. Lows in the mid 50s. East winds 5 to 10 miles an hour. Friday, mostly sunny. Lows in the mid-50s. East winds 5 to 10 miles an hour. Friday, mostly sunny. Highs in the mid-80s. East winds around 5 miles an hour. Friday night through Sunday night, partly cloudy. Lows in the upper 50s. Highs in the mid-80s. Monday and Monday night, mostly clear. Highs in the mid-80s. Lows in the mid-50s. Tuesday, sunny. Highs in the mid-80s. Again, the forecast for Galesburg and surrounding areas of central and northwest Illinois for today, sunny. Highs in the upper 80s. Northeast winds around 5 miles an hour. At 7 a.m. in Galesburg, skies were mostly sunny. The temperature was 58 degrees, the dew point was 55, and the relative humidity was 88%. The wind was calm. The pressure was 30.00 inches and rising. Elsewhere around the area, at Moline, it was sunny, with a temperature of 60. It was mostly sunny, with a temperature of 62 at Peoria, 60 at Burlington, and 61 at Macomb. At Quincy, it was partly sunny, with a temperature of 66. At Springfield, it was cloudy, with a temperature of 68. And once again at 7 a.m. in Galesburg, under mostly sunny skies, the temperature was 58. Looking elsewhere around the Midwest at 7 a.m., Chicago was mostly sunny, and 67. Indianapolis had light rain, and 69.

St. Louis was partly sunny and 71. Kansas City was mostly sunny and 67. Des Moines was mostly sunny and 62. Milwaukee was mostly sunny and 64. And now a discussion of hazardous weather conditions for the following county, Knox, Illinois. This hazardous weather outlook is for Central Illinois and West Central Illinois. For today and tonight, no hazardous weather is expected at this time. For Thursday through Tuesday, no hazardous weather is expected at this time. Spotter information statement. Spotter activation is not anticipated through tonight. The time is currently 7:35 a.m. Central Daylight Time. 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Now for the official National Weather Service forecast for Galesburg and surrounding areas of central and northwest Illinois. Today, sunny. Highs in the upper 80s. Northeast winds around 5 miles an hour. Tonight, mostly clear. Lows in the upper 50s. Northeast winds 5 to 10 miles an hour. Thursday, sunny. Highs in the mid-80s. Northeast winds around 10 miles an hour with gusts up to 20 miles an hour. Thursday night, partly cloudy. Lows in the mid-50s. East winds 5 to 10 miles an hour. Friday, mostly sunny. Highs in the mid-80s. East winds around 5 miles an hour. Friday night through Sunday night, partly cloudy. Lows in the upper 50s. Highs in the mid-80s. Monday and Monday night, mostly clear. Highs in the mid-80s. Lows in the mid-50s. Tuesday, sunny. Highs in the mid-80s. Again, the forecast for Galesburg and surrounding areas of central and northwest Illinois for today, sunny. Highs in the upper 80s. Northeast winds around 5 miles an hour. At 7 a.m. in Galesburg, skies were mostly sunny. The temperature was 58 degrees, the dew point was 55, and the relative humidity was 88%. The wind was calm. The pressure was 30.00 inches and rising. Elsewhere around the area, at Moline, it was sunny, with a temperature of 60. It was mostly sunny, with a temperature of 62 at Peoria, 60 at Burlington, and 61 at Macomb. At Quincy, it was partly sunny, with a temperature of 66. At Springfield, it was cloudy, with a temperature of 68. And once again at 7 a.m. in Galesburg, under mostly sunny skies, the temperature was 58. Looking elsewhere around the Midwest at 7 a.m., Chicago was mostly sunny, and 67. Indianapolis had light rain, and 69. St. Louis was partly sunny, and 71. Kansas City was mostly sunny, and 67. Des Moines was mostly sunny, and 62. Milwaukee was mostly sunny, and 64. And now a discussion of hazardous weather conditions for the following county, Knox, Illinois. This hazardous weather outlook is for Central Illinois and West Central Illinois. For today and tonight, no hazardous weather is expected at this time. For Thursday through Tuesday, no hazardous weather is expected at this time. Spotter information statement. Spotter activation is not anticipated through tonight. The time is currently 7:38 a.m. Central Daylight Time. 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Now for the official National Weather Service forecast for Galesburg and surrounding areas of central and northwest Illinois. Today, sunny. Highs in the upper 80s. Northeast winds around 5 miles an hour. Tonight, mostly clear. Lows in the upper 50s. Northeast winds 5 to 10 miles an hour. Thursday, sunny. Highs in the mid-80s. Northeast winds around 10 miles an hour with gusts up to 20 miles an hour. Thursday night, partly cloudy. Lows in the mid-50s. East winds 5 to 10 miles an hour. Friday, mostly sunny. Highs in the mid-80s. East winds around 5 miles an hour. Friday night through Sunday night, partly cloudy. Lows in the upper 50s. Highs in the mid-80s. Monday and Monday night, mostly clear. Highs in the mid-80s.
lows in the mid-50s. Tuesday, sunny. Highs in the mid-80s. Again, the forecast for Galesburg and surrounding areas of central and northwest Illinois for today, sunny. Highs in the upper 80s. Northeast winds around 5 miles an hour. At 7 a.m. in Galesburg, skies were mostly sunny. The temperature was 58 degrees, the dew point was 55, and the relative humidity was 88%. The wind was calm. The pressure was 30.00 inches and rising. Elsewhere around the area, at Moline, it was sunny, with a temperature of 60. It was mostly sunny, with a temperature of 62 at Peoria, 60 at Burlington, and 61 at Macomb. At Quincy, it was partly sunny, with a temperature of 66. At Springfield, it was cloudy, with a temperature of 68. And once again at 7 a.m. in Galesburg, under mostly sunny skies, the temperature was 58. Looking elsewhere around the Midwest at 7 a.m., Chicago was mostly sunny, and 67. Indianapolis had light rain, and 69. St. Louis was partly sunny, and 71. Kansas City was mostly sunny, and 67. Des Moines was mostly sunny, and 62. Milwaukee was mostly sunny, and 64. And now a discussion of hazardous weather conditions for the following county, Knox, Illinois. This hazardous weather outlook is for central Illinois and west central Illinois. For today and tonight, no hazardous weather is expected at this time. For Thursday through Tuesday, no hazardous weather is expected at this time. Spotter information statement. Spotter activation is not anticipated through tonight. The time is currently 7:41 a.m. Central Daylight Time. 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Now for the official National Weather Service forecast for Galesburg and surrounding areas of central and northwest Illinois. Today, sunny. Highs in the upper 80s. Northeast winds around 5 miles an hour. Tonight, mostly clear. Lows in the upper 50s. Northeast winds 5 to 10 miles an hour. Thursday, sunny. Highs in the mid-80s. Northeast winds around 10 miles an hour with gusts up to 20 miles an hour. Thursday night, partly cloudy. Lows in the mid-50s. East winds 5 to 10 miles an hour. Friday, mostly sunny. Highs in the mid-80s. East winds around 5 miles an hour. Friday night through Sunday night, partly cloudy. Lows in the upper 50s. Highs in the mid-80s. Monday and Monday night, mostly clear. Highs in the mid-80s. Lows in the mid-50s. Tuesday, sunny. Highs in the mid-80s. Again, the forecast for Galesburg and surrounding areas of central and northwest Illinois for today, sunny. Highs in the upper 80s. Northeast winds around 5 miles an hour. At 7 a.m. in Galesburg, skies were mostly sunny. The temperature was 58 degrees, the dew point was 55, and the relative humidity was 88%. The wind was calm. The pressure was 30.00 inches and rising. Elsewhere around the area, at Moline, it was sunny, with a temperature of 60. It was mostly sunny, with a temperature of 62 at Peoria, 60 at Burlington, and 61 at Macomb. At Quincy, it was partly sunny, with a temperature of 66. At Springfield, it was cloudy, with a temperature of 68. And once again at 7 a.m. in Galesburg, under mostly sunny skies, the temperature was 58. Looking elsewhere around the Midwest at 7 a.m., Chicago was mostly sunny, and 67. Indianapolis had light rain, and 69. St. Louis was partly sunny, and 71. Kansas City was mostly sunny, and 67. Des Moines was mostly sunny, and 62. Milwaukee was mostly sunny, and 64. And now a discussion of hazardous weather conditions for the following county, Knox, Illinois. This hazardous weather outlook is for central Illinois and west central Illinois. For today and tonight, no hazardous weather is expected at this time. For Thursday through Tuesday, no hazardous weather is expected at this time. Spotter information statement.
otter activation is not anticipated.

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Now for the official National Weather Service forecast for Galesburg and surrounding areas of central and northwest Illinois. Rest of today, sunny. Highs in the upper 80s. Northeast winds around 5 miles an hour. Tonight, mostly clear. Lows in the upper 50s. Northeast winds 5 to 10 miles an hour. Thursday, sunny. Highs in the mid 80s. Northeast winds around 10 miles an hour with gusts up to 20 miles an hour. Thursday night, partly cloudy. Lows in the mid 50s. East winds 5 to 10 miles an hour. Friday, mostly sunny. Highs in the mid 80s. East winds around 5 miles an hour. Friday night through Sunday night, partly cloudy. Lows in the upper 50s. Highs in the mid 80s. Monday and Monday night, mostly clear. Highs in the mid 80s. Lows in the mid 50s. Tuesday, sunny. Highs in the mid 80s. Again, the forecast for Galesburg and surrounding areas of central and northwest Illinois for the rest of today, sunny. Highs in the upper 80s. Northeast winds around 5 miles an hour. The Peoria, Illinois climate summary for yesterday, May 26, 2026. Yesterday's high temperature was 84 degrees. The normal high is 78. Yesterday's low temperature was 57 degrees. The normal low is 56. No precipitation fell yesterday, which leaves the monthly total at 1.21 inches. This is 2.77 inches below the normal amount of 3.98 inches for May. The total precipitation for the year still stands at 13.96 inches, which is 0.75 inches below normal. There were no heating degree days yesterday, which is 2 below normal. This leaves the monthly total at 145, which is 20 above normal. The yearly total since July 1st is 5,109, which is 482 below normal. There were 6 cooling degree days yesterday, which is 2 above normal. This brings the monthly total to 38, which is minus 26 below normal. The yearly total since January 1st is 86, which is 8 above normal. Yesterday the maximum wind observed was 9 miles an hour from the southeast. The average wind speed was less than 5 miles per hour yesterday. The normal high temperature for today is 78 degrees, and the normal low is 57. The record high for today is 97, which occurred in 2018, and the record low is 35, which occurred in 1992. Sunrise today is at 5:32 a.m. and sunset is at 8:20 p.m. At 7 a.m. in Galesburg, skies were mostly sunny. The temperature was 58 degrees, the dew point was 55, and the relative humidity was 88%. The wind was calm. The pressure was 30.00 inches and rising. Elsewhere around the area, at Moline, it was sunny, with a temperature of 60. It was mostly sunny, with a temperature of 62 at Peoria, 60 at Burlington, and 61 at Macomb. At Quincy, it was partly sunny, with a temperature of 66. At Springfield, it was cloudy, with a temperature of 68. And once again at 7 a.m. in Galesburg, under mostly sunny skies, the temperature was 58. Looking elsewhere around the Midwest at 7 a.m., Chicago was mostly sunny, and 67. Indianapolis had light rain, and 69. St. Louis was partly sunny, and 71. Kansas City was mostly sunny, and 67. Des Moines was mostly sunny, and 62. Milwaukee was mostly sunny, and 64. And now a discussion of hazardous weather conditions for the following county, Knox, Illinois. This hazardous weather outlook is for Central Illinois and West Central Illinois. For today and tonight, no hazardous weather is expected at this time. For Thursday through Tuesday, no hazardous weather is expected at this time. Spotter information statement. Spotter activation is not anticipated through tonight. The time is currently 7:49 a.m. Central Daylight Time. 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
Now for the official National Weather Service forecast for Galesburg and surrounding areas of central and northwest Illinois. Rest of today, sunny. Highs in the upper 80s. Northeast winds around 5 miles an hour. Tonight, mostly clear. Lows in the upper 50s. Northeast winds 5 to 10 miles an hour. Thursday, sunny. Highs in the mid-80s. Northeast winds around 10 miles an hour with gusts up to 20 miles an hour. Thursday night, partly cloudy. Lows in the mid-50s. East winds 5 to 10 miles an hour. Friday, mostly sunny. Highs in the mid-80s. East winds around 5 miles an hour. Friday night through Sunday night, partly cloudy. Lows in the upper 50s. Highs in the mid-80s. Monday and Monday night, mostly clear. Highs in the mid-80s. Lows in the mid-50s. Tuesday, sunny. Highs in the mid-80s. Again, the forecast for Galesburg and surrounding areas of central and northwest Illinois for the rest of today, sunny. Highs in the upper 80s. Northeast winds around 5 miles an hour. At 7 a.m. in Galesburg, skies were mostly sunny. The temperature was 58 degrees, the dew point was 55, and the relative humidity was 88%. The wind was calm. The pressure was 30.00 inches and rising. Elsewhere around the area, at Moline, it was sunny, with a temperature of 60. It was mostly sunny, with a temperature of 62 at Peoria, 60 at Burlington, and 61 at Macomb. At Quincy, it was partly sunny, with a temperature of 66. At Springfield, it was cloudy, with a temperature of 68. And once again at 7 a.m. in Galesburg, under mostly sunny skies, the temperature was 58. Looking elsewhere around the Midwest at 7 a.m., Chicago was mostly sunny, and 67. Indianapolis had light rain, and 69. St. Louis was partly sunny, and 71. Kansas City was mostly sunny, and 67. Des Moines was mostly sunny, and 62. Milwaukee was mostly sunny, and 64. And now a discussion of hazardous weather conditions for the following county, Knox, Illinois. This hazardous weather outlook is for central Illinois and west central Illinois. For today and tonight, no hazardous weather is expected at this time. For Thursday through Tuesday, no hazardous weather is expected at this time. Spotter information statement, spotter activation is not anticipated through tonight. The time is currently 7:52 a.m. Central Daylight Time. 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Now for the official National Weather Service forecast for Galesburg and surrounding areas of central and northwest Illinois. Rest of today, sunny. Highs in the upper 80s. Northeast winds around 5 miles an hour. Tonight, mostly clear. Lows in the upper 50s. Northeast winds 5 to 10 miles an hour. Thursday, sunny. Highs in the mid-80s. Northeast winds around 10 miles an hour with gusts up to 20 miles an hour. Thursday night, partly cloudy. Lows in the mid-50s. East winds 5 to 10 miles an hour. Friday, mostly sunny. Highs in the mid-80s. East winds around 5 miles an hour. Friday night through Sunday night, partly cloudy. Lows in the upper 50s. Highs in the mid-80s. Monday and Monday night, mostly clear. Highs in the mid-80s. Lows in the mid-50s. Tuesday, sunny. Highs in the mid-80s. Again, the forecast for Galesburg and surrounding areas of central and northwest Illinois for the rest of today, sunny. Highs in the upper 80s. Northeast winds around 5 miles an hour. At 7 a.m. in Galesburg, skies were mostly sunny. The temperature was 58 degrees, the dew point was 55, and the relative humidity was 88%. The wind was calm. The pressure was 30.00 inches and rising. Elsewhere around the area, at Moline, it was sunny, with a temperature of 60. It was mostly sunny, with a temperature of 62 at Peoria, 60 at Burlington, and 61 at Macomb.
At Quincy, it was partly sunny with a temperature of 66. At Springfield,

It was cloudy, with a temperature of 68. And once again at 7 a.m. in Galesburg, under mostly sunny skies, the temperature was 58. Looking elsewhere around the Midwest at 7 a.m., Chicago was mostly sunny, and 67. Indianapolis had light rain, and 69. St. Louis was partly sunny, and 71. Kansas City was mostly sunny, and 67. Des Moines was mostly sunny, and 62. Milwaukee was mostly sunny, and 64. And now a discussion of hazardous weather conditions for the following county, Knox, Illinois. This hazardous weather outlook is for Central Illinois and West Central Illinois. For today and tonight, no hazardous weather is expected at this time. For Thursday through Tuesday, no hazardous weather is expected at this time. Spotter information statement. Spotter activation is not anticipated through tonight. The time is currently 7:55 a.m. Central Daylight Time. 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Now for the official National Weather Service forecast for Galesburg and surrounding areas of central and northwest Illinois. Rest of today, sunny. Highs in the upper 80s. Northeast winds around 5 miles an hour. Tonight, mostly clear. Lows in the upper 50s. Northeast winds 5 to 10 miles an hour. Thursday, sunny. Highs in the mid-80s. Northeast winds around 10 miles an hour with gusts up to 20 miles an hour. Thursday night, partly cloudy. Lows in the mid-50s. East winds 5 to 10 miles an hour. Friday, mostly sunny. Highs in the mid-80s. East winds around 5 miles an hour. Friday night through Sunday night, partly cloudy. Lows in the upper 50s. Highs in the mid-80s. Monday and Monday night, mostly clear. Highs in the mid-80s. Lows in the mid-50s. Tuesday, sunny. Highs in the mid-80s. Again, the forecast for Galesburg and surrounding areas of central and northwest Illinois for the rest of today, sunny. Highs in the upper 80s. Northeast winds around 5 miles an hour. At 7 a.m. in Galesburg, skies were mostly sunny. The temperature was 58 degrees, the dew point was 55, and the relative humidity was 88%. The wind was calm. The pressure was 30.00 inches and rising. Elsewhere around the area, at Moline, it was sunny, with a temperature of 60. It was mostly sunny, with a temperature of 62 at Peoria, 60 at Burlington, and 61 at Macomb. At Quincy, it was partly sunny, with a temperature of 66. At Springfield, it was cloudy, with a temperature of 68. And once again at 7 a.m. in Galesburg, under mostly sunny skies, the temperature was 58. Looking elsewhere around the Midwest at 7 a.m., Chicago was mostly sunny, and 67. Indianapolis had light rain, and 69. St. Louis was partly sunny, and 71. Kansas City was mostly sunny, and 67. Des Moines was mostly sunny, and 62. Milwaukee was mostly sunny, and 64. And now a discussion of hazardous weather conditions for the following county, Knox, Illinois. This hazardous weather outlook is for Central Illinois and West Central Illinois. For today and tonight, no hazardous weather is expected at this time. For Thursday through Tuesday, no hazardous weather is expected at this time. Spotter information statement. Spotter activation is not anticipated through tonight. The time is currently 7:58 a.m. Central Daylight Time. 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Now for the official National Weather Service forecast for Galesburg and surrounding areas of central and northwest Illinois. Rest of today, sunny. Highs in the upper 80s. Northeast winds around 5 miles an hour. Tonight, mostly clear. Lows in the upper 50s. Northeast winds 5 to 10 miles an hour. Thursday, sunny. Highs in the mid-80s. Northeast winds around 10 miles an hour with gusts up to 20 miles an hour. Thursday night, partly cloudy. Lows in the mid-50s. East winds 5 to

10 miles an hour. Friday, mostly sunny. Highs in the mid-80s. East winds around 5 miles an hour. Friday night through Sunday night, partly cloudy. Lows in the upper 50s. Highs in the mid-80s. Monday and Monday night, mostly clear. Highs in the mid-80s. Lows in the mid-50s. Tuesday, sunny. Highs in the mid-80s. Again, the forecast for Galesburg and surrounding areas of central and northwest Illinois for the rest of today, sunny. Highs in the upper 80s. Northeast winds around 5 miles an hour. The Peoria, Illinois climate summary for yesterday, May 26, 2026. Yesterday's high temperature was 84 degrees. The normal high is 78. Yesterday's low temperature was 57 degrees. The normal low is 56. No precipitation fell yesterday, which leaves the monthly total at 1.21 inches. This is 2.77 inches below the normal amount of 3.98 inches for May. The total precipitation for the year still stands at 13.96 inches, which is 0.75 inches below normal. There were no heating degree days yesterday, which is 2 below normal. This leaves the monthly total at 145, which is 20 above normal. The yearly total since July 1st is 5,109, which is 482 below normal. There were 6 cooling degree days yesterday, which is 2 above normal. This brings the monthly total to 38, which is minus 26 below normal. The yearly total since January 1st is 86, which is 8 above normal. Yesterday the maximum wind observed was 9 miles an hour from the southeast. The average wind speed was less than 5 miles per hour yesterday. The normal high temperature for today is 78 degrees, and the normal low is 57. The record high for today is 97, which occurred in 2018, and the record low is 35, which occurred in 1992. Sunrise today is at 5:32 a.m. and sunset is at 8:20 p.m. The time is currently 8:01 a.m. Central Daylight Time. 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Now for the official National Weather Service forecast for Galesburg and surrounding areas of central and northwest Illinois. Rest of today, sunny. Highs in the upper 80s. Northeast winds around 5 miles an hour. Tonight, mostly clear. Lows in the upper 50s. Northeast winds 5 to 10 miles an hour. Thursday, sunny. Highs in the mid-80s. Northeast winds around 10 miles an hour with gusts up to 20 miles an hour. Thursday night, partly cloudy. Lows in the mid-50s. East winds 5 to 10 miles an hour. Friday, mostly sunny. Highs in the mid-80s. East winds around 5 miles an hour. Friday night through Sunday night, partly cloudy. Lows in the upper 50s. Highs in the mid-80s. Monday and Monday night, mostly clear. Highs in the mid-80s. Lows in the mid-50s. Tuesday, sunny. Highs in the mid-80s. Again, the forecast for Galesburg and surrounding areas of central and northwest Illinois for the rest of today, sunny. Highs in the upper 80s. Northeast winds around 5 miles an hour. The time is currently 8:03 a.m. Central Daylight Time. 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Now for the official National Weather Service forecast for Galesburg and surrounding areas of central and northwest Illinois. Rest of today, sunny. Highs in the upper 80s. Northeast winds around 5 miles an hour. Tonight, mostly clear. Lows in the upper 50s. Northeast winds 5 to 10 miles an hour. Thursday, sunny. Highs in the mid-80s. Northeast winds around 10 miles an hour with gusts up to 20 miles an hour. Thursday night, partly cloudy. Lows in the mid-50s. East winds 5 to 10 miles an hour. Friday, mostly sunny. Highs in the mid-80s. East winds around 5 miles an hour. Friday night through Sunday night, partly cloudy. Lows in the upper 50s. Highs in the mid-80s. Monday and Monday night, mostly clear. Highs in the mid-80s.

Upper 80s. Northeast winds around 5 miles an hour. Tonight, mostly clear. Lows in the upper 50s. Northeast winds 5 to 10 miles an hour. Thursday, sunny. Highs in the mid-80s. Northeast winds around 10 miles an hour with gusts up to 20 miles an hour. Thursday night, partly cloudy. Lows in the mid-50s. East winds 5 to 10 miles an hour. Friday, mostly sunny. Highs in the mid-80s. East winds around 5 miles an hour. Friday night through Sunday night, partly cloudy. Lows in the upper 50s. Highs in the mid-80s. Monday and Monday night, mostly clear. Highs in the mid-80s. Lows in the mid-50s. Tuesday, sunny. Highs in the mid-80s. Again, the forecast for Galesburg and surrounding areas of central and northwest Illinois for the rest of today, sunny. Highs in the upper 80s. Northeast winds around 5 miles an hour. At 8 a.m. in Galesburg, skies were mostly sunny. The temperature was 69 degrees, the dew point was 61, and the relative humidity was 75%. The wind was calm. The pressure was 30.00 inches and falling. Elsewhere around the area, temperatures were around 70 degrees. At Moline, it was sunny. It was mostly sunny at Peoria, Burlington, and Macomb. It was partly sunny at Quincy and Springfield. And once again at 8 a.m. in Galesburg, under mostly sunny skies, the temperature was 69. Looking elsewhere around the Midwest at 8 a.m., Chicago was mostly sunny and 72. Indianapolis was cloudy and 70. St. Louis was partly sunny and 72. Kansas City was mostly sunny and 70. Des Moines was mostly sunny and 66. Milwaukee was partly sunny and 69. The time is currently 8:07 a.m. Central Daylight Time. 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Now for the official National Weather Service forecast for Galesburg and surrounding areas of central and northwest Illinois. Rest of today, sunny. Highs in the upper 80s. Northeast winds around 5 miles an hour. Tonight, mostly clear. Lows in the upper 50s. Northeast winds 5 to 10 miles an hour. Thursday, sunny. Highs in the mid-80s. Northeast winds around 10 miles an hour with gusts up to 20 miles an hour. Thursday night, partly cloudy. Lows in the mid-50s. East winds 5 to 10 miles an hour. Friday, mostly sunny. Highs in the mid-80s. East winds around 5 miles an hour. Friday night through Sunday night, partly cloudy. Lows in the upper 50s. Highs in the mid-80s. Monday and Monday night, mostly clear. Highs in the mid-80s. Lows in the mid-50s. Tuesday, sunny. Highs in the mid-80s. Again, the forecast for Galesburg and surrounding areas of central and northwest Illinois for the rest of today, sunny. Highs in the upper 80s. Northeast winds around 5 miles an hour. At 8 a.m. in Galesburg, skies were mostly sunny. The temperature was 69 degrees, the dew point was 61, and the relative humidity was 75%. The wind was calm. The pressure was 30.00 inches and falling. Elsewhere around the area, temperatures were around 70 degrees. At Moline, it was sunny. It was mostly sunny at Peoria, Burlington, and Macomb. It was partly sunny at Quincy and Springfield. And once again at 8 a.m. in Galesburg, under mostly sunny skies, the temperature was 69. Looking elsewhere around the Midwest at 8 a.m., Chicago was mostly sunny and 72. Indianapolis was cloudy and 70. St. Louis was partly sunny and 72. Kansas City was mostly sunny and 70. Des Moines was mostly sunny and 66. Milwaukee was partly sunny and 69. The time is currently 8:10 a.m. Central Daylight Time. 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

of central and northwest Illinois. Rest of today, sunny. Highs in the upper 80s. Northeast winds around 5 miles an hour. Tonight, mostly clear. Lows in the upper 50s. Northeast winds 5 to 10 miles an hour. Thursday, sunny. Highs in the mid 80s. Northeast winds around 10 miles an hour with gusts up to 20 miles an hour. Thursday night, partly cloudy. Lows in the mid 50s. East winds 5 to 10 miles an hour. Friday, mostly sunny. Highs in the mid 80s. East winds around 5 miles an hour. Friday night through Sunday night, partly cloudy. Lows in the upper 50s. Highs in the mid 80s. Monday and Monday night, mostly clear. Highs in the mid 80s. Lows in the mid 50s. Tuesday, sunny. Highs in the mid 80s. Again, the forecast for Galesburg and surrounding areas of central and northwest Illinois for the rest of today, sunny. Highs in the upper 80s. Northeast winds around 5 miles an hour. At 8 a.m. in Galesburg, skies were mostly sunny. The temperature was 69 degrees, the dew point was 61, and the relative humidity was 75%. The wind was calm. The pressure was 30.00 inches and falling. Elsewhere around the area, temperatures were around 70 degrees. At Moline, it was sunny. It was mostly sunny at Peoria, Burlington, and Macomb. It was partly sunny at Quincy and Springfield. And once again at 8 a.m. in Galesburg, under mostly sunny skies, the temperature was 69. Looking elsewhere around the Midwest at 8 a.m., Chicago was mostly sunny and 72. Indianapolis was cloudy and 70. St. Louis was partly sunny and 72. Kansas City was mostly sunny and 70. Des Moines was mostly sunny and 66. Milwaukee was partly sunny and 69. The time is currently 8:12 a.m. Central Daylight Time. 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Now for the official National Weather Service forecast for Galesburg and surrounding areas of central and northwest Illinois. Rest of today, sunny. Highs in the upper 80s. Northeast winds around 5 miles an hour. Tonight, mostly clear. Lows in the upper 50s. Northeast winds 5 to 10 miles an hour. Thursday, sunny. Highs in the mid 80s. Northeast winds around 10 miles an hour with gusts up to 20 miles an hour. Thursday night, partly cloudy. Lows in the mid 50s. East winds 5 to 10 miles an hour. Friday, mostly sunny. Highs in the mid 80s. East winds around 5 miles an hour. Friday night through Sunday night, partly cloudy. Lows in the upper 50s. Highs in the mid 80s. Monday and Monday night, mostly clear. Highs in the mid 80s. Lows in the mid 50s. Tuesday, sunny. Highs in the mid 80s. Again, the forecast for Galesburg and surrounding areas of central and northwest Illinois for the rest of today, sunny. Highs in the upper 80s. Northeast winds around 5 miles an hour. 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Programming originates from NOAA's National Weather Service office in Lincoln. KZZ66 serves the following counties: Henry, Knox, Mercer, and Warren. KZZ66 is part of the All Hazards Network of NOAA Weather Radio. At 8 a.m. in Galesburg, skies were mostly sunny. The temperature was 69 degrees, the dew point was 61, and the relative humidity was 75%. The wind was calm. The pressure was 30.00 inches and falling. Elsewhere around the area, temperatures were around 70 degrees. At Moline, it was sunny. It was mostly sunny at Peoria, Burlington, and Macomb. It was partly sunny at Quincy and Springfield. And once again at 8 a.m. in Galesburg, under mostly sunny skies, the temperature was 69. At 8 a.m. in Galesburg, skies were mostly sunny. The temperature was 69 degrees,

Dew point was 61, and the relative humidity was 75%. The wind was calm. The pressure was 30.00 inches and falling. Elsewhere around the area, skies ranged from sunny to mostly sunny, and temperatures were around 70 degrees. And once again at 8 a.m. in Galesburg, under mostly sunny skies, the temperature was 69. The Peoria, Illinois climate summary for yesterday, May 26, 2026. Yesterday's high temperature was 84 degrees. The normal high is 78. Yesterday's low temperature was 57 degrees. The normal low is 56. No precipitation fell yesterday, which leaves the monthly total at 1.21 inches. This is 2.77 inches below the normal amount of 3.98 inches for May. The total precipitation for the year still stands at 13.96 inches, which is 0.75 inches below normal. There were no heating degree days yesterday, which is 2 below normal. This leaves the monthly total at 145, which is 20 above normal. The yearly total since July 1st is 5,109, which is 482 below normal. There were 6 cooling degree days yesterday, which is 2 above normal. This brings the monthly total to 38, which is minus 26 below normal. The yearly total since January 1st is 86, which is 8 above normal. Yesterday the maximum wind observed was 9 miles an hour from the southeast. The average wind speed was less than 5 miles per hour yesterday. The normal high temperature for today is 78 degrees, and the normal low is 57. The record high for today is 97, which occurred in 2018, and the record low is 35, which occurred in 1992. Sunrise today is at 5:32 a.m. and sunset is at 8:20 p.m. Looking elsewhere around the Midwest at 8 a.m., Chicago was mostly sunny, and 72. Indianapolis was cloudy, and 70. St. Louis was partly sunny, and 72. Kansas City was mostly sunny, and 70. Des Moines was mostly sunny, and 66. Milwaukee was partly sunny, and 69. The time is currently 8:17 a.m. Central Daylight Time. 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Now for the official National Weather Service forecast for Galesburg and surrounding areas of central and northwest Illinois. Rest of today, sunny. Highs in the upper 80s. Northeast winds around 5 miles an hour. Tonight, mostly clear. Lows in the upper 50s. Northeast winds 5 to 10 miles an hour. Thursday, sunny. Highs in the mid-80s. Northeast winds around 10 miles an hour with gusts up to 20 miles an hour. Thursday night, partly cloudy. Lows in the mid-50s. East winds 5 to 10 miles an hour. Friday, mostly sunny. Highs in the mid-80s. East winds around 5 miles an hour. Friday night through Sunday night, partly cloudy. Lows in the upper 50s. Highs in the mid-80s. Monday and Monday night, mostly clear. Highs in the mid-80s. Lows in the mid-50s. Tuesday, sunny. Highs in the mid-80s. Again, the forecast for Galesburg and surrounding areas of central and northwest Illinois for the rest of today, sunny. Highs in the upper 80s. Northeast winds around 5 miles an hour. At 8 a.m. in Galesburg, skies were mostly sunny. The temperature was 69 degrees, the dew point was 61, and the relative humidity was 75%. The wind was calm. The pressure was 30.00 inches and falling. Elsewhere around the area, skies ranged from sunny to mostly sunny, and temperatures were around 70 degrees. And once again at 8 a.m. in Galesburg, under mostly sunny skies, the temperature was 69. Looking elsewhere around the Midwest at 8 a.m., Chicago was mostly sunny, and 72. Indianapolis was cloudy, and 70. St. Louis was partly sunny, and 72. Kansas City was mostly sunny, and 70. Des Moines was mostly sunny, and 66. Milwaukee was partly sunny, and 69. The time is currently 8:20 a.m. Central Daylight Time. 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

precipitation fell yesterday, which leaves the monthly total at 1.21 inches. This is 2.77 inches below the normal amount of 3.98 inches for May. The total precipitation for the year still stands at 13.96 inches, which is 0.75 inches below normal. There were no heating degree days yesterday, which is 2 below normal. This leaves the monthly total at 145, which is 20 above normal. The yearly total since July 1st is 5,109, which is 482 below normal. There were 6 cooling degree days yesterday, which is 2 above normal. This brings the monthly total to 38, which is minus 26 below normal. The yearly total since January 1st is 86, which is 8 above normal. Yesterday the maximum wind observed was 9 miles an hour from the southeast. The average wind speed was less than 5 miles per hour yesterday. The normal high temperature for today is 78 degrees, and the normal low is 57. The record high for today is 97, which occurred in 2018, and the record low is 35, which occurred in 1992. Sunrise today is at 5:32 a.m. and sunset is at 8:20 p.m. Now for the official National Weather Service forecast for Galesburg and surrounding areas of central and northwest Illinois. Rest of today, sunny. Highs in the upper 80s. Northeast winds around 5 miles an hour. Tonight, mostly clear. Lows in the upper 50s. Northeast winds 5 to 10 miles an hour. Thursday, sunny. Highs in the mid 80s. Northeast winds around 10 miles an hour with gusts up to 20 miles an hour. Thursday night, partly cloudy. Lows in the mid 50s. East winds 5 to 10 miles an hour. Friday, mostly sunny. Highs in the mid 80s. East winds around 5 miles an hour. Friday night through Sunday night, partly cloudy. Lows in the upper 50s. Highs in the mid 80s. Monday and Monday night, mostly clear. Highs in the mid 80s. Lows in the mid 50s. Tuesday, sunny. Highs in the mid 80s. Again, the forecast for Galesburg and surrounding areas of central and northwest Illinois for the rest of today, sunny. Highs in the upper 80s. Northeast winds around 5 miles an hour. At 8 a.m. in Galesburg, skies were mostly sunny. The temperature was 69 degrees, the dew point was 61, and the relative humidity was 75%. The wind was calm. The pressure was 30.0, were mostly sunny. The temperature was 69 degrees, the dew point was 61, and the relative humidity was 75%. The wind was calm. The pressure was 30.01 inches and steady. Elsewhere around the area, skies ranged from sunny to mostly sunny, and temperatures were around 70 degrees. And once again at 8 a.m. in Galesburg, under mostly sunny skies, the temperature was 69. Looking elsewhere around the Midwest at 8 a.m., Chicago was mostly sunny, and 72. Indianapolis was cloudy, and 70. St. Louis was partly sunny, and 72. Kansas City was mostly sunny, and 70. Des Moines was mostly sunny, and 66. Milwaukee was partly sunny, and 69. The time is currently 8:33 a.m. Central Daylight Time. 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Now for the official National Weather Service forecast for Galesburg and surrounding areas of central and northwest Illinois. Rest of today, sunny. Highs in the upper 80s. Northeast winds around 5 miles an hour. Tonight, mostly clear. Lows in the upper 50s. Northeast winds 5 to 10 miles an hour. Thursday, sunny. Highs in the mid 80s. Northeast winds around 10 miles an hour with gusts up to 20 miles an hour. Thursday night, partly cloudy. Lows in the mid 50s. East winds 5 to 10 miles an hour. Friday, mostly sunny. Highs in the mid-80s. East winds around 5 miles an hour. Friday night through Sunday night, partly cloudy. Lows in the upper 50s. Highs in the mid-80s. Monday and Monday night, mostly clear. Highs in the mid-80s. Lows in the mid-50s. Tuesday, sunny. Highs in the mid-80s.

80s. Again, the forecast for Galesburg and surrounding areas of central and northwest Illinois for the rest of today, sunny. Highs in the upper 80s. Northeast winds around 5 miles an hour. At 8 a.m. in Galesburg, skies were mostly sunny. The temperature was 69 degrees, the dew point was 61, and the relative humidity was 75%. The wind was calm. The pressure was 30.01 inches and steady. Elsewhere around the area, skies ranged from sunny to mostly sunny, and temperatures were around 70 degrees. And once again at 8 a.m. in Galesburg, under mostly sunny skies, the temperature was 69. Looking elsewhere around the Midwest at 8 a.m., Chicago was mostly sunny, and 72. Indianapolis was cloudy, and 70. St. Louis was partly sunny, and 72. Kansas City was mostly sunny, and 70. Des Moines was mostly sunny, and 66. Milwaukee was partly sunny, and 69. The time is currently 8:36 a.m. Central Daylight Time. 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Now for the official National Weather Service forecast for Galesburg and surrounding areas of central and northwest Illinois. Rest of today, sunny. Highs in the upper 80s. Northeast winds around 5 miles an hour. Tonight, mostly clear. Lows in the upper 50s. Northeast winds 5 to 10 miles an hour. Thursday, sunny. Highs in the mid-80s. Northeast winds around 10 miles an hour with gusts up to 20 miles an hour. Thursday night, partly cloudy. Lows in the mid-50s. East winds 5 to 10 miles an hour. Friday, mostly sunny. Highs in the mid-80s. East winds around 5 miles an hour. Friday night through Sunday night, partly cloudy. Lows in the upper 50s. Highs in the mid-80s. Monday and Monday night, mostly clear. Highs in the mid-80s. Lows in the mid-50s. Tuesday, sunny. Highs in the mid-80s. Again, the forecast for Galesburg and surrounding areas of central and northwest Illinois for the rest of today, sunny. Highs in the upper 80s. Northeast winds around 5 miles an hour. At 8 a.m. in Galesburg, skies were mostly sunny. The temperature was 69 degrees, the dew point was 61, and the relative humidity was 75%. The wind was calm. The pressure was 30.01 inches and steady. Elsewhere around the area, skies ranged from sunny to mostly sunny, and temperatures were around 70 degrees. And once again at 8 a.m. in Galesburg, under mostly sunny skies, the temperature was 69. Looking elsewhere around the Midwest at 8 a.m., Chicago was mostly sunny, and 72. Indianapolis was cloudy, and 70. St. Louis was partly sunny, and 72. Kansas City was mostly sunny, and 70. Des Moines was mostly sunny, and 66. Milwaukee was partly sunny, and 69. The time is currently 8:38 a.m. Central Daylight Time. 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Now for the official National Weather Service forecast for Galesburg and surrounding areas of central and northwest Illinois. Rest of today, sunny. Highs in the upper 80s. Northeast winds around 5 miles an hour. Tonight, mostly clear. Lows in the upper 50s. Northeast winds 5 to 10 miles an hour. Thursday, sunny. Highs in the mid-80s. Northeast winds around 10 miles an hour with gusts up to 20 miles an hour. Thursday night, partly cloudy. Lows in the mid-50s. East winds 5 to 10 miles an hour. Friday, mostly sunny. Highs in the mid-80s. East winds around 5 miles an hour. Friday night through Sunday night, partly cloudy. Lows in the upper 50s. Highs in the mid-80s. Monday and Monday night, mostly clear. Highs in the mid-80s. Lows in the mid-50s. Tuesday, sunny. Highs in the mid-80s. Again, the forecast for Galesburg and surrounding areas of central and northwest Illinois for the rest of today, sunny.
Highs in the upper 80s. Northeast winds around 5 miles an hour. At 8 a.m. in Galesburg, skies were mostly sunny. The temperature was 69 degrees, the dew point was 61, and the relative humidity was 75%. The wind was calm. The pressure was 30.01 inches and steady. Elsewhere around the area, skies ranged from sunny to mostly sunny, and temperatures were around 70 degrees. And once again at 8 a.m. in Galesburg, under mostly sunny skies, the temperature was 69. Looking elsewhere around the Midwest at 8 a.m., Chicago was mostly sunny, and 72. Indianapolis was cloudy, and 70. St. Louis was partly sunny, and 72. Kansas City was mostly sunny, and 70. Des Moines was mostly sunny, and 66. Milwaukee was partly sunny, and 69. The time is currently 8:41 a.m. Central Daylight Time. 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Now for the official National Weather Service forecast for Galesburg and surrounding areas of central and northwest Illinois. Rest of today, sunny. Highs in the upper 80s. Northeast winds around 5 miles an hour. Tonight, mostly clear. Lows in the upper 50s. Northeast winds 5 to 10 miles an hour. Thursday, sunny. Highs in the mid-80s. Northeast winds around 10 miles an hour with gusts up to 20 miles an hour. Thursday night, partly cloudy. Lows in the mid-50s. East winds 5 to 10 miles an hour. Friday, mostly sunny. Highs in the mid-80s. East winds around 5 miles an hour. Friday night through Sunday night, partly cloudy. Lows in the upper 50s. Highs in the mid-80s. Monday and Monday night, mostly clear. Highs in the mid-80s. Lows in the mid-50s. Tuesday, sunny. Highs in the mid-80s. Again, the forecast for Galesburg and surrounding areas of central and northwest Illinois for the rest of today, sunny. Highs in the upper 80s. Northeast winds around 5 miles an hour. At 8 a.m. in Galesburg, skies were mostly sunny. The temperature was 69 degrees, the dew point was 61, and the relative humidity was 75%. The wind was calm. The pressure was 30.01 inches and steady. Elsewhere around the area, skies ranged from sunny to mostly sunny, and temperatures were around 70 degrees. And once again at 8 a.m. in Galesburg, under mostly sunny skies, the temperature was 69. Looking elsewhere around the Midwest at 8 a.m., Chicago was mostly sunny, and 72. Indianapolis was cloudy, and 70. St. Louis was partly sunny, and 72. Kansas City was mostly sunny, and 70. Des Moines was mostly sunny, and 66. Milwaukee was partly sunny, and 69. The time is currently 8:43 a.m. Central Daylight Time. 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Now for the official National Weather Service forecast for Galesburg and surrounding areas of central and northwest Illinois. Rest of today, sunny. Highs in the upper 80s. Northeast winds around 5 miles an hour. Tonight, mostly clear. Lows in the upper 50s. Northeast winds 5 to 10 miles an hour. Thursday, sunny. Highs in the mid-80s. Northeast winds around 10 miles an hour with gusts up to 20 miles an hour. Thursday night, partly cloudy. Lows in the mid-50s. East winds 5 to 10 miles an hour. Friday, mostly sunny. Highs in the mid-80s. East winds around 5 miles an hour. Friday night through Sunday night, partly cloudy. Lows in the upper 50s. Highs in the mid-80s. Monday and Monday night, mostly clear. Highs in the mid-80s. Lows in the mid-50s. Tuesday, sunny. Highs in the mid-80s. Again, the forecast for Galesburg and surrounding areas of central and northwest Illinois for the rest of today, sunny. Highs in the upper 80s. Northeast winds around 5 miles an hour.
The Peoria, Illinois Climate Summary for yesterday, May 26, 2020.

6th. Yesterday's high temperature was 84 degrees. The normal high is 78. Yesterday's low temperature was 57 degrees. The normal low is 56. No precipitation fell yesterday, which leaves the monthly total at 1.21 inches. This is 2.77 inches below the normal amount of 3.98 inches for May. The total precipitation for the year still stands at 13.96 inches, which is 0.75 inches below normal. There were no heating degree days yesterday, which is 2 below normal. This leaves the monthly total at 145, which is 20 above normal. The yearly total since July 1st is 5,109, which is 482 below normal. There were 6 cooling degree days yesterday, which is 2 above normal. This brings the monthly total to 38, which is minus 26 below normal. The yearly total since January 1st is 86, which is 8 above normal. Yesterday the maximum wind observed was 9 miles an hour from the southeast. The average wind speed was less than 5 miles per hour yesterday. The normal high temperature for today is 78 degrees, and the normal low is 57. The record high for today is 97, which occurred in 2018, and the record low is 35, which occurred in 1992. Sunrise today is at 5:32 a.m. and sunset is at 8:20 p.m. At 8 a.m. in Galesburg, skies were mostly sunny. The temperature was 69 degrees, the dew point was 61, and the relative humidity was 75%. The wind was calm. The pressure was 30.01 inches and steady. Elsewhere around the area, skies ranged from sunny to mostly sunny, and temperatures were around 70 degrees. And once again at 8 a.m. in Galesburg, under mostly sunny skies, the temperature was 69. Looking elsewhere around the Midwest at 8 a.m., Chicago was mostly sunny, and 72. Indianapolis was cloudy, and 70. St. Louis was partly sunny, and 72. Kansas City was mostly sunny, and 70. Des Moines was mostly sunny, and 66. Milwaukee was partly sunny, and 69. The time is currently 8:47 a.m. Central Daylight Time. 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Now for the official National Weather Service forecast for Galesburg and surrounding areas of central and northwest Illinois. Rest of today, sunny. Highs in the upper 80s. Northeast winds around 5 miles an hour. Tonight, mostly clear. Lows in the upper 50s. Northeast winds 5 to 10 miles an hour. Thursday, sunny. Highs in the mid-80s. Northeast winds around 10 miles an hour with gusts up to 20 miles an hour. Thursday night, partly cloudy. Lows in the mid-50s. East winds 5 to 10 miles an hour. Friday, mostly sunny. Highs in the mid-80s. East winds around 5 miles an hour. Friday night through Sunday night, partly cloudy. Lows in the upper 50s. Highs in the mid-80s. Monday and Monday night, mostly clear. Highs in the mid-80s. Lows in the mid-50s. Tuesday, sunny. Highs in the mid-80s. Again, the forecast for Galesburg and surrounding areas of central and northwest Illinois for the rest of today, sunny. Highs in the upper 80s. Northeast winds around 5 miles an hour. At 8 a.m. in Galesburg, skies were mostly sunny. The temperature was 69 degrees, the dew point was 61, and the relative humidity was 75%. The wind was calm. The pressure was 30.01 inches and steady. Elsewhere around the area, skies ranged from sunny to mostly sunny, and temperatures were around 70 degrees. And once again at 8 a.m. in Galesburg, under mostly sunny skies, the temperature was 69. Looking elsewhere around the Midwest at 8 a.m., Chicago was mostly sunny, and 72. Indianapolis was cloudy, and 70. St. Louis was partly sunny, and 72. Kansas City was mostly sunny, and 70. Des Moines was mostly sunny, and 66. Milwaukee was partly sunny, and 69. The time is currently 8:50 a.m. Central Daylight Time. 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
station KZZ66 in Galesburg. Now for the official National Weather Service forecast for Galesburg and surrounding areas of central and northwest Illinois. Rest of today, sunny. Highs in the upper 80s. Northeast winds around 5 miles an hour. Tonight, mostly clear. Lows in the upper 50s. Northeast winds 5 to 10 miles an hour. Thursday, sunny. Highs in the mid-80s. Northeast winds around 10 miles an hour with gusts up to 20 miles an hour. Thursday night, partly cloudy. Lows in the mid-50s. East winds 5 to 10 miles an hour. Friday, mostly sunny. Highs in the mid-80s. East winds around 5 miles an hour. Friday night through Sunday night, partly cloudy. Lows in the upper 50s. Highs in the mid-80s. Monday and Monday night, mostly clear. Highs in the mid-80s. Lows in the mid-50s. Tuesday, sunny. Highs in the mid-80s. Again, the forecast for Galesburg and surrounding areas of central and northwest Illinois for the rest of today, sunny. Highs in the upper 80s. Northeast winds around 5 miles an hour. At 8 a.m. in Galesburg, skies were mostly sunny. The temperature was 69 degrees, the dew point was 61, and the relative humidity was 75%. The wind was calm. The pressure was 30.01 inches and steady. Elsewhere around the area, skies ranged from sunny to mostly sunny, and temperatures were around 70 degrees. And once again at 8 a.m. in Galesburg, under mostly sunny skies, the temperature was 69. Looking elsewhere around the Midwest at 8 a.m., Chicago was mostly sunny, and 72. Indianapolis was cloudy, and 70. St. Louis was partly sunny, and 72. Kansas City was mostly sunny, and 70. Des Moines was mostly sunny, and 66. Milwaukee was partly sunny, and 69. The time is currently 8:52 a.m. Central Daylight Time. 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Now for the official National Weather Service forecast for Galesburg and surrounding areas of central and northwest Illinois. Rest of today, sunny. Highs in the upper 80s. Northeast winds around 5 miles an hour. Tonight, mostly clear. Lows in the upper 50s. Northeast winds 5 to 10 miles an hour. Thursday, sunny. Highs in the mid-80s. Northeast winds around 10 miles an hour with gusts up to 20 miles an hour. Thursday night, partly cloudy. Lows in the mid-50s. East winds 5 to 10 miles an hour. Friday, mostly sunny. Highs in the mid-80s. East winds around 5 miles an hour. Friday night through Sunday night, partly cloudy. Lows in the upper 50s. Highs in the mid-80s. Monday and Monday night, mostly clear. Highs in the mid-80s. Lows in the mid-50s. Tuesday, sunny. Highs in the mid-80s. Again, the forecast for Galesburg and surrounding areas of central and northwest Illinois for the rest of today, sunny. Highs in the upper 80s. Northeast winds around 5 miles an hour. At 8 a.m. in Galesburg, skies were mostly sunny. The temperature was 69 degrees, the dew point was 61, and the relative humidity was 75%. The wind was calm. The pressure was 30.01 inches and steady. Elsewhere around the area, skies ranged from sunny to mostly sunny, and temperatures were around 70 degrees. And once again at 8 a.m. in Galesburg, under mostly sunny skies, the temperature was 69. Looking elsewhere around the Midwest at 8 a.m., Chicago was mostly sunny, and 72. Indianapolis was cloudy, and 70. St. Louis was partly sunny, and 72. Kansas City was mostly sunny, and 70. Des Moines was mostly sunny, and 66. Milwaukee was partly sunny, and 69. The time is currently 8:54 a.m. Central Daylight Time. 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
Now for the official National Weather Service forecast for Galesburg and surrounding areas of central and northwest Illinois.

Official National Weather Service forecast for Galesburg and surrounding areas of central and northwest Illinois. Rest of today, sunny. Highs in the upper 80s. Northeast winds around 5 miles an hour. Tonight, mostly clear. Lows in the upper 50s. Northeast winds 5 to 10 miles an hour. Thursday, sunny. Highs in the mid 80s. Northeast winds around 10 miles an hour with gusts up to 20 miles an hour. Thursday night, partly cloudy. Lows in the mid-50s. East winds 5 to 10 miles an hour. Friday, mostly sunny. Highs in the mid-80s. East winds around 5 miles an hour. Friday night through Sunday night, partly cloudy. Lows in the upper 50s. Highs in the mid-80s. Monday and Monday night, mostly clear. Highs in the mid-80s. Lows in the mid-50s. Tuesday, sunny. Highs in the mid-80s. Again, the forecast for Galesburg and surrounding areas of central and northwest Illinois for the rest of today, sunny. Highs in the upper 80s. Northeast winds around 5 miles an hour. At 9 a.m. in Galesburg, skies were mostly sunny. The temperature was 73 degrees, the dew point was 62, and the relative humidity was 69%. The wind was calm. The pressure was 30.02 inches and rising. Elsewhere around the area, skies ranged from sunny to mostly sunny. It was 75 at Peoria, 72 at Moline, and 77 at Burlington. Quincy reported 71, Macomb reported 74, and Springfield reported 76. And once again at 9 a.m. in Galesburg, under mostly sunny skies, the temperature was 73. Looking elsewhere around the Midwest at 9 a.m., Chicago was mostly sunny and 75. Indianapolis was partly sunny and 71. St. Louis was partly sunny and 74. Kansas City was mostly sunny and 75. Des Moines was mostly sunny and 72. Milwaukee was partly sunny and 69. The time is currently 9:08 a.m. Central Daylight Time. 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Now for the official National Weather Service forecast for Galesburg and surrounding areas of central and northwest Illinois. Rest of today, sunny. Highs in the upper 80s. Northeast winds around 5 miles an hour. Tonight, mostly clear. Lows in the upper 50s. Northeast winds 5 to 10 miles an hour. Thursday, sunny. Highs in the mid-80s. Northeast winds around 10 miles an hour with gusts up to 20 miles an hour. Thursday night, partly cloudy. Lows in the mid-50s. East winds 5 to 10 miles an hour. Friday, mostly sunny. Highs in the mid-80s. East winds around 5 miles an hour. Friday night through Sunday night, partly cloudy. Lows in the upper 50s. Highs in the mid-80s. Monday and Monday night, mostly clear. Highs in the mid-80s. Lows in the mid-50s. Tuesday, sunny. Highs in the mid-80s. Again, the forecast for Galesburg and surrounding areas of central and northwest Illinois for the rest of today, sunny. Highs in the upper 80s. Northeast winds around 5 miles an hour. At 9 a.m. in Galesburg, skies were mostly sunny. The temperature was 73 degrees, the dew point was 62, and the relative humidity was 69%. The wind was calm. The pressure was 30.02 inches and rising. Elsewhere around the area, skies ranged from sunny to mostly sunny. It was 75 at Peoria, 72 at Moline, and 77 at Burlington. Quincy reported 71, Macomb reported 74, and Springfield reported 76. And once again at 9 a.m. in Galesburg, under mostly sunny skies, the temperature was 73. Looking elsewhere around the Midwest at 9 a.m., Chicago was mostly sunny and 75. Indianapolis was partly sunny and 71. St. Louis was partly sunny and 74. Kansas City was mostly sunny and 75. Des Moines was mostly sunny and 72. Milwaukee was partly sunny and 69. The time is currently

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Now for the official National Weather Service forecast for Galesburg and surrounding areas of central and northwest Illinois. Rest of today, sunny. Highs in the upper 80s. Northeast winds around 5 miles an hour. Tonight, mostly clear. Lows in the upper 50s. Northeast winds 5 to 10 miles an hour. Thursday, sunny. Highs in the mid-80s. Northeast winds around 10 miles an hour with gusts up to 20 miles an hour. Thursday night, partly cloudy. Lows in the mid-50s. East winds 5 to 10 miles an hour. Friday, mostly sunny. Highs in the mid-80s. East winds around 5 miles an hour. Friday night through Sunday night, partly cloudy. Lows in the upper 50s. Highs in the mid-80s. Monday and Monday night, mostly clear. Highs in the mid-80s. Lows in the mid-50s. Tuesday, sunny. Highs in the mid-80s. Again, the forecast for Galesburg and surrounding areas of central and northwest Illinois for the rest of today, sunny. Highs in the upper 80s. Northeast winds around 5 miles an hour. At 9 a.m. in Galesburg, skies were mostly sunny. The temperature was 73 degrees, the dew point was 62, and the relative humidity was 69%. The wind was calm. The pressure was 30.02 inches and rising. Elsewhere around the area, skies ranged from sunny to mostly sunny. It was 75 at Peoria, 72 at Moline, and 77 at Burlington. Quincy reported 71, Macomb reported 74, and Springfield reported 76. And once again at 9 a.m. in Galesburg, under mostly sunny skies, the temperature was 73. Looking elsewhere around the Midwest at 9 a.m., Chicago was mostly sunny and 75. Indianapolis was partly sunny and 71. St. Louis was partly sunny and 74. Kansas City was mostly sunny and 75. Des Moines was mostly sunny and 72. Milwaukee was partly sunny and 69. The time is currently 9:13 a.m. Central Daylight Time. 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Now for the official National Weather Service forecast for Galesburg and surrounding areas of central and northwest Illinois. Rest of today, sunny. Highs in the upper 80s. Northeast winds around 5 miles an hour. Tonight, mostly clear. Lows in the upper 50s. Northeast winds 5 to 10 miles an hour. Thursday, sunny. Highs in the mid-80s. Northeast winds around 10 miles an hour with gusts up to 20 miles an hour. Thursday night, partly cloudy. Lows in the mid-50s. East winds 5 to 10 miles an hour. Friday, mostly sunny. Highs in the mid-80s. East winds around 5 miles an hour. Friday night through Sunday night, partly cloudy. Lows in the upper 50s. Highs in the mid-80s. Monday and Monday night, mostly clear. Highs in the mid-80s. Lows in the mid-50s. Tuesday, sunny. Highs in the mid-80s. Again, the forecast for Galesburg and surrounding areas of central and northwest Illinois for the rest of today, sunny. Highs in the upper 80s. Northeast winds around 5 miles an hour. 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Programming originates from NOAA's National Weather Service office in Lincoln. 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KZZ 66 is part of the All Hazards Network of NOAA Weather Radio. At 9 a.m. in Galesburg, skies were sunny. The temperature was 73 degrees, the dew point was 62, and the relative humidity was 69%. The wind was calm. The pressure was 30.02 inches and rising. Elsewhere around the area, skies ranged from sunny to mostly sunny. It was 75 at Peoria, 72 at Moline, and 77 at Burlington.

Quincy reported 71, Macomb reported 74, and Springfield reported 76. And once again at 9 a.m. in Galesburg, under sunny skies, the temperature was 73. Looking elsewhere around the Midwest at 9 a.m., Chicago was mostly sunny and 75. Indianapolis was partly sunny and 71. St. Louis was partly sunny and 74. Kansas City was mostly sunny and 75. Des Moines was mostly sunny and 72. Milwaukee was partly sunny and 69. The time is currently 9:16 a.m. Central Daylight Time. 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Now for the official National Weather Service forecast for Galesburg and surrounding areas of central and northwest Illinois. Rest of today, sunny. Highs in the upper 80s. Northeast winds around 5 miles an hour. Tonight, mostly clear. Lows in the upper 50s. Northeast winds 5 to 10 miles an hour. Thursday, sunny. Highs in the mid-80s. Northeast winds around 10 miles an hour with gusts up to 20 miles an hour. Thursday night, partly cloudy. Lows in the mid-50s. East winds 5 to 10 miles an hour. Friday, mostly sunny. Highs in the mid-80s. East winds around 5 miles an hour. Friday night through Sunday night, partly cloudy. Lows in the upper 50s. Highs in the mid-80s. Monday and Monday night, mostly clear. Highs in the mid-80s. Lows in the mid-50s. Tuesday, sunny. Highs in the mid-80s. Again, the forecast for Galesburg and surrounding areas of central and northwest Illinois for the rest of today, sunny. Highs in the upper 80s. Northeast winds around 5 miles an hour. At 9 a.m. in Galesburg, skies were sunny. The temperature was 73 degrees, the dew point was 62, and the relative humidity was 69%. The wind was calm. The pressure was 30.02 inches and rising. Elsewhere around the area, skies ranged from sunny to mostly sunny. It was 75 at Peoria, 72 at Moline, and 77 at Burlington. Quincy reported 71, Macomb reported 74, and Springfield reported 76. And once again at 9 a.m. in Galesburg, under sunny skies, the temperature was 73. Looking elsewhere around the Midwest at 9 a.m., Chicago was mostly sunny and 75. Indianapolis was partly sunny and 71. St. Louis was partly sunny and 74. Kansas City was mostly sunny and 75. Des Moines was mostly sunny and 72. Milwaukee was partly sunny and 69. The time is currently 9:19 a.m. Central Daylight Time. 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Now for the official National Weather Service forecast for Galesburg and surrounding areas of central and northwest Illinois. Rest of today, sunny. Highs in the upper 80s. Northeast winds around 5 miles an hour. Tonight, mostly clear. Lows in the upper 50s. Northeast winds 5 to 10 miles an hour. Thursday, sunny. Highs in the mid-80s. Northeast winds around 10 miles an hour with gusts up to 20 miles an hour. Thursday night, partly cloudy. Lows in the mid-50s. East winds 5 to 10 miles an hour. Friday, mostly sunny. Highs in the mid-80s. East winds around 5 miles an hour. Friday night through Sunday night, partly cloudy. Lows in the upper 50s. Highs in the mid-80s. Monday and Monday night, mostly clear. Highs in the mid-80s. Lows in the mid-50s. Tuesday, sunny. Highs in the mid-80s. Again, the forecast for Galesburg and surrounding areas of central and northwest Illinois for the rest of today, sunny. Highs in the upper 80s. Northeast winds around 5 miles an hour. At 9 a.m. in Galesburg, skies were sunny. The temperature was 73 degrees, the dew point was 62, and the relative humidity was 69%. The wind was calm. The pressure was 30.02 inches and rising.

Elsewhere around the area, skies ranged from sunny to mostly sunny. It was 75 at Peoria, 72 at Moline, and 77 at Burlington. Quincy reported 71, Macomb reported 74, and Springfield reported 76. And once again at 9 a.m. in Galesburg, under sunny skies, the temperature was 73. Looking elsewhere around the Midwest at 9 a.m., Chicago was mostly sunny and 75. Indianapolis was partly sunny and 71. St. Louis was partly sunny and 74. Kansas City was mostly sunny and 75. Des Moines was mostly sunny and 72. Milwaukee was partly sunny and 69. The time is currently 9:21 a.m. Central Daylight Time. 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Now for the official National Weather Service forecast for Galesburg and surrounding areas of central and northwest Illinois. Rest of today, sunny. Highs in the upper 80s. Northeast winds around 5 miles an hour. Tonight, mostly clear. Lows in the upper 50s. Northeast winds 5 to 10 miles an hour. Thursday, sunny. Highs in the mid-80s. Northeast winds around 10 miles an hour with gusts up to 20 miles an hour. Thursday night, partly cloudy. Lows in the mid-50s. East winds 5 to 10 miles an hour. Friday, mostly sunny. Highs in the mid-80s. East winds around 5 miles an hour. Friday night through Sunday night, partly cloudy. Lows in the upper 50s. Highs in the mid-80s. Monday and Monday night, mostly clear. Highs in the mid-80s. Lows in the mid-50s. Tuesday, sunny. Highs in the mid-80s. Again, the forecast for Galesburg and surrounding areas of central and northwest Illinois for the rest of today, sunny. Highs in the upper 80s. Northeast winds around 5 miles an hour. At 9 a.m. in Galesburg, skies were sunny. The temperature was 73 degrees, the dew point was 62, and the relative humidity was 69%. The wind was calm. The pressure was 30.02 inches and rising. Elsewhere around the area, skies ranged from sunny to mostly sunny. It was 75 at Peoria, 72 at Moline, and 77 at Burlington. Quincy reported 71, Macomb reported 74, and Springfield reported 76. And once again at 9 a.m. in Galesburg, under sunny skies, the temperature was 73. Looking elsewhere around the Midwest at 9 a.m., Chicago was mostly sunny and 75. Indianapolis was partly sunny and 71. St. Louis was partly sunny and 74. Kansas City was mostly sunny and 75. Des Moines was mostly sunny and 72. Milwaukee was partly sunny and 69. The time is currently 9:24 a.m. Central Daylight Time. 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Now for the official National Weather Service forecast for Galesburg and surrounding areas of central and northwest Illinois. Rest of today, sunny. Highs in the upper 80s. Northeast winds around 5 miles an hour. Tonight, mostly clear. Lows in the upper 50s. Northeast winds 5 to 10 miles an hour. Thursday, sunny. Highs in the mid-80s. Northeast winds around 10 miles an hour with gusts up to 20 miles an hour. Thursday night, partly cloudy. Lows in the mid-50s. East winds 5 to 10 miles an hour. Friday, mostly sunny. Highs in the mid-80s. East winds around 5 miles an hour. Friday night through Sunday night, partly cloudy. Lows in the upper 50s. Highs in the mid-80s. Monday and Monday night, mostly clear. Highs in the mid-80s. Lows in the mid-50s. Tuesday, sunny. Highs in the mid-80s. Again, the forecast for Galesburg and surrounding areas of central and northwest Illinois for the rest of today, sunny. Highs in the upper 80s. Northeast winds around 5 miles an hour. At 9 a.m. in Galesburg, skies were sunny. The temperature was 73 degrees.
the dew point was 62, and the relative humidity was 69%. The wind was calm. The pressure was 30.02 inches and rising. Elsewhere around the area, skies ranged from sunny to mostly sunny. It was 75 at Peoria, 72 at Moline, and 77 at Burlington. Quincy reported 71, Macomb reported 76, and Springfield reported 76. And once again at 9 a.m. in Galesburg, under sunny skies, the temperature was 73. Looking elsewhere around the Midwest at 9 a.m., Chicago was mostly sunny, and 75. Indianapolis was cloudy, and 72. St. Louis was partly sunny, and 74. Kansas City was mostly sunny, and 75. Des Moines was mostly sunny, and 72. Milwaukee was partly sunny, and 69. The time is currently 9:26 a.m. Central Daylight Time. 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Now for the official National Weather Service forecast for Galesburg and surrounding areas of central and northwest Illinois. Rest of today, sunny. Highs in the upper 80s. Northeast winds around 5 miles an hour. Tonight, mostly clear. Lows in the upper 50s. Northeast winds 5 to 10 miles an hour. Thursday, sunny. Highs in the mid 80s. Northeast winds around 10 miles an hour with gusts up to 20 miles an hour. Thursday night, partly cloudy. Lows in the mid 50s. East winds 5 to 10 miles an hour. Friday, mostly sunny. Highs in the mid 80s. East winds around 5 miles an hour. Friday night through Sunday night, partly cloudy. Lows in the upper 50s. Highs in the mid 80s. Monday and Monday night, mostly clear. Highs in the mid 80s. Lows in the mid 50s. Tuesday, sunny. Highs in the mid 80s. Again, the forecast for Galesburg and surrounding areas of central and northwest Illinois for the rest of today, sunny. Highs in the upper 80s. Northeast winds around 5 miles an hour. At 9 a.m. in Galesburg, skies were sunny. The temperature was 73 degrees, the dew point was 62, and the relative humidity was 69%. The wind was calm. The pressure was 30.02 inches and rising. Elsewhere around the area, skies ranged from sunny to mostly sunny. It was 75 at Peoria, 72 at Moline, and 77 at Burlington. Quincy reported 71, Macomb reported 76, and Springfield reported 76. And once again at 9 a.m. in Galesburg, under sunny skies, the temperature was 73. Looking elsewhere around the Midwest at 9 a.m., Chicago was mostly sunny, and 75. Indianapolis was cloudy, and 72. St. Louis was partly sunny, and 74. Kansas City was mostly sunny, and 75. Des Moines was mostly sunny, and 72. Milwaukee was partly sunny, and 69. The time is currently 9:29 a.m. Central Daylight Time. 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Now for the official National Weather Service forecast for Galesburg and surrounding areas of central and northwest Illinois. Rest of today, sunny. Highs in the upper 80s. Northeast winds around 5 miles an hour. Tonight, mostly clear. Lows in the upper 50s. Northeast winds 5 to 10 miles an hour. Thursday, sunny. Highs in the mid 80s. Northeast winds around 10 miles an hour with gusts up to 20 miles an hour. Thursday night, partly cloudy. Lows in the mid-50s. East winds 5 to 10 miles an hour. Friday, mostly sunny. Highs in the mid-80s. East winds around 5 miles an hour. Friday night through Sunday night, partly cloudy. Lows in the upper 50s. Highs in the mid-80s. Monday and Monday night, mostly clear. Highs in the mid-80s. Lows in the mid-50s. Tuesday, sunny. Highs in the mid-80s. Again, the forecast for Galesburg and surrounding areas of central and northwest Illinois for the rest of today, sunny. Highs in the upper 80s.

northeast winds around 5 miles an hour. At 9 a.m. in Galesburg, skies were sunny. The temperature was 73 degrees, the dew point was 62, and the relative humidity was 69%. The wind was calm. The pressure was 30.02 inches and rising. Elsewhere around the area, skies ranged from sunny to mostly sunny. It was 75 at Peoria, 72 at Moline, and 77 at Burlington. Quincy reported 71, Macomb reported 76, and Springfield reported 76. And once again at 9 a.m. in Galesburg, under sunny skies, the temperature was 73. Looking elsewhere around the Midwest at 9 a.m., Chicago was mostly sunny, and 75. Indianapolis was cloudy, and 72. St. Louis was partly sunny, and 74. Kansas City was mostly sunny, and 75. Des Moines was mostly sunny, and 72. Milwaukee was partly sunny, and 69. The time is currently 9:32 a.m. Central Daylight Time. 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Now for the official National Weather Service forecast for Galesburg and surrounding areas of central and northwest Illinois. Rest of today, sunny. Highs in the upper 80s. Northeast winds around 5 miles an hour. Tonight, mostly clear. Lows in the upper 50s. Northeast winds 5 to 10 miles an hour. Thursday, sunny. Highs in the mid-80s. Northeast winds around 10 miles an hour with gusts up to 20 miles an hour. Thursday night, partly cloudy. Lows in the mid-50s. East winds 5 to 10 miles an hour. Friday, mostly sunny. Highs in the mid-80s. East winds around 5 miles an hour. Friday night through Sunday night, partly cloudy. Lows in the upper 50s. Highs in the mid-80s. Highs in the mid-80s. East winds around 5 miles an hour. Friday night through Sunday night, partly cloudy. Lows in the upper 50s. Highs in the mid-80s. Monday and Monday night, mostly clear. Highs in the mid-80s. Lows in the mid-50s. Tuesday, sunny. Highs in the mid-80s. Again, the forecast for Galesburg and surrounding areas of central and northwest Illinois for the rest of today, sunny. Highs in the upper 80s. Northeast winds around 5 miles an hour. At 9 a.m. in Galesburg, skies were sunny. The temperature was 73 degrees, the dew point was 62, and the relative humidity was 69%. The wind was calm. The pressure was 30.02 inches and rising. Elsewhere around the area, skies ranged from sunny to mostly sunny. It was 75 at Peoria, 72 at Moline, and 77 at Burlington. Quincy reported 71, Macomb reported 76, and Springfield reported 76. And once again at 9 a.m. in Galesburg, under sunny skies, the temperature was 73. Looking elsewhere around the Midwest at 9 a.m., Chicago was mostly sunny, and 75. Indianapolis was cloudy, and 72. St. Louis was partly sunny, and 74. Kansas City was mostly sunny, and 75. Des Moines was mostly sunny, and 72. Milwaukee was partly sunny, and 69. The time is currently 9:34 a.m. Central Daylight Time. 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Now for the official National Weather Service forecast for Galesburg and surrounding areas of central and northwest Illinois. Rest of today, sunny. Highs in the upper 80s. Northeast winds around 5 miles an hour. Tonight, mostly clear. Lows in the upper 50s. Northeast winds 5 to 10 miles an hour. Thursday, sunny. Highs in the mid-80s. Northeast winds around 10 miles an hour with gusts up to 20 miles an hour. Thursday night, partly cloudy. Lows in the mid-50s. East winds 5 to 10 miles an hour. Friday, mostly sunny. Highs in the mid-80s. East winds around 5 miles an hour. Friday night through Sunday night, partly cloudy. Lows in the upper 50s.

A night, partly cloudy. Lows in the mid-50s. East wind 5 to 10 miles an hour. Friday, mostly sunny. Highs in the mid-80s. East winds around 5 miles an hour. Friday night through Sunday night, partly cloudy. Lows in the upper 50s. Highs in the mid-80s. Monday and Monday night, mostly clear. Highs in the mid-80s. Lows in the mid-50s. Tuesday, sunny. Highs in the mid-80s. Again, the forecast for Galesburg and surrounding areas of central and northwest Illinois for the rest of today, sunny. Highs in the upper 80s. Northeast winds around 5 miles an hour. At 9 a.m. in Galesburg, skies were sunny. The temperature was 73 degrees, the dew point was 62, and the relative humidity was 69%. The wind was calm. The pressure was 30.02 inches and rising. Elsewhere around the area, skies ranged from sunny to mostly sunny. It was 75 at Peoria, 72 at Moline, and 77 at Burlington. Quincy reported 71, Macomb reported 76, and Springfield reported 76. And once again at 9 a.m. in Galesburg, under sunny skies, the temperature was 73. Looking elsewhere around the Midwest at 9 a.m., Chicago was mostly sunny, and 75. Indianapolis was cloudy, and 72. St. Louis was partly sunny, and 74. Kansas City was mostly sunny, and 75. Des Moines was mostly sunny, and 72. Milwaukee was partly sunny, and 69. The time is currently 9:47 a.m. Central Daylight Time. 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Now for the official National Weather Service forecast for Galesburg and surrounding areas of central and northwest Illinois. Rest of today, sunny. Highs in the upper 80s. Northeast winds around 5 miles an hour. Tonight, mostly clear. Lows in the upper 50s. Northeast winds 5 to 10 miles an hour. Thursday, sunny. Highs in the mid-80s. Northeast winds around 10 miles an hour with gusts up to 20 miles an hour. Thursday night, partly cloudy. Lows in the mid-50s. East winds 5 to 10 miles an hour. Friday, mostly sunny. Highs in the mid-80s. East winds around 5 miles an hour. Friday night through Sunday night, partly cloudy. Lows in the upper 50s. Highs in the mid-80s. Monday and Monday night, mostly clear. Highs in the mid-80s. Lows in the mid-50s. Tuesday, sunny. Highs in the mid-80s. Again, the forecast for Galesburg and surrounding areas of central and northwest Illinois for the rest of today, sunny. Highs in the upper 80s. Northeast winds around 5 miles an hour. At 9 a.m. in Galesburg, skies were sunny. The temperature was 73 degrees, the dew point was 62, and the relative humidity was 69%. The wind was calm. The pressure was 30.02 inches and rising. Elsewhere around the area, skies ranged from sunny to mostly sunny. It was 75 at Peoria, 72 at Moline, and 77 at Burlington. Quincy reported 71, Macomb reported 76, and Springfield reported 76. And once again at 9 a.m. in Galesburg, under sunny skies, the temperature was 73. Looking elsewhere around the Midwest at 9 a.m., Chicago was mostly sunny, and 75. Indianapolis was cloudy, and 72. St. Louis was partly sunny, and 74. Kansas City was mostly sunny, and 75. Des Moines was mostly sunny, and 72. Milwaukee was partly sunny, and 69. The time is currently 9:50 a.m. Central Daylight Time. 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Now for the official National Weather Service forecast for Galesburg and surrounding areas of central and northwest Illinois. Rest of today, sunny. Highs in the upper 80s. Northeast winds around 5 miles an hour. Tonight, mostly clear. Lows in the upper 50s. Northeast winds 5 to 10 miles an hour.

the upper 50s. Northeast winds 5 to 10 miles an hour. Thursday, sunny. Highs in the mid-80s. Northeast winds around 10 miles an hour with gusts up to 20 miles an hour. Thursday night, partly cloudy. Lows in the mid-50s. East winds 5 to 10 miles an hour. Friday, mostly sunny. Highs in the mid-80s. East winds around 5 miles an hour. Friday night through Sunday night, partly cloudy. Lows in the upper 50s. Highs in the mid-80s. Monday and Monday night, mostly clear. Highs in the mid-80s. Lows in the mid-50s. Tuesday, sunny. Highs in the mid-80s. Again, the forecast for Galesburg and surrounding areas of central and northwest Illinois for the rest of today, sunny. Highs in the upper 80s. Northeast winds around 5 miles an hour. At 10 a.m. in Galesburg, skies were sunny. The temperature was 77 degrees, the dew point was 61, and the relative humidity was 56%. The wind was calm. The pressure was 30.03 inches and rising. Elsewhere around the area, skies ranged from sunny to mostly sunny. It was 79 at Peoria, 77 at Moline, and 78 at Burlington. Quincy reported 73, Macomb reported 79, and Springfield reported 78. And once again at 10 a.m. in Galesburg, under sunny skies, the temperature was 77. Looking elsewhere around the Midwest at 10 a.m., Chicago was mostly sunny, and 79. Indianapolis was cloudy, and 73. St. Louis was mostly sunny, and 78. Kansas City was mostly sunny, and 78. Des Moines was mostly sunny, and 77. Milwaukee was mostly sunny, and 63. The time is currently 10:08 a.m. Central Daylight Time. 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Now for the official National Weather Service forecast for Galesburg and surrounding areas of central and northwest Illinois. Rest of today, sunny. Highs in the upper 80s. Northeast winds around 5 miles an hour. Tonight, mostly clear. Lows in the upper 50s. Northeast winds 5 to 10 miles an hour. Thursday, sunny. Highs in the mid-80s. Northeast winds around 10 miles an hour with gusts up to 20 miles an hour. Thursday night, partly cloudy. Lows in the mid-50s. East winds 5 to 10 miles an hour. Friday, mostly sunny. Highs in the mid-80s. East winds around 5 miles an hour. Friday night through Sunday night, partly cloudy. Lows in the upper 50s. Highs in the mid-80s. Monday and Monday night, mostly clear. Highs in the mid-80s. Lows in the mid-50s. Tuesday, sunny. Highs in the mid-80s. Again, the forecast for Galesburg and surrounding areas of central and northwest Illinois for the rest of today, sunny. Highs in the upper 80s. Northeast winds around 5 miles an hour. At 10 a.m. in Galesburg, skies were sunny. The temperature was 77 degrees, the dew point was 61, and the relative humidity was 56%. The wind was calm. The pressure was 30.03 inches and rising. Elsewhere around the area, skies ranged from sunny to mostly sunny. It was 79 at Peoria, 77 at Moline, and 78 at Burlington. Quincy reported 73, Macomb reported 79, and Springfield reported 78. And once again at 10 a.m. in Galesburg, under sunny skies, the temperature was 77. Looking elsewhere around the Midwest at 10 a.m., Chicago was mostly sunny, and 79. Indianapolis was cloudy, and 73. St. Louis was mostly sunny, and 78. Kansas City was mostly sunny, and 78. Des Moines was mostly sunny, and 77. Milwaukee was mostly sunny, and 63. The time is currently 10:11 a.m. Central Daylight Time. 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Now for the official National Weather Service forecast for Galesburg and surrounding areas of central and northwest Illinois. Rest of today, sunny.

Highs in the upper 80s. Northeast winds around 5 miles an hour. Tonight, mostly clear. Lows in the upper 50s. Northeast winds 5 to 10 miles an hour. Thursday, sunny. Highs in the mid-80s. Northeast winds around 10 miles an hour with gusts up to 20 miles an hour. Thursday night, partly cloudy. Lows in the mid-50s. East winds 5 to 10 miles an hour. Friday, mostly sunny. Highs in the mid-80s. East winds around 5 miles an hour. Friday night through Sunday night, partly cloudy. Lows in the upper 50s. Highs in the mid-80s. Monday and Monday night, mostly clear. Highs in the mid-80s. Lows in the mid-50s. Tuesday, sunny. Highs in the mid-80s. Again, the forecast for Galesburg and surrounding areas of central and northwest Illinois for the rest of today, sunny. Highs in the upper 80s. Northeast winds around 5 miles an hour. At 10 a.m. in Galesburg, skies were sunny. The temperature was 77 degrees, the dew point was 61, and the relative humidity was 56%. The wind was calm. The pressure was 30.03 inches and rising. Elsewhere around the area, skies ranged from sunny to mostly sunny. It was 79 at Peoria, 77 at Moline, and 78 at Burlington. Quincy reported 73, Macomb reported 79, and Springfield reported 78. And once again at 10 a.m. in Galesburg, under sunny skies, the temperature was 77. Looking elsewhere around the Midwest at 10 a.m., Chicago was mostly sunny, and 79. Indianapolis was cloudy, and 73. St. Louis was mostly sunny, and 78. Kansas City was mostly sunny, and 78. Des Moines was mostly sunny, and 77. Milwaukee was mostly sunny, and 63. The time is currently 10:13 a.m. Central Daylight Time. 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Programming originates from NOAA's National Weather Service office in Lincoln. 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KZZ 66 is part of the All Hazards network of NOAA Weather Radio. Now for the official National Weather Service forecast for Galesburg and surrounding areas of central and northwest Illinois. Rest of today, sunny. Highs in the upper 80s. Northeast winds around 5 miles an hour. Tonight, mostly clear. Lows in the upper 50s. Northeast winds 5 to 10 miles an hour. Thursday, sunny. Highs in the mid-80s. Northeast winds around 10 miles an hour with gusts up to 20 miles an hour. Thursday night, partly cloudy. Lows in the mid-50s. East winds 5 to 10 miles an hour. Friday, mostly sunny. Highs in the mid-80s. East winds around 5 miles an hour. Friday night through Sunday night, partly cloudy. Lows in the upper 50s. Highs in the mid-80s. Monday and Monday night, mostly clear. Highs in the mid-80s. Lows in the mid-50s. Tuesday, sunny. Highs in the mid-80s. Again, the forecast for Galesburg and surrounding areas of central and northwest Illinois for the rest of today, sunny. Highs in the upper 80s. Northeast winds around 5 miles an hour. At 10 a.m. in Galesburg, skies were sunny. The temperature was 77 degrees, the dew point was 61, and the relative humidity was 56%. The wind was calm. The pressure was 30.03 inches and rising. Elsewhere around the area, skies ranged from sunny to mostly sunny. It was 79 at Peoria, 77 at Moline, and 78 at Burlington. Quincy reported 73, Macomb reported 79, and Springfield reported 78. And once again at 10 a.m. in Galesburg, under sunny skies, the temperature was 77. Looking elsewhere around the Midwest at 10 a.m., Chicago was mostly sunny, and 79. Indianapolis was cloudy, and 73.

St. Louis was mostly sunny in 78. Kansas City was mostly sunny in 78. Des Moines was mostly sunny in 77. Milwaukee was mostly sunny in 63. The time is currently 10:16 a.m. Central Daylight Time. 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Now for the official National Weather Service forecast for Galesburg and surrounding areas of central and northwest Illinois. Rest of today, sunny. Highs in the upper 80s. Northeast winds surround 5 miles an hour. Tonight, mostly clear. Lows in the upper 50s. Northeast winds 5 to 10 miles an hour. Thursday, sunny. Highs in the mid-80s. Northeast winds surround 10 miles an hour with gusts up to 20 miles an hour. Thursday night, partly cloudy. Lows in the mid-50s. East winds 5 to 10 miles an hour. Friday, mostly sunny. Highs in the mid-80s. East winds surround 5 miles an hour. Friday night through Sunday night, partly cloudy. Lows in the upper 50s. Highs in the mid-80s. Monday and Monday night, mostly clear. Highs in the mid-80s. Lows in the mid-50s. Tuesday, sunny. Highs in the mid-80s. Again, the forecast for Galesburg and surrounding areas of central and northwest Illinois for the rest of today, sunny. Highs in the upper 80s. Northeast winds surround 5 miles an hour. At 10 a.m. in Galesburg, skies were sunny. The temperature was 77 degrees, the dew point was 61, and the relative humidity was 56%. The wind was calm. The pressure was 30.03 inches and rising. Elsewhere around the area, skies ranged from sunny to mostly sunny. It was 79 at Peoria, 77 at Moline, and 78 at Burlington. Quincy reported 73, Macomb reported 79, and Springfield reported 78. And once again at 10 a.m. in Galesburg, under sunny skies, the temperature was 77. Looking elsewhere around the Midwest at 10 a.m., Chicago was mostly sunny, and 79. Indianapolis was cloudy, and 73. St. Louis was mostly sunny, and 78. Kansas City was mostly sunny, and 78. Des Moines was mostly sunny, and 77. Milwaukee was mostly sunny, and 63. The time is currently 10:19 a.m. Central Daylight Time. 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Now for the official National Weather Service forecast for Galesburg and surrounding areas of central and northwest Illinois. Rest of today, sunny. Highs in the upper 80s. Northeast winds surround 5 miles an hour. Tonight, mostly clear. Lows in the upper 50s. Northeast winds 5 to 10 miles an hour. Thursday, sunny. Highs in the mid-80s. Northeast winds surround 10 miles an hour with gusts up to 20 miles an hour. Thursday night, partly cloudy. Lows in the mid-50s. East winds 5 to 10 miles an hour. Friday, mostly sunny. Highs in the mid-80s. East winds surround 5 miles an hour. Friday night through Sunday night, partly cloudy. Lows in the upper 50s. Highs in the mid-80s. Monday and Monday night, mostly clear. Highs in the mid-80s. Lows in the mid-50s. Tuesday, sunny. Highs in the mid-80s. Again, the forecast for Galesburg and surrounding areas of central and northwest Illinois for the rest of today, sunny. Highs in the upper 80s. Northeast winds surround 5 miles an hour. At 10 a.m. in Galesburg, skies were sunny. The temperature was 77 degrees, the dew point was 61, and the relative humidity was 56%. The wind was calm. The pressure was 30.03 inches and rising. Elsewhere around the area, skies ranged from sunny to mostly sunny. It was 79 at Peoria, 77 at Moline, and 78 at Burlington. Quincy reported 73, Macomb reported 79, and Springfield reported 78. And once again at 10 a.m. in Galesburg, under sunny skies, the temperature was 77. Looking at

Elsewhere around the Midwest at 10 a.m., Chicago was mostly sunny and 79. Indianapolis was cloudy and 73. St. Louis was mostly sunny and 78. Kansas City was mostly sunny and 78. Des Moines was mostly sunny and 77. Milwaukee was mostly sunny and 63. The time is currently 10:22 a.m. Central Daylight Time. 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Now for the official National Weather Service forecast for Galesburg and surrounding areas of central and northwest Illinois. Rest of today, sunny. Highs in the upper 80s. Northeast winds around 5 miles an hour. Tonight, mostly clear. Lows in the upper 50s. Northeast winds 5 to 10 miles an hour. Thursday, sunny. Highs in the mid-80s. Northeast winds around 10 miles an hour with gusts up to 20 miles an hour. Thursday night, partly cloudy. Lows in the mid-50s. East winds 5 to 10 miles an hour. Friday, mostly sunny. Highs in the mid-80s. East winds around 5 miles an hour. Friday night through Sunday night, partly cloudy. Lows in the upper 50s. Highs in the mid-80s. Monday and Monday night, mostly clear. Highs in the mid-80s. Lows in the mid-50s. Tuesday, sunny. Highs in the mid-80s. Again, the forecast for Galesburg and surrounding areas of central and northwest Illinois for the rest of today, sunny. Highs in the upper 80s. Northeast winds around 5 miles an hour. At 10 a.m. in Galesburg, skies were sunny. The temperature was 77 degrees, the dew point was 61, and the relative humidity was 56%. The wind was calm. The pressure was 30.03 inches and rising. Elsewhere around the area, skies ranged from sunny to mostly sunny. It was 79 at Peoria, 77 at Moline, and 78 at Burlington. Quincy reported 73, Macomb reported 79, and Springfield reported 78. And once again at 10 a.m. in Galesburg, under sunny skies, the temperature was 77. Looking elsewhere around the Midwest at 10 a.m., Chicago was mostly sunny and 79. Indianapolis was cloudy and 73. St. Louis was mostly sunny and 78. Kansas City was mostly sunny and 78. Des Moines was mostly sunny and 77. Milwaukee was mostly sunny and 63. The time is currently 10:24 a.m. Central Daylight Time. 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Now for the official National Weather Service forecast for Galesburg and surrounding areas of central and northwest Illinois. Rest of today, sunny. Highs in the upper 80s. Northeast winds around 5 miles an hour. Tonight, mostly clear. Lows in the upper 50s. Northeast winds 5 to 10 miles an hour. Thursday, sunny. Highs in the mid-80s. Northeast winds around 10 miles an hour with gusts up to 20 miles an hour. Thursday night, partly cloudy. Lows in the mid-50s. East winds 5 to 10 miles an hour. Friday, mostly sunny. Highs in the mid-80s. East winds around 5 miles an hour. Friday night through Sunday night, partly cloudy. Lows in the upper 50s. Highs in the mid-80s. Monday and Monday night, mostly clear. Highs in the mid-80s. Lows in the mid-50s. Tuesday, sunny. Highs in the mid-80s. Again, the forecast for Galesburg and surrounding areas of central and northwest Illinois for the rest of today, sunny. Highs in the upper 80s. Northeast winds around 5 miles an hour. At 10 a.m. in Galesburg, skies were sunny. The temperature was 77 degrees, the dew point was 61, and the relative humidity was 56%. The wind was calm. The pressure was 30.03 inches and rising. Elsewhere around the area, skies ranged from sunny to mostly sunny. It was 79 at Peoria, 77 at Moline, and 78 at Burlington. Quincy reported 73, Macomb reported 80, and Springfield reported

78. And once again at 10 a.m. in Galesburg, under sunny skies, the temperature was 77. Looking elsewhere around the Midwest at 10 a.m., Chicago was mostly sunny and 79. Indianapolis was cloudy and 73. St. Louis was mostly sunny and 78. Kansas City was mostly sunny and 78. Des Moines was mostly sunny and 77. Milwaukee was mostly sunny and 63. The time is currently 10:27 a.m. Central Daylight Time. 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Now for the official National Weather Service forecast for Galesburg and surrounding areas of central and northwest Illinois. Rest of today, sunny. Highs in the upper 80s. Northeast winds around 5 miles an hour. Tonight, mostly clear. Lows in the upper 50s. Northeast winds 5 to 10 miles an hour. Thursday, sunny. Highs in the mid-80s. Northeast winds around 10 miles an hour with gusts up to 20 miles an hour. Thursday night, partly cloudy. Lows in the mid-50s. East winds 5 to 10 miles an hour. Friday, mostly sunny. Highs in the mid-80s. East winds around 5 miles an hour. Friday night through Sunday night, partly cloudy. Lows in the upper 50s. Highs in the mid-80s. Monday and Monday night, mostly clear. Highs in the mid-80s. Lows in the mid-50s. Tuesday, sunny. Highs in the mid-80s. Again, the forecast for Galesburg and surrounding areas of central and northwest Illinois for the rest of today, sunny. Highs in the upper 80s. Northeast winds around 5 miles an hour. At 10 a.m. in Galesburg, skies were sunny. The temperature was 77 degrees, the dew point was 61, and the relative humidity was 56%. The wind was calm. The pressure was 30.03 inches and rising. Elsewhere around the area, skies ranged from sunny to mostly sunny. It was 79 at Peoria, 77 at Moline, and 78 at Burlington. Quincy reported 73, Macomb reported 80, and Springfield reported 78. And once again at 10 a.m. in Galesburg, under sunny skies, the temperature was 77. Looking elsewhere around the Midwest at 10 a.m., Chicago was mostly sunny and 79. Indianapolis was cloudy and 73. St. Louis was mostly sunny and 78. Kansas City was mostly sunny and 78. Des Moines was mostly sunny and 77. Milwaukee was mostly sunny and 63. The time is currently 10:29 a.m. Central Daylight Time. 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Now for the official National Weather Service forecast for Galesburg and surrounding areas of central and northwest Illinois. Rest of today, sunny. Highs in the upper 80s. Northeast winds around 5 miles an hour. Tonight, mostly clear. Lows in the upper 50s. Northeast winds 5 to 10 miles an hour. Thursday, sunny. Highs in the mid-80s. Northeast winds around 10 miles an hour with gusts up to 20 miles an hour. Thursday night, partly cloudy. Lows in the mid-50s. East winds 5 to 10 miles an hour. Friday, mostly sunny. Highs in the mid-80s. East winds around 5 miles an hour. Friday night through Sunday night, partly cloudy. Lows in the upper 50s. Highs in the mid-80s. Monday and Monday night, mostly clear. Highs in the mid-80s. Lows in the mid-50s. Tuesday, sunny. Highs in the mid-80s. Again, the forecast for Galesburg and surrounding areas of central and northwest Illinois for the rest of today, sunny. Highs in the upper 80s. Northeast winds around 5 miles an hour. At 10 a.m. in Galesburg, skies were sunny. The temperature was 77 degrees, the dew point was 61, and the relative humidity was 56%. The wind was calm. The pressure was 30.03 inches and rising. Elsewhere around the area, skies ranged from sunny to mostly sunny. It was 79 at Peoria,

7 at Moline, and 78 at Burlington. Quincy reported 73, Macomb reported 80, and Springfield reported 78. And once again at 10 a.m. in Galesburg, under sunny skies, the temperature was 77. Looking elsewhere around the Midwest at 10 a.m., Chicago was mostly sunny, and 79. Indianapolis was cloudy, and 73. St. Louis was mostly sunny, and 78. Kansas City was mostly sunny, and 78. Des Moines was mostly sunny, and 77. Milwaukee was mostly sunny, and 63. The time is currently 10:32 a.m. Central Daylight Time. 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Now for the official National Weather Service forecast for Galesburg and surrounding areas of central and northwest Illinois. Rest of today, sunny. Highs in the upper 80s. Northeast winds around 5 miles an hour. Tonight, mostly clear. Lows in the upper 50s. Northeast winds 5 to 10 miles an hour. Thursday, sunny. Highs in the mid-80s. Northeast winds around 10 miles an hour with gusts up to 20 miles an hour. Thursday night, partly cloudy. Lows in the mid-50s. East winds 5 to 10 miles an hour. Friday, mostly sunny. Gusts up to 20 miles an hour. Thursday night, partly cloudy. Lows in the mid-50s. East winds 5 to 10 miles an hour. Friday, mostly sunny. Highs in the mid-80s. East winds around 5 miles an hour. Friday night through Sunday night, partly cloudy. Lows in the upper 50s. Highs in the mid-80s. Monday and Monday night, mostly clear. Highs in the mid-80s. Lows in the mid-50s. Tuesday, sunny. Highs in the mid-80s. Again, the forecast for Galesburg and surrounding areas of central and northwest Illinois for the rest of today, sunny. Highs in the upper 80s. Northeast winds around 5 miles an hour. At 10 a.m. in Galesburg, skies were sunny. The temperature was 77 degrees, the dew point was 61, and the relative humidity was 56%. The wind was calm. The pressure was 30.03 inches and rising. Elsewhere around the area, skies ranged from sunny to mostly sunny. It was 79 at Peoria, 77 at Moline, and 78 at Burlington. Quincy reported 73, Macomb reported 80, and Springfield reported 78. And once again at 10 a.m. in Galesburg, under sunny skies, the temperature was 77. Looking elsewhere around the Midwest at 10 a.m., Chicago was mostly sunny, and 79. Indianapolis was cloudy, and 73. St. Louis was mostly sunny, and 78. Kansas City was mostly sunny, and 78. Des Moines was mostly sunny, and 77. Milwaukee was mostly sunny, and 63. The time is currently 10:34 a.m. Central Daylight Time. 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Now for the official National Weather Service forecast for Galesburg and surrounding areas of central and northwest Illinois. Rest of today, sunny. Highs in the upper 80s. Northeast winds around 5 miles an hour. Tonight, mostly clear. Lows in the upper 50s. Northeast winds 5 to 10 miles an hour. Thursday, sunny. Highs in the mid-80s. Northeast winds around 10 miles an hour with gusts up to 20 miles an hour. Thursday night, partly cloudy. Lows in the mid-50s. East winds 5 to 10 miles an hour. Friday, mostly sunny. Highs in the mid-80s. East winds around 5 miles an hour. Friday night through Sunday night, partly cloudy. Lows in the upper 50s. Highs in the mid-80s. Monday and Monday night, mostly clear. Highs in the mid-80s. Lows in the mid-50s. Tuesday, sunny. Highs in the mid-80s. Again, the forecast for Galesburg and surrounding areas of central and northwest Illinois for the rest of today, sunny. Highs in the upper 80s. Northeast winds around 5 miles an hour. At 10 a.m. in Galesburg,

Days were sunny. The temperature was 77 degrees, the dew point was 61, and the relative humidity was 56%. The wind was calm. The pressure was 30.03 inches and rising. Elsewhere around the area, skies ranged from sunny to mostly sunny. It was 79 at Peoria, 77 at Moline, and 78 at Burlington. Quincy reported 73, Macomb reported 80, and Springfield reported 78. And once again at 10 a.m. in Galesburg, under sunny skies, the temperature was 77. Looking elsewhere around the Midwest at 10 a.m., Chicago was mostly sunny, and 79. Indianapolis was cloudy, and 73. St. Louis was mostly sunny, and 78. Kansas City was mostly sunny, and 78. Des Moines was mostly sunny, and 77. Milwaukee was mostly sunny, and 63. The time is currently 10:37 a.m. Central Daylight Time. 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Now for the official National Weather Service forecast for Galesburg and surrounding areas of central and northwest Illinois. Rest of today, sunny. Highs in the upper 80s. Northeast winds around 5 miles an hour. Tonight, mostly clear. Lows in the upper 50s. Northeast winds 5 to 10 miles an hour. Thursday, sunny. Highs in the mid-80s. Northeast winds around 10 miles an hour with gusts up to 20 miles an hour. Thursday night, partly cloudy. Lows in the mid-50s. East winds 5 to 10 miles an hour. Friday, mostly sunny. Highs in the mid-80s. East winds around 5 miles an hour. Friday night through Sunday night, partly cloudy. Lows in the upper 50s. Highs in the mid-80s. Monday and Monday night, mostly clear. Highs in the mid-80s. Lows in the mid-50s. Tuesday, sunny. Highs in the mid-80s. Again, the forecast for Galesburg and surrounding areas of central and northwest Illinois for the rest of today, sunny. Highs in the upper 80s. Northeast winds around 5 miles an hour. Now for the official National Weather Service forecast for Galesburg and surrounding areas of central and northwest Illinois. Rest of today, sunny. Highs in the upper 80s. Northeast winds around 5 miles an hour. Tonight, mostly clear. Lows in the upper 50s. Northeast winds 5 to 10 miles an hour. Thursday, sunny. Highs in the mid-80s. Northeast winds around 10 miles an hour with gusts up to 20 miles an hour. Thursday night, partly cloudy. Lows in the mid-50s. East winds 5 to 10 miles an hour. Friday, mostly sunny. Highs in the mid-80s. East winds around 5 miles an hour. Friday night through Sunday night, partly cloudy. Lows in the upper 50s. Highs in the mid-80s. Monday and Monday night, mostly clear. Highs in the mid-80s. Lows in the mid-50s. Tuesday, sunny. Highs in the mid-80s. Again, the forecast for Galesburg and surrounding areas of central and northwest Illinois for the rest of today, sunny. Highs in the upper 80s. Northeast winds around 5 miles an hour. At 10 a.m. in Galesburg, skies were sunny. The temperature was 77 degrees, the dew point was 61, and the relative humidity was 56%. The wind was calm. The pressure was 30.03 inches and rising. Elsewhere around the area, skies ranged from sunny to mostly sunny. It was 79 at Peoria, 77 at Moline, and 78 at Burlington. Quincy reported 73, Macomb reported 80, and Springfield reported 78. And once again at 10 a.m. in Galesburg, under sunny skies, the temperature was 77. Looking elsewhere around the Midwest at 10 a.m., Chicago was mostly sunny, and 79. Indianapolis was cloudy, and 73. St. Louis was mostly sunny, and 78. Kansas City was mostly sunny, and 78. Des Moines was mostly sunny, and 77. Milwaukee was mostly sunny, and 63. The time is currently 10:41 a.m. Central Daylight Time.
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Now for the official National Weather Service forecast for Galesburg and surrounding areas of central and northwest Illinois. Rest of today, sunny. Highs in the upper 80s. Northeast winds around 5 miles an hour. Tonight, mostly clear. Lows in the upper 50s. Northeast winds 5 to 10 miles an hour. Thursday, sunny. Highs in the mid-80s. Northeast winds around 10 miles an hour with gusts up to 20 miles an hour. Thursday night, partly cloudy. Lows in the mid-50s. East winds 5 to 10 miles an hour. Friday, mostly sunny. Highs in the mid-80s. East winds around 5 miles an hour. Friday night through Sunday night, partly cloudy. Lows in the upper 50s. Highs in the mid-80s. Monday and Monday night, mostly clear. Highs in the mid-80s. Lows in the mid-50s. Tuesday, sunny. Highs in the mid-80s. Again, the forecast for Galesburg and surrounding areas of central and northwest Illinois for the rest of today, sunny. Highs in the upper 80s. Northeast winds around 5 miles an hour. At 10 a.m. in Galesburg, skies were sunny. The temperature was 77 degrees, the dew point was 61, and the relative humidity was 56%. The wind was calm. The pressure was 30.03 inches and rising. Elsewhere around the area, skies ranged from sunny to mostly sunny. It was 79 at Peoria, 77 at Moline, and 78 at Burlington. Quincy reported 73, Macomb reported 80, and Springfield reported 78. And once again at 10 a.m. in Galesburg, under sunny skies, the temperature was 77. Looking elsewhere around the Midwest at 10 a.m., Chicago was mostly sunny, and 79. Indianapolis was cloudy, and 73. St. Louis was mostly sunny, and 78. Kansas City was mostly sunny, and 78. Des Moines was mostly sunny, and 77. Milwaukee was mostly sunny, and 63. The time is currently 10:43 a.m. Central Daylight Time. 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Now for the official National Weather Service forecast for Galesburg and surrounding areas of central and northwest Illinois. Rest of today, sunny. Highs in the upper 80s. Northeast winds around 5 miles an hour. Tonight, mostly clear. Lows in the upper 50s. Northeast winds 5 to 10 miles an hour. Thursday, sunny. Highs in the mid-80s. Northeast winds around 10 miles an hour with gusts up to 20 miles an hour. Thursday night, partly cloudy. Lows in the mid-50s. East winds 5 to 10 miles an hour. Friday, mostly sunny. Highs in the mid-80s. East winds around 5 miles an hour. Friday night through Sunday night, partly cloudy. Lows in the upper 50s. Highs in the mid-80s. Monday and Monday night, mostly clear. Highs in the mid-80s. Lows in the mid-50s. Tuesday, sunny. Highs in the mid-80s. Again, the forecast for Galesburg and surrounding areas of central and northwest Illinois for the rest of today, sunny. Highs in the upper 80s. Northeast winds around 5 miles an hour. At 10 a.m. in Galesburg, skies were sunny. The temperature was 77 degrees, the dew point was 61, and the relative humidity was 56%. The wind was calm. The pressure was 30.03 inches and rising. Elsewhere around the area, skies ranged from sunny to mostly sunny. It was 79 at Peoria, 77 at Moline, and 78 at Burlington. Quincy reported 73, Macomb reported 80, and Springfield reported 78. And once again at 10 a.m. in Galesburg, under sunny skies, the temperature was 77. Looking elsewhere around the Midwest at 10 a.m., Chicago was mostly sunny, and 79. Indianapolis was cloudy, and 73. St. Louis was mostly sunny, and 78. Kansas City was mostly sunny, and 78. Des Moines was mostly sunny, and 77.
Milwaukee was mostly sunny.

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Now for the official National Weather Service forecast for Galesburg and surrounding areas of central and northwest Illinois. Rest of today, sunny. Highs in the upper 80s. Northeast winds around 5 miles an hour. Tonight, mostly clear. Lows in the upper 50s. Northeast winds 5 to 10 miles an hour. Thursday, sunny. Highs in the mid-80s. Northeast winds around 10 miles an hour with gusts up to 20 miles an hour. Thursday night, partly cloudy. Lows in the mid-50s. East winds 5 to 10 miles an hour. Friday, mostly sunny. Highs in the mid-80s. East winds around 5 miles an hour. Friday night through Sunday night, partly cloudy. Lows in the upper 50s. Highs in the mid-80s. Monday and Monday night, mostly clear. Highs in the mid-80s. Lows in the mid-50s. Tuesday, sunny. Highs in the mid-80s. Again, the forecast for Galesburg and surrounding areas of central and northwest Illinois for the rest of today, sunny. Highs in the upper 80s. Northeast winds around 5 miles an hour. At 10 a.m. in Galesburg, skies were sunny. The temperature was 77 degrees, the dew point was 61, and the relative humidity was 56%. The wind was calm. The pressure was 30.03 inches and rising. Elsewhere around the area, skies ranged from sunny to mostly sunny. It was 79 at Peoria, 77 at Moline, and 78 at Burlington. Quincy reported 73, Macomb reported 80, and Springfield reported 78. And once again at 10 a.m. in Galesburg, under sunny skies, the temperature was 77. Looking elsewhere around the Midwest at 10 a.m., Chicago was mostly sunny, and 79. Indianapolis was cloudy, and 73. St. Louis was mostly sunny, and 78. Kansas City was mostly sunny, and 78. Des Moines was mostly sunny, and 77. Milwaukee was mostly sunny, and 63. The time is currently 10:49 a.m. Central Daylight Time. 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Now for the official National Weather Service forecast for Galesburg and surrounding areas of central and northwest Illinois. Rest of today, sunny. Highs in the upper 80s. Northeast winds around 5 miles an hour. Tonight, mostly clear. Lows in the upper 50s. Northeast winds 5 to 10 miles an hour. Thursday, sunny. Highs in the mid-80s. Northeast winds around 10 miles an hour with gusts up to 20 miles an hour. Thursday night, partly cloudy. Lows in the mid-50s. East winds 5 to 10 miles an hour. Friday, mostly sunny. Highs in the mid-80s. East winds around 5 miles an hour. Friday night through Sunday night, partly cloudy. Lows in the upper 50s. Highs in the mid-80s. Monday and Monday night, mostly clear. Highs in the mid-80s. Lows in the mid-50s. Tuesday, sunny. Highs in the mid-80s. Again, the forecast for Galesburg and surrounding areas of central and northwest Illinois for the rest of today, sunny. Highs in the upper 80s. Northeast winds around 5 miles an hour. At 10 a.m. in Galesburg, skies were sunny. The temperature was 77 degrees, the dew point was 61, and the relative humidity was 56%. The wind was calm. The pressure was 30.03 inches and rising. Elsewhere around the area, skies ranged from sunny to mostly sunny. It was 79 at Peoria, 77 at Moline, and 78 at Burlington. Quincy reported 73, Macomb reported 80, and Springfield reported 78. And once again at 10 a.m. in Galesburg, under sunny skies, the temperature was 77. Looking elsewhere around the Midwest at 10 a.m., Chicago was mostly sunny, and 79. Indianapolis was cloudy, and 73. St. Louis was mostly sunny, and 78.
Kansas City was mostly sunny and 78. Des Moines was mostly sunny and 77. Milwaukee was mostly sunny and 63. The time is currently 10:51 a.m. Central Daylight Time. 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Now for the official National Weather Service forecast for Galesburg and surrounding areas of central and northwest Illinois. Rest of today, sunny. Highs in the upper 80s. Northeast winds around 5 miles an hour. Tonight, mostly clear. Lows in the upper 50s. Northeast winds 5 to 10 miles an hour. Thursday, sunny. Highs in the mid-80s. Northeast winds around 10 miles an hour with gusts up to 20 miles an hour. Thursday night, partly cloudy. Lows in the mid-50s. East winds 5 to 10 miles an hour. Friday, mostly sunny. Highs in the mid-80s. East winds around 5 miles an hour. Friday night through Sunday night, partly cloudy. Lows in the upper 50s. Highs in the mid-80s. Monday and Monday night, mostly clear. Highs in the mid-80s. Lows in the mid-50s. Tuesday, sunny. Highs in the mid-80s. Again, the forecast for Galesburg and surrounding areas of central and northwest Illinois for the rest of today, sunny. Highs in the upper 80s. Northeast winds around 5 miles an hour. At 10 a.m. in Galesburg, skies were sunny. The temperature was 77 degrees, the dew point was 61, and the relative humidity was 56%. The wind was calm. The pressure was 30.03 inches and rising. Elsewhere around the area, skies ranged from sunny to mostly sunny. It was 79 at Peoria, 77 at Moline, and 78 at Burlington. Quincy reported 73, Macomb reported 80, and Springfield reported 78. And once again at 10 a.m. in Galesburg, under sunny skies, the temperature was 77. Looking elsewhere around the Midwest at 10 a.m., Chicago was mostly sunny and 79. Indianapolis was cloudy and 73. St. Louis was mostly sunny and 78. Kansas City was mostly sunny and 78. Des Moines was mostly sunny and 77. Milwaukee was mostly sunny and 63. The time is currently 10:54 a.m. Central Daylight Time. 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Now for the official National Weather Service forecast for Galesburg and surrounding areas of central and northwest Illinois. Rest of today, sunny. Highs in the upper 80s. Light and variable winds, becoming northeast around 5 miles an hour this afternoon. Tonight, mostly clear. Lows in the lower 60s. Northeast winds 5 to 10 miles an hour. Thursday, sunny. Highs in the mid-80s. Northeast winds around 10 miles an hour with gusts up to 20 miles an hour. Thursday night, partly cloudy. Lows in the mid-50s. East winds 5 to 10 miles an hour. Friday, mostly sunny. Highs in the mid-80s. East winds around 5 miles an hour. Friday night through Sunday night, partly cloudy. Lows in the upper 50s. Highs in the mid-80s. Monday and Monday night, mostly clear. Highs in the mid-80s. Lows in the mid-50s. Tuesday, sunny. Highs in the mid-80s. Again, the forecast for Galesburg and surrounding areas of central and northwest Illinois for the rest of today, sunny. Highs in the upper 80s. Light and variable winds, becoming northeast around 5 miles an hour this afternoon. At 10 a.m. in Galesburg, skies were sunny. The temperature was 77 degrees, the dew point was 61, and the relative humidity was 56%. The wind was calm. The pressure was 30.03 inches and rising. Elsewhere around the area, skies ranged from sunny to mostly sunny. It was 79 at Peoria, 77 at Moline, and 78 at Burlington. Quincy reported 73, Macomb reported 80, and Springfield reported 78. And once again at 10 a.m. in Galesburg, under sunny skies, the temperature was 77.
Looking elsewhere around them, it was at 10 a.m., Chicago was mostly sunny, and 79. Indianapolis was cloudy, and 73. St. Louis was mostly sunny, and 78. Kansas City was mostly sunny, and 78. Des Moines was mostly sunny, and 77. Milwaukee was mostly sunny, and 63. The time is currently 10:56 a.m. Central Daylight Time. 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Now for the official National Weather Service forecast for Galesburg and surrounding areas of central and northwest Illinois. Rest of today, sunny. Highs in the upper 80s. Light and variable winds, becoming northeast around 5 miles an hour this afternoon. Tonight, mostly clear. Lows in the lower 60s. Northeast winds 5 to 10 miles an hour. Thursday, sunny. Highs in the mid-80s. Northeast winds around 10 miles an hour with gusts up to 20 miles an hour. Thursday night, partly cloudy. Lows in the mid-50s. East winds 5 to 10 miles an hour. Friday, mostly sunny. Highs in the mid-80s. East winds around 5 miles an hour. Friday night through Sunday night, partly cloudy. Lows in the upper 50s. Highs in the mid-80s. Monday and Monday night, mostly clear. Highs in the mid-80s. Lows in the mid-50s. Tuesday, sunny. Highs in the mid-80s. Again, the forecast for Galesburg and surrounding areas of central and northwest Illinois for the rest of today, sunny. Highs in the upper 80s. Light and variable winds, becoming northeast around 5 miles an hour this afternoon. At 10 a.m. in Galesburg, skies were sunny. The temperature was 77 degrees, the dew point was 61, and the relative humidity was 56%. The wind was calm. The pressure was 30.03 inches and rising. Elsewhere around the area, skies ranged from sunny to mostly sunny. It was 79 at Peoria, 77 at Moline, and 78 at Burlington. Quincy reported 73, Macomb reported 80, and Springfield reported 78. And once again at 10 a.m. in Galesburg, under sunny skies, the temperature was 77. Looking elsewhere around the Midwest at 10 a.m., Chicago was mostly sunny, and 79. Indianapolis was cloudy, and 73. St. Louis was mostly sunny, and 78. Kansas City was mostly sunny, and 78. Des Moines was mostly sunny, and 77. Milwaukee was mostly sunny, and 63. The time is currently 10:59 a.m. Central Daylight Time. 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Now for the official National Weather Service forecast for Galesburg and surrounding areas of central and northwest Illinois. Rest of today, sunny. Highs in the upper 80s. Light and variable winds, becoming northeast around 5 miles an hour this afternoon. Tonight, mostly clear. Lows in the lower 60s. Northeast winds 5 to 10 miles an hour. Thursday, sunny. Highs in the mid-80s. Northeast winds around 10 miles an hour with gusts up to 20 miles an hour. Thursday night, partly cloudy. Lows in the mid-50s. East winds 5 to 10 miles an hour. Friday, mostly sunny. Highs in the mid-80s. East winds around 5 miles an hour. Friday night through Sunday night, partly cloudy. Lows in the upper 50s. Highs in the mid-80s. Monday and Monday night, mostly clear. Highs in the mid-80s. Lows in the mid-50s. Tuesday, sunny. Highs in the mid-80s. Again, the forecast for Galesburg and surrounding areas of central and northwest Illinois for the rest of today, sunny. Highs in the upper 80s. Light and variable winds, becoming northeast around 5 miles an hour this afternoon. The time is currently 11:01 a.m. Central Daylight Time. 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Now for the official National Weather Service forecast for Galesburg and surrounding areas of central and northwest Illinois. Rest of today, sunny.
Highs in the upper 80s.

of today, sunny. Highs in the upper 80s. Light and variable winds becoming northeast around 5 miles an hour this afternoon. At 11 a.m. in Galesburg, skies were sunny. The temperature was 81 degrees, the dew point was 56, and the relative humidity was 41%. The heat index was 81. The wind was east at 3 miles an hour. The pressure was 30.03 inches and steady. Elsewhere around the area, skies ranged from sunny to mostly sunny, and temperatures were around 80 degrees. And once again at 11 a.m. in Galesburg, under sunny skies, the temperature was 81, and the heat index was 81. Looking elsewhere around the Midwest at 11 a.m., Chicago was mostly sunny, and 80. Indianapolis was partly sunny, and 75. St. Louis was partly sunny, and 80. Kansas City was partly sunny, and 78. Des Moines was mostly sunny, and 79. Milwaukee was partly sunny, and 66. The time is currently 11:08 a.m. Central Daylight Time. 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Now for the official National Weather Service forecast for Galesburg and surrounding areas of central and northwest Illinois. Rest of today, sunny. Highs in the upper 80s. Light and variable winds, becoming northeast around 5 miles an hour this afternoon. Tonight, mostly clear. Lows in the lower 60s. Northeast winds 5 to 10 miles an hour. Thursday, sunny. Highs in the mid-80s. Northeast winds around 10 miles an hour with gusts up to 20 miles an hour. Thursday night, partly cloudy. Lows in the mid-50s. East winds 5 to 10 miles an hour. Friday, mostly sunny. Highs in the mid-80s. East winds around 5 miles an hour. Friday night through Sunday night, partly cloudy. Lows in the upper 50s. Highs in the mid-80s. Monday and Monday night, mostly clear. Highs in the mid-80s. Lows in the mid-50s. Tuesday, sunny. Highs in the mid-80s. Again, the forecast for Galesburg and surrounding areas of central and northwest Illinois for the rest of today, sunny. Highs in the upper 80s. Light and variable winds, becoming northeast around 5 miles an hour this afternoon. At 11 a.m. in Galesburg, skies were sunny. The temperature was 81 degrees, the dew point was 56, and the relative humidity was 41%. The heat index was 81. The wind was east at 3 miles an hour. The pressure was 30.03 inches and steady. Elsewhere around the area, skies ranged from sunny to mostly sunny, and temperatures were around 80 degrees. And once again at 11 a.m. in Galesburg, under sunny skies, the temperature was 81, and the heat index was 81. Looking elsewhere around the Midwest at 11 a.m., Chicago was mostly sunny, and 80. Indianapolis was partly sunny, and 75. St. Louis was partly sunny, and 80. Kansas City was partly sunny, and 78. Des Moines was mostly sunny, and 79. Milwaukee was partly sunny, and 66. The time is currently 11:11 a.m. Central Daylight Time. 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Now for the official National Weather Service forecast for Galesburg and surrounding areas of central and northwest Illinois. Rest of today, sunny. Highs in the upper 80s. Light and variable winds, becoming northeast around 5 miles an hour this afternoon. Tonight, mostly clear. Lows in the lower 60s. Northeast winds 5 to 10 miles an hour. Thursday, sunny. Highs in the mid-80s. Northeast winds around 10 miles an hour with gusts up to 20 miles an hour. Thursday night, partly cloudy. Lows in the mid-50s. East winds 5 to 10 miles an hour. Friday, mostly sunny. Highs in the mid-80s. East winds around 5 miles an hour. Friday night through Sunday night, partly cloudy. Lows in the upper 50s. Highs in the mid-80s. Monday and Monday night, mostly clear. Highs in the mid-80s. Lows in the mid-50s.

sunny. Highs in the mid-80s. Again, the forecast for Galesburg and surrounding areas of central and northwest Illinois for the rest of today, sunny. Highs in the upper 80s. Light and variable winds, becoming northeast around 5 miles an hour this afternoon. At 11 a.m. in Galesburg, skies were sunny. The temperature was 81 degrees, the dew point was 56, and the relative humidity was 41%. The heat index was 81. The wind was east at 3 miles an hour. The pressure was 30.03 inches and steady. Elsewhere around the area, skies ranged from sunny to mostly sunny, and temperatures were around 80 degrees. And once again at 11 a.m. in Galesburg, under sunny skies, the temperature was 81, and the heat index was 81. Looking elsewhere around the Midwest at 11 a.m., Chicago was mostly sunny, and 80. Indianapolis was partly sunny, and 75. St. Louis was partly sunny, and 80. Kansas City was partly sunny, and 78. Des Moines was mostly sunny, and 79. Milwaukee was partly sunny, and 66. The time is currently 11:13 a.m. Central Daylight.

This is a test of NOAA radio's warning alarm systems. The attention signals you just heard will automatically activate special receivers to warn of the impending hazard. This test is conducted each Wednesday between 10 a.m. and 1 p.m., but may be postponed if there is a threat of severe weather. In that case, the test will be held on the first available good weather day. Reception of this broadcast and the warning alarm feature will normally vary with distance from the transmitter. This may occur even if you are using a good quality receiver in good working order. 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Now for the official National Weather Service forecast for Galesburg and surrounding areas of central and northwest Illinois. Rest of today, sunny. Highs in the upper 80s. Light and variable winds, becoming northeast around 5 miles an hour this afternoon. Tonight, mostly clear. Lows in the lower 60s. Northeast winds 5 to 10 miles an hour. Thursday, sunny. Highs in the mid-80s. Northeast winds around 10 miles an hour with gusts up to 20 miles an hour. Thursday night, partly cloudy. Lows in the mid-50s. East winds 5 to 10 miles an hour. Friday, mostly sunny. Highs in the mid-80s. East winds around 5 miles an hour. Friday night through Sunday night, partly cloudy. Lows in the upper 50s. Highs in the mid-80s. Monday and Monday night, mostly clear. Highs in the mid-80s. Lows in the mid-50s. Tuesday, sunny. Highs in the mid-80s. Again, the forecast for Galesburg and surrounding areas of central and northwest Illinois for the rest of today, sunny. Highs in the upper 80s. Light and variable winds, becoming northeast around 5 miles an hour this afternoon. At 11 a.m. in Galesburg, skies were sunny. The temperature was 81 degrees, the dew point was 56, and the relative humidity was 41%. The heat index was 81. The wind was east at 3 miles an hour. The pressure was 30.03 inches and steady. Elsewhere around the area, skies ranged from sunny to mostly sunny, and temperatures were around 80 degrees. And once again at 11 a.m. in Galesburg, under sunny skies, the temperature was 81, and the heat index was 81. Looking elsewhere around the Midwest at 11 a.m., Chicago was mostly sunny, and 80. Indianapolis was partly sunny, and 75. St. Louis was partly sunny, and 80. Kansas City was partly sunny, and 78. Des Moines was mostly sunny, and 79. Milwaukee was partly sunny, and 66. 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

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Programming originates from NOAA's National Weather Service office in Lincoln. 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Now for the official National Weather Service forecast for Galesburg and surrounding areas of central and northwest Illinois. Rest of today, sunny. Highs in the upper 80s. Light and variable winds, becoming northeast around 5 miles an hour this afternoon. Tonight, mostly clear. Lows in the lower 60s. Northeast winds 5 to 10 miles an hour. Thursday, sunny. Highs in the mid-80s. Northeast winds around 10 miles an hour with gusts up to 20 miles an hour. Thursday night, partly cloudy. Lows in the mid-50s. East winds 5 to 10 miles an hour. Friday, mostly sunny. Highs in the mid-80s. East winds around 5 miles an hour. Friday night through Sunday night, partly cloudy. Lows in the upper 50s. Highs in the mid-80s. Monday and Monday night, mostly clear. Highs in the mid-80s. Lows in the mid-50s. Tuesday, sunny. Highs in the mid-80s. Again, the forecast for Galesburg and surrounding areas of central and northwest Illinois for the rest of today, sunny. Highs in the upper 80s. Light and variable winds, becoming northeast around 5 miles an hour this afternoon. At 11 a.m. in Galesburg, skies were sunny. The temperature was 81 degrees, the dew point was 56, and the relative humidity was 41%. The heat index was 81. The wind was east at 3 miles an hour. The pressure was 30.03 inches and steady. Elsewhere around the area, skies ranged from sunny to mostly sunny, and temperatures were around 80 degrees. And once again at 11 a.m. in Galesburg, under sunny skies, the temperature was 81, and the heat index was 81. Looking elsewhere around the Midwest at 11 a.m., Chicago was mostly sunny, and 80. Indianapolis was partly sunny, and 75. St. Louis was partly sunny, and 80. Kansas City was partly sunny, and 78. Des Moines was mostly sunny, and 79. Milwaukee was partly sunny, and 66. The time is currently 11:20 a.m. Central Daylight Time. 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Now for the official National Weather Service forecast for Galesburg and surrounding areas of central and northwest Illinois. Rest of today, sunny. Highs in the upper 80s. Light and variable winds, becoming northeast around 5 miles an hour this afternoon. Tonight, mostly clear. Lows in the lower 60s. Northeast winds 5 to 10 miles an hour. Thursday, sunny. Highs in the mid-80s. Northeast winds around 10 miles an hour with gusts up to 20 miles an hour. Thursday night, partly cloudy. Lows in the mid-50s. East winds 5 to 10 miles an hour. Friday, mostly sunny. Highs in the mid-80s. East winds around 5 miles an hour. Friday night through Sunday night, partly cloudy. Lows in the upper 50s. Highs in the mid-80s. Monday and Monday night, mostly clear. Highs in the mid-80s. Lows in the mid-50s. Tuesday, sunny. Highs in the mid-80s. Again, the forecast for Galesburg and surrounding areas of central and northwest Illinois for the rest of today, sunny. Highs in the upper 80s. Light and variable winds, becoming northeast around 5 miles an hour this afternoon. At 11 a.m. in Galesburg, skies were sunny. The temperature was 81 degrees, the dew point was 56, and the relative humidity was 41%. The heat index was 81. The wind was east at 3 miles an hour. The pressure was 30.03 inches and steady. Elsewhere around the area, skies ranged from sunny to mostly sunny, and temperatures were around 80 degrees.

and once again at 11 a.m. in Galesburg, under sunny skies, the temperature was 81 and the heat index was 81. Looking elsewhere around the Midwest at 11 a.m., Chicago was mostly sunny and 80. Indianapolis was partly sunny and 75. St. Louis was partly sunny and 80. Kansas City was partly sunny and 78. Des Moines was mostly sunny and 79. Milwaukee was partly sunny and 66. The time is currently 11:22 a.m. Central Daylight Time. 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Now for the official National Weather Service forecast for Galesburg and surrounding areas of central and northwest Illinois. Rest of today, sunny. Highs in the upper 80s. Light and variable winds, becoming northeast around 5 miles an hour this afternoon. Tonight, mostly clear. Lows in the lower 60s. Northeast winds 5 to 10 miles an hour. Thursday, sunny. Highs in the mid-80s. Northeast winds around 10 miles an hour with gusts up to 20 miles an hour. Thursday night, partly cloudy. Lows in the mid-50s. East winds 5 to 10 miles an hour. Friday, mostly sunny. Highs in the mid-80s. East winds around 5 miles an hour. Friday night through Sunday night, partly cloudy. Lows in the upper 50s. Highs in the mid-80s. Monday and Monday night, mostly clear. Highs in the mid-80s. Lows in the mid-50s. Tuesday, sunny. Highs in the mid-80s. Again, the forecast for Galesburg and surrounding areas of central and northwest Illinois for the rest of today, sunny. Highs in the upper 80s. Light and variable winds, becoming northeast around 5 miles an hour this afternoon. At 11 a.m. in Galesburg, skies were sunny. The temperature was 81 degrees, the dew point was 56, and the relative humidity was 41%. The heat index was 81. The wind was east at 3 miles an hour. The pressure was 30.03 inches and steady. Elsewhere around the area, skies ranged from sunny to mostly sunny, and temperatures were around 80 degrees. And once again at 11 a.m. in Galesburg, under sunny skies, the temperature was 81 and the heat index was 81. At 11 a.m. in Galesburg, skies were sunny. The temperature was 81 degrees, the dew point was 56, and the relative humidity was 41%. The heat index was 81. The wind was east at 3 miles an hour. The pressure was 30.03 inches and steady. Elsewhere around the area, skies ranged from sunny to mostly sunny, and temperatures were around 80 degrees. And once again at 11 a.m. in Galesburg, under sunny skies, the temperature was 81, and the heat index was 81. Looking elsewhere around the Midwest at 11 a.m., Chicago was mostly sunny, and 80. Indianapolis was partly sunny, and 75. St. Louis was partly sunny, and 80. Kansas City was partly sunny, and 78. Des Moines was mostly sunny, and 79. Milwaukee was partly sunny, and 66. The time is currently 11:26 a.m. Central Daylight Time. 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Now for the official National Weather Service forecast for Galesburg and surrounding areas of central and northwest Illinois. Rest of today, sunny. Highs in the upper 80s. Light and variable winds, becoming northeast around 5 miles an hour this afternoon. Tonight, mostly clear. Lows in the lower 60s. Northeast winds 5 to 10 miles an hour. Thursday, sunny. Highs in the mid-80s. Northeast winds around 10 miles an hour with gusts up to 20 miles an hour. Thursday night, partly cloudy. Lows in the mid-50s. East winds 5 to 10 miles an hour. Friday, mostly sunny. Highs in the mid-80s. East winds around 5 miles an hour. Friday night through Sunday night, partly cloudy. Lows in the upper 50s. Highs in the mid-80s. Monday and Monday night, mostly clear. Highs in the mid-80s. Lows in the mid-50s. Tuesday, sunny.

highs in the mid-80s. Again, the forecast for Galesburg and surrounding areas of central and northwest Illinois for the rest of today, sunny. Highs in the upper 80s. Light and variable winds, becoming northeast around 5 miles an hour this afternoon. At 11 a.m. in Galesburg, skies were sunny. The temperature was 81 degrees, the dew point was 56, and the relative humidity was 41%. The heat index was 81. The wind was east at 3 miles an hour. The pressure was 30.03 inches and steady. Elsewhere around the area, skies ranged from sunny to mostly sunny, and temperatures were around 80 degrees. And once again at 11 a.m. in Galesburg, under sunny skies, the temperature was 81, and the heat index was 81. Looking elsewhere around the Midwest at 11 a.m., Chicago was mostly sunny, and 80. Indianapolis was partly sunny, and 75. St. Louis was partly sunny, and 80. Kansas City was partly sunny, and 78. Des Moines was mostly sunny, and 79. Milwaukee was partly sunny, and 66. The time is currently 11:28 a.m. Central Daylight Time. 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Now for the official National Weather Service forecast for Galesburg and surrounding areas of central and northwest Illinois. Rest of today, sunny. Highs in the upper 80s. Light and variable winds, becoming northeast around 5 miles an hour this afternoon. Tonight, mostly clear. Lows in the lower 60s. Northeast winds 5 to 10 miles an hour. Thursday, sunny. Highs in the mid-80s. Northeast winds around 10 miles an hour with gusts up to 20 miles an hour. Thursday night, partly cloudy. Lows in the mid-50s. East winds 5 to 10 miles an hour. Friday, mostly sunny. Highs in the mid-80s. East winds around 5 miles an hour. Friday night through Sunday night, partly cloudy. Lows in the upper 50s. Highs in the mid-80s. Monday and Monday night, mostly clear. Highs in the mid-80s. Lows in the mid-50s. Tuesday, sunny. Highs in the mid-80s. Again, the forecast for Galesburg and surrounding areas of central and northwest Illinois for the rest of today, sunny. Highs in the upper 80s. Light and variable winds, becoming northeast around 5 miles an hour this afternoon. At 11 a.m. in Galesburg, skies were sunny. The temperature was 81 degrees, the dew point was 56, and the relative humidity was 41%. The heat index was 81. The wind was east at 3 miles an hour. The pressure was 30.03 inches and steady. Elsewhere around the area, skies ranged from sunny to mostly sunny, and temperatures were around 80 degrees. And once again at 11 a.m. in Galesburg, under sunny skies, the temperature was 81, and the heat index was 81. Looking elsewhere around the Midwest at 11 a.m., Chicago was mostly sunny, and 80. Indianapolis was partly sunny, and 75. St. Louis was partly sunny, and 80. Kansas City was partly sunny, and 78. Des Moines was mostly sunny, and 79. Milwaukee was partly sunny, and 66. The time is currently 11:31 a.m. Central Daylight Time. 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Now for the official National Weather Service forecast for Galesburg and surrounding areas of central and northwest Illinois. Rest of today, sunny. Highs in the upper 80s. Light and variable winds, becoming northeast around 5 miles an hour this afternoon. Tonight, mostly clear. Lows in the lower 60s. Northeast winds 5 to 10 miles an hour. Thursday, sunny. Highs in the mid-80s. Northeast winds around 10 miles an hour with gusts up to 20 miles an hour. Thursday night, partly cloudy. Lows in the mid-50s. East winds 5 to 10 miles an hour. Friday, mostly sunny. Highs in the mid-80s. East winds around 5 miles an hour. Friday night through Sunday night, partly cloudy. Lows in the upper 50s. Highs in the mid

80s. Monday and Monday night, mostly clear. Highs in the mid-80s. Lows in the mid-50s. Tuesday, sunny. Highs in the mid-80s. Again, the forecast for Galesburg and surrounding areas of central and northwest Illinois for the rest of today, sunny. Highs in the upper 80s. Light and variable winds, becoming northeast around 5 miles an hour this afternoon. At 11 a.m. in Galesburg, skies were sunny. The temperature was 81 degrees, the dew point was 56, and the relative humidity was 41%. The heat index was 81. The wind was east at 3 miles an hour. The pressure was 30.03 inches and steady. Elsewhere around the area, the wind was east at 3 miles an hour. The pressure was 30.03 inches and steady. Elsewhere around the area, skies ranged from sunny to mostly sunny, and temperatures were around 80 degrees. And once again at 11 a.m. in Galesburg, under sunny skies, the temperature was 81, and the heat index was 81. Looking elsewhere around the Midwest at 11 a.m., Chicago was mostly sunny, and 80. Indianapolis was partly sunny, and 75. St. Louis was partly sunny, and 80. Kansas City was partly sunny, and 78. Des Moines was mostly sunny, and 79. Milwaukee was partly sunny, and 66. The time is currently 11:33 a.m. Central Daylight Time. 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Now for the official National Weather Service forecast for Galesburg and surrounding areas of central and northwest Illinois. Rest of today, sunny. Highs in the upper 80s. Light and variable winds, becoming northeast around 5 miles an hour this afternoon. Tonight, mostly clear. Lows in the lower 60s. Northeast winds 5 to 10 miles an hour. Thursday, sunny. Highs in the mid-80s. Northeast winds around 10 miles an hour with gusts up to 20 miles an hour. Thursday night, partly cloudy. Lows in the mid-50s. East winds 5 to 10 miles an hour. Friday, mostly sunny. Highs in the mid-80s. East winds around 5 miles an hour. Friday night through Sunday night, partly cloudy. Lows in the upper 50s. Highs in the mid-80s. Monday and Monday night, mostly clear. Highs in the mid-80s. Lows in the mid-50s. Tuesday, sunny. Highs in the mid-80s. Again, the forecast for Galesburg and surrounding areas of central and northwest Illinois for the rest of today, sunny. Highs in the upper 80s. Light and variable winds, becoming northeast around 5 miles an hour this afternoon. At 11 a.m. in Galesburg, skies were sunny. The temperature was 81 degrees, the dew point was 56, and the relative humidity was 41%. The heat index was 81. The wind was east at 3 miles an hour. The pressure was 30.03 inches and steady. Elsewhere around the area, skies ranged from sunny to mostly sunny, and temperatures were around 80 degrees. And once again at 11 a.m. in Galesburg, under sunny skies, the temperature was 81, and the heat index was 81. Looking elsewhere around the Midwest at 11 a.m., Chicago was mostly sunny, and 80. Indianapolis was partly sunny, and 75. St. Louis was partly sunny, and 80. Kansas City was partly sunny, and 78. Des Moines was mostly sunny, and 79. Milwaukee was partly sunny, and 66. The time is currently 11:36 a.m. Central Daylight Time. 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Now for the official National Weather Service forecast for Galesburg and surrounding areas of central and northwest Illinois. Rest of today, sunny. Highs in the upper 80s. Light and variable winds, becoming northeast around 5 miles an hour this afternoon. Tonight, mostly clear. Lows in the lower 60s. Northeast winds 5 to 10 miles an hour. Thursday, sunny. Highs in the mid-80s. Northeast winds around 10 miles an hour with gusts up to 20 miles an hour. Thursday night, partly cloudy.

in the mid-50s. East winds 5 to 10 miles an hour. Friday, mostly sunny. Highs in the mid-80s. East winds around 5 miles an hour. Friday night through Sunday night, partly cloudy. Lows in the upper 50s. Highs in the mid-80s. Monday and Monday night, mostly clear. Highs in the mid-80s. Lows in the mid-50s. Tuesday, sunny. Highs in the mid-80s. Again, the forecast for Galesburg and surrounding areas of central and northwest Illinois for the rest of today, sunny. Highs in the upper 80s. Light and variable winds, becoming northeast around 5 miles an hour this afternoon. At 11 a.m. in Galesburg, skies were sunny. The temperature was 81 degrees, the dew point was 56, and the relative humidity was 41%. The heat index was 81. The wind was east at 3 miles an hour. The pressure was 30.03 inches and steady. Elsewhere around the area, skies ranged from sunny to mostly sunny, and temperatures were around 80 degrees. And once again at 11 a.m. in Galesburg, under sunny skies, the temperature was 81, and the heat index was 81. Looking elsewhere around the Midwest at 11 a.m., Chicago was mostly sunny, and 80. Indianapolis was partly sunny, and 75. St. Louis was partly sunny, and 80. Kansas City was partly sunny, and 78. Des Moines was mostly sunny, and 79. Milwaukee was partly sunny, and 66. The time is currently 11:38 a.m. Central Daylight Time. 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Now for the official National Weather Service forecast for Galesburg and surrounding areas of central and northwest Illinois. Rest of today, sunny. Highs in the upper 80s. Light and variable winds, becoming northeast around 5 miles an hour this afternoon. Tonight, mostly clear. Lows in the lower 60s. Northeast winds 5 to 10 miles an hour. Thursday, sunny. Highs in the mid-80s. Northeast winds around 10 miles an hour with gusts up to 20 miles an hour. Thursday night, partly cloudy. Lows in the mid-50s. East winds 5 to 10 miles an hour. Friday, mostly sunny. Highs in the mid-80s. East winds around 5 miles an hour. Friday night through Sunday night, partly cloudy. Lows in the upper 50s. Highs in the mid-80s. Monday and Monday night, mostly clear. Highs in the mid-80s. Lows in the mid-50s. Tuesday, sunny. Highs in the mid-80s. Again, the forecast for Galesburg and surrounding areas of central and northwest Illinois for the rest of today, sunny. Highs in the upper 80s. Light and variable winds, becoming northeast around 5 miles an hour this afternoon. At 11 a.m. in Galesburg, skies were sunny. The temperature was 81 degrees, the dew point was 56, and the relative humidity was 41%. The heat index was 81. The wind was east at 3 miles an hour. The pressure was 30.03 inches and steady. Elsewhere around the area, skies ranged from sunny to mostly sunny, and temperatures were around 80 degrees. And once again at 11 a.m. in Galesburg, under sunny skies, the temperature was 81, and the heat index was 81. Looking elsewhere around the Midwest at 11 a.m., Chicago was mostly sunny, and 80. Indianapolis was partly sunny, and 75. St. Louis was partly sunny, and 80. Kansas City was partly sunny, and 78. Des Moines was mostly sunny, and 79. Milwaukee was partly sunny, and 66. The time is currently 11:41 a.m. Central Daylight Time. 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Now for the official National Weather Service forecast for Galesburg and surrounding areas of central and northwest Illinois. Rest of today, sunny. Highs in the upper 80s. Light and variable winds, becoming northeast around 5 miles an hour this afternoon. Tonight, mostly clear. Lows in the lower 60s. Northeast winds 5 to 10 miles an hour. Thursday, sunny. Highs in

80s. Northeast winds around 10 miles an hour with gusts up to 20 miles an hour. Thursday night, partly cloudy. Lows in the mid-50s. East winds 5 to 10 miles an hour. Friday, mostly sunny. Highs in the mid-80s. East winds around 5 miles an hour. Friday night through Sunday night, partly cloudy. Lows in the upper 50s. Highs in the mid-80s. Monday and Monday night, mostly clear. Highs in the mid-80s. Lows in the mid-50s. Tuesday, sunny. Highs in the mid-80s. Again, the forecast for Galesburg and surrounding areas of central and northwest Illinois for the rest of today, sunny. Highs in the upper 80s. Light and variable winds, becoming northeast around 5 miles an hour this afternoon. At 11 a.m. in Galesburg, skies were sunny. The temperature was 81 degrees, the dew point was 56, and the relative humidity was 41%. The heat index was 81. The wind was east at 3 miles an hour. The pressure was 30.03 inches and steady. Elsewhere around the area, skies ranged from sunny to mostly sunny, and temperatures were around 80 degrees. And once again at 11 a.m. in Galesburg, under sunny skies, the temperature was 81, and the heat index was 81. Looking elsewhere around the Midwest at 11 a.m., Chicago was mostly sunny, and 80. Indianapolis was partly sunny, and 75. St. Louis was partly sunny, and 80. Kansas City was partly sunny, and 78. Des Moines was mostly sunny, and 79. Milwaukee was partly sunny, and 66. The time is currently 11:44 a.m. Central Daylight Time. 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Now for the official National Weather Service forecast for Galesburg and surrounding areas of central and northwest Illinois. Rest of today, sunny. Highs in the upper 80s. Light and variable winds, becoming northeast around 5 miles an hour this afternoon. Tonight, mostly clear. Lows in the lower 60s. Northeast winds 5 to 10 miles an hour. Thursday, sunny. Highs in the mid-80s. Northeast winds around 10 miles an hour with gusts up to 20 miles an hour. Thursday night, partly cloudy. Lows in the mid-50s. East winds 5 to 10 miles an hour. Friday, mostly sunny. Highs in the mid-80s. East winds around 5 miles an hour. Friday night through Sunday night, partly cloudy. Lows in the upper 50s. Highs in the mid-80s. Monday and Monday night, mostly clear. Highs in the mid-80s. Lows in the mid-50s. Tuesday, sunny. Highs in the mid-80s. Again, the forecast for Galesburg and surrounding areas of central and northwest Illinois for the rest of today, sunny. Highs in the upper 80s. Light and variable winds, becoming northeast around 5 miles an hour this afternoon. At 11 a.m. in Galesburg, skies were sunny. The temperature was 81 degrees, the dew point was 56, and the relative humidity was 41%. The heat index was 81. The wind was east at 3 miles an hour. The pressure was 30.03 inches and steady. Elsewhere around the area, skies ranged from sunny to mostly sunny, and temperatures were around 80 degrees. And once again at 11 a.m. in Galesburg, under sunny skies, the temperature was 81, and the heat index was 81. Looking elsewhere around the Midwest at 11 a.m., Chicago was mostly sunny, and 80. Indianapolis was partly sunny, and 75. St. Louis was partly sunny, and 80. Kansas City was partly sunny, and 78. Des Moines was mostly sunny, and 79. Milwaukee was partly sunny, and 66. The time is currently 11:46 a.m. Central Daylight Time. 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Now for the official National Weather Service forecast for Galesburg and surrounding areas of central and northwest Illinois. Rest of today, sunny. Highs in the upper 80s. Light and variable winds, becoming northeast around 5 miles an hour this afternoon. Tonight.

mostly clear. Lows in the lower 60s. Northeast winds 5 to 10 miles an hour. Thursday, sunny. Highs in the mid-80s. Northeast winds around 10 miles an hour with gusts up to 20 miles an hour. Thursday night, partly cloudy. Lows in the mid-50s. East winds 5 to 10 miles an hour. Friday, mostly sunny. Highs in the mid-80s. East winds around 5 miles an hour. Friday night through Sunday night, partly cloudy. Lows in the upper 50s. Highs in the mid-80s. Monday and Monday night, mostly clear. Highs in the mid-80s. Lows in the mid-50s. Tuesday, sunny. Highs in the mid-80s. Again, the forecast for Galesburg and surrounding areas of central and northwest Illinois for the rest of today, sunny. Highs in the upper 80s. Light and variable winds, becoming northeast around 5 miles an hour this afternoon. At 11 a.m. in Galesburg, skies were sunny. The temperature was 81 degrees, the dew point was 56, and the relative humidity was 41%. The heat index was 81. The wind was east at 3 miles an hour. The pressure was 30.03 inches and steady. Elsewhere around the area, skies ranged from sunny to mostly sunny, and temperatures were around 80 degrees. And once again at 11 a.m. in Galesburg, under sunny skies, the temperature was 81, and the heat index was 81. Looking elsewhere around the Midwest at 11 a.m., Chicago was mostly sunny, and 80. Indianapolis was partly sunny, and 75. St. Louis was partly sunny, and 80. Kansas City was partly sunny, and 78. Des Moines was mostly sunny, and 79. Milwaukee was partly sunny, and 66. The time is currently 11:49 a.m. Central Daylight Time. 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Now for the official National Weather Service forecast for Galesburg and surrounding areas of central and northwest Illinois. Rest of today, sunny. Highs in the upper 80s. Light and variable winds, becoming northeast around 5 miles an hour this afternoon. Tonight, mostly clear. Lows in the lower 60s. Northeast winds 5 to 10 miles an hour. Thursday, mostly sunny. Highs in the mid-80s. Northeast winds 5 to 10 miles an hour. Thursday night, partly cloudy. Lows in the mid-50s. East winds 5 to 10 miles an hour. Friday, mostly sunny. Highs in the mid-80s. East winds around 5 miles an hour. Friday night through Monday, partly cloudy. Lows in the upper 50s. Highs in the mid-80s. Monday night, mostly clear. Lows in the mid-50s. Tuesday, sunny. Highs in the mid-80s. Again, the forecast for Galesburg and surrounding areas of central and northwest Illinois for the rest of today, sunny. Highs in the upper 80s. Light and variable winds, becoming northeast around 5 miles an hour this afternoon. At 11 a.m. in Galesburg, skies were sunny. The temperature was 81 degrees, the dew point was 56, and the relative humidity was 41%. The heat index was 81. The wind was east at 3 miles an hour. The pressure was 30.03 inches and steady. Elsewhere around the area, skies ranged from sunny to mostly sunny, and temperatures were around 80 degrees. And once again at 11 a.m. in Galesburg, under sunny skies, the temperature was 81, and the heat index was 81. Looking elsewhere around the Midwest at 11 a.m., Chicago was mostly sunny, and 80. Indianapolis was partly sunny, and 75. St. Louis was partly sunny, and 80. Kansas City was partly sunny, and 78. Des Moines was mostly sunny, and 79. Milwaukee was partly sunny, and 66. The time is currently 11:51 a.m. Central Daylight Time. 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Now for the official National Weather Service forecast for Galesburg and surrounding areas of central and northwest Illinois. Rest of today, sunny. Highs in the upper 80s. Light and

Variable winds becoming northeast around 5 miles an hour this afternoon. Tonight, mostly clear. Lows in the lower 60s. Northeast winds 5 to 10 miles an hour. Thursday, mostly sunny. Highs in the mid-80s. Northeast winds 5 to 10 miles an hour. Thursday night, partly cloudy. Lows in the mid-50s. East winds 5 to 10 miles an hour. Friday, mostly sunny. Highs in the mid-80s. East winds around 5 miles an hour. Friday night through Monday, partly cloudy. Lows in the upper 50s. Highs in the mid-80s. Monday night, mostly clear. Lows in the mid-50s. Tuesday, sunny. Highs in the mid-80s. Again, the forecast for Galesburg and surrounding areas of central and northwest Illinois for the rest of today, sunny. Highs in the upper 80s. Light and variable winds, becoming northeast around 5 miles an hour this afternoon. At 11 a.m. in Galesburg, skies were sunny. The temperature was 81 degrees, the dew point was 56, and the relative humidity was 41%. The heat index was 81. The wind was east at 3 miles an hour. The pressure was 30.03 inches and steady. Elsewhere around the area, skies ranged from sunny to mostly sunny, and temperatures were around 80 degrees. And once again at 11 a.m. in Galesburg, under sunny skies, the temperature was 81, and the heat index was 81. Looking elsewhere around the Midwest at 11 a.m., Chicago was mostly sunny, and 80. Indianapolis was partly sunny, and 75. St. Louis was partly sunny, and 80. Kansas City was partly sunny, and 78. Des Moines was mostly sunny, and 79. Milwaukee was partly sunny, and 66. The time is currently 11:54 a.m. Central Daylight Time. 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Now for the official National Weather Service forecast for Galesburg and surrounding areas of central and northwest Illinois. Rest of today, sunny. Highs in the upper 80s. Light and variable winds, becoming northeast around 5 miles an hour this afternoon. Tonight, mostly clear. Lows in the lower 60s. Northeast winds 5 to 10 miles an hour. Thursday, mostly sunny. Highs in the mid-80s. Northeast winds 5 to 10 miles an hour. Thursday night, partly cloudy. Lows in the mid-50s. East winds 5 to 10 miles an hour. Friday, mostly sunny. Highs in the mid-80s. East winds around 5 miles an hour. Friday night through Monday, partly cloudy. Lows in the upper 50s. Highs in the mid-80s. Monday night, mostly clear. Lows in the mid-50s. Tuesday, sunny. Highs in the mid-80s. Again, the forecast for Galesburg and surrounding areas of central and northwest Illinois for the rest of today, sunny. Highs in the upper 80s. Light and variable winds, becoming northeast around 5 miles an hour this afternoon. At 11 a.m. in Galesburg, skies were sunny. The temperature was 81 degrees, the dew point was 56, and the relative humidity was 41%. The heat index was 81. The wind was east at 3 miles an hour. The pressure was 30.03 inches and steady. Elsewhere around the area, skies ranged from sunny to mostly sunny, and temperatures were around 80 degrees. And once again at 11 a.m. in Galesburg, under sunny skies, the temperature was 81, and the heat index was 81. Looking elsewhere around the Midwest at 11 a.m., Chicago was mostly sunny, and 80. Indianapolis was partly sunny, and 75. St. Louis was partly sunny, and 80. Kansas City was partly sunny, and 78. Des Moines was mostly sunny, and 79. Milwaukee was partly sunny, and 66. The time is currently 11:56 a.m. Central Daylight Time. 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Now for the official National Weather Service forecast for Galesburg and surrounding areas of central and northwest Illinois. Rest of today, sunny. Highs in the upper 80s.
light and variable winds, becoming northeast around 5 miles an hour this afternoon. Tonight, mostly clear. Lows in the lower 60s. Northeast winds 5 to 10 miles an hour. Thursday, mostly sunny. Highs in the mid-80s. Northeast winds 5 to 10 miles an hour. Thursday night, partly cloudy. Lows in the mid-50s. East winds 5 to 10 miles an hour. Friday, mostly sunny. Highs in the mid-80s. East winds around 5 miles an hour. Friday night through Monday, partly cloudy. Lows in the upper 50s. Highs in the mid-80s. Monday night, mostly clear. Lows in the mid-50s. Tuesday, sunny. Highs in the mid-80s. Again, the forecast for Galesburg and surrounding areas of central and northwest Illinois for the rest of today, sunny. Highs in the upper 80s. Light and variable winds, becoming northeast around 5 miles an hour this afternoon. At 11 a.m. in Galesburg, skies were sunny. The temperature was 81 degrees, the dew point was 56, and the relative humidity was 41%. The heat index was 81. The wind was east at 3 miles an hour. The pressure was 30.03 inches and steady. Elsewhere around the area, skies ranged from sunny to mostly sunny, and temperatures were around 80 degrees. And once again at 11 a.m. in Galesburg, under sunny skies, the temperature was 81, and the heat index was 81. Looking elsewhere around the Midwest at 11 a.m., Chicago was mostly sunny, and 80. Indianapolis was partly sunny, and 75. St. Louis was partly sunny, and 80. Kansas City was partly sunny, and 78. Des Moines was mostly sunny, and 79. Milwaukee was partly sunny, and 66. The time is currently 11:59 a.m. Central Daylight Time. 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Now for the official National Weather Service forecast for Galesburg and surrounding areas of central and northwest Illinois. Rest of today, sunny. Highs in the upper 80s. Light and variable winds, becoming northeast around 5 miles an hour this afternoon. Tonight, mostly clear. Lows in the lower 60s. Northeast winds 5 to 10 miles an hour. Thursday, mostly sunny. Highs in the mid-80s. Northeast winds 5 to 10 miles an hour. Thursday night, partly cloudy. Lows in the mid-50s. East winds 5 to 10 miles an hour. Friday, mostly sunny. Highs in the mid-80s. East winds around 5 miles an hour. Friday night through Monday, partly cloudy. Lows in the upper 50s. Highs in the mid-80s. Monday night, mostly clear. Lows in the mid-50s. Tuesday, sunny. Highs in the mid-80s. Again, the forecast for Galesburg and surrounding areas of central and northwest Illinois for the rest of today, sunny. Highs in the upper 80s. Light and variable winds, becoming northeast around 5 miles an hour this afternoon. The time is currently 12 p.m. Central Daylight Time. 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Now for the official National Weather Service forecast for Galesburg and surrounding areas of central and northwest Illinois. Rest of today, sunny. Highs in the upper 80s. Light and variable winds, becoming northeast around 5 miles an hour this afternoon. Tonight, mostly clear. Lows in the lower 60s. Northeast winds 5 to 10 miles an hour. Thursday, mostly sunny. Highs in the mid-80s. Northeast winds 5 to 10 miles an hour. Thursday night, partly cloudy. Lows in the mid-50s. East winds 5 to 10 miles an hour. Friday, mostly sunny. Highs in the mid-80s. East winds around 5 miles an hour. Friday night through Monday, partly cloudy. Lows in the upper 50s. Highs in the mid-80s. Monday night, mostly clear. Lows in the mid-50s. Tuesday, sunny. Highs in the mid-80s. Again, the forecast for Galesburg and surrounding areas of central and northwest Illinois for the rest of today,

sunny. Highs in the upper 80s. Light and variable winds, becoming northeast around 5 miles an hour this afternoon. The time is currently 12:02 p.m. Central Daylight Time. 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Now for the official National Weather Service forecast for Galesburg and surrounding areas of central and northwest Illinois. Rest of today, sunny. Highs in the upper 80s. Light and variable winds, becoming northeast around 5 miles an hour this afternoon. Tonight, mostly clear. Lows in the lower 60s. Northeast winds 5 to 10 miles an hour. Thursday, mostly sunny. Highs in the mid-80s. Northeast winds 5 to 10 miles an hour. Thursday night, partly cloudy. Lows in the mid-50s. East winds 5 to 10 miles an hour. Friday, mostly sunny. Highs in the mid-80s. East winds around 5 miles an hour. Friday night through Monday, partly cloudy. Lows in the upper 50s. Highs in the mid-80s. Monday night, mostly clear. Lows in the mid-50s. Tuesday, sunny. Highs in the mid-80s. Again, the forecast for Galesburg and surrounding areas of central and northwest Illinois for the rest of today, sunny. Highs in the upper 80s. Light and variable winds, becoming northeast around 5 miles an hour this afternoon. The time is currently 12:03 p.m. Central Daylight Time. 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Now for the official National Weather Service forecast for Galesburg and surrounding areas of central and northwest Illinois. Rest of today, sunny. Highs in the upper 80s. Light and variable winds, becoming northeast around 5 miles an hour this afternoon. Tonight, mostly clear. Lows in the lower 60s. Northeast winds 5 to 10 miles an hour. Thursday, mostly sunny. Highs in the mid-80s. Northeast winds 5 to 10 miles an hour. Thursday night, partly cloudy. Lows in the mid-50s. East winds 5 to 10 miles an hour. Friday, mostly sunny. Highs in the mid-80s. East winds around 5 miles an hour. Friday night through Monday, partly cloudy. Lows in the upper 50s. Highs in the mid-80s. Monday night, mostly clear. Lows in the mid-50s. Tuesday, sunny. Highs in the mid-80s. Again, the forecast for Galesburg and surrounding areas of central and northwest Illinois for the rest of today, sunny. Highs in the upper 80s. Light and variable winds, becoming northeast around 5 miles an hour this afternoon. The time is currently 12:05 p.m. Central Daylight Time. 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Now for the official National Weather Service forecast for Galesburg and surrounding areas of central and northwest Illinois. Rest of today, sunny. Highs in the upper 80s. Light and variable winds, becoming northeast around 5 miles an hour this afternoon. Tonight, mostly clear. Lows in the lower 60s. Northeast winds 5 to 10 miles an hour. Thursday, mostly sunny. Highs in the mid-80s. Northeast winds 5 to 10 miles an hour. Thursday night, partly cloudy. Lows in the mid-50s. East winds 5 to 10 miles an hour. Friday, mostly sunny. Highs in the mid-80s. East winds around 5 miles an hour. Friday night through Monday, partly cloudy. Lows in the upper 50s. Highs in the mid-80s. Monday night, mostly clear. Lows in the mid-50s. Tuesday, sunny. Highs in the mid-80s. Again, the forecast for Galesburg and surrounding areas of central and northwest Illinois for the rest of today, sunny. Highs in the upper 80s. Light and variable winds, becoming northeast around 5 miles an hour this afternoon. At noon, the report from Galesburg was not available. At Moline, skies were sunny. The temperature was 85 degrees, the dew point was 49, and the relative humidity was 28%. The heat index was 83.

Kansas City was partly sunny and 79. Des Moines was mostly sunny and 81. Milwaukee was mostly sunny and 64. The time is currently 12:08 p.m. Central Daylight Time. 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Now for the official National Weather Service forecast for Galesburg and surrounding areas of central and northwest Illinois. Rest of today, sunny. Highs in the upper 80s. Light and variable winds, becoming northeast around 5 miles an hour this afternoon. Tonight, mostly clear. Lows in the lower 60s. Northeast winds 5 to 10 miles an hour. Thursday, mostly sunny. Highs in the mid 80s. Northeast winds 5 to 10 miles an hour. Thursday night, partly cloudy. Lows in the mid 50s. East winds 5 to 10 miles an hour. Friday, mostly sunny. Highs in the mid 80s. East winds around 5 miles an hour. Friday night through Monday, partly cloudy. Lows in the upper 50s. Highs in the mid 80s. Monday night, mostly clear. Lows in the mid 50s. Tuesday, sunny. Highs in the mid 80s. Again, the forecast for Galesburg and surrounding areas of central and northwest Illinois for the rest of today, sunny. Highs in the upper 80s. Light and variable winds, becoming northeast around 5 miles an hour this afternoon. At noon, the report from Galesburg was not available. At Moline, skies were sunny. The temperature was 85 degrees, the dew point was 49, and the relative humidity was 28%. The heat index was 83. The wind was calm. The pressure was 30.00 inches and steady. Elsewhere around the area, it was sunny, with a temperature of 82 at Peoria, 85 at Moline, 84 at Burlington, and 81 at Quincy. At Springfield, it was mostly sunny, with a temperature of 79. At Macomb, the weather conditions were not available. And once again at noon, the report from Galesburg was not available. At Moline, under sunny skies, the temperature was 85, and the heat index was 83. Looking elsewhere around the Midwest at noon, Chicago was mostly sunny, and 80. Indianapolis had light rain, and 74. St. Louis was mostly sunny, and 82. Kansas City was partly sunny, and 79. Des Moines was mostly sunny, and 81. Milwaukee was mostly sunny, and 64. The time is currently 12:10 p.m. Central Daylight Time. 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Now for the official National Weather Service forecast for Galesburg and surrounding areas of central and northwest Illinois. Rest of today, sunny. Highs in the upper 80s. Light and variable winds, becoming northeast around 5 miles an hour this afternoon. Tonight, mostly clear. Lows in the lower 60s. Northeast winds 5 to 10 miles an hour. Thursday, mostly sunny. Highs in the mid 80s. Northeast winds 5 to 10 miles an hour. Thursday night, partly cloudy. Lows in the mid 50s. East winds 5 to 10 miles an hour. Friday, mostly sunny. Highs in the mid 80s. East winds around 5 miles an hour. Friday night through Monday, partly cloudy. Lows in the upper 50s. Highs in the mid 80s. Monday night, mostly clear. Lows in the mid 50s. Tuesday, sunny. Highs in the mid 80s. Again, the forecast for Galesburg and surrounding areas of central and northwest Illinois for the rest of today, sunny. Highs in the upper 80s. Light and variable winds, becoming northeast around 5 miles an hour this afternoon. At noon, the report from Galesburg was not available. At Moline, skies were sunny. The temperature was 85 degrees, the dew point was 49, and the relative humidity was 28%. The heat index was 83. The wind was calm. The pressure was 30.00 inches and steady. Elsewhere around the area, it was sunny, with a temperature of 82 at Peoria, 85 at Moline, 84 at Burlington, and 81 at Quincy. At Springfield, it was mostly sunny, with

a temperature of 79. At Macomb, the weather conditions were not available. And once again at noon, the report from Galesburg was not available. At Moline, under sunny skies, the temperature was 85, and the heat index was 83. Looking elsewhere around the Midwest at noon, Chicago was mostly sunny, and 80. Indianapolis had light rain, and 74. St. Louis was mostly sunny, and 82. Kansas City was partly sunny, and 79. Des Moines was mostly sunny, and 81. Milwaukee was mostly sunny, and 64. The time is currently 12:13 p.m. Central Daylight Time. 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Now for the official National Weather Service forecast for Galesburg and surrounding areas of central and northwest Illinois. Rest of today, sunny. Highs in the upper 80s. Light and variable winds, becoming northeast around 5 miles an hour this afternoon. Tonight, mostly clear. Lows in the lower 60s. Northeast winds 5 to 10 miles an hour. Thursday, mostly sunny. Highs in the mid-80s. Northeast winds 5 to 10 miles an hour. Thursday night, partly cloudy. Lows in the mid-50s. East winds 5 to 10 miles an hour. Friday, mostly sunny. Highs in the mid-80s. East winds around 5 miles an hour. Friday night through Monday, partly cloudy. Lows in the upper 50s. Highs in the mid-80s. Monday night, mostly clear. Lows in the mid-50s. Tuesday, sunny. Highs in the mid-80s. Again, the forecast for Galesburg and surrounding areas of central and northwest Illinois for the rest of today, sunny. Highs in the upper 80s. Light and variable winds, becoming northeast around 5 miles an hour this afternoon. 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Programming originates from NOAA's National Weather Service office in Lincoln. KZZ66 serves the following counties: Henry, Knox, Mercer, and Warren. KZZ66 is part of the All Hazards Network of NOAA Weather Radio. At noon in Galesburg, skies were sunny. The temperature was 83 degrees, the dew point was 49, and the relative humidity was 31%. The heat index was 81. The wind was calm. The pressure was 30.03 inches and steady. Elsewhere around the area, skies ranged from sunny to mostly sunny. It was 82 at Peoria, 85 at Moline, and 84 at Burlington. Quincy reported 81, Macomb reported 84, and Springfield reported 79. And once again at noon in Galesburg, under sunny skies, the temperature was 83, and the heat index was 81. Looking elsewhere around the Midwest at noon, Chicago was mostly sunny, and 80. Indianapolis had light rain, and 74. St. Louis was mostly sunny, and 82. Kansas City was partly sunny, and 79. Des Moines was mostly sunny, and 81. Milwaukee was mostly sunny, and 64. The time is currently 12:16 p.m. Central Daylight Time. 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Now for the official National Weather Service forecast for Galesburg and surrounding areas of central and northwest Illinois. Rest of today, sunny. Highs in the upper 80s. Light and variable winds, becoming northeast around 5 miles an hour this afternoon. Tonight, mostly clear. Lows in the lower 60s. Northeast winds 5 to 10 miles an hour. Thursday, mostly sunny. Highs in the mid-80s. Northeast winds 5 to 10 miles an hour. Thursday night, partly cloudy. Lows in the mid-50s. East winds 5 to 10 miles an hour. Friday, mostly sunny. Highs in the mid-80s. East winds around 5 miles an hour. Friday night through Monday, partly cloudy. Lows in the upper 50s. Highs in the mid-80s. Monday night, mostly clear. Lows in the mid-50s. Tuesday, sunny.
highs in the mid-80s. Again, the forecasts for Galesburg and surrounding areas of central and northwest Illinois for the rest of today, sunny. Highs in the upper 80s. Light and variable winds, becoming northeast around 5 miles an hour this afternoon. At noon in Galesburg, skies were sunny. The temperature was 83 degrees, the dew point was 49, and the relative humidity was 31%. The heat index was 81. The wind was calm. The pressure was 30.03 inches and steady. Elsewhere around the area, skies ranged from sunny to mostly sunny. It was 82 at Peoria, 85 at Moline, and 84 at Burlington. Quincy reported 81, Macomb reported 84, and Springfield reported 79. And once again at noon in Galesburg, under sunny skies, the temperature was 83, and the heat index was 81. Looking elsewhere around the Midwest at noon, Chicago was mostly sunny, and 80. Indianapolis had light rain, and 74. St. Louis was mostly sunny, and 82. Kansas City was partly sunny, and 79. Des Moines was mostly sunny, and 81. Milwaukee was mostly sunny, and 64. The time is currently 12:19 p.m. Central Daylight Time. 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Now for the official National Weather Service forecast for Galesburg and surrounding areas of central and northwest Illinois. Rest of today, sunny. Highs in the upper 80s. Light and variable winds, becoming northeast around 5 miles an hour this afternoon. Tonight, mostly clear. Lows in the lower 60s. Northeast winds 5 to 10 miles an hour. Thursday, mostly sunny. Highs in the mid-80s. Northeast winds 5 to 10 miles an hour. Thursday night, partly cloudy. Lows in the mid-50s. East winds 5 to 10 miles an hour. Friday, mostly sunny. Highs in the mid-80s. East winds around 5 miles an hour. Friday night through Monday, partly cloudy. Lows in the upper 50s. Highs in the mid-80s. Monday night, mostly clear. Lows in the mid-50s. Tuesday, sunny. Highs in the mid-80s. Again, the forecast for Galesburg and surrounding areas of central and northwest Illinois for the rest of today, sunny. Highs in the upper 80s. Light and variable winds, becoming northeast around 5 miles an hour this afternoon. At noon in Galesburg, skies were sunny. The temperature was 83 degrees, the dew point was 49, and the relative humidity was 31%. The heat index was 81. The wind was calm. The pressure was 30.03 inches and steady. Elsewhere around the area, skies ranged from sunny to mostly sunny. It was 82 at Peoria, 85 at Moline, and 84 at Burlington. Quincy reported 81, Macomb reported 84, and Springfield reported 79. And once again at noon in Galesburg, under sunny skies, the temperature was 83, and the heat index was 81. Looking elsewhere around the Midwest at noon, Chicago was mostly sunny, and 80. Indianapolis had light rain, and 74. St. Louis was mostly sunny, and 82. Kansas City was partly sunny, and 79. Des Moines was mostly sunny, and 81. Milwaukee was mostly sunny, and 64. The time is currently 12:21 p.m. Central Daylight Time. 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Now for the official National Weather Service forecast for Galesburg and surrounding areas of central and northwest Illinois. Rest of today, sunny. Highs in the upper 80s. Light and variable winds, becoming northeast around 5 miles an hour this afternoon. Tonight, mostly clear. Lows in the lower 60s. Northeast winds 5 to 10 miles an hour. Thursday, mostly sunny. Highs in the mid-80s. Northeast winds 5 to 10 miles an hour. Thursday night, partly cloudy. Lows in the mid-50s. East winds 5 to 10 miles an hour. Friday, mostly sunny. Highs in the mid-80s. East winds around 5 miles an hour.
Friday night.

Lows in the lower 60s. Northeast wind 5 to 10 miles an hour. Thursday, mostly sunny. Highs in the mid-80s. Northeast wind 5 to 10 miles an hour. Thursday night, partly cloudy. Thursday, mostly sunny. Highs in the mid-80s. Northeast wind 5 to 10 miles an hour. Thursday night, partly cloudy. Lows in the mid-50s. East wind 5 to 10 miles an hour. Friday, mostly sunny. Highs in the mid-80s. East winds around 5 miles an hour. Friday night through Monday, partly cloudy. Lows in the upper 50s. Highs in the mid-80s. Monday night, mostly clear. Lows in the mid-50s. Tuesday, sunny. Highs in the mid-80s. Again, the forecast for Galesburg and surrounding areas of central and northwest Illinois for the rest of today, sunny. Highs in the upper 80s. Light and variable winds, becoming northeast around 5 miles an hour this afternoon. At noon in Galesburg, skies were sunny. The temperature was 83 degrees, the dew point was 49, and the relative humidity was 31%. The heat index was 81. The wind was calm. The pressure was 30.03 inches and steady. Elsewhere around the area, skies ranged from sunny to mostly sunny. It was 82 at Peoria, 85 at Moline, and 84 at Burlington. Quincy reported 81, Macomb reported 84, and Springfield reported 79. And once again at noon in Galesburg, under sunny skies, the temperature was 83, and the heat index was 81. Looking elsewhere around the Midwest at noon, Chicago was mostly sunny, and 80. Indianapolis had light rain, and 74. St. Louis was mostly sunny, and 82. Kansas City was partly sunny, and 79. Des Moines was mostly sunny, and 81. Milwaukee was mostly sunny, and 64. The time is currently 12:35 p.m. Central Daylight Time. 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Now for the official National Weather Service forecast for Galesburg and surrounding areas of central and northwest Illinois. Rest of today, sunny. Highs in the upper 80s. Light and variable winds, becoming northeast around 5 miles an hour this afternoon. Tonight, mostly clear. Lows in the lower 60s. Northeast winds 5 to 10 miles an hour. Thursday, mostly sunny. Highs in the mid-80s. Northeast winds 5 to 10 miles an hour. Thursday night, partly cloudy. Lows in the mid-50s. East winds 5 to 10 miles an hour. Friday, mostly sunny. Highs in the mid-80s. East winds around 5 miles an hour. Friday night through Monday, partly cloudy. Lows in the upper 50s. Highs in the mid-80s. Monday night, mostly clear. Lows in the mid-50s. Tuesday, sunny. Highs in the mid-80s. Again, the forecast for Galesburg and surrounding areas of central and northwest Illinois for the rest of today, sunny. Highs in the upper 80s. Light and variable winds, becoming northeast around 5 miles an hour this afternoon. At noon in Galesburg, skies were sunny. The temperature was 83 degrees, the dew point was 49, and the relative humidity was 31%. The heat index was 81. The wind was calm. The pressure was 30.03 inches and steady. Elsewhere around the area, skies ranged from sunny to mostly sunny. It was 82 at Peoria, 85 at Moline, and 84 at Burlington. Quincy reported 81, Macomb reported 84, and Springfield reported 79. And once again at noon in Galesburg, under sunny skies, the temperature was 83, and the heat index was 81. Looking elsewhere around the Midwest at noon, Chicago was mostly sunny, and 80. Indianapolis had light rain, and 74. St. Louis was mostly sunny, and 82. Kansas City was partly sunny, and 79. Des Moines was mostly sunny, and 81. Milwaukee was mostly sunny, and 64. The time is currently 12:37 p.m. Central Daylight Time. 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

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Now for the official National Weather Service forecast for Galesburg and surrounding areas of central and northwest Illinois. Rest of today, sunny. Highs in the upper 80s. Light and variable winds, becoming northeast around 5 miles an hour this afternoon. Tonight, mostly clear. Lows in the lower 60s. Northeast winds 5 to 10 miles an hour. Thursday, mostly sunny. Highs in the mid-80s. Northeast winds 5 to 10 miles an hour. Thursday night, partly cloudy. Lows in the mid-50s. East winds 5 to 10 miles an hour. Friday, mostly sunny. Highs in the mid-80s. East winds around 5 miles an hour. Friday night through Monday, partly cloudy. Lows in the upper 50s. Highs in the mid-80s. Monday night, mostly clear. Lows in the mid-50s. Tuesday, sunny. Highs in the mid-80s. Again, the forecast for Galesburg and surrounding areas of central and northwest Illinois for the rest of today, sunny. Highs in the upper 80s. Light and variable winds, becoming northeast around 5 miles an hour this afternoon. Now for the official National Weather Service forecast for Galesburg and surrounding areas of central and northwest Illinois. Rest of today, sunny. Highs around 90. Northeast winds around 5 miles an hour. Tonight, mostly clear. Lows in the lower 60s. Northeast winds 5 to 10 miles an hour. Thursday, mostly sunny. Highs in the mid-80s. Northeast winds 5 to 10 miles an hour. Thursday night, partly cloudy. Lows in the mid-50s. East winds 5 to 10 miles an hour. Friday, mostly sunny. Highs in the mid-80s. East winds around 5 miles an hour. Friday night through Monday, partly cloudy. Lows in the upper 50s. Highs in the mid-80s. Monday night, mostly clear. Lows in the mid-50s. Tuesday, sunny. Highs in the mid-80s. Again, the forecast for Galesburg and surrounding areas of central and northwest Illinois for the rest of today, sunny. Highs around 90. Northeast winds around 5 miles an hour. At noon in Galesburg, skies were sunny. The temperature was 83 degrees, the dew point was 49, and the relative humidity was 31%. The heat index was 81. The wind was calm. The pressure was 30.03 inches and steady. Elsewhere around the area, skies ranged from sunny to mostly sunny. It was 82 at Peoria, 85 at Moline, and 84 at Burlington. Quincy reported 81, Macomb reported 84, and Springfield reported 79. And once again at noon in Galesburg, under sunny skies, the temperature was 83, and the heat index was 81. Looking elsewhere around the Midwest at noon, Chicago was mostly sunny, and 80. Indianapolis had light rain, and 74. St. Louis was mostly sunny, and 82. Kansas City was partly sunny, and 79. Des Moines was mostly sunny, and 81. Milwaukee was mostly sunny, and 64. The time is currently 12:41 p.m. Central Daylight Time. 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Now for the official National Weather Service forecast for Galesburg and surrounding areas of central and northwest Illinois. Rest of today, sunny. Highs around 90. Northeast winds around 5 miles an hour. Tonight, mostly clear. Lows in the lower 60s. Northeast winds 5 to 10 miles an hour. Thursday, mostly sunny. Highs in the mid-80s. Northeast winds 5 to 10 miles an hour. Thursday night, partly cloudy. Lows in the mid-50s. East winds 5 to 10 miles an hour. Friday, mostly sunny. Highs in the mid-80s. East winds around 5 miles an hour. Friday night through Monday, partly cloudy. Lows in the upper 50s. Highs in the mid-80s. Monday night, mostly clear. Lows in the mid-50s. Tuesday, sunny. Highs in the mid-80s. Again, the forecast.

for Galesburg and surrounding areas of central and northwest Illinois for the rest of today, sunny. Highs around 90. Northeast winds around 5 miles an hour. At noon in Galesburg, skies were sunny. The temperature was 83 degrees, the dew point was 49, and the relative humidity was 31%. The heat index was 81. The wind was calm. The pressure was 30.03 inches and steady. Elsewhere around the area, skies ranged from sunny to mostly sunny. It was 82 at Peoria, 85 at Moline, and 84 at Burlington. Quincy reported 81, Macomb reported 84, and Springfield reported 79. And once again at noon in Galesburg, under sunny skies, the temperature was 83, and the heat index was 81. Looking elsewhere around the Midwest at noon, Chicago was mostly sunny, and 80. Indianapolis had light rain, and 74. St. Louis was mostly sunny, and 82. Kansas City was partly sunny, and 79. Des Moines was mostly sunny, and 81. Milwaukee was mostly sunny, and 64. The time is currently 12:44 p.m. Central Daylight Time. 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Now for the official National Weather Service forecast for Galesburg and surrounding areas of central and northwest Illinois. Rest of today, sunny. Highs around 90. Northeast winds around 5 miles an hour. Tonight, mostly clear. Lows in the lower 60s. Northeast winds 5 to 10 miles an hour. Thursday, mostly sunny. Highs in the mid-80s. Northeast winds 5 to 10 miles an hour. Thursday night, partly cloudy. Lows in the mid-50s. East winds 5 to 10 miles an hour. Friday, mostly sunny. Highs in the mid-80s. East winds around 5 miles an hour. Friday night through Monday, partly cloudy. Lows in the upper 50s. Highs in the mid-80s. Monday night, mostly clear. Lows in the mid-50s. Tuesday, sunny. Highs in the mid-80s. Again, the forecast for Galesburg and surrounding areas of central and northwest Illinois for the rest of today, sunny. Highs around 90. Northeast winds around 5 miles an hour. At noon in Galesburg, skies were sunny. The temperature was 83 degrees, the dew point was 49, and the relative humidity was 31%. The heat index was 81. The wind was calm. The pressure was 30.03 inches and steady. Elsewhere around the area, skies ranged from sunny to mostly sunny. It was 82 at Peoria, 85 at Moline, and 84 at Burlington. Quincy reported 81, Macomb reported 84, and Springfield reported 79. And once again at noon in Galesburg, under sunny skies, the temperature was 83, and the heat index was 81. Looking elsewhere around the Midwest at noon, Chicago was mostly sunny, and 80. Indianapolis had light rain, and 74. St. Louis was mostly sunny, and 82. Kansas City was partly sunny, and 79. Des Moines was mostly sunny, and 81. Milwaukee was mostly sunny, and 64. The time is currently 12:46 p.m. Central Daylight Time. 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Now for the official National Weather Service forecast for Galesburg and surrounding areas of central and northwest Illinois. Rest of today, sunny. Highs around 90. Northeast winds around 5 miles an hour. Tonight, mostly clear. Lows in the lower 60s. Northeast winds 5 to 10 miles an hour. Thursday, mostly sunny. Highs in the mid-80s. Northeast winds 5 to 10 miles an hour. Thursday night, partly cloudy. Lows in the mid-50s. East winds 5 to 10 miles an hour. Friday, mostly sunny. Highs in the mid-80s. East winds around 5 miles an hour. Friday night through Monday, partly cloudy. Lows in the upper 50s. Highs in the mid-80s. Monday night, mostly clear. Lows in the mid-50s. Tuesday, sunny.

highs in the mid-80s. Again, the forecast for Galesburg and surrounding areas of central and northwest Illinois for the rest of today, sunny. Highs around 90. Northeast winds around 5 miles an hour. At noon in Galesburg, skies were sunny. The temperature was 83 degrees, the dew point was 49, and the relative humidity was 31%. The heat index was 81. The wind was calm. The pressure was 30.03 inches and steady. Elsewhere around the area, skies ranged from sunny to mostly sunny. It was 82 at Peoria, 85 at Moline, and 84 at Burlington. Quincy reported 81, Macomb reported 84, and Springfield reported 79. And once again at noon in Galesburg, under sunny skies, the temperature was 83, and the heat index was 81. Looking elsewhere around the Midwest at noon, Chicago was mostly sunny, and 80. Indianapolis had light rain, and 74. St. Louis was mostly sunny, and 82. Kansas City was partly sunny, and 79. Des Moines was mostly sunny, and 81. Milwaukee was mostly sunny, and 64. The time is currently 12:49 p.m. Central Daylight Time. 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Now for the official National Weather Service forecast for Galesburg and surrounding areas of central and northwest Illinois. Rest of today, sunny. Highs around 90. Northeast winds around 5 miles an hour. Tonight, mostly clear. Lows in the lower 60s. Northeast winds 5 to 10 miles an hour. Thursday, mostly sunny. Highs in the mid-80s. Northeast winds 5 to 10 miles an hour. Thursday night, partly cloudy. Lows in the mid-50s. East winds 5 to 10 miles an hour. Friday, mostly sunny. Highs in the mid-80s. East winds around 5 miles an hour. Friday night through Monday, partly cloudy. Lows in the upper 50s. Highs in the mid-80s. Monday night, mostly clear. Lows in the mid-50s. Tuesday, sunny. Highs in the mid-80s. Again, the forecast for Galesburg and surrounding areas of central and northwest Illinois for the rest of today, sunny. Highs around 90. Northeast winds around 5 miles an hour. At noon in Galesburg, skies were sunny. The temperature was 83 degrees, the dew point was 49, and the relative humidity was 31%. The heat index was 81. The wind was calm. The pressure was 30.03 inches and steady. Elsewhere around the area, skies ranged from sunny to mostly sunny. It was 82 at Peoria, 85 at Moline, and 84 at Burlington. Quincy reported 81, Macomb reported 84, and Springfield reported 79. And once again at noon in Galesburg, under sunny skies, the temperature was 83, and the heat index was 81. Looking elsewhere around the Midwest at noon, Chicago was mostly sunny, and 80. Indianapolis had light rain, and 74. St. Louis was mostly sunny, and 82. Kansas City was partly sunny, and 79. Des Moines was mostly sunny, and 81. Milwaukee was mostly sunny, and 64. The time is currently 12:51 p.m. Central Daylight Time. 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Now for the official National Weather Service forecast for Galesburg and surrounding areas of central and northwest Illinois. Rest of today, sunny. Highs around 90. Northeast winds around 5 miles an hour. Tonight, mostly clear. Lows in the lower 60s. Northeast winds 5 to 10 miles an hour. Thursday, mostly sunny. Highs in the mid-80s. Northeast winds 5 to 10 miles an hour. Thursday night, partly cloudy. Lows in the mid-50s. East winds 5 to 10 miles an hour. Friday, mostly sunny. Highs in the mid-80s. East winds around 5 miles an hour. Friday night through Monday, partly cloudy. Lows in the upper 50s. Highs in the mid-80s. Monday night, mostly clear.

Lows in the mid-50s. Tuesday, sunny. Highs in the mid-80s. Again, the forecast for Galesburg and surrounding areas of central and northwest Illinois for the rest of today, sunny. Highs around 90. Northeast winds around 5 miles an hour. At noon in Galesburg, skies were sunny. The temperature was 83 degrees, the dew point was 49, and the relative humidity was 31%. The heat index was 81. The wind was calm. The pressure was 30.03 inches and steady. Elsewhere around the area, skies ranged from sunny to mostly sunny. It was 82 at Peoria, 85 at Moline, and 84 at Burlington. Quincy reported 81, Macomb reported 84, and Springfield reported 79. And once again at noon in Galesburg, under sunny skies, the temperature was 83, and the heat index was 81. Looking elsewhere around the Midwest at noon, Chicago was mostly sunny, and 80. Indianapolis had light rain, and 74. St. Louis was mostly sunny, and 82. Kansas City was partly sunny, and 79. Des Moines was mostly sunny, and 81. Milwaukee was mostly sunny, and 64. The time is currently 12:54 p.m. Central Daylight Time. 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Now for the official National Weather Service forecast for Galesburg and surrounding areas of central and northwest Illinois. Rest of today, sunny. Highs around 90. Northeast winds around 5 miles an hour. Tonight, mostly clear. Lows in the lower 60s. Northeast winds 5 to 10 miles an hour. Thursday, mostly sunny. Highs in the mid-80s. Northeast winds 5 to 10 miles an hour. Thursday night, partly cloudy. Lows in the mid-50s. East winds 5 to 10 miles an hour. Friday, mostly sunny. Highs in the mid-80s. East winds around 5 miles an hour. Friday night through Monday, partly cloudy. Lows in the upper 50s. Highs in the mid-80s. Monday night, mostly clear. Lows in the mid-50s. Tuesday, sunny. Highs in the mid-80s. Again, the forecast for Galesburg and surrounding areas of central and northwest Illinois for the rest of today, sunny. Highs around 90. Northeast winds around 5 miles an hour. At noon in Galesburg, skies were sunny. The temperature was 83 degrees, the dew point was 49, and the relative humidity was 31%. The heat index was 81. The wind was calm. The pressure was 30.03 inches and steady. Elsewhere around the area, skies ranged from sunny to mostly sunny. It was 82 at Peoria, 85 at Moline, and 84 at Burlington. Quincy reported 81, Macomb reported 84, and Springfield reported 79. And once again at noon in Galesburg, under sunny skies, the temperature was 83, and the heat index was 81. Looking elsewhere around the Midwest at noon, Chicago was mostly sunny, and 80. Indianapolis had light rain, and 74. St. Louis was mostly sunny, and 82. Kansas City was partly sunny, and 79. Des Moines was mostly sunny, and 81. Milwaukee was mostly sunny, and 64. The time is currently 12:56 p.m. Central Daylight Time. 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Now for the official National Weather Service forecast for Galesburg and surrounding areas of central and northwest Illinois. Rest of today, sunny. Highs around 90. Northeast winds around 5 miles an hour. Tonight, mostly clear. Lows in the lower 60s. Northeast winds 5 to 10 miles an hour. Thursday, mostly sunny. Highs in the mid-80s. Northeast winds 5 to 10 miles an hour. Thursday night, partly cloudy. Lows in the mid-50s. East winds 5 to 10 miles an hour. Friday, mostly sunny. Highs in the mid-80s. East winds around 5 miles an hour. Friday night through Monday, partly cloudy. Lows in the upper 50s.

in the mid-80s. Monday night, mostly clear. Lows in the mid-50s. Tuesday, sunny. Highs in the mid-80s. Again, the forecast for Galesburg and surrounding areas of central and northwest Illinois for the rest of today, sunny. Highs around 90. Northeast winds around 5 miles an hour. At noon in Galesburg, skies were sunny. The temperature was 83 degrees, the dew point was 49, and the relative humidity was 31%. The heat index was 81. The wind was calm. The pressure was 30.03 inches and steady. Elsewhere around the area, skies ranged from sunny to mostly sunny. It was 82 at Peoria, 85 at Moline, and 84 at Burlington. Quincy reported 81, Macomb reported 84, and Springfield reported 79. And once again at noon in Galesburg, under sunny skies, the temperature was 83, and the heat index was 81. Looking elsewhere around the Midwest at noon, Chicago was mostly sunny, and 80. Indianapolis had light rain, and 74. St. Louis was mostly sunny, and 82. Kansas City was partly sunny, and 79. Des Moines was mostly sunny, and 81. Milwaukee was mostly sunny, and 64. The time is currently 12:59 p.m. Central Daylight Time. 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Now for the official National Weather Service forecast for Galesburg and surrounding areas of central and northwest Illinois. Rest of today, sunny. Highs around 90. Northeast winds around 5 miles an hour. Tonight, mostly clear. Lows in the lower 60s. Northeast winds 5 to 10 miles an hour. Thursday, mostly sunny. Highs in the mid-80s. Northeast winds 5 to 10 miles an hour. Thursday night, partly cloudy. Lows in the mid-50s. East winds 5 to 10 miles an hour. Friday, mostly sunny. Highs in the mid-80s. East winds around 5 miles an hour. Friday night through Monday, partly cloudy. Lows in the upper 50s. Highs in the mid-80s. Monday night, mostly clear. Lows in the mid-50s. Tuesday, sunny. Highs in the mid-80s. Again, the forecast for Galesburg and surrounding areas of central and northwest Illinois for the rest of today, sunny. Highs around 90. Northeast winds around 5 miles an hour. The time is currently 1 p.m. Central Daylight Time. 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Now for the official National Weather Service forecast for Galesburg and surrounding areas of central and northwest Illinois. Rest of today, sunny. Highs around 90. Northeast winds around 5 miles an hour. Tonight, mostly clear. Lows in the lower 60s. Northeast winds 5 to 10 miles an hour. Thursday, mostly sunny. Highs in the mid-80s. Northeast winds 5 to 10 miles an hour. Thursday night, partly cloudy. Lows in the mid-50s. East winds 5 to 10 miles an hour. Friday, mostly sunny. Highs in the mid-80s. East winds around 5 miles an hour. Friday night through Monday, partly cloudy. Lows in the upper 50s. Highs in the mid-80s. Monday night, mostly clear. Lows in the mid-50s. Tuesday, sunny. Highs in the mid-80s. Again, the forecast for Galesburg and surrounding areas of central and northwest Illinois for the rest of today, sunny. Highs around 90. Northeast winds around 5 miles an hour. The time is currently 1:02 p.m. Central Daylight Time. 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Now for the official National Weather Service forecast for Galesburg and surrounding areas of central and northwest Illinois. Rest of today, sunny. Highs around 90. Northeast winds around 5 miles an hour. Tonight, mostly clear. Lows in the lower 60s. Northeast winds 5 to 10 miles an hour. Thursday, mostly sunny. Highs in the mid-80s.

northeast winds 5 to 10 miles an hour. Thursday night, partly cloudy. Lows in the mid-50s. East winds 5 to 10 miles an hour. Friday, mostly sunny. Highs in the mid-80s. East winds around 5 miles an hour. Friday night through Monday, partly cloudy. Lows in the upper 50s. Highs in the mid-80s. Monday night, mostly clear. Lows in the mid-50s. Tuesday, sunny. Highs in the mid-80s. Again, the forecast for Galesburg and surrounding areas of central and northwest Illinois for the rest of today, sunny. Highs around 90. Northeast winds around 5 miles an hour. The time is currently 1:03 p.m. Central Daylight Time. 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Now for the official National Weather Service forecast for Galesburg and surrounding areas of central and northwest Illinois. Rest of today, sunny. Highs around 90. Northeast winds around 5 miles an hour. Tonight, mostly clear. Lows in the lower 60s. Northeast winds 5 to 10 miles an hour. Thursday, mostly sunny. Highs in the mid-80s. Northeast winds 5 to 10 miles an hour. Thursday night, partly cloudy. Lows in the mid-50s. East winds 5 to 10 miles an hour. Friday, mostly sunny. Highs in the mid-80s. East winds around 5 miles an hour. Friday night through Monday, partly cloudy. Lows in the upper 50s. Highs in the mid-80s. Monday night, mostly clear. Lows in the mid-50s. Tuesday, sunny. Highs in the mid-80s. Again, the forecast for Galesburg and surrounding areas of central and northwest Illinois for the rest of today, sunny. Highs around 90. Northeast winds around 5 miles an hour. The time is currently 1:04 p.m. Central Daylight Time. 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Now for the official National Weather Service forecast for Galesburg and surrounding areas of central and northwest Illinois. Rest of today, sunny. Highs around 90. Northeast winds around 5 miles an hour. Tonight, mostly clear. Lows in the lower 60s. Northeast winds 5 to 10 miles an hour. Thursday, mostly sunny. Highs in the mid-80s. Northeast winds 5 to 10 miles an hour. Thursday night, partly cloudy. Lows in the mid-50s. East winds 5 to 10 miles an hour. Friday, mostly sunny. Highs in the mid-80s. East winds around 5 miles an hour. Friday night through Monday, partly cloudy. Lows in the upper 50s. Highs in the mid-80s. Monday night, mostly clear. Lows in the mid-50s. Tuesday, sunny. Highs in the mid-80s. Again, the forecast for Galesburg and surrounding areas of central and northwest Illinois for the rest of today, sunny. Highs around 90. Northeast winds around 5 miles an hour. At 1 p.m. in Galesburg, skies were sunny. The temperature was 85 degrees, the dew point was 46, and the relative humidity was 25%. The heat index was 83. The wind was southeast at 6 miles an hour. The pressure was 30.02 inches and falling. Elsewhere around the area, skies ranged from sunny to mostly sunny, and temperatures were in the lower to mid-80s. And once again at 1 p.m. in Galesburg, under sunny skies, the temperature was 85, and the heat index was 83. Looking elsewhere around the Midwest at 1 p.m., Chicago was mostly sunny, and 78. Indianapolis reported a thunderstorm, and 73. St. Louis was mostly sunny, and 83. Kansas City was partly sunny, and 82. Des Moines was mostly sunny, and 82. Milwaukee was mostly sunny, and 68. The time is currently 1:07 p.m. Central Daylight Time. 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Now for the official National Weather Service forecast for Galesburg and surrounding areas of central and northwest Illinois.

Monday night, mostly clear. Lows in the mid-50s. Tuesday, sunny. Highs in the mid-80s. Again, the forecast for Galesburg and surrounding areas of central and northwest Illinois for the rest of today, sunny. Highs around 90. Northeast winds around 5 miles an hour. At 1 p.m. in Galesburg, skies were sunny. The temperature was 85 degrees, the dew point was 46, and the relative humidity was 25%. The heat index was 83. The wind was southeast at 6 miles an hour. The pressure was 30.02 inches and falling. Elsewhere around the area, skies ranged from sunny to mostly sunny, and temperatures were in the lower to mid-80s. And once again at 1 p.m. in Galesburg, under sunny skies, the temperature was 85, and the heat index was 83. Looking elsewhere around the Midwest at 1 p.m., Chicago was mostly sunny, and 78. Indianapolis reported a thunderstorm, and 73. St. Louis was mostly sunny, and 83. Kansas City was partly sunny, and 82. Des Moines was mostly sunny, and 82. Milwaukee was mostly sunny, and 68. The time is currently 1:09 p.m. Central Daylight Time. 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Now for the official National Weather Service forecast for Galesburg and surrounding areas of central and northwest Illinois. Rest of today, sunny. Highs around 90. Northeast winds around 5 miles an hour. Tonight, mostly clear. Lows in the lower 60s. Northeast winds 5 to 10 miles an hour. Thursday, mostly sunny. Highs in the mid-80s. Northeast winds 5 to 10 miles an hour. Thursday night, partly cloudy. Lows in the mid-50s. East winds 5 to 10 miles an hour. Friday, mostly sunny. Highs in the mid-80s. East winds around 5 miles an hour. Friday night through Monday, partly cloudy. Lows in the upper 50s. Highs in the mid-80s. Monday night, mostly clear. Lows in the mid-50s. Tuesday, sunny. Highs in the mid-80s. Again, the forecast for Galesburg and surrounding areas of central and northwest Illinois for the rest of today, sunny. Highs around 90. Northeast winds around 5 miles an hour. At 1 p.m. in Galesburg, skies were sunny. The temperature was 85 degrees, the dew point was 46, and the relative humidity was 25%. The heat index was 83. The wind was southeast at 6 miles an hour. The pressure was 30.02 inches and falling. Elsewhere around the area, skies ranged from sunny to mostly sunny, and temperatures were in the lower to mid-80s. And once again at 1 p.m. in Galesburg, under sunny skies, the temperature was 85, and the heat index was 83. Looking elsewhere around the Midwest at 1 p.m., Chicago was mostly sunny, and 78. Indianapolis reported a thunderstorm, and 73. St. Louis was mostly sunny, and 83. Kansas City was partly sunny, and 82. Des Moines was mostly sunny, and 82. Milwaukee was mostly sunny, and 68. The time is currently 1:12 p.m. Central Daylight Time. 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Now for the official National Weather Service forecast for Galesburg and surrounding areas of central and northwest Illinois. Rest of today, sunny. Highs around 90. Northeast winds around 5 miles an hour. Tonight, mostly clear. Lows in the lower 60s. Northeast winds 5 to 10 miles an hour. Thursday, mostly sunny. Highs in the mid-80s. Northeast winds 5 to 10 miles an hour. Thursday night, partly cloudy. Lows in the mid-50s. East winds 5 to 10 miles an hour. Friday, mostly sunny. Highs in the mid-80s. East winds around 5 miles an hour. Friday night through Monday, partly cloudy. Lows in the upper 50s. Highs in the mid-80s. Monday night, mostly clear. Lows in the mid-50s. Tuesday, sunny. Highs in the mid-80s.

Again, the forecast for Galesburg and surrounding areas of central and northwest Illinois for the rest of today, sunny. Highs around 90. Northeast winds around 5 miles an hour. At 1 p.m. in Galesburg, skies were sunny. The temperature was 85 degrees, the dew point was 46, and the relative humidity was 25%. The heat index was 83. The wind was southeast at 6 miles an hour. The pressure was 30.02 inches and falling. Elsewhere around the area, skies ranged from sunny to mostly sunny, and temperatures were in the lower to mid-80s. And once again at 1 p.m. in Galesburg, under sunny skies, the temperature was 85, and the heat index was 83. 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Programming originates from NOAA's National Weather Service office in Lincoln. KZZ66 serves the following counties: Henry, Knox, Mercer, and Warren. KZZ66 is part of the All Hazards Network of NOAA Weather Radio. Looking elsewhere around the Midwest at 1 p.m., Chicago was mostly sunny, and 78. Indianapolis reported a thunderstorm, and 73. St. Louis was mostly sunny, and 83. Kansas City was partly sunny, and 82. Des Moines was mostly sunny, and 82. Milwaukee was mostly sunny, and 68. The time is currently 1:15 p.m. Central Daylight Time. 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Now for the official National Weather Service forecast for Galesburg and surrounding areas of central and northwest Illinois. Rest of today, sunny. Highs around 90. Northeast winds around 5 miles an hour. Tonight, mostly clear. Lows in the lower 60s. Northeast winds 5 to 10 miles an hour. Thursday, mostly sunny. Highs in the mid-80s. Northeast winds 5 to 10 miles an hour. Thursday night, partly cloudy. Lows in the mid-50s. East winds 5 to 10 miles an hour. Friday, mostly sunny. Highs in the mid-80s. East winds around 5 miles an hour. Friday night through Monday, partly cloudy. Lows in the upper 50s. Highs in the mid-80s. Monday night, mostly clear. Lows in the mid-50s. Tuesday, sunny. Highs in the mid-80s. Again, the forecast for Galesburg and surrounding areas of central and northwest Illinois for the rest of today, sunny. Highs around 90. Northeast winds around 5 miles an hour. At 1 p.m. in Galesburg, skies were sunny. The temperature was 85 degrees, the dew point was 46, and the relative humidity was 25%. The heat index was 83. The wind was southeast at 6 miles an hour. The pressure was 30.02 inches and falling. Elsewhere around the area, it was sunny, and temperatures were in the lower to mid-80s. And once again at 1 p.m. in Galesburg, under sunny skies, the temperature was 85, and the heat index was 83. Looking elsewhere around the Midwest at 1 p.m., Chicago was mostly sunny, and 78. Indianapolis reported a thunderstorm, and 73. St. Louis was mostly sunny, and 83. Kansas City was partly sunny, and 82. Des Moines was mostly sunny, and 82. Milwaukee was mostly sunny, and 68. The time is currently 1:17 p.m. Central Daylight Time. 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Now for the official National Weather Service forecast for Galesburg and surrounding areas of central and northwest Illinois. Rest of today, sunny. Highs around 90. Northeast winds around 5 miles an hour. Tonight, mostly clear. Lows in the lower 60s. Northeast winds 5 to 10 miles an hour. Thursday, mostly sunny. Highs in the mid-80s. Northeast winds 5 to 10 miles an hour. Thursday night, partly cloudy. Lows in the mid-50s. East winds 5 to 10 miles an hour. Friday, mostly sunny. Highs in the mid-80s.

80s. East winds around 5 miles an hour. Friday night through Monday, partly cloudy. Lows in the upper 50s. Highs in the mid-80s. Monday night, mostly clear. Lows in the mid-50s. Tuesday, sunny. Highs in the mid-80s. Again, the forecast for Galesburg and surrounding areas of central and northwest Illinois for the rest of today, sunny. Highs around 90. Northeast winds around 5 miles an hour. At 1 p.m. in Galesburg, skies were sunny. The temperature was 85 degrees, the dew point was 46, and the relative humidity was 25%. The heat index was 83. The wind was southeast at 6 miles an hour. The pressure was 30.02 inches and falling. Elsewhere around the area, it was sunny, and temperatures were in the lower to mid-80s. And once again at 1 p.m. in Galesburg, under sunny skies, the temperature was 85, and the heat index was 83. Looking elsewhere around the Midwest at 1 p.m., Chicago was mostly sunny, and 78. Indianapolis reported a thunderstorm, and 73. St. Louis was mostly sunny, and 83. Kansas City was partly sunny, and 82. Des Moines was mostly sunny, and 82. Milwaukee was mostly sunny, and 68. The time is currently 1:20 p.m. Central Daylight Time. 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Now for the official National Weather Service forecast for Galesburg and surrounding areas of central and northwest Illinois. Rest of today, sunny. Highs around 90. Northeast winds around 5 miles an hour. Tonight, mostly clear. Lows in the lower 60s. Northeast winds 5 to 10 miles an hour. Thursday, mostly sunny. Highs in the mid-80s. Northeast winds 5 to 10 miles an hour. Thursday night, partly cloudy. Lows in the mid-50s. East winds 5 to 10 miles an hour. Friday, mostly sunny. Highs in the mid-80s. East winds around 5 miles an hour. Friday night through Monday, partly cloudy. Lows in the upper 50s. Highs in the mid-80s. Monday night, mostly clear. Lows in the mid-50s. Tuesday, sunny. Highs in the mid-80s. Again, the forecast for Galesburg and surrounding areas of central and northwest Illinois for the rest of today, sunny. Highs around 90. Northeast winds around 5 miles an hour. At 1 p.m. in Galesburg, skies were sunny. The temperature was 85 degrees, the dew point was 46, and the relative humidity was 25%. The heat index was 83. The wind was southeast at 6 miles an hour. The pressure was 30.02 inches and falling. Elsewhere around the area, it was sunny, and temperatures were in the lower to mid-80s. And once again at 1 p.m. in Galesburg, under sunny skies, the temperature was 85, and the heat index was 83. Looking elsewhere around the Midwest at 1 p.m., Chicago was mostly sunny, and 78. Indianapolis reported a thunderstorm, and 73. St. Louis was mostly sunny, and 83. Kansas City was partly sunny, and 82. Des Moines was mostly sunny, and 82. Milwaukee was mostly sunny, and 68. The time is currently 1:22 p.m. Central Daylight Time. 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Now for the official National Weather Service forecast for Galesburg and surrounding areas of central and northwest Illinois. Rest of today, sunny. Highs around 90. Northeast winds around 5 miles an hour. Tonight, mostly clear. Lows in the lower 60s. Northeast winds 5 to 10 miles an hour. Thursday, mostly sunny. Highs in the mid-80s. Northeast winds 5 to 10 miles an hour. Thursday night, partly cloudy. Lows in the mid-50s. East winds 5 to 10 miles an hour. Friday, mostly sunny. Highs in the mid-80s. East winds around 5 miles an hour. Friday night through Monday, partly cloudy. Lows in the upper 50s. Highs in the mid-80s.

Monday night, mostly clear. Lows in the mid-50s. Tuesday, sunny. Highs in the mid-80s. Again, the forecast for Galesburg and surrounding areas of central and northwest Illinois for the rest of today, sunny. Highs around 90. Northeast winds around 5 miles an hour. At 1 p.m. in Galesburg, skies were sunny. The temperature was 85 degrees, the dew point was 46, and the relative humidity was 25%. The heat index was 83. The wind was southeast at 6 miles an hour. The pressure was 30.02 inches and falling. Elsewhere around the area, it was sunny, and temperatures were in the lower to mid-80s. And once again at 1 p.m. in Galesburg, under sunny skies, the temperature was 85, and the heat index was 83. Looking elsewhere around the Midwest at 1 p.m., Chicago was mostly sunny, and 78. Indianapolis reported a thunderstorm, and 73. St. Louis was mostly sunny, and 83. Kansas City was partly sunny, and 82. Des Moines was mostly sunny, and 82. Milwaukee was mostly sunny, and 68. The time is currently 1:24 p.m. Central Daylight Time. 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Now for the official National Weather Service forecast for Galesburg and surrounding areas of central and northwest Illinois. Rest of today, sunny. Highs around 90. Northeast winds around 5 miles an hour. Tonight, mostly clear. Lows in the lower 60s. Northeast winds 5 to 10 miles an hour. Thursday, mostly sunny. Highs in the mid-80s. Northeast winds 5 to 10 miles an hour. Thursday night, partly cloudy. Lows in the mid-50s. East winds 5 to 10 miles an hour. Friday, mostly sunny. Highs in the mid-80s. East winds around 5 miles an hour. Friday night through Monday, partly cloudy. Lows in the upper 50s. Highs in the mid-80s. Monday night, mostly clear. Lows in the mid-50s. Tuesday, sunny. Highs in the mid-80s. Again, the forecast for Galesburg and surrounding areas of central and northwest Illinois for the rest of today, sunny. Highs around 90. Northeast winds around 5 miles an hour. At 1 p.m. in Galesburg, skies were sunny. The temperature was 86 degrees, the dew point was 44, and the relative humidity was 23%. The heat index was 83. The wind was northeast at 6 miles an hour. The pressure was 30.03 inches and rising. Elsewhere around the area, it was sunny, and temperatures were in the lower to mid-80s. And once again at 1 p.m. in Galesburg, under sunny skies, the temperature was 86, and the heat index was 83. Looking elsewhere around the Midwest at 1 p.m., Chicago was mostly sunny, and 78. Indianapolis reported a thunderstorm, and 73. St. Louis was mostly sunny, and 83. Kansas City was partly sunny, and 82. Des Moines was mostly sunny, and 82. Milwaukee was mostly sunny, and 68. The time is currently 1:27 p.m. Central Daylight Time. 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Now for the official National Weather Service forecast for Galesburg and surrounding areas of central and northwest Illinois. Rest of today, sunny. Highs around 90. Northeast winds around 5 miles an hour. Tonight, mostly clear. Lows in the lower 60s. Northeast winds 5 to 10 miles an hour. Thursday, mostly sunny. Highs in the mid-80s. Northeast winds 5 to 10 miles an hour. Thursday night, partly cloudy. Lows in the mid-50s. East winds 5 to 10 miles an hour. Friday, mostly sunny. Highs in the mid-80s. East winds around 5 miles an hour. Friday night through Monday, partly cloudy. Lows in the upper 50s. Highs in the mid-80s. Monday night, mostly clear. Lows in the mid-50s. Tuesday, sunny. Highs in the mid-80s. Again, the forecast for Galesburg.

Berg and surrounding areas of central and northwest Illinois for the rest of today, sunny. Highs around 90. Northeast winds around 5 miles an hour. At 1 p.m. in Galesburg, skies were sunny. The temperature was 86 degrees, the dew point was 44, and the relative humidity was 23%. The heat index was 83. The wind was northeast at 6 miles an hour. The pressure was 30.03 inches and rising. Elsewhere around the area, it was sunny, and temperatures were in the lower to mid-80s. And once again at 1 p.m. in Galesburg, under sunny skies, the temperature was 86, and the heat index was 83. Looking elsewhere around the Midwest at 1 p.m., Chicago was mostly sunny, and 78. Indianapolis reported a thunderstorm, and 73. St. Louis was mostly sunny, and 83. Kansas City was partly sunny, and 82. Des Moines was mostly sunny, and 82. Milwaukee was mostly sunny, and 68. The time is currently 1:29 p.m. Central Daylight Time. 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Now for the official National Weather Service forecast for Galesburg and surrounding areas of central and northwest Illinois. Rest of today, sunny. Near steady temperature in the upper 80s. Northeast winds around 5 miles an hour. Tonight, mostly clear. Lows in the lower 60s. Northeast winds 5 to 10 miles an hour. Thursday, mostly sunny. Highs in the mid-80s. Northeast winds 5 to 10 miles an hour. Thursday night, partly cloudy. Lows in the upper 50s. East winds 5 to 10 miles an hour. Friday, mostly sunny. Highs in the mid-80s. East winds around 5 miles an hour. Friday night through Monday, partly cloudy. Lows in the upper 50s. Highs in the mid-80s. Monday night, mostly clear. Lows in the upper 50s. Tuesday, sunny. Highs in the lower 80s. Again, the forecast for Galesburg and surrounding areas of central and northwest Illinois for the rest of today, sunny. Near steady temperature in the upper 80s. Northeast winds around 5 miles an hour. At 1 p.m. in Galesburg, skies were sunny. The temperature was 86 degrees, the dew point was 44, and the relative humidity was 23%. The heat index was 83. The wind was northeast at 6 miles an hour. The pressure was 30.03 inches and rising. Elsewhere around the area, it was sunny, and temperatures were in the lower to mid-80s. And once again at 1 p.m. in Galesburg, under sunny skies, the temperature was 86, and the heat index was 83. Looking elsewhere around the Midwest at 1 p.m., Chicago was mostly sunny, and 78. Indianapolis reported a thunderstorm, and 73. St. Louis was mostly sunny, and 83. Kansas City was partly sunny, and 82. Des Moines was mostly sunny, and 82. Milwaukee was mostly sunny, and 68. The time is currently 1:32 p.m. Central Daylight Time. 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Now for the official National Weather Service forecast for Galesburg and surrounding areas of central and northwest Illinois. Rest of today, sunny. Near steady temperature in the upper 80s. Northeast winds around 5 miles an hour. Tonight, mostly clear. Lows in the lower 60s. Northeast winds 5 to 10 miles an hour. Thursday, mostly sunny. Highs in the mid-80s. Northeast winds 5 to 10 miles an hour. Thursday night, partly cloudy. Lows in the upper 50s. East winds 5 to 10 miles an hour. Friday, mostly sunny. Highs in the mid-80s. East winds around 5 miles an hour. Friday night through Monday, partly cloudy. Lows in the upper 50s. Highs in the mid-80s. Monday night, mostly clear. East winds around 5 miles an hour. Friday night through Monday, partly cloudy. Lows in the upper 50s. Highs in the mid-80s. Monday night, mostly clear. Lows in the upper 50s.

sunny. Highs in the lower 80s. Again, the forecast for Galesburg and surrounding areas of central and northwest Illinois for the rest of today, sunny. Near steady temperature in the upper 80s. Northeast winds around 5 miles an hour. At 1 p.m. in Galesburg, skies were sunny. The temperature was 86 degrees, the dew point was 44, and the relative humidity was 23%. The heat index was 83. The wind was northeast at 6 miles an hour. The pressure was 30.03 inches and rising. Elsewhere around the area, it was sunny, and temperatures were in the lower to mid-80s. And once again at 1 p.m. in Galesburg, under sunny skies, the temperature was 86, and the heat index was 83. Looking elsewhere around the Midwest at 1 p.m., Chicago was mostly sunny, and 78. Indianapolis reported a thunderstorm, and 73. St. Louis was mostly sunny, and 83. Kansas City was partly sunny, and 82. Des Moines was mostly sunny, and 82. Milwaukee was mostly sunny, and 68. The time is currently 1:34 p.m. Central Daylight Time. 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Now for the official National Weather Service forecast for Galesburg and surrounding areas of central and northwest Illinois. Rest of today, sunny. Near steady temperature in the upper 80s. Northeast winds around 5 miles an hour. Tonight, mostly clear. Lows in the lower 60s. Northeast winds 5 to 10 miles an hour. Thursday, mostly sunny. Highs in the mid-80s. Northeast winds 5 to 10 miles an hour. Thursday night, partly cloudy. Lows in the upper 50s. East winds 5 to 10 miles an hour. Friday, mostly sunny. Highs in the mid-80s. East winds around 5 miles an hour. Friday night through Monday, partly cloudy. Lows in the upper 50s. Highs in the mid-80s. Monday night, mostly clear. Lows in the upper 50s. Tuesday, sunny. Highs in the lower 80s. Again, the forecast for Galesburg and surrounding areas of central and northwest Illinois for the rest of today, sunny. Near steady temperature in the upper 80s. Northeast winds around 5 miles an hour. At 1 p.m. in Galesburg, skies were sunny. The temperature was 86 degrees, the dew point was 44, and the relative humidity was 23%. The heat index was 83. The wind was northeast at 6 miles an hour. The pressure was 30.03 inches and rising. Elsewhere around the area, it was sunny, and temperatures were in the lower to mid-80s. And once again at 1 p.m. in Galesburg, under sunny skies, the temperature was 86, and the heat index was 83. Looking elsewhere around the Midwest at 1 p.m., Chicago was mostly sunny, and 78. Indianapolis reported a thunderstorm, and 73. St. Louis was mostly sunny, and 83. Kansas City was partly sunny, and 82. Des Moines was mostly sunny, and 82. Milwaukee was mostly sunny, and 68. The time is currently 1:36 p.m. Central Daylight Time. 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Now for the official National Weather Service forecast for Galesburg and surrounding areas of central and northwest Illinois. Rest of today, sunny. Near steady temperature in the upper 80s. Northeast winds around 5 miles an hour. Tonight, mostly clear. Lows in the lower 60s. Northeast winds 5 to 10 miles an hour. Thursday, mostly sunny. Highs in the mid-80s. Northeast winds 5 to 10 miles an hour. Thursday night, partly cloudy. Lows in the upper 50s. East winds 5 to 10 miles an hour. Friday, mostly sunny. Highs in the mid-80s. East winds around 5 miles an hour. Friday night through Monday, partly cloudy. Lows in the upper 50s. Highs in the mid-80s. Monday night, mostly clear. Lows in the upper 50s. Tuesday, sunny. Highs in the lower 80s. Again, the forecast for Galesburg
and surrounding areas of central and northwest Illinois for the rest of today, sunny. Near steady temperature in the upper 80s. Northeast winds around 5 miles an hour. At 1 p.m. in Galesburg, skies were sunny. The temperature was 86 degrees, the dew point was 44, and the relative humidity was 23%. The heat index was 83. The wind was northeast at 6 miles an hour. The pressure was 30.03 inches and rising. Elsewhere around the area, it was sunny, and temperatures were in the lower to mid-80s. And once again at 1 p.m. in Galesburg, under sunny skies, the temperature was 86, and the heat index was 83. Looking elsewhere around the Midwest at 1 p.m., Chicago was mostly sunny, and 78. Indianapolis reported a thunderstorm, and 73. St. Louis was mostly sunny, and 83. Kansas City was partly sunny, and 82. Des Moines was mostly sunny, and 82. Milwaukee was mostly sunny, and 68. The time is currently 1:39 p.m. Central Daylight Time. 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Now for the official National Weather Service forecast for Galesburg and surrounding areas of central and northwest Illinois. Rest of today, sunny. Near steady temperature in the upper 80s. Northeast winds around 5 miles an hour. Tonight, mostly clear. Lows in the lower 60s. Northeast winds 5 to 10 miles an hour. Thursday, mostly sunny. Highs in the mid 80s. Northeast winds 5 to 10 miles an hour. Thursday night, partly cloudy. Lows in the upper 50s. East winds 5 to 10 miles an hour. Friday, mostly sunny. Highs in the mid-80s. East winds around 5 miles an hour. Friday night through Monday, partly cloudy. Lows in the upper 50s. Highs in the mid-80s. Monday night, mostly clear. Lows in the upper 50s. Tuesday, sunny. Highs in the lower 80s. Again, the forecast for Galesburg and surrounding areas of central and northwest Illinois for the rest of today, sunny. Near steady temperature in the upper 80s. Northeast winds around 5 miles an hour. At 1 p.m. in Galesburg, skies were sunny. The temperature was 86 degrees, the dew point was 44, and the relative humidity was 23%. The heat index was 83. The wind was northeast at 6 miles an hour. The pressure was 30.03 inches and rising. Elsewhere around the area, it was sunny, and temperatures were in the lower to mid-80s. And once again at 1 p.m. in Galesburg, under sunny skies, the temperature was 86, and the heat index was 83. Looking elsewhere around the Midwest at 1 p.m., Chicago was mostly sunny, and 78. Indianapolis reported a thunderstorm, and 73. St. Louis was mostly sunny, and 83. Kansas City was partly sunny, and 82. Des Moines was mostly sunny, and 82. Milwaukee was mostly sunny, and 68. The time is currently 1:41 p.m. Central Daylight Time. 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Now for the official National Weather Service forecast for Galesburg and surrounding areas of central and northwest Illinois. Rest of today, sunny. Near steady temperature in the upper 80s. Northeast winds around 5 miles an hour. Tonight, mostly clear. Lows in the lower 60s. Northeast winds 5 to 10 miles an hour. Thursday, mostly sunny. Highs in the mid-80s. Northeast winds 5 to 10 miles an hour. Thursday night, partly cloudy. Lows in the upper 50s. East winds 5 to 10 miles an hour. Friday, mostly sunny. Highs in the mid-80s. East winds around 5 miles an hour. Friday night through Monday, partly cloudy. Lows in the upper 50s. Highs in the mid-80s. Monday night, mostly clear. Lows in the upper 50s. Tuesday, sunny. Highs in the lower 80s. Again, the forecast for Galesburg and surrounding areas of central and northwest Illinois for the rest of today, sunny. Near

A temperature in the upper 80s. Northeast winds around 5 miles an hour. At 1 p.m. in Galesburg, skies were sunny. The temperature was 86 degrees, the dew point was 44, and the relative humidity was 23%. The heat index was 83. The wind was northeast at 6 miles an hour. The pressure was 30.03 inches and rising. Elsewhere around the area, it was sunny, and temperatures were in the lower to mid-80s. And once again at 1 p.m. in Galesburg, under sunny skies, the temperature was 86, and the heat index was 83. Looking elsewhere around the Midwest at 1 p.m., Chicago was mostly sunny, and 78. Indianapolis reported a thunderstorm, and 73. St. Louis was mostly sunny, and 83. Kansas City was partly sunny, and 82. Des Moines was mostly sunny, and 82. Milwaukee was mostly sunny, and 68. The time is currently 1:44 p.m. Central Daylight Time. 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Now for the official National Weather Service forecast for Galesburg and surrounding areas of central and northwest Illinois. Rest of today, sunny. Near steady temperature in the upper 80s. Northeast winds around 5 miles an hour. Tonight, mostly clear. Lows in the lower 60s. Northeast winds 5 to 10 miles an hour. Thursday, mostly sunny. Highs in the mid-80s. Northeast winds 5 to 10 miles an hour. Thursday night, partly cloudy. Lows in the upper 50s. East winds 5 to 10 miles an hour. Friday, mostly sunny. Highs in the mid-80s. East winds around 5 miles an hour. Friday night through Monday, partly cloudy. Lows in the upper 50s. Highs in the mid-80s. Monday night, mostly clear. Lows in the upper 50s. Tuesday, sunny. Highs in the lower 80s. Again, the forecast for Galesburg and surrounding areas of central and northwest Illinois for the rest of today, sunny. Near steady temperature in the upper 80s. Northeast winds around 5 miles an hour. At 1 p.m. in Galesburg, skies were sunny. The temperature was 86 degrees, the dew point was 44, and the relative humidity was 23%. The heat index was 83. The wind was northeast at 6 miles an hour. The pressure was 30.03 inches and rising. Elsewhere around the area, it was sunny, and temperatures were in the lower to mid-80s. And once again at 1 p.m. in Galesburg, under sunny skies, the temperature was 86, and the heat index was 83. Looking elsewhere around the Midwest at 1 p.m., Chicago was mostly sunny, and 78. Indianapolis reported a thunderstorm, and 73. St. Louis was mostly sunny, and 83. Kansas City was partly sunny, and 82. Des Moines was mostly sunny, and 82. Milwaukee was mostly sunny, and 68. The time is currently 1:46 p.m. Central Daylight Time. 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Now for the official National Weather Service forecast for Galesburg and surrounding areas of central and northwest Illinois. Rest of today, sunny. Near steady temperature in the upper 80s. Northeast winds around 5 miles an hour. Tonight, mostly clear. Lows in the lower 60s. Northeast winds 5 to 10 miles an hour. Thursday, mostly sunny. Highs in the mid-80s. Northeast winds 5 to 10 miles an hour. Thursday night, partly cloudy. Lows in the upper 50s. East winds 5 to 10 miles an hour. Friday, mostly sunny. Highs in the mid-80s. East winds around 5 miles an hour. Friday night through Monday, partly cloudy. Lows in the upper 50s. Highs in the mid-80s. Monday night, mostly clear. Lows in the upper 50s. Tuesday, sunny. Highs in the lower 80s. Again, the forecast for Galesburg and surrounding areas of central and northwest Illinois for the rest of today, sunny. Near steady temperature in the upper 80s. Northeast winds around 5 miles an hour.

At 1 p.m. in Galesburg, skies were sunny. The temperature was 86 degrees, the dew point was 44, and the relative humidity was 23%. The heat index was 83. The wind was northeast at 6 miles an hour. The pressure was 30.03 inches and rising. Elsewhere around the area, it was sunny, and temperatures were in the lower to mid-80s. And once again at 1 p.m. in Galesburg, under sunny skies, the temperature was 86, and the heat index was 83. Looking elsewhere around the Midwest at 1 p.m., Chicago was mostly sunny, and 78. Indianapolis reported a thunderstorm, and 73. St. Louis was mostly sunny, and 83. Kansas City was partly sunny, and 82. Des Moines was mostly sunny, and 82. Milwaukee was mostly sunny, and 68. The time is currently 1:49 p.m. Central Daylight Time. 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Now for the official National Weather Service forecast for Galesburg and surrounding areas of central and northwest Illinois. Rest of today, sunny. Near steady temperature in the upper 80s. Northeast winds around 5 miles an hour. Tonight, mostly clear. Lows in the lower 60s. Northeast winds 5 to 10 miles an hour. Thursday, mostly sunny. Highs in the mid-80s. Northeast winds 5 to 10 miles an hour. Thursday night, partly cloudy. Lows in the upper 50s. East winds 5 to 10 miles an hour. Friday, mostly sunny. Highs in the mid-80s. East winds around 5 miles an hour. Friday night through Monday, partly cloudy. Lows in the upper 50s. Highs in the mid-80s. Monday night, mostly clear. Lows in the upper 50s. Tuesday, sunny. Highs in the lower 80s. Again, the forecast for Galesburg and surrounding areas of central and northwest Illinois for the rest of today, sunny. Near steady temperature in the upper 80s. Northeast winds around 5 miles an hour. At 1 p.m. in Galesburg, skies were sunny. The temperature was 86 degrees, the dew point was 44, and the relative humidity was 23%. The heat index was 83. The wind was northeast at 6 miles an hour. The pressure was 30.03 inches and rising. Elsewhere around the area, it was sunny, and temperatures were in the lower to mid-80s. And once again at 1 p.m. in Galesburg, under sunny skies, the temperature was 86, and the heat index was 83. Looking elsewhere around the Midwest at 1 p.m., Chicago was mostly sunny, and 78. Indianapolis reported a thunderstorm, and 73. St. Louis was mostly sunny, and 83. Kansas City was partly sunny, and 82. Des Moines was mostly sunny, and 82. Milwaukee was mostly sunny, and 68. The time is currently 1:51 p.m. Central Daylight Time. 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Now for the official National Weather Service forecast for Galesburg and surrounding areas of central and northwest Illinois. Rest of today, sunny. Near steady temperature in the upper 80s. Northeast winds around 5 miles an hour. Tonight, mostly clear. Lows in the lower 60s. Northeast winds 5 to 10 miles an hour. Thursday, mostly sunny. Highs in the mid-80s. Northeast winds 5 to 10 miles an hour. Thursday night, partly cloudy. Lows in the upper 50s. East winds 5 to 10 miles an hour. Friday, mostly sunny. Highs in the mid-80s. East winds around 5 miles an hour. Friday night through Monday, partly cloudy. Lows in the upper 50s. Highs in the mid-80s. Monday night, mostly clear. Lows in the upper 50s. Tuesday, sunny. Highs in the lower 80s. Again, the forecast for Galesburg and surrounding areas of central and northwest Illinois for the rest of today, sunny. Near steady temperature in the upper 80s. Northeast winds around 5 miles an hour. At 1 p.m. in Galesburg, skies were sunny. The temperature was 86 degrees,
The dew point was 44, and the relative humidity was 23%. The heat index was 83. The wind was northeast at 6 miles an hour. The pressure was 30.03 inches and rising. Elsewhere around the area, it was sunny, and temperatures were in the lower to mid-80s. And once again at 1 p.m. in Galesburg, under sunny skies, the temperature was 86, and the heat index was 83. Looking elsewhere around the Midwest at 1 p.m., Chicago was mostly sunny, and 78. Indianapolis reported a thunderstorm, and 73. St. Louis was mostly sunny, and 83. Kansas City was partly sunny, and 82. Des Moines was mostly sunny, and 82. Milwaukee was mostly sunny, and 68. The time is currently 1:54 p.m. Central Daylight Time. 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Now for the official National Weather Service forecast for Galesburg and surrounding areas of central and northwest Illinois. Rest of today, sunny. Near steady temperature in the upper 80s. Northeast winds surround 5 miles an hour. Tonight, mostly clear. Lows in the lower 60s. Northeast winds 5 to 10 miles an hour. Thursday, mostly sunny. Highs in the mid 80s. Northeast winds 5 to 10 miles an hour. Thursday night, partly cloudy. Lows in the upper 50s. East winds 5 to 10 miles an hour. Friday, mostly sunny. Highs in the mid-80s. East winds around 5 miles an hour. Friday night through Monday, partly cloudy. Lows in the upper 50s. Highs in the mid-80s. Monday night, mostly clear. Lows in the upper 50s. Tuesday, sunny. Highs in the lower 80s. Again, the forecast for Galesburg and surrounding areas of central and northwest Illinois for the rest of today, sunny. Near steady temperature in the upper 80s. Northeast winds around 5 miles an hour. Now for the official National Weather Service forecast for Galesburg and surrounding areas of central and northwest Illinois. Rest of today, sunny. Near steady temperature in the upper 80s. Northeast winds around 5 miles an hour. Tonight, mostly clear until midnight, then becoming partly cloudy. Lows in the lower 60s. Northeast winds 5 to 10 miles an hour. Thursday, mostly sunny. Highs in the mid-80s. Northeast winds around 10 miles an hour with gusts up to 20 miles an hour. Thursday night, partly cloudy. Lows in the upper 50s. East winds 5 to 10 miles an hour with gusts up to 20 miles an hour. Friday, mostly sunny. Highs in the mid-80s. East winds around 5 miles an hour. Friday night through Monday, partly cloudy. Lows in the upper 50s. Highs in the mid-80s. Monday night, mostly clear. Lows in the upper 50s. Tuesday, sunny. Highs in the lower 80s. Again, the forecast for Galesburg and surrounding areas of central and northwest Illinois for the rest of today, sunny. Near steady temperature in the upper 80s. Northeast winds around 5 miles an hour. At 1 p.m. in Galesburg, skies were sunny. The temperature was 86 degrees, the dew point was 44, and the relative humidity was 23%. The heat index was 83. The wind was northeast at 6 miles an hour. The pressure was 30.03 inches and rising. Elsewhere around the area, it was sunny, and temperatures were in the lower to mid-80s. And once again at 1 p.m. in Galesburg, under sunny skies, the temperature was 86, and the heat index was 83. Looking elsewhere around the Midwest at 1 p.m., Chicago was mostly sunny, and 78. Indianapolis reported a thunderstorm, and 73. St. Louis was mostly sunny, and 83. Kansas City was partly sunny, and 82. Des Moines was mostly sunny, and 82. Milwaukee was mostly sunny, and 68. The time is currently 1:57 p.m. Central Daylight Time. 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
Now for the official National Weather Service forecast for Galesburg and surrounding areas of central and northwest Illinois. Rest of today, sunny. Near steady temperature in the upper 80s. Northeast winds around 5 miles an hour. Tonight, mostly clear until midnight, then becoming partly cloudy. Lows in the lower 60s. Northeast winds 5 to 10 miles an hour. Thursday, mostly sunny. Highs in the mid-80s. Northeast winds around 10 miles an hour with gusts up to 20 miles an hour. Thursday night, partly cloudy. Lows in the upper 50s. East winds 5 to 10 miles an hour with gusts up to 20 miles an hour. Friday, mostly sunny. Highs in the mid-80s. East winds around 5 miles an hour. Friday night through Monday, partly cloudy. Lows in the upper 50s. Highs in the mid-80s. Monday night, mostly clear. Lows in the upper 50s. Tuesday, sunny. Highs in the lower 80s. Again, the forecast for Galesburg and surrounding areas of central and northwest Illinois for the rest of today, sunny. Near steady temperature in the upper 80s. Northeast winds around 5 miles an hour. At 1 p.m. in Galesburg, skies were sunny. The temperature was 86 degrees, the dew point was 44, and the relative humidity was 23%. The heat index was 83. The wind was northeast at 6 miles an hour. The pressure was 30.03 inches and rising. Elsewhere around the area, it was sunny, and temperatures were in the lower to mid-80s. And once again at 1 p.m. in Galesburg, under sunny skies, the temperature was 86, and the heat index was 83. The time is currently 2 p.m. Central Daylight Time. 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Now for the official National Weather Service forecast for Galesburg and surrounding areas of central and northwest Illinois. Rest of today, sunny. Near steady temperature in the upper 80s. Northeast winds around 5 miles an hour. Tonight, mostly clear until midnight, then becoming partly cloudy. Lows in the lower 60s. Northeast winds 5 to 10 miles an hour. Thursday, mostly sunny. Highs in the mid-80s. Northeast winds around 10 miles an hour with gusts up to 20 miles an hour. Thursday night, partly cloudy. Lows in the upper 50s. East winds 5 to 10 miles an hour with gusts up to 20 miles an hour. Friday, mostly sunny. Highs in the mid-80s. East winds around 5 miles an hour. Friday night through Monday, partly cloudy. Lows in the upper 50s. Highs in the mid-80s. Monday night, mostly clear. Lows in the upper 50s. Tuesday, sunny. Highs in the lower 80s. Again, the forecast for Galesburg and surrounding areas of central and northwest Illinois for the rest of today, sunny. Near steady temperature in the upper 80s. Northeast winds around 5 miles an hour. The time is currently 2:01 p.m. Central Daylight Time. 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Now for the official National Weather Service forecast for Galesburg and surrounding areas of central and northwest Illinois. Rest of today, sunny. Near steady temperature in the upper 80s. Northeast winds around 5 miles an hour. Tonight, mostly clear until midnight, then becoming partly cloudy. Lows in the lower 60s. Northeast winds 5 to 10 miles an hour. Thursday, mostly sunny. Highs in the mid-80s. Northeast winds around 10 miles an hour with gusts up to 20 miles an hour. Thursday night, partly cloudy. Lows in the upper 50s. East winds 5 to 10 miles an hour with gusts up to 20 miles an hour. Friday, mostly sunny. Highs in the mid-80s. East winds around 5 miles an hour. Friday night through Monday, partly cloudy. Lows in the upper 50s. Highs in the mid-80s. Monday night, mostly clear. Lows in the upper 50s. Tuesday, sunny. Highs in the lower 80s. Again, the forecast for Galesburg and surrounding areas of central and northwest Illinois for the rest of today, sunny.
near steady temperature in the upper 80s. Northeast winds surround 5 miles.

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Now for the official National Weather Service forecast for Galesburg and surrounding areas of central and northwest Illinois. Rest of today, sunny. Near steady temperature in the upper 80s. Northeast winds around 5 miles an hour. Tonight, mostly clear until midnight, then becoming partly cloudy. Lows in the lower 60s. Northeast winds 5 to 10 miles an hour. Thursday, mostly sunny. Highs in the mid-80s. Northeast winds around 10 miles an hour with gusts up to 20 miles an hour. Thursday night, partly cloudy. Lows in the upper 50s. East winds 5 to 10 miles an hour with gusts up to 20 miles an hour. Friday, mostly sunny. Highs in the mid-80s. East winds around 5 miles an hour. Friday night through Monday, partly cloudy. Lows in the upper 50s. Highs in the mid-80s. Monday night, mostly clear. Lows in the upper 50s. Tuesday, sunny. Highs in the lower 80s. Again, the forecast for Galesburg and surrounding areas of central and northwest Illinois for the rest of today, sunny. Near steady temperature in the upper 80s. Northeast winds around 5 miles an hour. The time is currently 2:04 p.m. Central Daylight Time. 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Now for the official National Weather Service forecast for Galesburg and surrounding areas of central and northwest Illinois. Rest of today, sunny. Near steady temperature in the upper 80s. Northeast winds around 5 miles an hour. Tonight, mostly clear until midnight, then becoming partly cloudy. Lows in the lower 60s. Northeast winds 5 to 10 miles an hour. Thursday, mostly sunny. Highs in the mid-80s. Northeast winds around 10 miles an hour with gusts up to 20 miles an hour. Thursday night, partly cloudy. Lows in the upper 50s. East winds 5 to 10 miles an hour with gusts up to 20 miles an hour. Friday, mostly sunny. Highs in the mid-80s. East winds around 5 miles an hour. Friday night through Monday, partly cloudy. Lows in the upper 50s. Highs in the mid-80s. Monday night, mostly clear. Lows in the upper 50s. Tuesday, sunny. Highs in the lower 80s. Again, the forecast for Galesburg and surrounding areas of central and northwest Illinois for the rest of today, sunny. Near steady temperature in the upper 80s. Northeast winds around 5 miles an hour. The time is currently 2:06 p.m. Central Daylight Time. 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Now for the official National Weather Service forecast for Galesburg and surrounding areas of central and northwest Illinois. Rest of today, sunny. Near steady temperature in the upper 80s. Northeast winds around 5 miles an hour. Tonight, mostly clear until midnight, then becoming partly cloudy. Lows in the lower 60s. Northeast winds 5 to 10 miles an hour. Thursday, mostly sunny. Highs in the mid-80s. Northeast winds around 10 miles an hour with gusts up to 20 miles an hour. Thursday night, partly cloudy. Lows in the upper 50s. East winds 5 to 10 miles an hour with gusts up to 20 miles an hour. Friday, mostly sunny. Highs in the mid-80s. East winds around 5 miles an hour. Friday night through Monday, partly cloudy. Lows in the upper 50s. Highs in the mid-80s. Monday night, mostly clear. Lows in the upper 50s. Tuesday, sunny. Highs in the lower 80s. Again, the forecast for Galesburg and surrounding areas of central and northwest Illinois for the rest of today, sunny. Near steady temperature in the upper 80s. Northeast winds around 5 miles an hour. At 2 p.m. in Galesburg, skies were fair. The temperature was 86 degrees, the dew point was 45, and the relative humidity was 23%. The heat index was 80.

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Now for the official National Weather Service forecast for Galesburg and surrounding areas of central and northwest Illinois. Rest of today, sunny. Near steady temperature in the upper 80s. Northeast winds around 5 miles an hour. Tonight, mostly clear until midnight, then becoming partly cloudy. Lows in the lower 60s. Northeast winds 5 to 10 miles an hour. Thursday, mostly sunny. Highs in the mid-80s. Northeast winds around 10 miles an hour with gusts up to 20 miles an hour. Thursday night, partly cloudy. Lows in the upper 50s. East winds 5 to 10 miles an hour with gusts up to 20 miles an hour. Friday, mostly sunny. Highs in the mid-80s. East winds around 5 miles an hour. Friday night through Monday, partly cloudy. Lows in the upper 50s. Highs in the mid-80s. Monday night, mostly clear. Lows in the upper 50s. Tuesday, sunny. Highs in the lower 80s. Again, the forecast for Galesburg and surrounding areas of central and northwest Illinois for the rest of today, sunny. Near steady temperature in the upper 80s. Northeast winds around 5 miles an hour. At 2 p.m. in Galesburg, skies were fair. The temperature was 86 degrees, the dew point was 45, and the relative humidity was 23%. The heat index was 83. The wind was south at 3 miles an hour. The pressure was 30.02 inches and falling. Elsewhere around the area, it was fair, and temperatures were in the mid to upper 80s. And once again at 2 p.m. in Galesburg, under fair skies, the temperature was 86, and the heat index was 83. Looking elsewhere around the Midwest at 2 p.m., Chicago was partly sunny, and 80. Indianapolis had light rain, and 72. St. Louis was partly sunny, and 83. Kansas City was partly sunny, and 82. Des Moines was fair, and 84. Milwaukee was fair, and 68. The time is currently 2:11 p.m. Central Daylight Time. 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Now for the official National Weather Service forecast for Galesburg and surrounding areas of central and northwest Illinois. Rest of today, sunny. Near steady temperature in the upper 80s. Northeast winds around 5 miles an hour. Tonight, mostly clear until midnight, then becoming partly cloudy. Lows in the lower 60s. Northeast winds 5 to 10 miles an hour. Thursday, mostly sunny. Highs in the mid-80s. Northeast winds around 10 miles an hour with gusts up to 20 miles an hour. Thursday night, partly cloudy. Lows in the upper 50s. East winds 5 to 10 miles an hour with gusts up to 20 miles an hour. Friday, mostly sunny. Highs in the mid-80s. East winds around 5 miles an hour. Friday night through Monday, partly cloudy. Lows in the upper 50s. Highs in the mid-80s. Monday night, mostly clear. Lows in the upper 50s. Tuesday, sunny. Highs in the lower 80s. Again, the forecast for Galesburg and surrounding areas of central and northwest Illinois for the rest of today, sunny. Near steady temperature in the upper 80s. Northeast winds around 5 miles an hour. At 2 p.m. in Galesburg, skies were fair. The temperature was 86 degrees, the dew point was 45, and the relative humidity was 23%. The heat index was 83. The wind was south at 3 miles an hour. The pressure was 30.02 inches and falling. Elsewhere around the area, it was fair, and temperatures were in the mid to upper 80s. And once again at 2 p.m. in Galesburg, under fair skies, the temperature was 86, and the heat index was 83. Looking elsewhere around the Midwest at 2 p.m., Chicago was partly sunny, and 80. Indianapolis had light rain, and 72. St. Louis was partly sunny, and 83. Kansas City was partly sunny, and 82. Des Moines was fair, and 84. Milwaukee was fair, and 68. 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

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Now for the official National Weather Service forecast for Galesburg and surrounding areas of central and northwest Illinois. Rest of today, sunny. Near steady temperature in the upper 80s. Northeast winds around 5 miles an hour. Tonight, mostly clear until midnight, then becoming partly cloudy. Lows in the lower 60s. Northeast winds 5 to 10 miles an hour. Thursday, mostly sunny. Highs in the mid-80s. Northeast winds around 10 miles an hour with gusts up to 20 miles an hour. Thursday night, partly cloudy. Lows in the upper 50s. East winds 5 to 10 miles an hour with gusts up to 20 miles an hour. Friday, mostly sunny. Highs in the mid-80s. East winds around 5 miles an hour. Friday night through Monday, partly cloudy. Lows in the upper 50s. Highs in the mid-80s. Monday night, mostly clear. Lows in the upper 50s. Tuesday, sunny. Highs in the lower 80s. Again, the forecast for Galesburg and surrounding areas of central and northwest Illinois for the rest of today, sunny. Near steady temperature in the upper 80s. Northeast winds around 5 miles an hour. At 2 p.m. in Galesburg, skies were sunny. The temperature was 86 degrees, the dew point was 45, and the relative humidity was 23%. The heat index was 83. The wind was south at 3 miles an hour. The pressure was 30.02 inches and falling. Elsewhere around the area, skies ranged from sunny to mostly sunny, and temperatures were in the mid to upper 80s. And once again at 2 p.m. in Galesburg, under sunny skies, the temperature was 86, and the heat index was 83. Looking elsewhere around the Midwest at 2 p.m., Chicago was partly sunny, and 80. Indianapolis had light rain, and 72. St. Louis was partly sunny, and 83. Kansas City was partly sunny, and 82. Des Moines was mostly sunny, and 84. Milwaukee was mostly sunny, and 68. The time is currently 2:17 p.m. Central Daylight Time. 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Now for the official National Weather Service forecast for Galesburg and surrounding areas of central and northwest Illinois. Rest of today, sunny. Near steady temperature in the upper 80s. Northeast winds around 5 miles an hour. Tonight, mostly clear until midnight, then becoming partly cloudy. Lows in the lower 60s. Northeast winds 5 to 10 miles an hour. Thursday, mostly sunny. Highs in the mid-80s. Northeast winds around 10 miles an hour with gusts up to 20 miles an hour. Thursday night, partly cloudy. Lows in the upper 50s. East winds 5 to 10 miles an hour with gusts up to 20 miles an hour. Friday, mostly sunny. Highs in the mid-80s. East winds around 5 miles an hour. Friday night through Monday, partly cloudy. Lows in the upper 50s. Highs in the mid-80s. Monday night, mostly clear. Lows in the upper 50s. Tuesday, sunny. Highs in the lower 80s. Again, the forecast for Galesburg and surrounding areas of central and northwest Illinois for the rest of today, sunny. Near steady temperature in the upper 80s. Northeast winds around 5 miles an hour. At 2 p.m. in Galesburg, skies were sunny. The temperature was 86 degrees, the dew point was 45, and the relative humidity was 23%. The heat index was 83. The wind was south at 3 miles an hour. The pressure was 30.02 inches and falling. Elsewhere around the area, skies ranged from sunny to mostly sunny.

temperatures were in the mid to upper 80s. And once again at 2 p.m. in Galesburg, under sunny skies, the temperature was 86, and the heat index was 83. Looking elsewhere around the Midwest at 2 p.m., Chicago was partly sunny, and 80. Indianapolis had light rain, and 72. St. Louis was partly sunny, and 83. Kansas City was partly sunny, and 82. Des Moines was mostly sunny, and 84. Milwaukee was mostly sunny, and 68. The time is currently 2:19 p.m. Central Daylight Time. 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Now for the official National Weather Service forecast for Galesburg and surrounding areas of central and northwest Illinois. Rest of today, sunny. Near steady temperature in the upper 80s. Northeast winds around 5 miles an hour. Tonight, mostly clear until midnight, then becoming partly cloudy. Lows in the lower 60s. Northeast winds 5 to 10 miles an hour. Thursday, mostly sunny. Highs in the mid-80s. Northeast winds around 10 miles an hour with gusts up to 20 miles an hour. Thursday night, partly cloudy. Lows in the upper 50s. East winds 5 to 10 miles an hour with gusts up to 20 miles an hour. Friday, mostly sunny. Highs in the mid-80s. East winds around 5 miles an hour. Friday night through Monday, partly cloudy. Lows in the upper 50s. Highs in the mid-80s. Monday night, mostly clear. Lows in the upper 50s. Tuesday, sunny. Highs in the lower 80s. Again, the forecast for Galesburg and surrounding areas of central and northwest Illinois for the rest of today, sunny. Near steady temperature in the upper 80s. Northeast winds around 5 miles an hour. At 2 p.m. in Galesburg, skies were sunny. The temperature was 86 degrees, the dew point was 45, and the relative humidity was 23%. The heat index was 83. The wind was south at 3 miles an hour. The pressure was 30.02 inches and falling. Elsewhere around the area, skies ranged from sunny to mostly sunny, and temperatures were in the mid to upper 80s. And once again at 2 p.m. in Galesburg, under sunny skies, the temperature was 86, and the heat index was 83. Looking elsewhere around the Midwest at 2 p.m., Chicago was partly sunny, and 80. Indianapolis had light rain, and 72. St. Louis was partly sunny, and 83. Kansas City was partly sunny, and 82. Des Moines was mostly sunny, and 84. Milwaukee was mostly sunny, and 68. The time is currently 2:22 p.m. Central Daylight Time. 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Now for the official National Weather Service forecast for Galesburg and surrounding areas of central and northwest Illinois. Rest of today, sunny. Near steady temperature in the upper 80s. Northeast winds around 5 miles an hour. Tonight, mostly clear until midnight, then becoming partly cloudy. Lows in the lower 60s. Northeast winds 5 to 10 miles an hour. Thursday, mostly sunny. Highs in the mid-80s. Northeast winds around 10 miles an hour with gusts up to 20 miles an hour. Thursday night, partly cloudy. Lows in the upper 50s. East winds 5 to 10 miles an hour with gusts up to 20 miles an hour. Friday, mostly sunny. Highs in the mid-80s. East winds around 5 miles an hour. Friday night through Monday, partly cloudy. Lows in the upper 50s. Highs in the mid-80s. Monday night, mostly clear. Lows in the upper 50s. Tuesday, sunny. Highs in the lower 80s. Again, the forecast for Galesburg and surrounding areas of central and northwest Illinois for the rest of today, sunny. Near steady temperature in the upper 80s. Northeast winds around 5 miles an hour. At 2 p.m. in Galesburg, skies were sunny. The temperature was 86 degrees, the dew point was 45, and the relative humidity was 23%. The heat index was 83. The wind was south at 3 miles an hour.

the pressure was 30.02 inches and falling. Elsewhere around the area, skies ranged from sunny to mostly sunny, and temperatures were in the mid to upper 80s. And once again at 2 p.m. in Galesburg, under sunny skies, the temperature was 86, and the heat index was 83. Looking elsewhere around the Midwest at 2 p.m., Chicago was partly sunny, and 80. Indianapolis had light rain, and 72. St. Louis was partly sunny, and 83. Kansas City was partly sunny, and 82. Des Moines was mostly sunny, and 84. Milwaukee was mostly sunny, and 68. The time is currently 2:24 p.m. Central Daylight Time. 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Now for the official National Weather Service forecast for Galesburg and surrounding areas of central and northwest Illinois. Rest of today, sunny. Near steady temperature in the upper 80s. Northeast winds around 5 miles an hour. Tonight, mostly clear until midnight, then becoming partly cloudy. Lows in the lower 60s. Northeast winds 5 to 10 miles an hour. Thursday, mostly sunny. Highs in the mid-80s. Northeast winds around 10 miles an hour with gusts up to 20 miles an hour. Thursday night, partly cloudy. Lows in the upper 50s. East winds 5 to 10 miles an hour with gusts up to 20 miles an hour. Friday, mostly sunny. Highs in the mid-80s. East winds around 5 miles an hour. Friday night through Monday, partly cloudy. Lows in the upper 50s. Highs in the mid-80s. Monday night, mostly clear. Lows in the upper 50s. Tuesday, sunny. Highs in the lower 80s. Again, the forecast for Galesburg and surrounding areas of central and northwest Illinois for the rest of today, sunny. Near steady temperature in the upper 80s. Northeast winds around 5 miles an hour. At 2 p.m. in Galesburg, skies were sunny. The temperature was 86 degrees, the dew point was 45, and the relative humidity was 23%. The heat index was 83. The wind was south at 3 miles an hour. The pressure was 30.02 inches and falling. Elsewhere around the area, it was sunny, and temperatures were in the mid to upper 80s. And once again at 2 p.m. in Galesburg, under sunny skies, the temperature was 86, and the heat index was 83. Looking elsewhere around the Midwest at 2 p.m., Chicago was partly sunny, and 80. Indianapolis had rain and fog, and 72. St. Louis was partly sunny, and 83. Kansas City was partly sunny, and 82. Des Moines was mostly sunny, and 84. Milwaukee was mostly sunny, and 68. The time is currently 2:27 p.m. Central Daylight Time. 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Now for the official National Weather Service forecast for Galesburg and surrounding areas of central and northwest Illinois. Rest of today, sunny. Near steady temperature in the upper 80s. Northeast winds around 5 miles an hour. Tonight, mostly clear until midnight, then becoming partly cloudy. Lows in the lower 60s. Northeast winds 5 to 10 miles an hour. Thursday, mostly sunny. Highs in the mid-80s. Northeast winds around 10 miles an hour with gusts up to 20 miles an hour. Thursday night, partly cloudy. Lows in the upper 50s. East winds 5 to 10 miles an hour with gusts up to 20 miles an hour. Friday, mostly sunny. Highs in the mid-80s. East winds around 5 miles an hour. Friday night through Monday, partly cloudy. Lows in the upper 50s. Highs in the mid-80s. Monday night, mostly clear. Lows in the upper 50s. Tuesday, sunny. Highs in the lower 80s. Again, the forecast for Galesburg and surrounding areas of central and northwest Illinois for the rest of today, sunny. Near steady temperature in the upper 80s. Northeast winds around 5 miles an hour. At 2 p.m. in Galesburg, skies were sunny. The temperature was 86 degrees, the dew point was 45, and the relative humidity

was 23%. The heat index was 83. The wind was south at 3 miles an hour. The pressure was 30.02 inches and falling. Elsewhere around the area, it was sunny, and temperatures were in the mid to upper 80s. And once again at 2 p.m. in Galesburg, under sunny skies, the temperature was 86, and the heat index was 83. Looking elsewhere around the Midwest at 2 p.m., Chicago was partly sunny, and 80. Indianapolis had rain and fog and 72. St. Louis was partly sunny, and 83. Kansas City was partly sunny, and 82. Des Moines was mostly sunny, and 84. Milwaukee was mostly sunny, and 68. The time is currently 2:29 p.m. Central Daylight Time. 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Now for the official National Weather Service forecast for Galesburg and surrounding areas of central and northwest Illinois. Rest of today, sunny. Near steady temperature in the upper 80s. Northeast winds around 5 miles an hour. Tonight, mostly clear until midnight, then becoming partly cloudy. Lows in the lower 60s. Northeast winds 5 to 10 miles an hour. Thursday, mostly sunny. Highs in the mid-80s. Northeast winds around 10 miles an hour with gusts up to 20 miles an hour. Thursday night, partly cloudy. Lows in the upper 50s. East winds 5 to 10 miles an hour with gusts up to 20 miles an hour. Friday, mostly sunny. Highs in the mid-80s. East winds around 5 miles an hour. Friday night through Monday, partly cloudy. Lows in the upper 50s. Highs in the mid-80s. Monday night, mostly clear. Lows in the upper 50s.

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Now for the official National Weather Service forecast for Galesburg and surrounding areas of central and northwest Illinois. Rest of today, sunny. Near steady temperature in the upper 80s. Northeast winds around 5 miles an hour. Tonight, mostly clear until midnight, then becoming partly cloudy. Lows in the lower 60s. Northeast winds 5 to 10 miles an hour. Thursday, mostly sunny. Highs in the mid-80s. Northeast winds around 10 miles an hour with gusts up to 20 miles an hour. Thursday night, partly cloudy. Lows in the upper 50s. East winds 5 to 10 miles an hour with gusts up to 20 miles an hour. Friday, mostly sunny. Highs in the mid-80s. East winds around 5 miles an hour. Friday night through Monday, partly cloudy. Lows in the upper 50s. Highs in the mid-80s. Monday night, mostly clear. Lows in the upper 50s. Tuesday, sunny. Highs in the lower 80s. Again, the forecast for Galesburg and surrounding areas of central and northwest Illinois for the rest of today, sunny. Near steady temperature in the upper 80s. Northeast winds around 5 miles an hour. The time is currently 3:57 p.m. Central Daylight Time. 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Now for the official National Weather Service forecast for Galesburg and surrounding areas of central and northwest Illinois. Rest of today, sunny. Near steady temperature in the upper 80s. Northeast winds around 5 miles an hour. Tonight, mostly clear until midnight, then becoming partly cloudy. Lows in the lower 60s. Northeast winds 5 to 10 miles an hour. Thursday, mostly sunny. Highs in the mid-80s. Northeast winds around 10 miles an hour with gusts up to 20 miles an hour. Thursday night, partly cloudy. Lows in the upper 50s. East winds 5 to 10 miles an hour with gusts up to 20 miles an hour. Friday, mostly sunny. Highs in the mid-80s. East winds around 5 miles an hour. Friday night through Monday, partly cloudy. Lows in the upper 50s. Highs in the mid-80s. Monday night, mostly clear. Lows in the upper 50s. Tuesday, sunny. Highs in the lower 80s. Again, the forecast for Galesburg and surrounding areas of central and northwest Illinois for the rest of today, sunny. Near steady temperature in the upper 80s. Northeast winds around 5 miles an hour. The time is currently 3:59 p.m. Central Daylight Time. 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Now for the official National Weather Service forecast for Galesburg and surrounding areas of central and northwest Illinois. Rest of today, sunny. Near steady temperature in the

upper 80s. Northeast winds around 5 miles an hour. Tonight, mostly clear until midnight, then becoming partly cloudy. Lows in the lower 60s. Northeast winds 5 to 10 miles an hour. Thursday, mostly sunny. Highs in the mid-80s. Northeast winds around 10 miles an hour with gusts up to 20 miles an hour. Thursday night, partly cloudy. Lows in the upper 50s. East winds 5 to 10 miles an hour with gusts up to 20 miles an hour. Friday, mostly sunny. Highs in the mid-80s. East winds around 5 miles an hour. Friday night through Monday, partly cloudy. Lows in the upper 50s. Highs in the mid-80s. Monday night, mostly clear. Lows in the upper 50s. Tuesday, sunny. Highs in the lower 80s. Again, the forecast for Galesburg and surrounding areas of central and northwest Illinois for the rest of today, sunny. Near steady temperature in the upper 80s. Northeast winds around 5 miles an hour. The time is currently 4 p.m. Central Daylight Time. 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Now for the official National Weather Service forecast for Galesburg and surrounding areas of central and northwest Illinois. Rest of today, sunny. Near steady temperature in the upper 80s. Northeast winds around 5 miles an hour. Tonight, mostly clear until midnight, then becoming partly cloudy. Lows in the lower 60s. Northeast winds 5 to 10 miles an hour. Thursday, mostly sunny. Highs in the mid-80s. Northeast winds around 10 miles an hour with gusts up to 20 miles an hour. Thursday night, partly cloudy. Lows in the upper 50s. East winds 5 to 10 miles an hour with gusts up to 20 miles an hour. Friday, mostly sunny. Highs in the mid-80s. East winds around 5 miles an hour. Friday night through Monday, partly cloudy. Lows in the upper 50s. Highs in the mid-80s. Monday night, mostly clear. Lows in the upper 50s. Tuesday, sunny. Highs in the lower 80s. Again, the forecast for Galesburg and surrounding areas of central and northwest Illinois for the rest of today, sunny. Near steady temperature in the upper 80s. Northeast winds around 5 miles an hour. The time is currently 4:02 p.m. Central Daylight Time. 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Now for the official National Weather Service forecast for Galesburg and surrounding areas of central and northwest Illinois. Rest of today, sunny. Near steady temperature in the upper 80s. Northeast winds around 5 miles an hour. Tonight, mostly clear until midnight, then becoming partly cloudy. Lows in the lower 60s. Northeast winds 5 to 10 miles an hour. Thursday, mostly sunny. Highs in the mid-80s. Northeast winds around 10 miles an hour with gusts up to 20 miles an hour. Thursday night, partly cloudy. Lows in the upper 50s. East winds 5 to 10 miles an hour with gusts up to 20 miles an hour. Friday, mostly sunny. Highs in the mid-80s. East winds around 5 miles an hour. Friday night through Monday, partly cloudy. Lows in the upper 50s. Highs in the mid-80s. Monday night, mostly clear. Lows in the upper 50s. Tuesday, sunny. Highs in the lower 80s. Again, the forecast for Galesburg and surrounding areas of central and northwest Illinois for the rest of today, sunny. Near steady temperature in the upper 80s. Northeast winds around 5 miles an hour. The time is currently 4:03 p.m. Central Daylight Time. 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Now for the official National Weather Service forecast for Galesburg and surrounding areas of central and northwest Illinois. Rest of today, sunny. Near steady temperature in the upper 80s. Northeast winds around 5 miles an hour. Tonight, mostly clear until midnight, then becoming partly cloudy. Lows in the lower 60s. Northeast winds 5 to 10 miles an hour.

hour. Thursday, mostly sunny. Highs in the mid-80s. Northeast winds around 10 miles an hour with gusts up to 20 miles an hour. Thursday night, partly cloudy. Lows in the upper 50s. East winds 5 to 10 miles an hour with gusts up to 20 miles an hour. Friday, mostly sunny. Highs in the mid-80s. East winds around 5 miles an hour. Friday night through Monday, partly cloudy. Lows in the upper 50s. Highs in the mid-80s. Monday night, mostly clear. Lows in the upper 50s. Tuesday, sunny. Highs in the lower 80s. Again, the forecast for Galesburg and surrounding areas of central and northwest Illinois for the rest of today, sunny. Near steady temperature in the upper 80s. Northeast winds around 5 miles an hour. The time is currently 4:05 p.m. Central Daylight Time. 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Now for the official National Weather Service forecast for Galesburg and surrounding areas of central and northwest Illinois. Rest of today, sunny. Near steady temperature in the upper 80s. Northeast winds around 5 miles an hour. Tonight, mostly clear until midnight, then becoming partly cloudy. Lows in the lower 60s. Northeast winds 5 to 10 miles an hour. Thursday, mostly sunny. Highs in the mid-80s. Northeast winds around 10 miles an hour with gusts up to 20 miles an hour. Thursday night, partly cloudy. Lows in the upper 50s. East winds 5 to 10 miles an hour with gusts up to 20 miles an hour. Friday, mostly sunny. Highs in the mid-80s. East winds around 5 miles an hour. Friday night through Monday, partly cloudy. Lows in the upper 50s. Highs in the mid-80s. Monday night, mostly clear. Lows in the upper 50s. Tuesday, sunny. Highs in the lower 80s. Again, the forecast for Galesburg and surrounding areas of central and northwest Illinois for the rest of today, sunny. Near steady temperature in the upper 80s. Northeast winds around 5 miles an hour. The time is currently 4:06 p.m. Central Daylight Time. 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Now for the official National Weather Service forecast for Galesburg and surrounding areas of central and northwest Illinois. Rest of today, sunny. Near steady temperature in the upper 80s. Northeast winds around 5 miles an hour. Tonight, mostly clear until midnight, then becoming partly cloudy. Lows in the lower 60s. Northeast winds 5 to 10 miles an hour. Thursday, mostly sunny. Highs in the mid-80s. Northeast winds around 10 miles an hour with gusts up to 20 miles an hour. Thursday night, partly cloudy. Lows in the upper 50s. East winds 5 to 10 miles an hour with gusts up to 20 miles an hour. Friday, mostly sunny. Highs in the mid-80s. East winds around 5 miles an hour. Friday night through Monday, partly cloudy. Lows in the upper 50s. Highs in the mid-80s. Monday night, mostly clear. Lows in the upper 50s. Tuesday, sunny. Highs in the lower 80s. Again, the forecast for Galesburg and surrounding areas of central and northwest Illinois for the rest of today, sunny. Near steady temperature in the upper 80s. Northeast winds around 5 miles an hour. The time is currently 4:08 p.m. Central Daylight Time. 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Now for the official National Weather Service forecast for Galesburg and surrounding areas of central and northwest Illinois. Rest of today, sunny. Near steady temperature in the upper 80s. Northeast winds around 5 miles an hour. Tonight, mostly clear until midnight, then becoming partly cloudy. Lows in the lower 60s. Northeast winds 5 to 10 miles an hour. Thursday, mostly sunny. Highs in the mid-80s. Northeast winds around 10 miles an hour with gusts up to 20 miles an hour. Thursday night, partly cloudy.

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Now for the official National Weather Service forecast for Galesburg and surrounding areas of central and northwest Illinois. Rest of today, sunny. Near steady temperature in the upper 80s. Northeast winds around 5 miles an hour. Tonight, mostly clear until midnight, then becoming partly cloudy. Lows in the lower 60s. Northeast winds 5 to 10 miles an hour. Thursday, mostly sunny. Highs in the mid-80s. Northeast winds around 10 miles an hour with gusts up to 20 miles an hour. Thursday night, partly cloudy. Lows in the upper 50s. East winds 5 to 10 miles an hour with gusts up to 20 miles an hour. Friday, mostly sunny. Highs in the mid-80s. East winds around 5 miles an hour. Friday night through Monday, partly cloudy. Lows in the upper 50s. Highs in the mid-80s. Monday night, mostly clear. Lows in the upper 50s. Tuesday, sunny. Highs in the lower 80s. Again, the forecast for Galesburg and surrounding areas of central and northwest Illinois for the rest of today, sunny. Near steady temperature in the upper 80s. Northeast winds around 5 miles an hour. The time is currently 4:11 p.m. Central Daylight Time. 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Now for the official National Weather Service forecast for Galesburg and surrounding areas of central and northwest Illinois. Rest of today, sunny. Near steady temperature in the upper 80s. Northeast winds around 5 miles an hour. Tonight, mostly clear until midnight, then becoming partly cloudy. Lows in the lower 60s. Northeast winds 5 to 10 miles an hour. Thursday, mostly sunny. Highs in the mid-80s. Northeast winds around 10 miles an hour with gusts up to 20 miles an hour. Thursday night, partly cloudy. Lows in the upper 50s. East winds 5 to 10 miles an hour with gusts up to 20 miles an hour. Friday, mostly sunny. Highs in the mid-80s. East winds around 5 miles an hour. Friday night through Monday, partly cloudy. Lows in the upper 50s. Highs in the mid-80s. Monday night, mostly clear. Lows in the upper 50s. Tuesday, sunny. Highs in the lower 80s. Again, the forecast for Galesburg and surrounding areas of central and northwest Illinois for the rest of today, sunny. Near steady temperature in the upper 80s. Northeast winds around 5 miles an hour. The time is currently 4:13 p.m. Central Daylight Time. 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Now for the official National Weather Service forecast for Galesburg and surrounding areas of central and northwest Illinois. Rest of today, sunny. Near steady temperature in the upper 80s. Northeast winds around 5 miles an hour. Tonight, mostly clear until midnight, then becoming partly cloudy. Lows in the lower 60s. Northeast winds 5 to 10 miles an hour. Thursday, mostly sunny. Highs in the mid-80s. Northeast winds around 10 miles an hour with gusts up to 20 miles an hour. Thursday night, partly cloudy. Lows in the upper 50s. East winds 5 to 10 miles an hour with gusts up to 20 miles an hour. Friday, mostly sunny. Highs in the mid-80s. East winds around 5 miles an hour. Friday night through Monday, partly cloudy. Lows in the upper 50s. Highs in the mid-80s. Monday night, mostly clear. Lows in the upper 50s. Tuesday, sunny. Highs in the lower 80s. Again, the forecast for Galesburg and surrounding areas of central and northwest Illinois for the rest of today, sunny. Near steady temperature in the upper 80s. Northeast winds around 5 miles an hour. 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

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Now for the official National Weather Service forecast for Galesburg and surrounding areas of central and northwest Illinois. Rest of today, sunny. Near steady temperature in the upper 80s. Northeast winds around 5 miles an hour. Tonight, mostly clear until midnight, then becoming partly cloudy. Lows in the lower 60s. Northeast winds 5 to 10 miles an hour. Thursday, mostly sunny. Highs in the mid-80s. Northeast winds around 10 miles an hour with gusts up to 20 miles an hour. Thursday night, partly cloudy. Lows in the upper 50s. East winds 5 to 10 miles an hour with gusts up to 20 miles an hour. Friday, mostly sunny. Highs in the mid-80s. East winds around 5 miles an hour. Friday night through Monday, partly cloudy. Lows in the upper 50s. Highs in the mid-80s. Monday night, mostly clear. Lows in the upper 50s. Tuesday, sunny. Highs in the lower 80s. Again, the forecast for Galesburg and surrounding areas of central and northwest Illinois for the rest of today, sunny. Near steady temperature in the upper 80s. Northeast winds around 5 miles an hour. The time is currently 4:17 p.m. Central Daylight Time. 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Now for the official National Weather Service forecast for Galesburg and surrounding areas of central and northwest Illinois. Rest of today, sunny. Near steady temperature in the upper 80s. Northeast winds around 5 miles an hour. Tonight, mostly clear until midnight, then becoming partly cloudy. Lows in the lower 60s. Northeast winds 5 to 10 miles an hour. Thursday, mostly sunny. Highs in the mid-80s. Northeast winds around 10 miles an hour with gusts up to 20 miles an hour. Thursday night, partly cloudy. Lows in the upper 50s. East winds 5 to 10 miles an hour with gusts up to 20 miles an hour. Friday, mostly sunny. Highs in the mid-80s. East winds around 5 miles an hour. Friday night through Monday, partly cloudy. Lows in the upper 50s. Highs in the mid-80s. Monday night, mostly clear. Lows in the upper 50s. Tuesday, sunny. Highs in the lower 80s. Again, the forecast for Galesburg and surrounding areas of central and northwest Illinois for the rest of today, sunny. Near steady temperature in the upper 80s. Northeast winds around 5 miles an hour. The time is currently 4:18 p.m. Central Daylight Time. 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Now for the official National Weather Service forecast for Galesburg and surrounding areas of central and northwest Illinois. Rest of today, sunny. Near steady temperature in the upper 80s. Northeast winds around 5 miles an hour. Tonight, mostly clear until midnight, then becoming partly cloudy. Lows in the lower 60s. Northeast winds 5 to 10 miles an hour. Thursday, mostly sunny. Highs in the mid-80s. Northeast winds around 10 miles an hour with gusts up to 20 miles an hour. Thursday night, partly cloudy. Lows in the upper 50s. East winds 5 to 10 miles an hour with gusts up to 20 miles an hour. Friday, mostly sunny. Highs in the mid-80s. East winds around 5 miles an hour. Friday night through Monday, partly cloudy. Lows in the upper 50s. Highs in the mid-80s. Monday night, mostly clear. Lows in the upper 50s. Tuesday, sunny. Highs in the lower 80s. Again, the forecast for Galesburg and surrounding areas of central and northwest Illinois for the rest of today, sunny. Near steady temperature in the upper 80s. Northeast winds around 5 miles an hour. The time is currently 4:20 p.m. Central Daylight Time.
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Now for the official National Weather Service forecast for Galesburg and surrounding areas of central and northwest Illinois. Rest of today, sunny. Near steady temperature in the upper 80s. Northeast winds around 5 miles an hour. Tonight, mostly clear until midnight, then becoming partly cloudy. Lows in the lower 60s. Northeast winds 5 to 10 miles an hour. Thursday, mostly sunny. Highs in the mid-80s. Northeast winds around 10 miles an hour with gusts up to 20 miles an hour. Thursday night, partly cloudy. Lows in the upper 50s. East winds 5 to 10 miles an hour with gusts up to 20 miles an hour. Friday, mostly sunny. Highs in the mid-80s. East winds around 5 miles an hour. Friday night through Monday, partly cloudy. Lows in the upper 50s. Highs in the mid-80s. Monday night, mostly clear. Lows in the upper 50s. Tuesday, sunny. Highs in the lower 80s. Again, the forecast for Galesburg and surrounding areas of central and northwest Illinois for the rest of today, sunny. Near steady temperature in the upper 80s. Northeast winds around 5 miles an hour. The time is currently 4:21 p.m. Central Daylight Time. 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Now for the official National Weather Service forecast for Galesburg and surrounding areas of central and northwest Illinois. Rest of today, sunny. Near steady temperature in the upper 80s. Northeast winds around 5 miles an hour. Tonight, mostly clear until midnight, then becoming partly cloudy. Lows in the lower 60s. Northeast winds 5 to 10 miles an hour. Thursday, mostly sunny. Highs in the mid-80s. Northeast winds around 10 miles an hour with gusts up to 20 miles an hour. Thursday night, partly cloudy. Lows in the upper 50s. East winds 5 to 10 miles an hour with gusts up to 20 miles an hour. Friday, mostly sunny. Highs in the mid-80s. East winds around 5 miles an hour. Friday night through Monday, partly cloudy. Lows in the upper 50s. Highs in the mid-80s. Monday night, mostly clear. Lows in the upper 50s. Tuesday, sunny. Highs in the lower 80s. Again, the forecast for Galesburg and surrounding areas of central and northwest Illinois for the rest of today, sunny. Near steady temperature in the upper 80s. Northeast winds around 5 miles an hour. The time is currently 4:23 p.m. Central Daylight Time. 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Now for the official National Weather Service forecast for Galesburg and surrounding areas of central and northwest Illinois. Rest of today, sunny. Near steady temperature in the upper 80s. Northeast winds around 5 miles an hour. Tonight, mostly clear until midnight, then becoming partly cloudy. Lows in the lower 60s. Northeast winds 5 to 10 miles an hour. Thursday, mostly sunny. Highs in the mid-80s. Northeast winds around 10 miles an hour with gusts up to 20 miles an hour. Thursday night, partly cloudy. Lows in the upper 50s. East winds 5 to 10 miles an hour with gusts up to 20 miles an hour. Friday, mostly sunny. Highs in the mid-80s. East winds around 5 miles an hour. Friday night through Monday, partly cloudy. Lows in the upper 50s. Highs in the mid-80s. Monday night, mostly clear. Lows in the upper 50s. Tuesday, sunny. Highs in the lower 80s. Again, the forecast for Galesburg and surrounding areas of central and northwest Illinois for the rest of today, sunny. Near steady temperature in the upper 80s. Northeast winds around 5 miles an hour. The time is currently 4:24 p.m. Central Daylight Time. 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Now for the official National Weather Service forecast for Galesburg and surrounding areas of central

Northwest Illinois. Rest of today, sunny. Near steady temperature in the upper 80s. Northeast winds around 5 miles an hour. Tonight, mostly clear until midnight, then becoming partly cloudy. Lows in the lower 60s. Northeast winds 5 to 10 miles an hour. Thursday, mostly sunny. Highs in the mid 80s. Northeast winds around 10 miles an hour with gusts up to 20 miles an hour. Thursday night, partly cloudy. Lows in the upper 50s. East winds 5 to 10 miles an hour with gusts up to 20 miles an hour. Friday, mostly sunny. Highs in the mid 80s. East winds around 5 miles an hour. Friday night through Monday, partly cloudy. Lows in the upper 50s. Highs in the mid 80s. Monday night, mostly clear. Lows in the upper 50s. Tuesday, sunny. Highs in the lower 80s. Again, the forecast for Galesburg and surrounding areas of central and northwest Illinois for the rest of today, sunny. Near steady temperature in the upper 80s. Northeast winds around 5 miles an hour. The time is currently 4:26 p.m. Central Daylight Time. 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Now for the official National Weather Service forecast for Galesburg and surrounding areas of central and northwest Illinois. Rest of today, sunny. Near steady temperature in the upper 80s. Northeast winds around 5 miles an hour. Tonight, mostly clear until midnight, then becoming partly cloudy. Lows in the lower 60s. Northeast winds 5 to 10 miles an hour. Thursday, mostly sunny. Highs in the mid 80s. Northeast winds around 10 miles an hour with gusts up to 20 miles an hour. Thursday night, partly cloudy. Lows in the upper 50s. East winds 5 to 10 miles an hour with gusts up to 20 miles an hour. Friday, mostly sunny. Highs in the mid 80s. East winds around 5 miles an hour. Friday night through Monday, partly cloudy. Lows in the upper 50s. Highs in the mid 80s. Monday night, mostly clear. Lows in the upper 50s. Tuesday, sunny. Highs in the lower 80s. Again, the forecast for Galesburg and surrounding areas of central and northwest Illinois for the rest of today, sunny. Near steady temperature in the upper 80s. Northeast winds around 5 miles an hour. The time is currently 4:28 p.m. Central Daylight Time. 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Now for the official National Weather Service forecast for Galesburg and surrounding areas of central and northwest Illinois. Rest of today, sunny. Near steady temperature in the upper 80s. Northeast winds around 5 miles an hour. Tonight, mostly clear until midnight, then becoming partly cloudy. Lows in the lower 60s. Northeast winds 5 to 10 miles an hour. Thursday, mostly sunny. Highs in the mid 80s. Northeast winds around 10 miles an hour with gusts up to 20 miles an hour. Thursday night, partly cloudy. Lows in the upper 50s. East winds 5 to 10 miles an hour with gusts up to 20 miles an hour. Friday, mostly sunny. Highs in the mid 80s. East winds around 5 miles an hour. Friday night through Monday, partly cloudy. Lows in the upper 50s. Highs in the mid 80s. Monday night, mostly clear. Lows in the upper 50s. Tuesday, sunny. Highs in the lower 80s. Again, the forecast for Galesburg and surrounding areas of central and northwest Illinois for the rest of today, sunny. Near steady temperature in the upper 80s. Northeast winds around 5 miles an hour. The time is currently 4:29 p.m. Central Daylight Time. 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Now for the official National Weather Service forecast for Galesburg and surrounding areas of central and northwest Illinois. Rest of today, sunny. Near steady temperature in the upper 80s. Northeast winds around 5 miles an hour. Tonight, mostly clear until midnight,
then becoming partly cloudy. Lows in the lower 60s. Northeast winds 5 to 10 miles an hour. Thursday, mostly sunny. Highs in the mid-80s. Northeast winds around 10 miles an hour with gusts up to 20 miles an hour. Thursday night, partly cloudy. Lows in the upper 50s. East winds 5 to 10 miles an hour with gusts up to 20 miles an hour. Friday, mostly sunny. Highs in the mid-80s. East winds around 5 miles an hour. Friday night through Monday, partly cloudy. Lows in the upper 50s. Highs in the mid-80s. Monday night, mostly clear. Lows in the upper 50s. Tuesday, sunny. Highs in the lower 80s. Again, the forecast for Galesburg and surrounding areas of central and northwest Illinois for the rest of today, sunny. Near steady temperature in the upper 80s. Northeast winds around 5 miles an hour. The time is currently 4:31 p.m. Central Daylight Time. 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Now for the official National Weather Service forecast for Galesburg and surrounding areas of central and northwest Illinois. Rest of today, sunny. Near steady temperature in the upper 80s. Northeast winds around 5 miles an hour. Tonight, mostly clear until midnight, then becoming partly cloudy. Lows in the lower 60s. Northeast winds 5 to 10 miles an hour. Thursday, mostly sunny. Highs in the mid-80s. Northeast winds around 10 miles an hour with gusts up to 20 miles an hour. Thursday night, partly cloudy. Lows in the upper 50s. East winds 5 to 10 miles an hour with gusts up to 20 miles an hour. Friday, mostly sunny. Highs in the mid-80s. East winds around 5 miles an hour. Friday night through Monday, partly cloudy. Lows in the upper 50s. Highs in the mid-80s. Monday night, mostly clear. Lows in the upper 50s. Tuesday, sunny. Highs in the lower 80s. Again, the forecast for Galesburg and surrounding areas of central and northwest Illinois for the rest of today, sunny. Near steady temperature in the upper 80s. Northeast winds around 5 miles an hour. The time is currently 4:32 p.m. Central Daylight Time. 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Now for the official National Weather Service forecast for Galesburg and surrounding areas. 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Now for the official National Weather Service forecast for Galesburg and surrounding areas of central and northwest Illinois. Rest of today, sunny. Near steady temperature in the upper 80s. Northeast winds around 5 miles an hour. Tonight, mostly clear until midnight, then becoming partly cloudy. Lows in the lower 60s. Northeast winds 5 to 10 miles an hour. Thursday, mostly sunny. Highs in the mid-80s. Northeast winds around 10 miles an hour with gusts up to 20 miles an hour. Thursday night, partly cloudy. Lows in the upper 50s. East winds 5 to 10 miles an hour with gusts up to 20 miles an hour. Friday, mostly sunny. Highs in the mid-80s. East winds around 5 miles an hour. Friday night through Monday, partly cloudy. Lows in the upper 50s. Highs in the mid-80s. Monday night, mostly clear. Lows in the upper 50s. Tuesday, sunny. Highs in the lower 80s. Again, the forecast for Galesburg and surrounding areas of central and northwest Illinois for the rest of today, sunny. Near steady temperature in the upper 80s. Northeast winds around 5 miles an hour. The time is currently 4:34 p.m. Central Daylight Time. 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Now for the official National Weather Service forecast for Galesburg and surrounding areas of central and northwest Illinois. Rest of today, sunny. Near steady temperature in the upper 80s. Northeast winds around 5 miles an hour. Tonight, mostly clear until midnight,

Friday, mostly sunny. Highs in the mid-80s. East winds around 5 miles an hour. Friday night through Monday, partly cloudy. Lows in the upper 50s. Highs in the mid-80s. Monday night, mostly clear. Lows in the upper 50s. Tuesday, sunny. Highs in the lower 80s. Again, the forecast for Galesburg and surrounding areas of central and northwest Illinois for the rest of today, sunny. Near steady temperature in the upper 80s. Northeast winds around 5 miles an hour. The time is currently 4:45 p.m. Central Daylight Time. 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Now for the official National Weather Service forecast for Galesburg and surrounding areas of central and northwest Illinois. Rest of today, sunny. Near steady temperature in the upper 80s. Northeast winds around 5 miles an hour. Tonight, mostly clear until midnight, then becoming partly cloudy. Lows in the lower 60s. Northeast winds 5 to 10 miles an hour. Thursday, mostly sunny. Highs in the mid-80s. Northeast winds around 10 miles an hour with gusts up to 20 miles an hour. Thursday night, partly cloudy. Lows in the upper 50s. East winds 5 to 10 miles an hour with gusts up to 20 miles an hour. Friday, mostly sunny. Highs in the mid-80s. East winds around 5 miles an hour. Friday night through Monday, partly cloudy. Lows in the upper 50s. Highs in the mid-80s. Monday night, mostly clear. Lows in the upper 50s. Tuesday, sunny. Highs in the lower 80s. Again, the forecast for Galesburg and surrounding areas of central and northwest Illinois for the rest of today, sunny. Near steady temperature in the upper 80s. Northeast winds around 5 miles an hour. The time is currently 4:47 p.m. Central Daylight Time. 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Now for the official National Weather Service forecast for Galesburg and surrounding areas of central and northwest Illinois. Rest of today, sunny. Near steady temperature in the upper 80s. Northeast winds around 5 miles an hour. Tonight, mostly clear until midnight, then becoming partly cloudy. Lows in the lower 60s. Northeast winds 5 to 10 miles an hour. Thursday, mostly sunny. Highs in the mid-80s. Northeast winds around 10 miles an hour with gusts up to 20 miles an hour. Thursday night, partly cloudy. Lows in the upper 50s. East winds 5 to 10 miles an hour with gusts up to 20 miles an hour. Friday, mostly sunny. Highs in the mid-80s. East winds around 5 miles an hour. Friday night through Monday, partly cloudy. Lows in the upper 50s. Highs in the mid-80s. Monday night, mostly clear. Lows in the upper 50s. Tuesday, sunny. Highs in the lower 80s. Again, the forecast for Galesburg and surrounding areas of central and northwest Illinois for the rest of today, sunny. Near steady temperature in the upper 80s. Northeast winds around 5 miles an hour. The time is currently 4:48 p.m. Central Daylight Time. 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Now for the official National Weather Service forecast for Galesburg and surrounding areas of central and northwest Illinois. Rest of today, sunny. Near steady temperature in the upper 80s. Northeast winds around 5 miles an hour. Tonight, mostly clear until midnight, then becoming partly cloudy. Lows in the lower 60s. Northeast winds 5 to 10 miles an hour. Thursday, mostly sunny. Highs in the mid-80s. Northeast winds around 10 miles an hour with gusts up to 20 miles an hour. Thursday night, partly cloudy. Lows in the upper 50s. East winds 5 to 10 miles an hour with gusts up to 20 miles an hour. Friday, mostly sunny. Highs in the mid-80s. East winds around 5 miles an hour. Friday night through Monday, partly cloudy. Lows in the upper 50s.

Highs in the mid-80s. Monday night, mostly clear. Lows in the upper 50s. Tuesday, sunny. Highs in the lower 80s. Again, the forecast for Galesburg and surrounding areas of central and northwest Illinois for the rest of today, sunny. Near steady temperature in the upper 80s. Northeast winds around 5 miles an hour. The time is currently 4:50 p.m. Central Daylight Time. 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Now for the official National Weather Service forecast for Galesburg and surrounding areas of central and northwest Illinois. Rest of today, sunny. Near steady temperature in the upper 80s. Northeast winds around 5 miles an hour. Tonight, mostly clear until midnight, then becoming partly cloudy. Lows in the lower 60s. Northeast winds 5 to 10 miles an hour. Thursday, mostly sunny. Highs in the mid-80s. Northeast winds around 10 miles an hour with gusts up to 20 miles an hour. Thursday night, partly cloudy. Lows in the upper 50s. East winds 5 to 10 miles an hour with gusts up to 20 miles an hour. Friday, mostly sunny. Highs in the mid-80s. East winds around 5 miles an hour. Friday night through Monday, partly cloudy. Lows in the upper 50s. Highs in the mid-80s. Monday night, mostly clear. Lows in the upper 50s. Tuesday, sunny. Highs in the lower 80s. Again, the forecast for Galesburg and surrounding areas of central and northwest Illinois for the rest of today, sunny. Near steady temperature in the upper 80s. Northeast winds around 5 miles an hour. The time is currently 4:52 p.m. Central Daylight Time. 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Now for the official National Weather Service forecast for Galesburg and surrounding areas of central and northwest Illinois. Rest of today, sunny. Near steady temperature in the upper 80s. Northeast winds around 5 miles an hour. Tonight, mostly clear until midnight, then becoming partly cloudy. Lows in the lower 60s. Northeast winds 5 to 10 miles an hour. Thursday, mostly sunny. Highs in the mid-80s. Northeast winds around 10 miles an hour with gusts up to 20 miles an hour. Thursday night, partly cloudy. Lows in the upper 50s. East winds 5 to 10 miles an hour with gusts up to 20 miles an hour. Friday, mostly sunny. Highs in the mid-80s. East winds around 5 miles an hour. Friday night through Monday, partly cloudy. Lows in the upper 50s. Highs in the mid-80s. Monday night, mostly clear. Lows in the upper 50s. Tuesday, sunny. Highs in the lower 80s. Again, the forecast for Galesburg and surrounding areas of central and northwest Illinois for the rest of today, sunny. Near steady temperature in the upper 80s. Northeast winds around 5 miles an hour. The time is currently 4:53 p.m. Central Daylight Time. 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Now for the official National Weather Service forecast for Galesburg and surrounding areas of central and northwest Illinois. Rest of today, sunny. Near steady temperature in the upper 80s. Northeast winds around 5 miles an hour. Tonight, mostly clear until midnight, then becoming partly cloudy. Lows in the lower 60s. Northeast winds 5 to 10 miles an hour. Thursday, mostly sunny. Highs in the mid-80s. Northeast winds around 10 miles an hour with gusts up to 20 miles an hour. Thursday night, partly cloudy. Lows in the upper 50s. East winds 5 to 10 miles an hour with gusts up to 20 miles an hour. Friday, mostly sunny. Highs in the mid-80s. East winds around 5 miles an hour. Friday night through Monday, partly cloudy. Lows in the upper 50s. Highs in the mid-80s. Monday night, mostly clear. Lows in the upper 50s. Tuesday, sunny. Highs in the lower 80s. Again, the forecast for Galesburg.

Tuesday, sunny. Highs in the lower 80s. Again, the forecast for Galesburg and surrounding areas of central and northwest Illinois for the rest of today, sunny. Near steady temperature in the upper 80s. Northeast winds around 5 miles an hour. The time is currently 5:11 p.m. Central Daylight Time. 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Now for the official National Weather Service forecast for Galesburg and surrounding areas of central and northwest Illinois. Rest of today, sunny. Near steady temperature in the upper 80s. Northeast winds around 5 miles an hour. Tonight, mostly clear until midnight, then becoming partly cloudy. Lows in the lower 60s. Northeast winds 5 to 10 miles an hour. Thursday, mostly sunny. Highs in the mid-80s. Northeast winds around 10 miles an hour with gusts up to 20 miles an hour. Thursday night, partly cloudy. Lows in the upper 50s. East winds 5 to 10 miles an hour with gusts up to 20 miles an hour. Friday, mostly sunny. Highs in the mid-80s. East winds around 5 miles an hour. Friday night through Monday, partly cloudy. Lows in the upper 50s. Highs in the mid-80s. Monday night, mostly clear. Lows in the upper 50s. Tuesday, sunny. Highs in the lower 80s. Again, the forecast for Galesburg and surrounding areas of central and northwest Illinois for the rest of today, sunny. Near steady temperature in the upper 80s. Northeast winds around 5 miles an hour. The time is currently 5:12 p.m. Central Daylight Time. 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Now for the official National Weather Service forecast for Galesburg and surrounding areas of central and northwest Illinois. Rest of today, sunny. Near steady temperature in the upper 80s. Northeast winds around 5 miles an hour. Tonight, mostly clear until midnight, then becoming partly cloudy. Lows in the lower 60s. Northeast winds 5 to 10 miles an hour. Thursday, mostly sunny. Highs in the mid-80s. Northeast winds around 10 miles an hour with gusts up to 20 miles an hour. Thursday night, partly cloudy. Lows in the upper 50s. East winds 5 to 10 miles an hour with gusts up to 20 miles an hour. Friday, mostly sunny. Highs in the mid-80s. East winds around 5 miles an hour. Friday night through Monday, partly cloudy. Lows in the upper 50s. Highs in the mid-80s. Monday night, mostly clear. Lows in the upper 50s. Tuesday, sunny. Highs in the lower 80s. Again, the forecast for Galesburg and surrounding areas of central and northwest Illinois for the rest of today, sunny. Near steady temperature in the upper 80s. Northeast winds around 5 miles an hour. 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Programming originates from NOAA's National Weather Service office in Lincoln. KZZ66 serves the following counties: Henry, Knox, Mercer, and Warren. 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Now for the official National Weather Service forecast for Galesburg and surrounding areas of central and northwest Illinois. Rest of today, sunny. Near steady temperature in the upper 80s. Northeast winds around 5 miles an hour. Tonight, mostly clear until midnight, then becoming partly cloudy. Lows in the lower 60s. Northeast winds 5 to 10 miles an hour. Thursday, mostly sunny. Highs in the mid-80s. Northeast winds around 10 miles an hour with gusts up to 20 miles an hour. Thursday night, partly cloudy. Lows in the upper 50s. East winds 5 to 10 miles an hour with gusts up to 20 miles an hour. Friday, mostly sunny. Highs in the mid-80s.

Winds around 5 miles an hour. Friday night through Monday, partly cloudy. Lows in the upper 50s. Highs in the mid-80s. Monday night, mostly clear. Lows in the upper 50s. Tuesday, sunny. Highs in the lower 80s. Again, the forecast for Galesburg and surrounding areas of central and northwest Illinois for the rest of today, sunny. Near steady temperature in the upper 80s. Northeast winds around 5 miles an hour. At 5 p.m. the report from Galesburg was not available. Elsewhere around the area, at Peoria, Moline, Burlington, Quincy, Macomb, and Springfield, the weather conditions were not available. And once again at 5 p.m. the report from Galesburg was not available. Looking elsewhere around the Midwest at 5 p.m., the report from Chicago was not available. The report from Indianapolis was not available. The report from St. Louis was not available. The report from Kansas City was not available. The report from Des Moines was not available. The report from Milwaukee was not available. The time is currently 5:17 p.m. Central Daylight Time. 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Now for the official National Weather Service forecast for Galesburg and surrounding areas of central and northwest Illinois. Rest of today, sunny. Near steady temperature in the upper 80s. Northeast winds around 5 miles an hour. Tonight, mostly clear until midnight, then becoming partly cloudy. Lows in the lower 60s. Northeast winds 5 to 10 miles an hour. Thursday, mostly sunny. Highs in the mid-80s. Northeast winds around 10 miles an hour with gusts up to 20 miles an hour. Thursday night, partly cloudy. Lows in the upper 50s. East winds 5 to 10 miles an hour with gusts up to 20 miles an hour. Friday, mostly sunny. Highs in the mid-80s. East winds around 5 miles an hour. Friday night through Monday, partly cloudy. Lows in the upper 50s. Highs in the mid-80s. Monday night, mostly clear. Lows in the upper 50s. Tuesday, sunny. Highs in the lower 80s. Again, the forecast for Galesburg and surrounding areas of central and northwest Illinois for the rest of today, sunny. Near steady temperature in the upper 80s. Northeast winds around 5 miles an hour. At 5 p.m. the report from Galesburg was not available. Elsewhere around the area, at Peoria, Moline, Burlington, Quincy, Macomb, and Springfield, the weather conditions were not available. And once again at 5 p.m. the report from Galesburg was not available. Looking elsewhere around the Midwest at 5 p.m., the report from Chicago was not available. The report from Indianapolis was not available. The report from St. Louis was not available. The report from Kansas City was not available. The report from Des Moines was not available. The report from Milwaukee was not available. The time is currently 5:19 p.m. Central Daylight Time. 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Now for the official National Weather Service forecast for Galesburg and surrounding areas of central and northwest Illinois. Rest of today, sunny. Near steady temperature in the upper 80s. Northeast winds around 5 miles an hour. Tonight, mostly clear until midnight, then becoming partly cloudy. Lows in the lower 60s. Northeast winds 5 to 10 miles an hour. Thursday, mostly sunny. Highs in the mid-80s. Northeast winds around 10 miles an hour with gusts up to 20 miles an hour. Thursday night, partly cloudy. Lows in the upper 50s. East winds 5 to 10 miles an hour with gusts up to 20 miles an hour. Friday, mostly sunny. Highs in the mid-80s. East winds around 5 miles an hour. Friday night through Monday, partly cloudy. Lows in the upper 50s. Highs in the mid-80s. Monday night, mostly clear. Lows in the upper 50s. Tuesday, sunny. Highs in the lower 80s. Again, the forecast for Galesburg and surrounding areas of central and northwest Illinois for the rest of today, sunny. Near steady temperature in the upper 80s.

northeast winds around 5 miles an hour. At 5 p.m. the report from Galesburg was not available. Elsewhere around the area, at Peoria, Moline, Burlington, Quincy, Macomb, and Springfield, the weather conditions were not available. And once again at 5 p.m. the report from Galesburg was not available. Looking elsewhere around the Midwest at 5 p.m., the report from Chicago was not available. The report from Indianapolis was not available. The report from St. Louis was not available. The report from Kansas City was not available. The report from Des Moines was not available. The report from Milwaukee was not available. The time is currently 5:21 p.m. Central Daylight Time. 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Now for the official National Weather Service forecast for Galesburg and surrounding areas of central and northwest Illinois. Rest of today, sunny. Near steady temperature in the upper 80s. Northeast winds around 5 miles an hour. Tonight, mostly clear until midnight, then becoming partly cloudy. Lows in the lower 60s. Northeast winds 5 to 10 miles an hour. Thursday, mostly sunny. Highs in the mid-80s. Northeast winds around 10 miles an hour with gusts up to 20 miles an hour. Thursday night, partly cloudy. Lows in the upper 50s. East winds 5 to 10 miles an hour with gusts up to 20 miles an hour. Friday, mostly sunny. Highs in the mid-80s. East winds around 5 miles an hour. Friday night through Monday, partly cloudy. Lows in the upper 50s. Highs in the mid-80s. Monday night, mostly clear. Lows in the upper 50s. Tuesday, sunny. Highs in the lower 80s. Again, the forecast for Galesburg and surrounding areas of central and northwest Illinois for the rest of today, sunny. Near steady temperature in the upper 80s. Northeast winds around 5 miles an hour. At 5 p.m. the report from Galesburg was not available. Elsewhere around the area, at Peoria, Moline, Burlington, Quincy, Macomb, and Springfield, the weather conditions were not available. And once again at 5 p.m. the report from Galesburg was not available. Looking elsewhere around the Midwest at 5 p.m., the report from Chicago was not available. The report from Indianapolis was not available. The report from St. Louis was not available. The report from Kansas City was not available. The report from Des Moines was not available. The report from Milwaukee was not available. The time is currently 5:23 p.m. Central Daylight Time. 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Now for the official National Weather Service forecast for Galesburg and surrounding areas of central and northwest Illinois. Rest of today, sunny. Near steady temperature in the upper 80s. Northeast winds around 5 miles an hour. Tonight, mostly clear until midnight, then becoming partly cloudy. Lows in the lower 60s. Northeast winds 5 to 10 miles an hour. Thursday, mostly sunny. Highs in the mid-80s. Northeast winds around 10 miles an hour with gusts up to 20 miles an hour. Thursday night, partly cloudy. Lows in the upper 50s. East winds 5 to 10 miles an hour with gusts up to 20 miles an hour. Friday, mostly sunny. Highs in the mid-80s. East winds around 5 miles an hour. Friday night through Monday, partly cloudy. Lows in the upper 50s. Highs in the mid-80s. Monday night, mostly clear. Lows in the upper 50s. Tuesday, sunny. Highs in the lower 80s. Again, the forecast for Galesburg and surrounding areas of central and northwest Illinois for the rest of today, sunny. Near steady temperature in the upper 80s. Northeast winds around 5 miles an hour. At 5 p.m. at Galesburg, skies were fair. The temperature was 88. Elsewhere around the area, it was fair, and temperatures were in the mid to upper 80s. And once again at 5 p.m. in Galesburg, under fair skies, the temperature was 88, and the heat index was 85. Looking elsewhere around the Midwest at 5 p.m., Chicago was fair, and

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KZZ66 serves the following counties: Henry, Knox, Mercer, and Warren. 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
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At 6 p.m. the report from Galesburg was not available. Elsewhere around the area, at Peoria, Moline, Burlington, Quincy, Macomb, and Springfield, the weather conditions were not available. And once again at 6 p.m. the report from Galesburg was not available. The time is currently 6:24 p.m. Central Daylight Time. 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At 6 p.m. the report from Galesburg was not available. Elsewhere around the area, at Peoria, Moline, Burlington, Quincy, Macomb, and Springfield, the weather conditions were not available. And once again at 6 p.m. the report from Galesburg was not available. Looking elsewhere around the Midwest at 6 p.m., the report from Chicago was not available. The report from Indianapolis was not available. The report from St. Louis was not available. The report from Kansas City was not available. The report from Des Moines was not available. The report from Milwaukee was not available. The time is currently 6:25 p.m. Central Daylight Time. 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At 6 p.m. the report from Galesburg was not available. Elsewhere around the area, at Peoria, Moline, Burlington, Quincy, Macomb, and Springfield, the weather conditions were not available. And once again at 6 p.m. the report from Galesburg was not available. Looking elsewhere around the Midwest at 6 p.m., the report from Chicago was not available. The report from Indianapolis was not available. The report from St. Louis was not available. The report from Kansas City was not available. The report from Des Moines was not available.
The report from Milwaukee was not available.

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At 6 p.m. the report from Galesburg was not available. Elsewhere around the area, at Peoria, Moline, Burlington, Quincy, Macomb, and Springfield, the weather conditions were not available. And once again at 6 p.m. the report from Galesburg was not available. Looking elsewhere around the Midwest at 6 p.m., the report from Chicago was not available. The report from Indianapolis was not available. The report from St. Louis was not available. The report from Kansas City was not available. The report from Des Moines was not available. The report from Milwaukee was not available. The time is currently 6:27 p.m. Central Daylight Time. 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At 6 p.m. the report from Galesburg was not available. Elsewhere around the area, at Peoria, Moline, Burlington, Quincy, Macomb, and Springfield, the weather conditions were not available. And once again at 6 p.m. the report from Galesburg was not available. Looking elsewhere around the Midwest at 6 p.m., the report from Chicago was not available. The report from Indianapolis was not available. The report from St. Louis was not available. The report from Kansas City was not available. The report from Des Moines was not available. The report from Milwaukee was not available. The time is currently 6:28 p.m. Central Daylight Time. 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At 6 p.m. the report from Galesburg was not available. Elsewhere around the area, at Peoria, Moline, Burlington, Quincy, Macomb, and Springfield, the weather conditions were not available. And once again at 6 p.m. the report from Galesburg was not available. Looking elsewhere around the Midwest at 6 p.m., the report from Chicago was not available. The report from Indianapolis was not available. The report from St. Louis was not available. The report from Kansas City was not available. The report from Des Moines was not available. The report from Milwaukee was not available. The time is currently 6:29 p.m. Central Daylight Time. 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At 6 p.m. the report from Galesburg was not available. Elsewhere around the area, at Peoria, Moline, Burlington, Quincy, Macomb, and Springfield, the weather conditions were not available. And once again at 6 p.m. the report from Galesburg was not available. Looking elsewhere around the Midwest at 6 p.m., the report from Chicago was not available. The report from Indianapolis was not available. The report from St. Louis was not available. The report from Kansas City was not available. The report from Des Moines was not available. The report from Milwaukee was not available. The time is currently 6:29 p.m. Central Daylight Time. 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At 6 p.m. the report from Galesburg was not available. Elsewhere around the area, at Peoria, Moline, Burlington, Quincy, Macomb, and Springfield, the weather conditions were not available. And once again at 6 p.m. the report from Galesburg was not available. Looking elsewhere around the Midwest at 6 p.m., the report from Chicago was not available. The report from Indianapolis was not available. The report from St. Louis was not available. The report from Kansas City was not available. The report from Des Moines was not available. The report from Milwaukee was not available. The time is currently 6:30 p.m. Central Daylight Time. 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At 6 p.m. the report from Galesburg was not available. Elsewhere around the area, at Peoria, Moline, Burlington, Quincy, Macomb, and Springfield, the weather conditions were not available. And once again at 6 p.m. the report from Galesburg was not available. Looking elsewhere around the Midwest at 6 p.m., the report from Chicago was not available. The report from Indianapolis was not available.
The report from St. Louis was not available. The report from Kansas City was not available. The report from Des Moines was not available. The report from Milwaukee was not available. The time is currently 6:31 p.m. Central Daylight Time. 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At 6 p.m. the report from Galesburg was not available. Elsewhere around the area, at Peoria, Moline, Burlington, Quincy, Macomb, and Springfield, the weather conditions were not available. And once again at 6 p.m. the report from Galesburg was not available. Looking elsewhere around the Midwest at 6 p.m., the report from Chicago was not available. The report from Indianapolis was not available. The report from St. Louis was not available. The report from Kansas City was not available. The report from Des Moines was not available. The report from Milwaukee was not available. The time is currently 6:32 p.m. Central Daylight Time. 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At 6 p.m. the report from Galesburg was not available. Elsewhere around the area, at Peoria, Moline, Burlington, Quincy, Macomb, and Springfield, the weather conditions were not available. And once again at 6 p.m. the report from Galesburg was not available. Looking elsewhere around the Midwest at 6 p.m., the report from Chicago was not available. The report from Indianapolis was not available. The report from Galesburg was not available. Looking elsewhere around the Midwest at 6 p.m., the report from Chicago was not available. The report from Indianapolis was not available. The report from St. Louis was not available. The report from Kansas City was not available. The report from Des Moines was not available. The report from Milwaukee was not available. The time is currently 6:33 p.m. Central Daylight Time. 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At 6 p.m. the report from Galesburg was not available. Elsewhere around the area, at Peoria, Moline, Burlington, Quincy, Macomb, and Springfield, the weather conditions were not available. And once again at 6 p.m. the report from Galesburg was not available. Looking elsewhere around the Midwest at 6 p.m., the report from Chicago was not available. The report from Indianapolis was not available. The report from St. Louis was not available. The report from Kansas City was not available. The report from Des Moines was not available. The report from Milwaukee was not available. The time is currently 6:34 p.m. Central Daylight Time. 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At 6 p.m. the report from Galesburg was not available. Elsewhere around the area, at Peoria, Moline, Burlington, Quincy, Macomb, and Springfield, the weather conditions were not available. And once again at 6 p.m. the report from Galesburg was not available. Looking elsewhere around the Midwest at 6 p.m., the report from Chicago was not available. The report from Indianapolis was not available. The report from St. Louis was not available. The report from Kansas City was not available. The report from Des Moines was not available. The report from Milwaukee was not available. The time is currently 6:35 p.m. Central Daylight Time. 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At 6 p.m. the report from Galesburg was not available. Elsewhere around the area, at Peoria, Moline, Burlington, Quincy, Macomb, and Springfield, the weather conditions were not available. And once again at 6 p.m. the report from Galesburg was not available. Looking elsewhere around the Midwest at 6 p.m., the report from Chicago was not available. The report from Indianapolis was not available. The report from St. Louis was not available. The report from Kansas City was not available. The report from Des Moines was not available. The report from Milwaukee was not available. The time is currently 6:36 p.m. Central Daylight Time. 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At 6 p.m. the report from Galesburg was not

available. Elsewhere around the area, at Peoria, Moline, Burlington, Quincy, Macomb, and Springfield, the weather conditions were not available. And once again at 6 p.m., the report from Galesburg was not available. Looking elsewhere around the Midwest at 6 p.m., the report from Chicago was not available. The report from Indianapolis was not available. The report from St. Louis was not available. The report from Kansas City was not available. The report from Des Moines was not available. The report from Milwaukee was not available. The time is currently 6:36 p.m. Central Daylight Time. 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At 6 p.m. the report from Galesburg was not available. Elsewhere around the area, at Peoria, Moline, Burlington, Quincy, Macomb, and Springfield, the weather conditions were not available. And once again at 6 p.m. the report from Galesburg was not available. Looking elsewhere around the Midwest at 6 p.m., the report from Chicago was not available. The report from Indianapolis was not available. The report from St. Louis was not available. The report from Kansas City was not available. The report from Des Moines was not available. The report from Milwaukee was not available. The time is currently 6:37 p.m. Central Daylight Time. 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At 6 p.m. the report from Galesburg was not available. Elsewhere around the area, at Peoria, Moline, Burlington, Quincy, Macomb, and Springfield, the weather conditions were not available. And once again at 6 p.m. the report from Galesburg was not available. Looking elsewhere around the Midwest at 6 p.m., the report from Chicago was not available. The report from Indianapolis was not available. The report from St. Louis was not available. The report from Kansas City was not available. The report from Des Moines was not available. The report from Milwaukee was not available. The time is currently 6:38 p.m. Central Daylight Time. 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At 6 p.m. the report from Galesburg was not available. Elsewhere around the area, at Peoria, Moline, Burlington, Quincy, Macomb, and Springfield, the weather conditions were not available. And once again at 6 p.m. the report from Galesburg was not available. Looking elsewhere around the Midwest at 6 p.m., the report from Chicago was not available. The report from Indianapolis was not available. The report from St. Louis was not available. The report from Kansas City was not available. The report from Des Moines was not available. The report from Milwaukee was not available. The time is currently 6:39 p.m. Central Daylight Time. 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At 6 p.m. the report from Galesburg was not available. Elsewhere around the area, at Peoria, Moline, Burlington, Quincy, Macomb, and Springfield, the weather conditions were not available. And once again at 6 p.m. the report from Galesburg was not available. Looking elsewhere around the Midwest at 6 p.m., the report from Chicago was not available. The report from Indianapolis was not available. The report from St. Louis was not available. The report from Kansas City was not available. The report from Des Moines was not available. The report from Milwaukee was not available. The time is currently 6:40 p.m. Central Daylight Time. 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At 6 p.m. the report from Galesburg was not available. Elsewhere around the area, at Peoria, Moline, Burlington, Quincy, Macomb, and Springfield, the weather conditions were not available. And once again at 6 p.m. the report from Galesburg was not available. Looking elsewhere around the Midwest at 6 p.m., the report from Chicago was not available. The report from Indianapolis was not available. The report from St. Louis was not available. The report from Kansas City was not available. The report from Des Moines was not available. The report from Milwaukee was not available.
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At 6 p.m. the report from Galesburg was not available. Elsewhere around the area, at Peoria, Moline, Burlington, Quincy, Macomb, and Springfield, the weather conditions were not available. And once again at 6 p.m. the report from Galesburg was not available. Looking elsewhere around the Midwest at 6 p.m., the report from Chicago was not available. The report from Indianapolis was not available. The report from St. Louis was not available. The report from Kansas City was not available. The report from Des Moines was not available. The report from Milwaukee was not available. The time is currently 6:42 p.m. Central Daylight Time. 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At 6 p.m. the report from Galesburg was not available. Elsewhere around the area, at Peoria, Moline, Burlington, Quincy, Macomb, and Springfield, the weather conditions were not available. And once again at 6 p.m. the report from Galesburg was not available. Looking elsewhere around the Midwest at 6 p.m., the report from Chicago was not available. The report from Indianapolis was not available. The report from St. Louis was not available. The report from Kansas City was not available. The report from Des Moines was not available. The report from Milwaukee was not available. The time is currently 6:42 p.m. Central Daylight Time. 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At 6 p.m. the report from Galesburg was not available. Elsewhere around the area, at Peoria, Moline, Burlington, Quincy, Macomb, and Springfield, the weather conditions were not available. And once again at 6 p.m. the report from Galesburg was not available. Looking elsewhere around the Midwest at 6 p.m., the report from Chicago was not available. The report from Indianapolis was not available. The report from St. Louis was not available. The report from Kansas City was not available. The report from Des Moines was not available. The report from Milwaukee was not available. The time is currently 6:43 p.m. Central Daylight Time. 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At 6 p.m. the report from Galesburg was not available. Elsewhere around the area, at Peoria, Moline, Burlington, Quincy, Macomb, and Springfield, the weather conditions were not available. And once again at 6 p.m. the report from Galesburg was not available. Looking elsewhere around the Midwest at 6 p.m., the report from Chicago was not available. The report from Indianapolis was not available. The report from St. Louis was not available. The report from Kansas City was not available. The report from Des Moines was not available. The report from Milwaukee was not available. The time is currently 6:44 p.m. Central Daylight Time. 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At 6 p.m. the report from Galesburg was not available. Elsewhere around the area, at Peoria, Moline, Burlington, Quincy, Macomb, and Springfield, the weather conditions were not available. And once again at 6 p.m. the report from Galesburg was not available. Looking elsewhere around the Midwest at 6 p.m., the report from Chicago was not available. The report from Indianapolis was not available. The report from St. Louis was not available. The report from Kansas City was not available. The report from Des Moines was not available. The report from Milwaukee was not available. The time is currently 6:45 p.m. Central Daylight Time. 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At 6 p.m. the report from Galesburg was not available. Elsewhere around the area, at Peoria, Moline, Burlington, Quincy, Macomb, and Springfield, the weather conditions were not available. And once again at 6 p.m. the report from Galesburg was not available. Looking elsewhere around the Midwest at 6 p.m., the report from Chicago was not available. The report from Indianapolis was not available.
The report from St. Louis was not available. The report from Kansas City was

not available. The report from Des Moines was not available. The report from Milwaukee was not available. The time is currently 6:46 p.m. Central Daylight Time. You are listening to NOAA Weather Radio All Hazards, station KZZ66 in Galesburg. At 6 p.m. the report from Galesburg was not available. Elsewhere around the area, at Peoria, Moline, Burlington, Quincy, Macomb, and Springfield, the weather conditions were not available. And once again at 6 p.m. the report from Galesburg was not available. Looking elsewhere around the Midwest at 6 p.m., the report from Chicago was not available. The report from Indianapolis was not available. The report from St. Louis was not available. The report from Kansas City was not available. The report from Des Moines was not available. The report from Milwaukee was not available. The time is currently 6:47 p.m. Central Daylight Time. You are listening to NOAA Weather Radio All Hazards, station KZZ66 in Galesburg. At 6 p.m. the report from Galesburg was not available. Elsewhere around the area, at Peoria, Moline, Burlington, Quincy, Macomb, and Springfield, the weather conditions were not available. And once again at 6 p.m. the report from Galesburg was not available. Looking elsewhere around the Midwest at 6 p.m., the report from Chicago was not available. The report from Indianapolis was not available. The report from St. Louis was not available. The report from Kansas City was not available. The report from Des Moines was not available. The report from Milwaukee was not available. The time is currently 6:48 p.m. Central Daylight Time. 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At 6 p.m. the report from Galesburg was not available. Elsewhere around the area, at Peoria, Moline, Burlington, Quincy, Macomb, and Springfield, the weather conditions were not available. And once again at 6 p.m. the report from Galesburg was not available. Looking elsewhere around the Midwest at 6 p.m., the report from Chicago was not available. The report from Indianapolis was not available. The report from St. Louis was not available. The report from Kansas City was not available. The report from Des Moines was not available. The report from Milwaukee was not available. The time is currently 6:48 p.m. Central Daylight Time. 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At 6 p.m. the report from Galesburg was not available. Elsewhere around the area, at Peoria, Moline, Burlington, Quincy, Macomb, and Springfield, the weather conditions were not available. And once again at 6 p.m. the report from Galesburg was not available. Looking elsewhere around the Midwest at 6 p.m., the report from Chicago was not available. The report from Indianapolis was not available. The report from St. Louis was not available. The report from Kansas City was not available. The report from Des Moines was not available. The report from Milwaukee was not available. The time is currently 6:49 p.m. Central Daylight Time. 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At 6 p.m. the report from Galesburg was not available. Elsewhere around the area, at Peoria, Moline, Burlington, Quincy, Macomb, and Springfield, the weather conditions were not available. And once again at 6 p.m. the report from Galesburg was not available. Looking elsewhere around the Midwest at 6 p.m., the report from Chicago was not available. The report from Indianapolis was not available. The report from St. Louis was not available. The report from Kansas City was not available. The report from Des Moines was not available. The report from Milwaukee was not available. The time is currently 6:50 p.m. Central Daylight Time. 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At 6 p.m. the report from Galesburg was not available. Elsewhere around the area, at Peoria, Moline, Burlington, Quincy, Macomb, and Springfield, the weather conditions were not available. And once again at 6 p.m. the report from Galesburg was not available. Looking elsewhere around the Midwest at 6 p.m.